0: their hand.
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5: British police are asking for more witnesses to come forward as they continue investigating allegations against former Prince Andrew. Fox's Stephanie Bennett.
6: Now, Thames Valley Police, they provided an update this week on its investigation into the allegations of misconduct in public office by Andrew Mountbatten Windsor. Previously, police said they were assessing reports that the former prince sent confidential trade documents to Jeffrey Epstein while serving as the UK's trade envoy. Newly released government documents show Queen Elizabeth was very keen for Andrew to take that trade role. But detectives, they say they're expanding their appeal, saying misconduct in public office can take different forms, including potentially financial or sexual offenses. Officers say they're speaking to a number of witnesses, calling this a serious and complex case. The former prince was arrested in February on his 66th birthday, later released under caution and further investigation.
5: Andrew has denied all of those allegations. New details emerging in the assassination plot against Ivanka Trump.
7: The trained Iraqi national who was taken into custody last week allegedly made a pledge to kill Ivanka and had a blueprint of her Florida home. This was in response to the killing of Iranian military chief Qasem Soleimani. A source telling the New York Post that the suspect said this, quote, "We need to kill Ivanka to burn down the house of Trump the way he burned down our house." According to the DOJ, the terror suspect has been behind attacks on multiple U.S. and Jewish targets. He was arrested and brought to the U.S. to face multiple terrorism-related charges.
5: That is Fox's Chanley Painter. Recapping our top story now, a shooter is shot by Secret Service on Pennsylvania Avenue and 17th Street after firing shots towards the White House this evening. There was a lockdown at the White House that is now lifted. That suspect taken to a local hospital. Their condition not known. I'm Angelo Bavaro, and this is Fox News.
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19: It's the Fix California Hour replay with John Phillips and Randy Wang.
8: Well, here's a new one. A registered sex offender is running for Fresno City Council.
20: Well, I would hope this one would refrain from shaking hands and, well, particularly kissing babies.
8: I don't think he's allowed anywhere near the babies.
20: Yeah, wouldn't that violate a restraining order?
8: Can you imagine the door-to-door campaign? Hi, I'm running for city council and I'm a registered sex offender. Because he has to disclose that to every constituent.
20: Okay, I want you to answer this honestly. If candidate A has a clean record, never so much as gotten a parking ticket, but they were going to go in and they were going to, well, let's just say, let's give this candidate a name, Katie Porter.
0: I had a feeling that was coming.
20: And she was running against this guy. Who would you vote for?
0: I'd vote for Katie Porter.
20: I'd have to find out if he was going to raise my taxes. And then I do my due diligence before I cast my ballot. 800-222-5222 is the telephone number. 1-800-222-5222. Well, yesterday we learned that the superintendent of LAUSD was being looked at by the feds. The feds went through his house. They went through his offices at LAUSD, a location in South Florida where he worked before he came to the state of California. And we really didn't know much about what they were investigating or why specifically they were looking into him. It broke right before we went on the air, so we had extremely limited information. We figured as time goes by, we'd learn more about the investigation. And Randy, that's exactly what happened.
0: So right now, the big news that we learned is that the office in Miami was not connected directly to Carvalho, but was connected to an AI startup, a failed AI startup, where the owner has been charged with fraud, who apparently secured a $6 million contract with LAUSD for an AI chatbot.
20: That seems like kind of small potatoes for LAUSD. We went through the numbers yesterday, and LAUSD is the second largest school district in the entire nation. If they buy something, that's life-changing money for the vendor. $6 million is a lot of money to you and me and to most people. But in terms of contracts that LAUSD engages in, it's really kind of small potatoes.
0: Let's see what's going on here. Here is an update from NBC4 in Los Angeles.
2: And we begin at 6 today with the investigation into the LAUSD superintendent, Alberto Carvalho. Good evening once again, everyone. I'm Colleen Williams.
21: And I'm Michael Brownlee. NBC4 Investigates was the first to tell you about the search warrants the FBI served here today. This all began...
0: You ever notice how sometimes news reports like to start with humble bragging?
20: There's a lot of backslapping.
0: We were the first ones. I mean, the other guy was about 2 seconds after us, but we were first.
21: This all began this morning. Our cameras were there at the superintendent's home in San Pedro. Agents also served a warrant at his office in Westlake.
2: NBC4's Alex Rozier leads our coverage tonight from San Pedro.
22: News Chopper 4 was overhead in San Pedro as officials with the FBI pulled property from LAUSD Superintendent Alberto Carvalho's home. Today in LA's Lauren Coronado.
20: Okay, stop the tape here for a second. If they had their chopper over his house taking video, someone tipped them off.
0: Well, that's definitely possible. Most of these news organizations have sources within law enforcement that will let them know, hey, something big's about to happen. But you could also assume that when the raid happened of the office, oh, they're probably also going to his house. Let's get the chopper over there real quick.
20: That's true.
22: Today in LA's Lauren Coronado asked questions as they left.
23: Good morning. Can you guys share any comment on what was taken from the home?
24: Sure.
23: No comment. How long have you guys been here?
22: Though FBI official.
0: They're not talking. They're the FBI.
20: Yeah, they never talk.
0: They never talk until they're allowed to talk, and then they have lots to say.
20: Who do you think talks more? The FBI before they've revealed just exactly what they're looking at, or Teller from Penn and Teller?
22: Though FBI officials offered no comment in San Pedro, we did hear from the superintendent's neighbor, who said the law enforcement activity started around 6 a.m.
25: We heard the sirens.
0: Whoa!
20: Who is this?
0: This is a neighbor of Alberto Carvalho, and he may be the entire reason that the tobacco industry is still profitable.
20: I think we could get lung cancer just listening to him.
25: And we heard the sirens going off, and then all of a sudden, somebody said...
0: I didn't even know you could still buy unfiltered cigarettes.
20: Well, if you want to know where you can pick them up, ask this gentleman.
25: We heard the sirens going off, and then all of a sudden, somebody said, stay in your house.
1: How many people did you see involved?
0: You know, I just, see, you know, I'm not a soothsayer. I don't predict things, but something tells me this man will need a tracheotomy someday.
20: Oh, it sounds like he's got a trach hole right now.
25: Stay in your house.
1: How many people did you see involved with this operation?
25: I saw at least 5-6. They were parked in front of my house. And
0: does he have a cigarette in his throat right now?
20: I think he's got one on the left side of his mouth, one on the right side of his mouth, one in the trach hole, and I'm going to stop right there.
0: Please do.
25: I saw at least 5.
0: Hey, tobacco, the addiction to nicotine is strong. Do you remember during the COVID days where videos were emerging of people that had to wear the masks inside casinos in Vegas? But because it's Vegas, what they were doing was they had the mask, but they had a cigarette coming out the side of the mask, and then they were blowing the smoke into the mask so they could really just waft in the tobacco.
20: I was there when they started requiring those, and you had a choice at that time. You could do a face guard where you had this piece of plastic in front of your face, or you could have the mask, and the casinos were providing both of them. And there was a woman who I saw. I should have taken a picture of it. I wish I did. And she was playing a slot machine, and she had one of those face guards on, but it was lifted up so she could get the cigarette in and blow the smoke. So the only thing that the mask was covering was part of her vision.
0: So sight, not as important as smoke?
20: As long as she hit the button, she was happy.
25: I saw at least 5-6. They were parked in front of my house and one house above. I saw that.
0: How much do you think he has to hack up every morning?
20: You know, if you want to get the kids to not smoke, every school in California, although LAUSD may opt out of this for all the obvious reasons, may want to show this report to the kiddos and say, listen, if you smoke and your neighbor does something bad, this is how you're going to sound on the news.
25: I saw at least 5-6. They were parked in front of my house and one house.
0: You know, I had to do a double take when I was listening to this story on my morning walk, because for a second I thought that Alberto Carvalho's neighbor was Danny Bonaducci.
25: I saw at least 5-6. They were parked in front of my house and one house above. I saw that one was with a camo with a rifle.
0: And by the way, if you're wondering why NBC4 is spending so much time interviewing this neighbor, it's because they think this is hilarious, too.
20: Oh, this is the longest actuality I've heard on the news in a very long time. And for the record, I'm not criticizing NBC for doing it. In fact, if this guy wants to call in, he can call in and talk for as long as he wants. I'll go eat a sandwich.
25: I saw that one was with a camo with a rifle pointing at the house.
0: Poor guy sounds like he's getting winded.
20: I wonder if he ever did radio.
0: Does have a little Wolfman Jack in him.
20: Oh, yeah.
22: As the FBI searched the superintendent's home, they also...
0: Just for a clarification.
25: Point at the house.
0: Tobacco.
22: As the FBI searched...
0: No tobacco.
20: One more time so the kids understand.
25: Point at the house.
0: Tobacco.
22: As the FBI searched the...
0: No tobacco.
20: Can you imagine what pictures of their lungs put side to side might look like?
22: As the FBI searched the superintendent's home, they also served a search warrant at the LAUSD headquarters in downtown Los Angeles and at a home in South Florida. Carvalho previously served as superintendent in Miami. So far, the FBI and DOJ only confirmed that court-authorized searches took place. Separately, court records show federal prosecutors have an ongoing fraud case against the CEO of a failed tech startup, a startup that landed a multi-million-dollar contract with LAUSD to develop an AI chatbot.
0: This is the kind of financial white-collar crime that elected officials get busted for all the time. Why was this contract selected? Was there some kind of deal made?
20: Now, we don't know what is being alleged, and we don't know what the defense will be. But I want to make a prediction right now, since it involves an AI chatbot, which is cutting-edge technology coming out of Silicon Valley, and we're dealing with a government bureaucrat. My guess is he's going to allege that he was taken advantage of, and he doesn't know anything about technology. And you get some guy with a fancy degree and a slick presentation, and they will buy literally anything.
22: Carvalho is not named in the case. The reason for today's raid is still unclear. LAUSD offered a brief statement saying, quote, "We have been informed of law enforcement activity at Los Angeles Unified School District headquarters and at the home of the superintendent. The district is quiet."
0: And by the way, we have to have her on soon. Jennifer Van Laar of Red State has been doing some incredible reporting on just for someone who works as a superintendent in LAUSD for the past few years, making about $400K. He was working at Miami before that. Do you know how many homes this guy owns?
20: How many?
0: A lot.
22: The district is cooperating with the investigation, and we do not have further information at this time. But back at the superintendent's home, Carvalho's neighbor says he doesn't know what
0: happened. They brought him back.
20: We're going back to him, huh?
0: Well, you can't just have one drag of this guy.
20: Do you think when he wakes up in the morning, the first thing he smells is coffee and bacon frying in the pan and maybe opening up the door and smelling that fresh California air? Or do you think he just walks right up to the exhaust pipe at the Navigator of the Seas and takes a couple of drags?
22: But back at the superintendent's home, Carvalho's neighbor says he doesn't know what happened, but he wants people to wait for the facts to come out.
3: You want people to not to rush to judgment?
25: Yeah, everything needs due process. I really think this is could have been done in a much simpler, more common fashion.
20: Excellent legal analysis from Diamond Dallas Page.
0: Just in case you couldn't hear him clearly, I got to play that one more time.
3: You want people to not to rush to judgment?
25: Yeah, everything needs due process.
20: I just want to drink some warm water with lemon in it right now.
25: Yeah, everything needs due process. I really think this is could have been done in a much simpler, more common fashion.
0: That guy sounds like what Gavin would sound like if he smoked 10 packs a day.
20: It just hurts listening to.
22: We have confirmed that no arrest took place today. We did reach out to Superintendent Alberto Carvalho and his attorney, but we haven't received a response. We're live in San Pedro.
0: Now, do you think he is going to take the attorney's advice and stay silent about this case until the FBI comes down with whatever they're coming down with, whether it is an indictment or talk about what he's involved with? Or do you think he's going to go full Shang and hold a press conference talking about how innocent he is?
20: Oh, no. God only gave us one Shang. And Carvalho may not be the sharpest knife that we own, but he doesn't have a room temperature IQ.
22: We're live in San Pedro. I'm Alex Rozier, NBC4 News.
2: Thanks, Alex. Our team coverage continues right now with our investigative reporter, Eric Leonard. Eric, you've seen the searches today. Is there anything we can take away from that or deduce, given the sort of investigation that we're seeing out there and where they went?
4: Yeah, I think so, because to some degree, it is pretty clear that whatever the feds are after, it's something they believe the superintendent may be personally involved with rather than...
0: You don't just get your home raided because you might be connected to an unrelated case.
20: Now, when they raided Shank's house, she said she was topless and didn't have a bra on. I wonder if Carvalho was topless and didn't have a bra on.
4: Let's say a larger bureaucratic suspicion about the way the school district may be managing its money. The search at district headquarters appeared limited to the superintendent's work areas, and the search of his home would also seem to point directly in that direction. The FBI also searched a house in Florida today in connection with the same case. Now, that's owned by a woman with ties to Carvalho. Property records show her name is Deborah Kerr, and she recently told a bankruptcy court that she still owed a commission for closing a $6 million artificial intelligence software deal with the LAUSD. You just heard Alex.
0: Yeah, that's going to be it right there.
20: Oh, yeah. They're really, really good at paying attention to bankruptcy court hearings.
4: The bankruptcy case follows the collapse of that software company, which was owned by another woman who was indicted in 2024 on federal fraud charges in New York. Of course, we should mention that New York fraud case does not mention Carvalho by name, Deborah Kerr, or so far anyone connected with the LAUSD.
5: A lot of moving parts to this here. So what happens next in an investigation like this?
0: We wait and we wait and we wait.
20: And then one day they just lay it all out.
4: A lot of things, and unfortunately, it can sometimes take a really long time. The searches that we saw today may not be the only ones conducted. Remember, it's just what we saw. There could be many more, and often when we see the FBI out searching a physical space, like the office and the house, those are done in concert with search warrants to digital service providers, cloud services, phone companies, and so on. Remember, it has to be a felony case, because you can't get a search warrant for a misdemeanor or anything less significant, and these investigations can take months, even years, to mature into criminal charges or indictments. Federal white-collar cases are often slow. They're methodical. We saw that in the months that passed between...
0: How long were the FBI looking at the dongs before they raided?
20: Probably many years.
4: We saw that in the months that passed between the FBI searches of the LA City Hall, the City Attorney's Office, the Department of Water and Power years ago. The indictments eventually targeted members of the City Council, executives at the DWP, City Council members.
0: But, you know, the FBI is tasked with a lot of things. But they have had to spend many, many, many, many men.
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20: And Randy, you're monitoring the mailbag.
0: Oh, here is a great one. It comes from Ken. Ken writes in at johnnydontlikeshow@gmail.com on the Fresno sex offender running for city council. Hey, John and Randy, all politicians should be registered as sex offenders because they've been f***ing us.
20: Now, here's a question. If the registered sex offender is a candidate running for office in your community and they have a fundraiser and they give you remittance envelopes, that's when you write the check and you put the check in the remittance envelope and then you give it to the candidate or the candidate's treasurer on the way out of the event. I wonder if you can just stuff it in the ankle monitor, you know, like a stripper gets dollars in the underwear. You just put that remittance check right there in the ankle monitor. Good luck. Good luck, son.
0: We will be following that city council race in Fresno, I'm sure.
20: And speaking of Fresno, you can listen to us on the weekends there.
0: That's right. It's very possible that that candidate is listening to this right now on a replay that airs on Saturdays at noon. We do 15 hours a week of this show. 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
20: Well, I can't remember if Nielsen said we were popular with perverts or not. Well, the people of California are paying for a Capitol Annex project to modernize the state capitol in Sacramento, make it look pretty, make it look inviting. But of course, since the state of California is behind the project, that means it's a complete disaster.
0: And they don't want anyone to know any of the details, and no one can understand why. Because every aspect of this project is under non-disclosure agreements. So Ashley Zavala decided to interview the construction workers and see if they would talk.
20: This is a construction project at the state capitol. It's not Jeffrey Epstein's island. Why do you need to sign an NDA?
0: Good question. For more, here's KCRA3 and Ashley Zavala.
14: Well, we have some new information now on that controversial, secretive California Capitol Annex project.
15: That's the construction of...
0: And if you wonder why...

0: I have had my Solaire infrared grill for over a year now, and I love this thing. 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Not with the Solaire. The lid is up, and it goes hot, and it goes fast. 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Andy.
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0: There's no conflict of interest there.
3: But we broke the story back in 2024 that thousands of people, including project leaders, have signed non-disclosure agreements, legally agreeing to keep basic information about this project a secret. Well, a new bill at the state capitol filed last week could end the secrecy and force a very public conversation. Capitol Annex construction workers on lunch.
4: Hi there. How's it going in there?
5: No comment.
3: Tight lip.
6: Boy, even the actual construction workers aren't allowed to talk.
4: Hi there. How's it?
0: Well, part of what's the secret is the lucrative contracts that the developers and the construction unions got for this thing. They're getting paid a lot of money to build this.
4: Hi there. How's it going in there?
5: No comment.
3: Tight-lipped.
7: Yeah, I'm sorry. I can't talk.
8: I don't want to get in trouble here.
6: This is a project for the state capitol. This is not, I don't know, Area 51.
3: Instructed to not say anything.
4: Just checking to see how the construction's going.
8: Like any other job, I reckon.
0: So the foreman must have come down and warned all the guys in hats, hey, Zavala's coming, and even though she's a looker, you don't talk to her.
6: This contract is worth too much.
4: Okay. I know you can't really share much, though, right? Have you all been told you can't share much?
8: I don't know.
3: We tried with them because we're still not getting much from project leaders. These workers, some state lawmakers, government officials, and thousands of others have signed non-disclosure agreements to keep basic information about the project a secret.
9: I think when you're going to spend over $1 billion, you need to have more transparency than this.
3: Assemblyman Josh Hoover filed a bill that would toss those secrecy agreements.
9: The bill would...
0: I mean, Gavin will veto it, but I love the idea of the bill. There should be no NDAs when it comes to crafting legislation or contracts for a government project.
6: How is this even legal?
9: The bill would, you know, in one part, obviously void any existing NDAs on the project, which in my opinion have been used to sort of shroud this project in secrecy and a lot of people hiding behind those NDAs to block information coming out, even to legislators.
3: Hoover's bill would also prohibit construction of a new visitor center on the west side of the main state capitol, which was originally part of the plan. Project leaders quietly decided to not move forward with it. It's one of several decisions they've made behind closed doors.
0: Why? It's so weird that they want to keep this project so secret.
6: There has to be something that we're missing here, besides just the usual graft.
9: We have heard that that visitor center may or may not happen, but what we really want to see is just assurances.
10: We believe it's also important for us to be transparent.
0: No, you don't.
6: How could you go on TV and say that with a straight face when everyone involved has already signed an NDA?
3: Months after promising to be more transparent, lawmakers leading the project, Assemblymember Blanca Pacheco and State Senator John Laird, have since rejected our repeated requests for an interview. The

0: You have been defending the use of the project's NDAs to protect security and sensitive bidding information.
1: Why not?
2: This could be, by the way, another thing that maybe the FBI wants to look at. Who got these contracts? Who's connected to who? That's what happens in Sacramento.
3: What it doesn't make sense when the behavior, you look at it 15 ways from Sunday and you can't figure out why they're doing what they're doing, but you know it's not logical. You're asking the wrong questions. Something is going on here that we don't know about.
1: Why not change this NDA to say what the two of you are saying right now about security and bids?
4: So these are drafted by legal counsel. And so I cannot say why legal counsel would draft it in such a manner. Sometimes legal counsel prefers to have broad language.
0: We're told construction is more than halfway through and the building is expected to be complete by fall of 2027.
5: It's puzzling.
0: Dick Cowan really used puzzling. To lead the state's now defunct Historic State Capitol Commission. He supports Hoover's bill.
5: Which is the only way the current leaders of the project can really find out what went wrong and how they could avoid this on future projects. They have to talk to everyone involved. And of course, at the moment, those people are afraid to speak.
3: Well, it's not that they're afraid to speak. They can't do it. They'll probably lose their jobs.
1: Now, in a statement together, those project leaders, Assemblymember Blanca Pacheco and State Senator John Laird, said they're aware of the proposal and will let the legislative process run its course. When I asked about the updated cost estimate today, they said they're still waiting for project managers to, quote, crunch the numbers.
2: They can't even tell us how much this building's going to cost.
3: No. And these are basic questions. Whenever someone can't answer a basic question, there's usually a nefarious reason.
1: And we'll share as soon as they can. I should note, they've been saying this for the last 3 months.
6: Well, and I'm just curious, two questions. Well, Cowan just said they're afraid to speak. Why are they afraid to speak? And what is the governor saying about all this?
1: Right. I mean, that's the question, is why is everyone so, I mean, honestly, this project predates so many of the people at the state capitol right now. It's really not clear what they're trying to protect. Meanwhile, Governor Gavin Newsom, I did reach out to his office today.
2: Remember when Zavala asked Gavin about this? He's like, I want you to find out. I want to know about this, too. And he didn't help at all.
3: I'm a citizen and a taxpayer. We need to get to the bottom of this. We'll get right back to you.
1: Now, again, his office does not oversee the day-to-day decision-making on this project, but I just asked if he has anything to add here. Nothing yet. We are still waiting to hear back.
6: I mean, because you shouldn't be scared to just tell the truth and be honest about it, right?
1: And at some point, maybe we'll get an update. That's what project leaders are saying.
2: Yeah.
6: Thank Ashley. You, Ashley.
2: Yeah. I got bad news for you, Sacramento. Ashley's never going to let go. So you might as well give in and just tell us what is so weird about this project.
3: Well, in a one-party state, they probably don't have to answer. What they do is they say, we're being transparent. We're the most transparent government in the history of governments. And then when you ask a question, well, we can't answer that right now, but we'll get back to you when we know the answer. And you just continue to use that as the company line. You never deviate. That's what they do. And unless there's political pressure to answer those questions, they're never going to do it. And this is part of what's so perplexing to me about living in this state, where as a Republican, I'm not in the majority, so I don't really have a say. It's not until this sort of thing offends Democrats that the Capitol will have to react to it. Once this offends Democrats, then they'll have to start answering questions. But as of right now, they don't seem to care. I don't understand why, especially if you're the unions. Look at the SEIU. They are spending money to put a tax on the ballot to raise money to protect their jobs. A wealth confiscation tax. Well, would you need to do that to protect your membership if you didn't have boondoggle projects sucking up all the money? Why aren't they offended? I don't understand. None of this makes any sense at all. None of it.
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3: Here with an update on that registered sex offender running for office in the Central Valley, Mr. Randy Wang.
2: There's a registered sex offender running for Fresno City Council. Let's hear from him. Here's ABC 30 Action News in the Central Valley.
15: A registered sex offender has launched a Fresno City Council campaign to represent District 7, which includes Old Fig Garden, East Central Fresno, and parts of Southeast Fresno. He would join a crowded field vying for the seat when Councilman Nelson...
2: What do you think that debate's going to be like?
3: Well, there might be some mud slung.
15: When Councilman Nelson Esparza's term runs out, the controversial political hopeful spoke with Action News reporter Brisa Colon in his first television interview about the criminal past he's not hiding.
2: Did they have to get a special camera that could zoom in because he had to stay 500 feet away from them?
3: It's possible.
16: Well, I believe Fresno deserves leaders that are honest from the very beginning, not the end.
3: Now, just to be clear, this interview was conducted in person in Fresno and not via Skype from Bangkok.
2: Yes.
16: So going into this, I am putting my life out there.
17: Upfront about his status as a registered sex offender, Rene Campos is not running from his past as he runs for office.
16: I've been given the chance to rehabilitate through the courts and back into the system.
17: Charged with being in possession of child sex abuse material back in 2018, the Fresno native says he pled no contest to a misdemeanor charge. Now launching his campaign to represent District 7 on the Fresno City Council.
2: What is this guy's platform?
3: Yeah, what are your credentials if you've spent your life as a sex offender?
17: He says his focus is on safety.
3: Of course.
16: So I say, let's choose somebody outside the box. Somebody who knows the system from inside out. Because me, I've experienced the laws that we are trying to reform right now.
2: I've been in the system, so I know how to reform it.
3: How can he even still vote?
2: Oh, you can vote as soon as you're out. That's how California works.
3: Okay.
17: Fresno County Clerk and Registrar of Voters James Coos says state law does not prevent a registered sex offender from running for office.
18: Once you leave prison.
2: I mean, we have plenty of sex offenders that run for office, but we don't have a lot of registered sex offenders that run for office.
3: No, most are off the books.
18: Once you leave prison, you're on probation, you actually are allowed in California to reapply and become a registered voter again, would then make you eligible to be able to run as long as you are living in the proper jurisdiction.
2: That's what's so funny about this is everyone had to do the same kind of head turn. Wait a second. It's legal for a registered sex offender to run for office.
3: I wonder what his endorsement list looks like.
17: Campos looks to enter a growing field of people vying for the seat.
2: And I feel like they're all going to have their attack lines ready to go.
3: Oh, yeah. And every time you hit the pinata, candy comes out. Well, if turnout's 11%, maybe he'll win. I don't know. Voters here are pretty apathetic. Fresno, don't screw this one up. Just trust me. You're going to be made fun of on the 5. You're going to be made fun of on the late night shows, Gutfeld. Don't do it.
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26: Hello and welcome to another edition of Discoveries in Health. I'm your host, Chris McKay, and I'm really glad you're with me today because today we're going to be talking about an issue that affects each and every one of us, and that's stress. And believe it or not, whether it's job stress, financial stress, family stress, or even the little things that we're told not to stress about, any form of stress takes a serious physical toll on your body. But don't worry, because there is something you can do about your stress. And joining me today on the phone is Dr. Michael Pincus. And Dr. Pincus is going to talk about stress and give us some great information on things that we can do to reduce or even eliminate the negative effects that daily stress has on our bodies. For those of you that may not know Dr. Pincus, he is a nationally recognized authority on natural and alternative health. He's worked with top Hollywood celebrities, professional and Olympic athletes, and he continues to be involved in the latest research into today's top health concerns. And Dr. Pincus, thanks so much for being with us today.
27: Thanks, Chris. Great to be with you.
26: So let's get right into this whole stress issue. You know, stress is such a normal part of our daily routine these days, but why should we all be concerned about it? And more specifically, what's going on in our bodies? And what are the warning signs that we should be looking for?
27: Well, you know, there's two ways to look at stress. One is what we call mental stress.
26: Uh-huh.
27: And the other is how stress affects your body. As a doctor, I'm more interested in how it affects your body.
26: Sure.
27: So the way stress affects the body is this. When a person's under stress, the body transposes the stress into tension.
26: Okay.
27: And your muscles end up contracting. And everyone feels that in their upper back and neck. You feel the tightness.
26: Right.
27: As a doctor, I'm more concerned about the muscles that you don't feel, such as the muscles in the arteries.
26: Oh, okay.
27: That tighten up. And the muscles, the heart is a giant muscle.
26: Oh, right.
27: And the muscles in and around your digestive tract.
26: Mm-hmm. Mm-hmm.
27: Because these are the things that are resulting in heart disease, digestive difficulties. And I want to talk a little bit in your show today about nutrition, because there are two nutrients that completely handle the body in terms of stress.
26: Okay.
27: Now, according to the research that I've been involved with, it's as simple as calcium and magnesium.
26: Calcium and magnesium.
27: Right.
26: Okay.
27: When you're deficient in calcium and magnesium, a lot of things can happen. Calcium, magnesium, for example, is needed in order to go to sleep at night. And how many people do you know they just don't sleep well? You wake up tired, your body hurts more. Pretty soon it starts to wear you down, and pretty soon you get sick and you have a condition. When people are suffering from pain and osteoporosis and fibromyalgia and cramps in their legs and weird illnesses, so there's something wrong with this picture. And it has to do with not how much calcium someone's taking in their diet or how many calcium supplements or how many antacids you chew. It has to do with simple absorption. Is that calcium getting absorbed into your body?
26: With calcium being something to deal with stress, isn't calcium for building bones?
27: Well, yes. Okay.
26: Yeah.
27: And it does build your teeth. But you see, 1% of the calcium actually circulates in your blood. So when that 1% starts to drop, it could affect your heart, your brain, your kidneys, your organs, and your body shuts down. It actually dies.
26: Wow.
27: And so 1% of the calcium always has to be in your system. And there's two sources of calcium. One is in the diet.
26: Yeah.
27: And two is from the bones themselves.
1: the body will absorb it back from the bones if it needs it?
27: That's right.
1: I see.
27: And what you just discussed right now leads to one of the major causes of a condition that's affecting 25 million Americans right now, which is called osteoporosis.
1: Right.
27: Which is a weakening of the bone.
1: Now, and that's due to the body deriving the calcium from the bones instead of from nutrition.
27: Yep.
1: Okay.
27: And so what we have to do is we have to find a way to put calcium back in the diet. Now, you think that would be really easy.
1: Sure, just drink milk.
27: Just drink milk or, you know, eat a lot of green leafy vegetables and that sort of thing. But first of all, people don't do that.
1: Right.
27: And second of all, the quality of the calcium that comes from our diet has been decreasing in the last 50 years.
1: Really?
27: Yeah, because things like pasteurization, foods are irradiated, the calcium is leached from the soils, and people are taking medications that block it. So the actual calcium is not being absorbed in the body.
1: Okay.
27: And then you see people taking Tums and calcium supplements, you know, they buy at the health food store or drugstore.
1: Right, right.
27: But these calciums don't absorb in the body.
1: That's interesting.
27: For a couple of reasons. One, when you take, let's say, an antacid that has the calcium in it, like a Tums, first of all, calcium does not absorb in the body unless it's in an acidic environment. But see, what happens when you take a Tum? It's an antacid.
1: Okay.
27: So even if you're getting calcium in the antacid itself, it's not being absorbed.
1: I see, because it has to be in an acid environment for it to be absorbed.
27: Exactly.
1: Okay.
27: Now, we have a product called the CalMax formula. My CalMax formula is natural, and the difference is that it's a powder. And what happens is you put in hot water, and you mix it up, and you drink it down. So it's in a liquid instead of a pill, and it absorbs into your system.
1: Wow. So that solves that problem then.
27: Well, yeah, because when calcium and magnesium are in a liquid state, it absorbs 10 times better than in any other state.
1: Wow. That's great. Matter of fact, yes, I'm reading the can right now. It says a fast-absorbing calcium and magnesium beverage powder.
27: Well, it comes down to absorption. One of the ways to tell if you're not absorbing calcium is take a look at what drugs you're taking. Are you on high blood pressure medication? Do you need something for your kidneys? Are you on pain medications? Do you need sleeping pills? If the calcium and especially the magnesium is being absorbed, you're not going to suffer from all these things. My CalMax formula does absorb incredibly in the body. The thing is that when you take my CalMax formula, it's not like, well, will I feel better? I have thousands of people writing me and say, Dr. Pincus, I can't believe it. 30 minutes after I took the CalMax, the pain in my wrist went away, or I was able to sleep for the first time in years. I mean, this is really amazing.
6: 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It's called The User's Guide to Calcium and Magnesium. And folks, this book is packed with vital information about why your calcium needs change with age. Calcium's role in cardiovascular health, osteoporosis, diabetes, depression, fatigue. It's all in this very informative book.
27: Oh, yeah, and Chris, listen, I'd like to do something very special for the listeners today, so I'm going to give away an extra free bottle of my CalMax formula to the first 100 callers.
6: Well, thank you for doing that, Dr. Pincus. 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I'll give it to you again. 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If you're just joining us, I've got Dr. Michael Pincus on the phone today, and we're talking about something that we're all too familiar with these days, and that's stress. And we're finding out about the damage that everyday stress can do to our bodies, the warning signs that we should be aware of, and what we can do to alleviate and even eliminate the effects of stress. And Dr. Pincus, you were talking earlier about calcium and magnesium and how we need these nutrients in our bodies to fight the effects of stress, and how your CalMax formula can help us in this battle against stress. I'd like to talk for a minute about how the magnesium factors in. I mean, I'm starting to understand about the calcium, but what does magnesium do?
27: Well, we're talking about stress, and we're talking about stress affects the body. And first of all, in order to function at all, your body needs magnesium. It's probably, of all the vitamins I could list, magnesium is probably the most important vitamin on the planet right now.
1: I've not heard a whole lot about magnesium. I mean, why is magnesium so important?
27: There's over 325 biochemical reactions that magnesium is involved with. It's almost like a hormone.
1: Wow.
27: And, for example, with low levels of magnesium, your heart won't beat.
1: Ooh.
27: Very important factor in life.
1: Yeah, right? Yeah, I would say so.
27: Yeah, in fact, let me just read a list of some of the conditions associated with magnesium deficiencies.
1: Okay.
27: You have attention deficit disorder, Alzheimer's, anxiety, asthma, autism, chronic fatigue syndrome, congestive heart disease, constipation, diabetes, fibromyalgia, high blood pressure, insomnia, migraine headaches, multiple sclerosis, muscle cramps, Parkinson's, osteoporosis, and the list just goes on and on and on.
1: And this is associated with a lack of magnesium in the body?
27: Simply a lack of magnesium.
1: Holy cow.
27: So it's nothing to really mess around with. Now what happens is that you need the magnesium in your body in order for the calcium to be absorbed.
1: Oh, so it's a necessary thing in order to get the first component, which is calcium.
27: That's right. They work in combination with each other. Now, there's many more practical applications of this CalMax formula.
1: Mm-hmm.
27: First of all, like I said, you drink it, so it gets into your system.
1: Okay.
27: And one of the first things we use it for in our clinic is for people who are under a lot of stress and they can't sleep well at night. It works better than anything I've ever seen for people that have trouble sleeping.
1: Really?
27: Because it relaxes your body, and you actually feel the relaxation after you drink a cup of the CalMax formula.
1: Hmm. Interesting.
27: Now, the other thing that it's really, really good for are people who are in pain.
1: Okay.
27: And I have a whole bunch of stories to tell you and case studies of people actually taking the CalMax formula and getting rid of pain. And this is including arthritic type pain, fibromyalgia, which is a form of arthritis, back pain, muscle spasms, migraine headaches. There's a whole category of areas I'd like to discuss with you.
1: Wow, that's fantastic. Some of those things that you've named seem to be age-related or things that we experience as we grow older. Is there a link there?
27: Yeah, there's a vicious circle that I'd like to discuss. What happens is that when a person has a magnesium deficiency, specifically mm-hmm. magnesium, they don't absorb their foods well. And so they go into what we call malabsorption syndrome.
1: Okay.
27: Which millions and millions of Americans have. And it's not like you feel sick or, you know, this or that. You might be, over time, just starting to feel more tired and tired and tired.
1: Mm-hmm.
27: And that's just a real gradual overtime type of thing. And a lot of people justify that they're getting old and they just need more rest or whatever.
1: Right. That's what I would think.
27: Now, what happens is that when you get less absorption, you actually increase the deficiency in your system of magnesium.
1: Wow.
27: And that starts to take the calcium out of the bones. You start getting bone loss. You start getting muscle loss because it also reduces the muscle mass. And pretty soon, before you know it, you are feeling old.
1: Yeah.
27: And your body's actually starting to manifest it.
1: Wow. All due to a simple lack of these nutrients.
27: Calcium, magnesium. Now, let me tell you, and it is simple. The problem in being a doctor and a researcher is how do you get this into the system? The formula that we have, the CalMax formula, is so fantastic because it's in a powdered form. You take hot water and you put it in a cup, take a teaspoon of this powder and mix it in.
1: Yeah.
27: And you drink this cup down.
1: That's great.
27: Well, the absorption rate is really incredible because it actually goes right into your bloodstream.
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27: And don't forget, Chris, I'm going to give away an extra free bottle of my CalMax formula to the first 100 callers, so it's really important for your listeners to pick up the phone and take advantage of that.
8: Well, thank you for doing that, Dr. Pincus. 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Well, if you're just joining us, I've got Dr. Michael Pincus on the phone today, and he's telling us about stress and how important it is to ensure that you've got the proper nutrients in your system, specifically calcium and magnesium, and how much of an impact that has on our overall health. So I guess one of the things that people should really be aware of is, because this isn't an instant thing that triggers you to say, oh, I'm sick, but, you know, instead happens gradually over time, it's very possible that people might not even be aware that there is a deficiency of calcium and magnesium in their body.
27: Well, that's the thing, is that deficiencies are not like, you know, a water main breaking where you have a real noticeable thing. Deficiencies
1: right.
27: are little drips, little leaks here and there. And so what we have is a cumulative effect where a person starts to go downhill just a little bit at a time.
1: Yeah.
27: To the point where they don't realize how bad they've actually gotten before it's too late.
1: Hmm. Dr. Pincus, you had mentioned insomnia. We talked about that a little bit. What about back pain?
27: Calcium magnesium is excellent for back pain because the calcium goes into the muscles.
1: Mm-hmm.
27: The magnesium actually helps the transmitters in the nerve. And when you take this CalMax formula, many times it will calm your back pain.
1: Wow.
27: I know I a couple years ago, I herniated a disc in my back.
1: Mm-hmm.
27: And I was trying everything, and I took out the CalMax formula. And I drank it, and I couldn't believe the difference. Within about a half hour, I was functional again.
1: Hmm.
27: Now, it wasn't completely gone, but I drank it over a 10-day period,
1: yeah.
27: And it completely alleviated the problem.
1: Now, what about heart disease?
27: Well, heart disease is something you have to watch out for, both dietarily and going down the genetic line.
1: Yeah.
27: And if anyone has any history of heart disease or you've even had bypass surgery, you should be on this CalMax formula. And I can't say that without enough emphasis because it's something that will completely give you a new lease on life.
1: Isn't that amazing? We had talked about arthritis. What about joint pain?
27: Well, The arthritic joints really respond to this. And I recently gave a can of this to a lady who was suffering from fibromyalgia, where she was having pain in just about every joint in her body. Mm-hmm. It could be in her knee, it could be in her neck, it could be in her elbow. And I gave it to her 1 week, and I saw her the next week, and I swear, Chris, I did not recognize her.
1: Really?
27: Just as a lady that was 64 years old, and the first time I saw her, she looked like she was 84 years old, and the week later, she was bright, she had a beautiful smile, her eyes were gleaming, and I honestly had to ask my wife who this lady was, and sure enough, she was the one who took a week of the formula, the CalMax formula, and... she said she got a really good week of sleep for the first time in years.
1: Wow.
27: And that her pain was much better, and she ordered 3 more cans for me. Wow. She was giving it out to her friends.
1: That's amazing.
27: And when I use this with the professional athletes, I'm a doctor for the U.S. Olympic team, and I had a number of athletes using this before their events so they could sleep well, and they'd wake up and their muscles were in real relaxed shape.
1: Wow. You really wouldn't think that such a small component of your normal diet can make such a profound impact over the way that you feel.
27: Well, see, what's happened, Chris, is that in the last 50 years, the American diet has greatly changed, and the nutrition has greatly changed.
1: Mm-hmm.
27: And add to that the medications. Many people are on blood pressure medications or anti-anxiety drugs or heart medications, and many of these things also block the absorption of calcium magnesium in the system.
1: Wow.
27: So the very drugs that are treating the conditions that your body is experiencing, because it's deficient in calcium magnesium, it's also blocking further absorption.
1: Isn't that something?
27: So it's really a rat race out
1: there.
27: Yeah,
1: it sounds like it's a vicious circle.
27: It sure is, and we're, you know, what are you going to do? So my formula is try the things that are simple first.
1: Yep.
27: You have nothing to lose. This is not going to hurt you, put it that way.
1: Yeah.
27: You have nothing to lose.
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26: 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If you just tuned in, we're talking with Dr. Michael Pincus about stress and the negative effects that everyday stress has on your body, whether it's job stress, financial stress, family stress. Any form of stress takes a serious physical toll on your body. And Dr. Pincus, you were talking about how your CalMax formula can help us in this battle against stress. And I guess this is something everyone should be aware of, whether you're 24 or 94.
27: Well, I've used it for many, many years as a younger person, and now as I'm aging as well, I use this, and it definitely helps me sleep better.
1: Mm-hmm.
27: It helps control the stress of the workaday world, and many people will just be amazed how this actually works, because our formula has a chemical reaction that occurs before you actually ingest it.
1: Mm-hmm.
27: CalMax is pre-dissolved. It doesn't get lodged in your system. And so what happens is that when people drink the CalMax, it's like an infusion into your body. It's like, whoa, it's like decompressing. And so people who are in pain, they take the CalMax, the calcium magnesium gets into the muscles and it starts to relax it.
26: Dr. Pincus, you talked earlier about how stress affects your energy, and I'd like you to elaborate a little bit more on that subject, if you would. I mean, does stress really affect our energy levels?
27: Good question. Because energy is like the biggest thing right now, like people, chronic fatigue syndrome, PMS, and fibromyalgia, it's like wiping people out. And that's the key to low energy, is a lot of it's caused by pain, feeling old, your joints don't move well. This kind of wipes you out. It drains your energy. And then you get tired and you go to sleep. Guess what? You don't sleep. Now, I'm telling you, like, common scenarios due to a lack of calcium and magnesium in your system. When you have the CalMax, and the first thing that happens, you take it 20 minutes before you go to bed,
1: mm-hmm.
27: you get a good night's sleep, and you wake up feeling refreshed, and your energy comes back.
26: Is CalMax safe? I mean, you're telling us how powerful CalMax is, and I'm just wondering if you can ever take too much, or if it's safe to take if you're already on any supplements or medications.
27: CalMax has never, ever been shown to interact poorly with any medication. Okay, it's 100% natural, it's safe. And, you know, our formula doesn't contain sugar, which is in a lot of calcium products, wheat, soy, gluten, lactose, or anything that people are trying to avoid. CalMax doesn't have any of that. But you see, the point is that if you're a person who's a diabetic, you're on high blood pressure, you've had bypass surgery, guess what? You are deficient. You are deficient in the calcium and magnesium.
1: Dr. Pincus, unfortunately, we're about out of time. Any parting thoughts? I mean, who can really benefit from this?
27: Well, I wish we had more time, because this product, I'll tell you, if you're over the age of 35,
1: mm-hmm.
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1: Yeah.
27: But if you're someone who's more of a senior citizen, or if you're someone who can't sleep well, or you're experiencing a lot of muscle cramps, a lot of aching in your body, this is an absolute. 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
13: One last game before the World Cup break. 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Ted Ramey with you as always as we get ready for tonight's match between your San Jose Earthquakes and the Portland Timbers. 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Bruce Arena's Earthquakes are winless in 5 across all competitions since losing Nico Chikaris and Timo Werner to injury after their 9-1 start to the season. On Wednesday night, the Earthquakes were eliminated from the Open Cup by Colorado 2-0, and that comes on the heels of their loss last Saturday against FC Dallas at PayPal Park. The Earthquakes, second in the West, have reinforcements on the bench with newly signed Grenadian winger and forward Darius Johnson acquired from USL side Phoenix Rising earlier this week. But will it be enough? The Timbers, led by third-year head coach Phil Neville, are having a tough go of it so far. 13th in the West, 4-7-2 on the season, but they are 3-1-1 at home. Quality is always in their forever stronghold of Providence Park. Last week, they fell to Inter Miami 2-0 on the road, and they are hoping to put 3 points on the board before they, too, head into the World Cup break. It's an old rivalry that dates to the NASL, the Earthquakes facing off against the Timbers in the final match before 2 months off. Tonight's player to watch
2: is Nick Fernandez. He slots back into the 10 for San Jose. He's made a goal so far this year. He has an assist. This will be his 11th appearance and third start of the year. He only made two appearances last year, but due to the injuries that of the year Earthquakes have been beset by, he slots in. We've seen rotation there in the middle. We've seen Bolarou. We've seen Useni Buda. Nick Fernandez has most consistently been in this 10 role, and that's what we're looking at here tonight. Starting lineups brought to you by El Camino Health for the Portland Timbers. A back line of Jim Irvorey, Kamal Miller, Finn Sermon, and Brandon Bye. They are in front of James Pantemis, the keeper. In the midfield, it's Cole Bassett and Joao Ortiz alongside each other in the holding positions. In the pocket, it's David DaCosta. Wide left, Anthony, the Brazilian. Wide right, Christopher Velde. And up top, it is Kevin Kelsey, their leading goal scorer so far this year with 5 on the season. For the San Jose Earthquakes, Jamar Ricketts, Reed Roberts, Daniel Mooney, and Benji Gakanovich are in front of Daniel, the keeper. In the middle, Bo LaRue is alongside Ronald Vieira. In the middle, it is Nick Fernandez, like we alluded to, playing in that attacking midfield role. Wide left, Jack Skayen. Wide right, Useni Buda. And up top, it is Preston Judd. 9 goals on the year. There was some concern that he would not be able to play tonight, as we saw him pull up lame in that Open Cup loss against Colorado on Wednesday night. But apparently, that was either a cramp or something else. Nothing much to it, as he's back in this starting lineup tonight for San Jose. Of course, that injury talk does bring us to the availability report sponsored by El Camino Health. The same names we've seen the last few weeks for the San Jose Earthquakes. We know DeJuan Jones out for the year with that torn Achilles he suffered at Vancouver earlier this year. Vitor Costa's been out for a while with a lower body injury. Same story with Earl Edwards Jr. He went out in that game against St. Louis on the road. Nico Chikiris, Timo Werner, both out with lower body injuries. There was a chance Timo could have been back tonight before the World Cup break, but I think the team decided to play it safe. For Nico Chikiris, he had surgery. He's not going to be back until September at the earliest, it seems. Tonight's community update brought to you by PG&E, the Quakes Foundation, in partnership with the PG&E Corporation Foundation, will donate 52,000 meals to help fight food insecurity in 2026. 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Goals will be presented by Audi. We are going to take a break for the anthem. On the other side, we will have your benches as well as kickoff from Providence Park. Quakes and Timbers up next.
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15: Bruce Arena has announced his starting 11. The coin has been tossed. The anthem's been sung. Sound the siren.
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2: Welcome back, everyone, as we get ready for the San Jose Earthquakes to visit the Portland Timbers in the final match for the Earthquakes and everyone else. It's the final match day before now roughly 2 months off for the World Cup break. Let's take a look at the benches for these two sides tonight. For Phil Neville, he has Ariel Lassiter, Juan Mosquera, Felipe Mora, Sawyer Jura, Ian Smith, Gage Guerra, Alex Bonatig, and Alexander Aravana to go with the backup keeper, Trey Muse. For Bruce Arena, his bench, Jonathan Gonzalez, Dave Romney, Paul Marie, Jack Jasinski, Ian Hart.

0: 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Not with the Solaire. The lid is up, and it goes hot, and it goes fast. 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Andy.
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3: In the round of three to San Diego. James Pantemis, the keeper for Portland, 29 years old, hails from Montreal, former homegrown for CF Montreal. He's part of that Canadian men's national team 2022 World Cup roster so far this year. In 13 appearances, he's got 15 goals against, one clean sheet to his credit. And it is on from Providence Park. Quakes control now along their back line. Daniel Muni, the fastest center back in Major League Soccer, one of the fastest players in the league. Back to Daniel, the keeper. Lost in the midfield, recovered by Ortiz, all the way back to Pantemis. Played up the right wing. I have to correct myself. I said Pantemis had 15 goals against. It's actually 25. A little bit of a difference there. Brandon Bye trying to drive a ball into the 18 on the right wing. Defended out. Good job by Ricketts. He dropped in on the defense. Got physical in a hurry. Brandon Bye was part of that 2021 New England Revolution team that won the Supporters Shield in 2021 under the guidance of Bruce Arena. Bye was acquired in free agency from the Revs just before Christmas last winter. Now Velda on the wing, trying to drive his way through traffic. He gets tripped up, loses the ball. Here's Bo LaRue slipping, tripping, able to recover to Skeyan, finding Judd on the right side of the 18. Here's like a drive! Preston Judd, 10 goals on the year. For the first time ever, Preston Judd is in double digits for goals scored in his Major League Soccer career. And once again, the San Jose Earthquakes on the road strike early. 1-0 San Jose. That goal is brought to you by Audi. And for Preston Judd, it is his 10th of the year. The assist should go to Jack Skeyan. That will be his second assist of the year as well. What a strike back post from Preston Judd. He is having a career year, and the Earthquakes are in front 1-0. Bruce Arena, a wry smile on his face, awaiting the restart. Here we go. Played to the back end of the circle. Ortiz now up to Velda. He'll turn it over. Jamar Ricketts in the lane, taking it away. He'll do an about face and strike it back to his keeper, Daniel, who's pressured. He's got to get it out of there in a hurry. Lost in the midfield, back to Portland's. But the Earthquakes are pressing, trying to get that turnover. Reset through Pantemis. Fourth minute, 1-0 San Jose.

0: Thanks to the goal from Preston Judd, his 10th of the year. Up to Bye on the near touchline, right wing, back to Velde, the Norwegian designated player. Out of play, throw in coming for Brandon Bye. 8th overall pick in the 2018 MLS Super Draft out of Western Michigan University. For Bye, this is his 14th appearance of the year, 13th start, one assist to his credit. Reed Roberts getting a talking to from Timothy Ford at the end of that play. Quakes get it cleared out of their own end, but Ricketts puts it out, so it's a throw-in. The schedule for San Jose has been absolutely wild as the throw-in is won back by Ricketts. He's thrown to the ground by Bye, earning a whistle a little bit late there. Free kick for San Jose, but 8 games in 28 days from April 4th to May 2nd for San Jose. 6 days rest. Tonight playing their 5th of 5 games in 15 days from May 9th to 23rd before the World Cup break. It breaks down that since the start of April, or April 4th we should say, it's been a game roughly every 4 days. Quakes turn it over in the right side of their defense. Here's a ball on top of the 18. Ortiz on top of the area. Surrounded, puts it out on the wing for Brandon Bye. He'll cross one in towards the top of the 6, headed high and wide back to San Jose on a goal kick. 1-0 San Jose, 6th minute. If you've got a group, bring them to PayPal Park, the biggest party in San Jose. When you book 10 or more tickets to a San Jose Earthquakes match at PayPal, you will score exclusive perks and discounts that grow with your group. 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Don't just watch the game, be a part of the game. 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Daniel in no immediate history to get this back in play. Quakes have faced a 1-goal deficit in 7 of their last 8 games across all competitions. Here's a ball to Portland, a shot and a denial. Anthony going right against Daniel, but Daniel diving to his right to make the stop. What a save by Daniel. The ball was lost in the midfield. Anthony was sprung in behind, time to just ride. Daniel came out and got big. And that right now, that 7th minute stop is going to be our Food Max save of the match unless we see something more dramatic and more dynamic. But as I was saying, the Earthquakes and all the games in which they've been down have found a way to equalize. Whether it was down against St. Louis, down against Minnesota, down against Toronto, down against the Sounders, down against the FC Dallas, and more. The Earthquakes have always found a way to get back into games, but right now they are in the lead as Patrick Vieira is sent tumbling to the ground by Kevin Kelsey, the 21-year-old Venezuelan. Timothy Ford's going to pull him aside for a quick chat. Ford saying, I'm watching. I see what happened. Kelsey was not happy with the call. Bo LaRue coming in and having words with Christopher Velda as well at the end of that play. Taking a look at the Quakes bench right now, we see Aiden Brown, goalkeeper coach. He finished his playing career with the Timbers back in 2010, 2011. He also coached in Portland from 2015 to 2020. Nick Fernandez also has ties to Portland. He went to the University of Portland. He was a pilot from 2020 to 2024. Three times all WCC first team. Out of play. Throw in. Velda in a foot race. Quakes win it back. On the attack. Looking for Judd and Skahan. Pass too far out in front from Fernandez. By recovers for Portland. Plays it centrally. Velda gets fouled by Ricketts. Quick whistle. And now Cole Bassett quickly gets it back in play. It's flared out onto the left wing, brought down. Anthony sees it taken away by Kakanovich. Kakanovich trying to fight his way through Anthony. Strips him from behind, but plays it out. Throw in for San Jose, far side of the pitch in Portland territory. 10th minute, 1-0 San Jose. Earthquake second in the West. Tied in points with Vancouver, but Vancouver has a game in hand. Here comes Portland in the opposite direction. Out onto the wing. Cole Bassett, left-hand side of the 18. Into the area. DaCosta spinning, trying to find a target towards the back post. Daniel watches it wide. Velda was the closest. Back to San Jose on a goal kick. 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Out of play along the near touchline. Last touch by Jamar Ricketts, so it'll be a Portland throw-in. Timbers, despite having trouble overall this year, have been pretty good at home. 3-1-1. San Jose, however, been pretty good on the road. 5-1-1. Throw-in. Controlled to the outside. Back to Bai. Bai backs it up. Sermon now on top of the 18. Played back on top. Forey. Back to Bassett. Bassett left channel trying to poke it ahead. Buda knocks it away. It's recovered. Played to Ortiz. Ortiz thinks about firing. Plays it right side for Bai. Into the 18. Ball pinballing about. And Fernandez gets it clear for San Jose. Up the left wing for Jack Skahan. He'll take a long touch, but dropping in is Finn Sermon. The Kiwi plays it back to Bantemis. And now it's going to be Portland possessing in their own end. Back end of the circle. Cole Bassett acquired back in February this year from the Rapids. Spins about. But then it's turned over before being won back by Forey. Colombian keeping it from Seni Buda. And then the Earthquakes take it away. Fernandez on the attack for the Earthquakes. Into the 18, Judd turns, fires, scores! Preston Judd cannot be denied! A brace for the captain of Grid FC. It's 2-0 San Jose in the 12th minute. What a goal from Preston Judd. Settled. Turned and fired. I didn't think he was going to be able to get a shot off. Judd had his back to the goal. But he was just able to swing around and put one on frame. What a strike. What a goal. 11 on the year for Judd. For Fernandez, that is his second assist. And I don't think Pantemis thought there was any way that Judd was going to be able to get a shot off that quickly. But I assure you he did. That goal is brought to you by Audi. It's 2-0 San Jose. Quakes force a turnover. On the attack once again. Judd trying to poke one into the 18. It's stripped away and cleared. Now coming in the opposite direction. DaCosta stripped from behind. Earthquakes watch it back. Or excuse me, Anthony stripped from behind. Earthquakes walk it back to Daniel. The keeper for San Jose sprints into the top of his area and then settles things down. 2-0 San Jose, 14th minute. Muni out to Kakanovic on the far touchline. Portland pressing. San Jose trying to get it out. Buda being hounded, trying to make his way, snaking through defenders. Gets it up to Judd. Popped up along the far touchline. Knocked back into the Quakes half. And picked back up by the Timbers. Now Velda. Still onside, they're saying. He's into the 18, puts one in. Ricketts is there. He'll slow it down, and the Quakes get it clear. Finally, the flag does come up. So we'll be back to San Jose. Velda, from my eyes, looked offside, but they let it play out for a moment. Which is fair. 15th minute, 2-0 San Jose. The Quakes are excited to again serve local youth this year through our Kicks for Kids program presented by PG&E with the goal of providing local youth with the chance to attend matches with their families thanks to your kind donations. 100% of donations go towards hosting these special guests, including 1,000 tickets donated by PG&E. To learn more, visit www.saearthquakes.com/community/kicksforkids. Daniel sends one long down the pitch, headed away from the back line by Kamal Miller, brought down by no one as of yet. It's just a headbanger's ball in the middle of the pitch. Vieira trying to keep this alive for San Jose. Kamal Miller gets a header on it. It's going in the Earthquakes' favorable direction towards the Portland defensive third before it ricochets back out into the midfield. Far touchline. Buda will play it back into the San Jose half. Muni across the back end of the circle to Reed Roberts. Up to LaRue. Back to Jamar in a reset through the Quakes' back line. Reed Roberts and Daniel Muni. 16th minute. LaRue on the left wing into the Portland half. Plays in for Skayen. Pass taken away by Velda. Velda on the charge, leading one up on the right wing. Quakes win it back. Closest man was Kevin Kelsey, who's not been nearly as involved in this game as I think Phil Neville, the head coach, would like. Barely seen him with the ball at his feet. Quakes working it up the right-hand side. Vukanović tries to lead Buda. Pass rejected out of play. 17th minute, 2-0. The Earthquakes in the lead. LaRue. Trying to get downfield over the top. Too long, out of play. Throwing for Brandon By. And the Timbers deep in their own territory. Earthquakes in the lead, 2-0, thanks to two goals from Preston Judd. His 10th and 11th of the season. DaCosta. Anthony into the 18. Anthony shot. Score. Portland draws one back. For Anthony, that's his second goal of the year. And it's 2-1. San Jose just seemed to be caught sleeping a bit there. As the Timbers have pulled one back, have the deficit. It's now a 2-1 game. Let's get another look at this replay. DaCosta. Drifted outside, pulled the defense back a little bit. Anthony made the run on a diagonal. Nothing Daniel could do there. And I think he went five-hole between his legs on him. Back in play. Anyone's ball in the midfield. One by Fernandez of San Jose. Now LaRue. Here's Jamar Ricketts on top of the left elbow, out wide to Skahan. A cloud of green smoke from the Timbers' army. Skahan puts one across. It's deflected out. Picked up by Kevin Kelsey. Kelsey working up the left wing. Anthony, who just scored, picks it up on top of the area. Plays it centrally to Bassett. Bassett loads, fires, sends it into the stands high. 2-1 San Jose. Let's pause 10 seconds for station identification.
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0: 2-1 San Jose at Providence Park. Ted Ramey with you on the final match day of the MLS season before the World Cup break. Quakes aren't back in action until the 22nd of July. Foul here on the near side. Bo LaRue, the guilty party. Through Finn's sermon. And back to the keeper, Pantemis. He's out of his box. Long up the left wing of his attack, right side of the Quakes defense. But we do get a whistle in there, and it's back to the possession of San Jose. Two on the scoreline. Judd with both goals for San Jose. First minute, Kika into Vieira, up to Judd, clicks it to the outside. San Jose on the attack. It's Fernandez in on a diagonal, puts one in for Judd, but the pass was behind him. It's taken away. Velda back end of the circle. Now on the move, Kevin Kelsey on top. Velda, the shot is blocked. Roberts put his rear end to good use in making a block there. Daniel sprints to his right to pick it up. And San Jose maintains the possession. Playing it long into the Portland half quickly. Where it's missed once and regathered by Kamal Miller. 29-year-old acquired back in 2024 as a free agent before the start of the year. He's played for Orlando City, Montreal, now with the Timbers. Cole Bassett, left side of the 18. Cross, blocked, out of play. Throw in for the Timbers. Quakes defensive third. Jimmer Forey. 13th appearance of the year for him. All of them starts. Quickly into DaCosta. Now crossed into the 18. Roberts sprints to it. Puts the laces to it and pops it out of the 18. DaCosta recovers, back out wide, in for Ortiz. Quakes deflect, dance out of traffic, and play long trying to get it over the top. Miller is there, heading it back into the circle. Ortiz has it, plays it quickly to his right, by. Now Kelsey, seems like they've dropped him back to get him a little bit more active on the ball. Top of the circle in the San Jose half, Bassett out to Sermon. Pass to the inside, deflected. Finally controlled, but a whistle does come in. San Jose will regain the possession here in the 23rd minute. Well, the Quakes do the scoring on the field. 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PayPal, the official naming rights and payment solutions partner of the San Jose Earthquakes. San Jose controlling in their own ends. Up to Buda. Buda in for Fernandez. Comes back out onto the wing, right side of the 18. Orkacanovic His cross is blocked out for a corner for San Jose. This will be their first of the night. San Jose leading 2-1 here. We've seen three goals in the early goings of this game. Jack Skayen lining up for the honors. Plays it short. Fernandez, right elbow. Back to Skayen. Skayen, deep, cross, low, shot, score! Daniel Muni, his third of the year! It's 3-1 San Jose! Daniel Muni just seemed to glide effortlessly towards the near post. None of the Portland defenders moved with him. And he got an easy goal. And Skayen picks up his second assist of the game. Everyone waited for the ball. Pantemis went low to wait for the ball. No one stayed with Muni. Muni actually used Pantemis as a screen. Pantemis went low. I believe that was Miller on him. Miller couldn't get through Pantemis as he went to his knees, and Muni used the screen for an open shot. Third goal of the year for Daniel Muni. It's 3-1 San Jose. They've regained their two-goal lead. But I've got a feeling, folks, that we are in for a few more goals before this is done. It's the 25th minute, and four have already been scored. Feels like it's got one of those nights written all over it. Now, the underlying narrative here is that San Jose has never won at Providence Park in MLS league play. They've beaten Portland here in Open Cup play back in 2008, but never in league play. It's a long mark that San Jose would like to put to a close. Out of play with a throw-in coming.

thrown in. San Jose wins it back. Tipped off of Skeyan. Recovered by Miller. Back to Pantemis. Quakes bringing numbers down, ready to press. Pantemis plays it long up the right wing. Bounced off a bye. Roberts tries to clear, but it deflects off of the Norwegian DP, Velda. Ball is caroming off of everyone. Finally, Bo LaRue wins it. He'll flare it long, wants Buda. Knocked back into the middle. Judd heads it to Fernandez. Left wing, Skeyan. Skeyan in on the 18. Left-hand side, now on top of the right elbow. Gives it to Fernandez. Fernandez back to LaRue. LaRue takes a shot, and this is saved by Pantemis. 27th minute, 3-1 San Jose. San Jose 0-14-5 all time at Portland. Looking for that first league win. Timbers on the attack, looking for Bassett. Interrupted by Muni, heading it away from the top of the 18. Anthony recovers, plays it centrally to Ortiz. Nearly loses it. Now, Kelsey. Bassett. Forey. Out onto the left-hand side. Played into the back post, looking for a crashing Brandon by. Daniel grabs it out of the air for San Jose and slings it up the pitch for Preston Judd. Judd does a loop-de-loop, now loops one over the top. Looking for Skeyan and Judd. Quakes try to get it away from Ortiz. He wins it, plays it up the pitch. Kelsey immediately met by a pair of Quakes who take it away. Good job by Muni and Vieira. San Jose resets through the keeper. As the clock winds its way to the 28-minute mark, it is 3-1 San Jose. Two goals from Preston Judd, one goal from Daniel Muni. Quakes on the attack up the right wing. Here's Useni Buda, right in the area, driving deep. Cut back, deflected out corner for San Jose, their second of the night. Good driving run from Useni Buda. Quakes just scored off the set piece. We'll see if they have any more training pitch plays lined up as Jack Skeyan makes his way to the corner flag. North end of the stadium in front of the Timbers Army. Far side corner flag. Skeyan coming set. 29th minute, 3-1 San Jose. Into the mosh pit. Velda is there. Claps it out of play. Throw in for San Jose. Skeyan thinks about throwing it in quickly, but he'll let Kikanovic do the honors. For Benji, this is his 12th appearance. All of them starts. Last year, he only made 10 appearances, limited with a knee injury. Here's the ball in, cross from Skeyan, deflected out. Controlled by Portland. Kevin Kelsey. Back to by. Into Bassett. Back to the outside. By doesn't like what's in front of him. He'll back it up through Finn Sermon. 22-year-old from Christchurch, New Zealand. Of course, he is part of that New Zealand men's national team. Portland resets to their back line. Sermon. Up to by. Now to Kelsey. Kelsey on the dribble drive. Defended from behind. Loses his footing. No foul is called. Good defense there. Quakes get it out of the danger zone. Fernandez up the pitch. Turn back over to Portland. Timothy Ford, the referee, is letting them play, as some would say. Loose ball. Picked up by Reed Roberts. Back to Fernandez. Puts it out wide on a diagonal. Judd trying to win it back.
Whistle comes in. 31st minute, 3-1 San Jose. Portland's free kick. Yeah, good defense there by Fernandez on the last dribble drive by Kelsey. He got all ball first before Kelsey ran into him. Velda from the right flat out onto the right wing by. By, defended by Ricketts. Cross, handball. I don't know if that was avoidable by Ricketts, but that'll be the call. Second minute, 3-1 San Jose. For Velda, he was acquired in August of last year from Olympiacos. He had 6 goals and 2 assists there in his time with Olympiacos. He's got 4 goals and 3 assists so far this year. Right-hand side of the 18. Plays it in towards the 6. Headed up and out. Kelsey. San Jose gets the possession back. The Earthquakes are off to their best start in MLS history, and you can still be there for every remaining home match of the season. It's not too late to join the family and be part of history. Purchase your half the season tickets and be there for the second half of the historic 26 season. Visit the Quakes season ticket sales tent in the epicenter to sign up. 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Quakes lose it in their own end. Ortiz into the 18. Brought down on top by Velda. He'll take a shot. Saved off the bounce by Daniel. Quakes looking to flip the field quickly up to Judd. Hot pass, couldn't control, back to Buda. Picked up by Bassett, working up the left wing. He'll play it wider still to Anthony. Anthony. Velda. Forey. Out wide to Costa. Costa trying to dance around. Plays one into the 18. Off his line is Daniel. Grabs it in the air, runs it from the top of his 6 to the top of the 18. 34th minute, 3-1 San Jose in the lead.

San Jose getting in trouble once again. Can't get it out of their own end. Turned over to Portland. Portland on the attack. DaCosta out to Anthony. Left elbow. Into Bassett. Bassett on top by about 20 or so yards to his left. DaCosta. Ortiz. Back to DaCosta. Into the 18. Knocked down by Velda. Ball loose on top of the area. Quakes get it clear. Foul comes in. I believe that was Bolaru, got tripped up and knocked down. He's back up on his feet. There's DaCosta, the Portuguese DP. Not too happy with the call. This is his second year with Timbers. Last year he had 4 goals and 8 assists. This year DaCosta already has a goal and some assists to his name. 35th minute, 3-1 San Jose. Muni up to Kika on the right wing. Turned over, on the move. Ball in for Kelsey, a shot, and it's wide of the near post. 3-1 it remains. I don't think that was deflected, but it may have been. I'm trying to see where the deflection may have been. Let's get another look at this. Reed Roberts was sliding in defense. Maybe it did take a bit of a deflection. Hard to tell from the angle there in real time.

36 minute. It was a goal kick, but now Timbers on the move once again. Right wing. Sermon. Into traffic. Now Ortiz, bottom of the circle in the San Jose half. Out onto the wing. Anthony. Marked by Buda. In for the 18. Muni skips up to the top of the area as we see a little bit of chaos around Judd as he was taken down. No call. Now Brandon Bye, right side of the 18 with the cross to the top of the six. Vieira is there. He'll knock it out. It'll be a corner now for Portland. If the Earthquakes are wondering why Kamal Miller going up over the top and bringing down Judd didn't lead to a foul. Won the scoreline here. Velda getting set to the left of Daniels, south end of the stadium, near side corner flag. Left side of the Quakes defense, right wing of the Timbers attack. Here's Velda. Into the mosh pit. Punched away by Daniel. High up into the air. A whistle comes in. It's back to San Jose. Daniel has only conceded more than one goal in three of 14 league games so far. Fourth in MLS in goals conceded. San Jose, the only team that has not conceded a single goal from a set piece. Out of play along the near touchline, throw-in for the Earthquakes. 39th minute, 3-1, the Earthquakes in the lead. Throw-in for Judd, left wing. Slows, turns to the interior. Plays it on top, Fernandez knocks it down. Recovers, but gives it away, Brandon Bye. Takes it back for the Timbers. Up for Roberts. Played back in. San Jose trying to maintain the attack. Here's Fernandez. Buda couldn't get on the ball. Vieira picks it up. Back to Buda. Then kicked away. Timbers trying to spring the counter. Quakes able to slow things down. Buda recovers in the circle to his left. He's got Jamar Ricketts. Now Reed Roberts.

0: Quakes control along their back line. Bringing it to Muni. 40th minute, 3-1 Earthquakes in the lead. Quakes slowing down the pace here for a moment. LaRue trying to lead a man in and scan. Pantemis is out. He knocks it away. The ball is still loose. Judd recovers, breaking to the end line. Can't control. Lost out of play. Back on a goal kick. Judd just shakes his head at the end of that play. Good job by Pantemis to come out and swat it away from Skayan at first. One 41st minute, San Jose leading. San Jose, though, acting like they are not done. Reed Roberts, for some reason, is being given a yellow after coming in with a body foul. He says, that's my first foul, my first. We'll see if that consistency continues from Timothy Ford, the official. Portland on the attack, left wing. DaCosta controlling, backing it up towards the circle. Out onto the wing, towards the top of the area. Vieira is there to knock it away for San Jose. Now Ortiz and Bassett. Ball crossed, deflected, corner coming for the Timbers. No, they're going to say that did skip off a Timber. So the Earthquakes possessing in their own end. They clear along up the left-hand side. Judd was the intended target, but he was surrounded. Got a little bit of a touch to it off his head, but nothing doing out of that play. Miller controls to Sermon. Up to Velda. Velda surrounded. Quakes trying to take it away. Sermon and Skayan battling. Sermon wins this time. Gets it up the pitch to Kelsey. Kelsey through traffic on top of the area. In. Trying to create a shot is Anthony, but he can't get anything off. Earthquakes take it away. Vieira. Fernandez to his left. Gives it to him. Fernandez on the dribble drive. Finds Judd. He's got two goals on the day. Judd shoots. Curling back post. It's wide. Got deflected. And now Judd is rubbing his hip. So hopefully that's not indicative of much. But the Quakes now get their third corner of the night here. Skayan slowly making his way to the corner here in the 43rd minute of a 3-1 game led by San Jose. Two goals from Preston Judd. Another from Daniel Muni, his third of the year. For Daniel Muni, that is a new career high for him. Into the 18, punched away by Pantemis. Anthony gets a touch to it to get it out of the area, and then he'll run it down before it's cut off by Ricketts. Somehow keeps it in play, but no, they do say it goes out. So it's back now to the control of the Timbers off the throw. 44th minute, 3-1 San Jose. Bassett backs it up to Sermon. Back to Pantemis. Quakes trying to interrupt, but it sneaks through to Bai on the right wing. Here's a ball looking to lead a man on top, and Kelsey. Kelsey, right elbow. Thinks about shooting. Overlap by Bai. Bai, his cross is stuffed by Judd. Out of play. And they're going to say it did last touch Bai. It's back on a goal kick to San Jose. Daniel comes out and gives him a big high five. An exaltation as he roars at his defender for making a big stop. Great play by Jamar Ricketts, third-year man out of CSU Northridge, selected 13th overall in the 2024 MLS Super Draft, missed most of that season due to hamstring injuries, plural, only one appearance, comes back in 2025, scores the first goal of the year for San Jose, gets three assists, makes 19 appearances, shows he is of great value to Bruce Arena, and this year is his 13th appearance and 11th start. Here comes Portland on the attack once again. Velda offside as the flag is up. Now Jamar Ricketts hails from New Jersey. But growing up, he played every position he said in soccer. Said he played the 10, played the forward, played the winger, said he played wherever he needed to be, but in college was more playing as an attacking winger or attacking midfielder, even underneath. Also said that in 2024, when he got the hamstring injury issues, said that was the first time in his life he'd ever been injured. Must be nice. 4 minutes of stoppage time added on. Loose ball on top of the area after a throw-in brought down by Vieira. Plays it towards the top of the arc. Sermon is there. Closest man was Judd for San Jose. Run down on the outside by Benji. His ball deflects into Timbers traffic. One by Bassett. Back to Pantemis. Timbers control in their own end. Benji gets called for a foul. And he's shown a yellow. So Benji a little bit perplexed there. On to the right wing. Bassett working centrally on top of the 18 for Anthony. Bassett. Ortiz. Now played on top of the arc for Kelsey. Thrown in a ball to the top of the six. A shot, and it's high over the bar. 3-1 it remains. I'm not sure how this didn't go in. Oof. Bassett went back for Kelsey. Daniel came out, tried to chip over the top on a light touch, and just got under it. Good job by Daniel, the Quakes keeper, to get it right in his face. Excuse me. We're about 2 minutes and 35 seconds into the at least 4 that were added on here. Daniel gets it back and play off the goal kick. It bounces off of Preston Judd, headbanger's ball. Everybody getting a touch, seemingly. Finally, on a quartet of bounces, falls to the Portland back line. Now here's the ball looking to catch Velda in stride. Velda running it down right side of the 18. Flag stays down. Reed over to defend. Cross looking for the header. Muni's there. He'll pop it straight up into the air, then gets a second touch to get it out. Ortiz plays it to Kelsey on top of the arc. He'll take a shot. It's going to be high and wide. Back to San Jose on a goal kick here. As about 45 seconds or so remain here in the stoppage time of this first half. So Portland has tried to make a push to get back into it here in the waiting moments of this half, but they remain down by 2 to San Jose. To pay attention, though, as Benji did pick up a yellow. Both Roberts and Benji on yellow. That's 2 of the 4 members of the Quakes back line. Ball is loose in the midfield before ricocheting back to the Quakes' defensive third. Muni plays it out. Last touch by Anthony. 3-1 the scoreline. I imagine as this gets back in play, that'll bring about the end of the first half. But no, we don't even get that far. After 45 and change, Preston Judd has two goals, Daniel Muni has one, and the Earthquakes lead the Timbers 3-1. El Camino Health halftime coverage is next.
1: 45 minutes are in the books.
0: And that will bring about the end of the first half.
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0: Welcome back. You are on El Camino Health halftime coverage as we flash back to this past Thursday's press conference with newly signed winger Darius Johnson, acquired from Phoenix Rising FC on a permanent transfer and signed through the 2026 season with options through June 2027 and the 2027-28 season. Johnson will occupy an international roster spot. He was asked about the opportunity that he had earlier this year when Phoenix Rising faced the Earthquakes in the Open Cup.
9: I think for me, when I was walking out the tunnel, funny enough, Shari had tapped me on my shoulder, and I said, wow, like, Shari's here, because prior to that, Shari had coached me at Grenada on the international level. So when I saw him, I was like, wow, this is like an opportunity, someone who knows what I'm capable of. So it gave me a bit of confidence to play on the pitch, knowing that Shari knows what I'm capable of. He played a big part, and he said that I put myself on the map to be in a position to possibly come to the San Jose Earthquakes, and it went through. So I can't thank him enough for possibly putting a word in. But it's been a pleasure playing under him, and it will be a pleasure playing under him here as well.
0: Andy talked about catching the eyes of the Earthquakes coaching staff and front office during that game.
9: So, I had played against Earthquakes. Of course, we came here. And for me, it was an amazing game to play in. For anybody that's down playing in the USL Championship, when you play against MLS teams, you want to do your best and put on a performance and hopefully put yourself on the map. So that happened for me in that game. And, thankfully, I played well. And I just heard like noise when I got back to Phoenix, and then all of a sudden it was like, okay, they want me to come to San Jose Earthquakes. And then just the joy in my heart and around my family, it started to grow, because it's a big step for me to come and play in the MLS, and it is a beautiful feeling knowing that an MLS team wants you.
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0: Uni heads it down, coming in on it, a shot and a goal! Ian Harkes, his third of the year!
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0: You're on Halftime Coverage, brought to you by El Camino Health, as we are going over the press conference by newly signed Grenadian international winger Darius Johnson that was held on Thursday of this past week. He was asked if he had had any conversations with head coach Bruce Arena about...

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7: Welcome back, everyone. The San Jose Earthquakes holding on to a 3-1 lead at Providence Park in Portland, looking for their first ever league play win at Providence Park. Now, there is a long way to go, but the Earthquakes so far this year are 6-0-0 when they have a two-goal lead. So if history is any sort of an indicator of future performance, then that would bode well for San Jose here tonight. But there is a long, long way to go before this one is done. Let's check in again on those benches for Portland and San Jose for the Timbers. Ariel Lassiter.

Lassiter, Juan Mosquera, Felipe Mora, Sawyer Jura, Ian Smith, Gage Guerra, Alex Bonatig, and Alexander Arevana to go with the backup keeper, Trey Muse. For the San Jose Earthquakes, Francesco Montali is the backup keeper, and then they have Jonathan Gonzalez, Dave Romney, Paul Marie, Jack Tosinski, Ian Harks, Max Floriani, Nanzo Adimabua, and the newly signed Darius Johnson, who just came over from Phoenix Rising. He's 26 years old. He was born in London, England. He's played for the Grenadian national team under the tutelage of now Earthquakes assistant coach Shalry Joseph. So there was that connection already there. He impressed the Earthquakes when they met Phoenix Rising in the Open Cup earlier this year. And the Earthquakes were able to bring in the forward and winger to shore up some of the issues they've had on offense with a lack of depth. Although offense has not been the problem here tonight for San Jose. Two goals from Preston Judd, his 10th and 11th of the year. A third of the year from Preston Judd for the third goal of the night for the Earthquakes. And they are now looking to roll to their first win ever at Providence Park. But obviously there is a long, long way to go. Again, the Earthquakes, five straight without a win across all competitions since Nico Chikiris and Timo Werner went down due to injury. Jack Jasinski has subbed on for San Jose. We will see if that is for Jamar Ricketts or what. Looks like he's come on for Kakanovic, actually. And there's the second half underway. And Ian Harks has come in for for Nick Fernandez. So the Earthquakes, Bruce Arena wasting no time in making some changes to get some fresh legs out there and try and carry this to a three-point night. Portland on the attack, heading towards the Timbers Army now, right to left on your radio dial or the mind's eye. Here's Anthony off the left wing, playing it centrally to Ortiz. Backed up into the circle for Sermon. Timbers controlling on the outside, Velda. By. And San Jose will pressure them into a reset. . 68 degrees and cloudy in Portland. Forey. DaCosta. Back to Miller. And the reset to James Pantemis. For the Timbers, Finn Sermon, this is his final club game before he heads off to the New Zealand national team for the World Cup. He has the potential to make that World Cup debut in the group stage. He'll face Iran in LA on June 15th. Cole Bassett plays it up the right wing. It goes into DaCosta. Backed up, Sermon. Sermon could become just the second active Timber to be selected and feature in an official World Cup game. David Guzman did so back in 2018 for Costa Rica. Ian Harks wins the ball for San Jose in the midfield. Here's a ball from Judd. He'll cross. Rejected out by Kamal Miller. This will stay with San Jose. Corner service. Jack Skahan slowly making his way over to the ball. 3-1 San Jose. Played short to Judd. Judd, right side of the 18. Scans for a target. Lifting one in. Wants a header. Pantemis goes tumbling. The ball gets cleared away. A whistle does come in.
Buddha and Pantemis with a high five and a clap on each other's back at the end of that one. San Jose right now with an 88.1% win percentage, according to the DraftKings Sportsbook, or win probability. Just 2.9% for Portland to win, 9% draw. As we said, 2 years ago, the Earthquakes had a two-goal lead, only to see then Earthquake Bruno Wilson sent off, which led to a red card and a penalty, double jeopardy. The Earthquakes gave up four unanswered to lose 4-2 in that game. And then, whoops, the red card was rescinded and said that there should not have been a double jeopardy situation. Thanks, I guess. That was 2024. And then last year, the Earthquakes' Ian Harkes gets sent off with a red card. Thankfully, they were able to find a lead equalizer from Preston Judd for a 1-1 draw. And then a couple days later, once again, whoops, red card to Ian Harkes rescinded. That should not have happened. So the Earthquakes trying to put some bad history behind them and earn a victory for the first time ever in league play here tonight. Pantemis out of his area. Daring Judd up the right-hand side. Headed on. Velda tries to play it around Reed Roberts. Knocked back centrally to Ortiz. He finds Antony on top of the left elbow. Overlapped by Forey. Ball into the 18. Muni turns, clears up to Jasinski. He'll get it out towards the center line. Judd trying to battle for that possession of the ball. He'll get called for a whistle. Pulling on Kamal Miller. Timbers down by two, trying to get the attack going. Ball threaded towards the top of the 18 for DaCosta off of Muni. Out onto the right-hand side by into the 18. In front for Bassett. Gets through traffic. Buddha recovers on the outside. He'll clear. Judd posting for position, trying to win it. Now pushing around the outside of Miller, who's pulled down. If Timothy Ford holds things consistently, that should be a yellow, and that's what Bruce Arena is saying. Will it come? Will Timothy Ford be consistent? He does. Coming in with the yellow. Bruce Arena, very happy to see that. So now Miller is sitting on yellow for the Timbers. Something for Phil Neville to think about. Miller making his seventh start and 10th appearance of the year for the Timbers. Preston Judd has put his body through the ringer so far for the Earthquakes here in 2026. Sure he'll appreciate the time off. Free kick coming from the right wing. Useni Buddha on the ball. Into the 18, ball is short, dribbled out by Kevin Kelsey, plays it to his left for DaCosta, but it's taken away by Buddha. Buddha, cross, over everyone's head. Ortiz will watch it out and pick it up on the far side. Centrally to Velda. Velda breaks to the outside. He'll be slowed down by Reed Roberts. Now controlled to Sermon, the right center back, up to Cole Bassett. In his first year with the Timbers, one of those key offseason signings for Portland. And then Miller plays along, but Jasinski's right there waiting to field it and does. Gets it to Vieira. Vieira into the Portland half up the right wing. Looks to lead Buddha. Cut off by Forey. He slips up as he plays it back to Pantemis. And now the Timbers trying to get it out of their own end, facing some pressure from San Jose. Muni is in on the press. DaCosta, his pass telegraphed, taken away by LaRue. LaRue has to dance through traffic. Leading Buddha on the right wing. Buddha, cross, deflected out by Miller. Ortiz gathers. Up to DaCosta on the left wing.
Pressured by LaRue, turned inside to Ortiz. The 30-year-old Ecuadorian trying to get one in behind for Anthony. Anthony picks it up on the far touchline. Now at the end line, left side of the 18. Being marked by Vieira. Now on top to the left elbow. Velda trying to get around Jasinski. Pops one back post, wants the header. Too high, Brandon By can't bring it down. By, right side of the 18. Now to the right elbow, Bassett backing it up. Sermon back to Bassett. Into the 18. Grabbed off the bounce at the top of the 6 by Daniel. 54th minute, 3-1. It remains in favor of San Jose. 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San Jose in the lead. Sermon, far side by Velda. Sent skyward. Earthquakes are there to take it away. Bo LaRue stripped of the ball, however. Here's DaCosta on the attack. DaCosta, right side of the 18. Cross in, swept aside by Muni. Picked up off the right-hand side. Played on top, Ortiz. Quickly to his left. Forey, left elbow. Anthony, the lone goal scorer tonight for the Timbers. Back to Forey, outside the left elbow. Ricochet pass into the 18. San Jose gets it clear. Judd battling for that position. Whistle comes in. Miller again called for the foul. No yellow this time, however. I believe he said words that I can't repeat. Because now we have a sub coming on. So Miller is out. And Ian Smith is coming in for him. Already sitting on yellow. Lot of four-letter words coming out of Miller's mouth right now. Smith from Littleton, Colorado. Acquired 14th overall 2025 Super Draft out of University of Denver. Started all 61 appearances there over 4 years. Last year, 20 appearances, one goal, one assist. This is his 11th appearance here in 2026. Quakes get it back in play, but they lose it. Intended target of Jack Jasinski on the right-hand side. For Ian Smith, last year was baptism by fire. He made his debut in week one and then made his first start in week two. San Jose wins it back. Booted to the end line. He's pulled. That should be a foul. It won't be. Buda's looking at Jose Da Silva, the near official, saying he's pulling me. He's pulling my jersey. What am I supposed to do? To no avail. Need to get Buda some better lessons in selling the clear and obvious foul. I don't know. Here's the ball up to Velda, working up the spine, has Anthony, left-hand side of the Quakes 18, to the end line, slows, back to the left elbow, inside Bassett, Bassett, back to Anthony, for Bassett, ball loose on the top of the 6, cleared away by Roberts, Buda trying to fight for that possession, Ian Smith takes it out of play, this will be San Jose's throw, no, they say it's the Timbers throw-in, I don't understand how that can be, Ortiz, in-swinger, headed away by Reed Roberts, picked up and watched out, actually, by corner coming for the Timbers. I do not understand how that was a throw-in for Portland. Not making much sense. He literally carried the ball out of play. North end of the stadium in front of the Timbers Army. To the left of Daniel. Far corner flag. To the 6, headed away. Anthony recovers. Out towards the circle, now breaks to the right-hand side, right wing. Service into the box, headed away by Bo LaRue. Pop back in. Kelsey can't bring it down cleanly.
Wakes get it out of the danger zone. Buddha boxing for position, knocked down. No foul is called. Ford swallows his whistle. That's three straight calls the Earthquakes cannot believe they have not earned. DaCosta on the left wing into Ortiz. Sermon out of the circle. They've switched to the far side to Bai. Back to Velda. Velda in for Bai. Cut off. Good play there by Jamar Ricketts. And then the Earthquakes trying to get it out of the danger zone. They get it up to Skayen. Skayen trying to tap it back for Harks to spring Skayen. Nothing doing. Taken back by the Timbers, who control in the back end of their circle. Ian Smith. Sermon. Brandon Bai on the right wing. Velda. Lost, however, back to San Jose. Reset through the keeper. Pressured by Kelsey. Daniel gets it out of there. Brought down in the midfield. Buddha has it. Buddha wants to spring Skayen on the left wing, but it's cut off in transition. One back. Quakes come on the pressure, however. Long ball up the left channel. Muni runs it down. Keeps it away from DaCosta. Back to Daniel. Up on top of the 18 for Vieira. Roberts now gives it a spell. Draws some defenders as the Earthquakes possessed here. Try and tire out the defense of Portland here in the 61st minute. 3-1, the Earthquakes in the lead. 6-0-0 this year when leading by two goals. Here's Judd on the right wing, taking a long touch, trying to get around four. He'll take a shove to the back. Nothing doing. No call. Bassett out of the midfield. Bai leading Velda, far touchline. Knocked out of play from behind. This will be another corner now for the Timbers. 61st minute, 3-1 San Jose. Once again, north end of the stadium in front of the Timbers Army. Velda on the service. Earthquakes again leading 3-1. Velda comes set. Lifting one into the mixer. Headed, saved by Daniel. Point blank. Daniel sprinted that to the top of his area, but he waits for a moment. Gets it to Jasinski. Now Muni lifting it. Buddha brought down in traffic. Harks tripped up. Can't stay on the possession. One back by Anthony. Gets it to Brandon Bai at the touchline. Far side of the circle. 62nd minute. Switch to the near side. Ian Smith. So it looks now like they've dropped Forey more into that center back position. But the Quakes turn it over and earn a counterattack. Here's Judd on the right-hand side. Into the defensive third. Slows. Plays it back for Buddha. Buddha weaving towards the 18. Cuts to his right. Side of the area. Cross. Saved by Bantemis. Knocked away. Who did it touch last? I think they're going to say this was last touch by Portland, so this should be a Quakes corner. As now Darius Johnson makes his debut for San Jose. He'll sub in for Preston Judd. Judd with two goals on the night. Won't get that first ever hat trick. But I think Judd knows that he's been putting his body through the ringer. Had that minor injury in the Open Cup game. Here's Skay in service. Headed out of the 18. Ricketts brings it down, plays it on top. Jasinski to the right-hand side. Skayen trying to work his way in. Stripped away by Bassett. End line back into the 18. Cleared out. Harks keeps it alive with a header. Sprinting back on it is Jasinski. He takes a push from behind. Once, twice. Whistle comes.
And they'll play on. Wow. Ford looked like he deferred to his assistant and was going to call the foul, but they do not. San Jose gets it back. Here's Bo LaRue. Johnson gets his first touch as a member of the San Jose Earthquakes. Wanted Buda, but a miscommunication. Cleared out to the midfield. Roberts has it for San Jose. Thrown into the 18. Picked up off the bounce by Pantemis. Slowly rolled out to Smith. Velda and Bai controlling on the far side. Back to Sermon. Bassett into the Earthquakes' half. Stopped by Harks. Ball is loose. Harks takes it away. Lifted over the top. Looking to catch. Buda in behind. He'll pick it up right side of the 18. Endline. Cut back. No one home. Recovered by Sermon and played to Bassett. Portland working the opposite way. Up the right-hand side. Velda. Slows. Watched by Vieira and Ricketts. Ball sent in and quickly back out by Harks. Recovered. Down to the outside by being watched by Darius Johnson. Johnson takes it away. A steal. Nice defensive play for the San Jose Earthquake, making his MLS and Earthquakes debut. Sermon gets tangled with Buda. Portland wins it back, brings it up the left-hand side. Anthony gets it back, left of the area. Cut back. Muni gets it clear, but only as far as the left elbow. Smith is there. Now to Bassett. Breaking right, lifts one in. Headed out by Ricketts. Ortiz keeps it away from Johnson. Now DaCosta in, turning on it, shooting. Kelsey denied by Daniel. Lost out of play, back on a goal kick to San Jose. Daniel coming up with another huge stop. Let's get another look at this one. The ball ricocheted around in front. Daniel's going to take a moment to get back to his feet. See if we can get a look at this. DaCosta into Kelsey. Daniel just came out and got big. He's had two of those tonight. This one may be bigger as they do have the 3-1 lead. Trying to hold on to that momentum in this game. 67th minute now, 3-1 San Jose.

Back in play, anyone's ball in the midfield. Skeyan trying to lead Johnson into the 18. Pantemisov, his line towards the top of the area, sweeps it up, going to ground. Controlled through the circle by Bassett to Sermon for Portland. Sermon out to the right-hand side. Joao Ortiz backing it up. Quickly forward once again, though. San Jose wins it, then quickly loses it. Ian Smith handing off to Anthony. Now DaCosta. DaCosta on the move, playing it centrally for Kelsey. San Jose takes it away, but then a late whistle does come in. A little bit befuddled by that. So here come the subs for Portland. And maybe another one for San Jose as well. So Marie is going to come in for Skeyan. And then we have Mosquera coming in for Brandon Bai. And then Arevana is going to come in for Ortiz. Free kick coming for the Timbers after a late whistle. Velda lifting one in, headed out. Picked up on the outside, but the flag is up. This will be San Jose's possession. So for Paul Marie, longest tenured member of the San Jose Earthquakes, 11th appearance of this year, 4 assists on the season, first round selection, 12th overall back in the 2018 MLS Super Draft out of Florida International. Good shift for Jack Skeyan. Should have 2 assists on the night. For Aravena, he is 23 years old from Chile. Acquired just before the start of the year from Grêmio Football Porto Alegrense of the Brazilian Serie A. Also part of that Chilean men's national team talent pool. Ball sent towards the 18. Deflected out of play, and this will be San Jose's throw-in. And for Juan Mosquera, 23-year-old Colombian, he's been with the Timbers in Major League Soccer since 2022. This is his 97th appearance, third of the year. Here's Vieira drifting to the end line. Plays one into the 18. It deflects, and it's picked up off the bounce by Pantemis. His clearance is going to be run down by Ricketts, I believe, on the far side. Back to Daniel. Daniel gets it out of his end in a hurry. Darius Johnson battling that possession on the outside. Trying to lift one past, working against Aravena. Darius Johnson dribbling it in. Aravena taking it away. Ball loose inside. Now played on top by Darius Johnson, but it's cleared out off the cutback. Long towards the 18. Kelsey, the intended target. Muni and Roberts keep it away from him. Now here's the ball looking to spring a man on the left wing, and Ricketts too far out in front, back on a goal kick now to the Timbers. The Earthquakes are off to their best start in MLS history. You can still be there for every remaining home match of the season with 2026 season tickets. It's not too late to join the family and be part of history. Visit the Quake season ticket sales tent, the epicenter, to sign up.
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As the Earthquakes get healthy through the World Cup break, guys, as Bruce Arena has more time to unlock this team's potential, I think you're going to want to be there for the second half of the season. The first half has been special. There's a chance to be even more special tonight as we get some pushing and some shoving. Vieira and Velda going at each other. A yellow is now going to come in on Vieira, and he's saying that Velda should get one as well. As we get a look at the replay there, I think that because Vieira initiated the contact, that's why he's getting a yellow and Velda is not. Back in play. On the move now, Aravena. Velda into the 18, headed away. San Jose gets it cleared long. Buda in a foot race with Sermon. Buda battling through traffic, sweeping in from behind is Forey. Gets it back to Pantemis.

0: up on the right wing. Quakes win it in the midfield. Marie up to Buda. Buda hounded from every side. Ball ricochets to the control now of the Timbers and Mosquera. Now played back centrally. DaCosta has it. He drives into the 18. Too far out in front of Kelsey. Out on a goal kick now. Back to San Jose. Let's pause 10 seconds for station identification.
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0: Earthquakes in the lead, 3-1 at Providence Park, 6-0-0 this year with a two-goal lead. 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Darius Johnson earns a hard foul and goes tumbling to the ground. LaRue comes in to talk with Mosquera at the end of that play. Bruce Arena gives a double eyebrow raise to Ford, wondering if there is going to be maybe a yellow coming soon. Quakes reset through Daniels, 76th minute. 3-1 Earthquakes in the lead. Ricketts has it on the left wing now for San Jose. Lifting one over the top, looking for Darius Johnson, who brings it down off the left elbow. He's tangled up and brought down by Mosquera. Once again, that's two straight plays where Mosquera has gone hard at Darius Johnson, who is down and trying to sell it for San Jose.

Yeah, Mascara did hit Johnson in the face in the process of bringing him down. So I think Johnson was right to try and sell that.

Wiggs take it away on the far touchline. Muni and Jasinski. Back to Daniel. He'll arc it high up the right side. Out of play. Throw in now for the Timbers here in the 78th minute of a 3-1 game led by San Jose. Judd has an ice pack on his right hip. Timbers in their own half having trouble getting it out. Quakes reject a pass. Throw in for Portland. Sermon out onto the right-hand side. Mascara leading Aravena. The Chilean in for Velda. Rebound, shot, deflected. Oh, Kelsey was there at the back post. Couldn't drive it home. Excuse me, Anthony. I don't know how this ball did not go in. Velda drove it in. The shot was taken and deflected off of Daniel's hand, and then Anthony just couldn't get there in time. And I think Anthony felt that he was about to run into the post. Changed his angle a bit, but it slowed him down. 3-1 it remains in the 79th minute.

0: headed about in the midfield, brought down by Velda of Portland. Puts it out on the right wing for Mosquera, who can't run it down. Out of play, throw in for San Jose here in the 79th minute. 3-1, Earthquakes leading. Looking for that elusive win at Providence Park. They've done it in the Open Cup. They haven't done it in league play. Daniel up the right wing. Back to Jasinski. Deflected back towards the top of the Quakes 18. Reed gets a header on it, as does Vieira. Up to the circle. LaRue bouncing through traffic, gets it off to Buda. Buda winding to the near side, has Paul Marie with a little bit of space. He'll slow it down. Gets it right back from Harkes. Into Vieira. Circle Roberts. Now left-hand side. In Buda, Ricketts. Ricketts trying to bounce through traffic, loses the ball. Mosquera clears it off the end line. San Jose's Vieira is there. Into the circle from Muni. He'll charge ahead away from Velda. The center back on the attack. Too much heat on his pass. Out of play. Throw in on the far touchline for the Timbers here. 81st minute, 3-1, San Jose in the lead. We're getting a look at the first goal of the night from Preston Judd. Assisted by Jack Skayen. Quite a shot from Judd. Two goals on the night. His 10th and 11th of the year. Throw in coming for the Timbers. But the trainers are going to come out and talk to Jamar Ricketts for San Jose. I didn't see anything specifically that happened at the end of that play. The good news, however, is that if he is injured tonight, he will have time to get healthy. I have not yet seen the indication for a substitution. But he will walk off for a moment. It looks like his foot maybe gave on the turf at the end of the play, but I don't know if that was it. So Dave Romney is going to sub in for Jamar Ricketts. For Romney, this is his ninth appearance of the year. Third time playing under Bruce Arena. Another sub coming for the Timbers. Kelsey is out. Felipe Mora is in. And Lassiter is in for Anthony. Anthony put in a good shift, but Lassiter, 31-year-old Costa Rican, making his ninth appearance of the year. He's got two goals and an assist to his credit. Felipe Mora, 32-year-old Chilean, has been effective in his MLS career. Nearly 65 goal contributions. 45 of those goals. Bassett out onto the wing. Lassiter. Breaks to the end line. Left-footed cross near post. Out of play. Corner for the Timbers. Timbers know that time is of the essence. Velda. As Kelsey has to walk around him subbing in, or subbing out, I should say. Velda comes set. long towards the back post, knocked down in the 18. Finally, Daniel grabs it, falls on it. 84th minute, 3-1 San Jose, it remains. Long up the pitch from Daniel, intended for Buda. Played back to the midfield. Bassett has it at the back end of the circle in his own half. Now Smith with the ball in. Shot on the near post from Lassiter, denied by Daniel. Out for a corner for the Timbers. It's going to be like this till the end, folks. Hold on. So we get another look at this great ball from Smith to lead Lassiter. And I think they're saying there that that deflected off of Lassiter, and it did. Off of his chest, so the Earthquakes earned the goal kick. Long down the pitch from Daniel. Deflected about. Sermon picks it up. Mascara. Up to Aravena, pushed off the ball by Big Dave Romney. Recovered. Vieira. Now left-hand side, Quakes on the attack once again. Backed up to Romney. Harks through traffic, Vieira. Left-footed service into the box for Buda. It's just behind him. Picked up off the right elbow. Marie. Kept alive. Back to Marie. Marie cross in front. Shot. Oh, saved by Pantemis. Keeping it a two-goal game. Earthquakes keep it alive. Trying to fight his way in. Marie knocked down inside the 18. San Jose keeps it alive. We will get a whistle as Buda's down for San Jose. He and Pantemis did have a hard collision. So Marie found Harks, who went back to Marie. Marie played in front for Buda. Buda got tripped up by Pantemis. Nothing either of them could do. Both clearly going for the ball. Buda is back on his feet. Helped up by Darius Johnson in his Earthquakes and MLS debut. As we get another look at that last save by Daniel against Darius Johnson. Great play. Earthquakes have come up with a number of great plays tonight. Right now, Daniel's 66-minute save against Kelsey. Looks like our Food Max save of the match. Lost out of play. San Jose's throw in here. 88th minute, 3-1. They're in the lead. I imagine we're going to get about 6 or 7 minutes of stoppage time added on. Quickly in. LaRue tied up. Lost out. Timbers throw. Quakes stuff the clearance. Bassett's got to get out of there. Quakes turn it over. Here's Darius Johnson into the 18. Wants the cutback. Blocked corner San Jose. Great work rate from the Earthquakes here in the waning moments of the game. Up by two. Earning a corner. And Darius Johnson showing flashes of why the Earthquakes wanted to bring him in. English born. Represents Grenada. Trying to help the Earthquakes get a win in his first appearance. Marie to the right of Pantemis. comes set, lobbing it towards the back post. And Buddha is shaking up out there. He's limping around pretty heavy. Cleared out. Headed back in. San Jose trying to make something happen. Keeping it alive. One back by San Jose. On the attack. Bo LaRue trying to battle his way in. Loses the possession. Quakes need to get numbers back as Lassiter plays it across. In their own end. Brought back to the near side. Ian Smith. Up the left wing to Costa. The Earthquakes have made all five of their changes. Here's a cross that goes way high and wide, out and back to San Jose. 90th minute, 3-1. While the Quakes do the scoring on the field, PayPal helps you to be the one to score off the field. From exclusive deals to seamless checkouts, PayPal offers a fast, simple, and secure way to pay. 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PayPal, the official naming rights and payment solutions partner of the San Jose Earthquakes. Yeah, 7 minutes added on as expected. The San Jose Earthquakes are San Jose's official soccer celebration headquarters during the 2026 FIFA World Cup, a month-long festival built for fans of the global game. 104 FIFA World Cup matches, 39 days, one massive party. We see a man get tripped up. Paul Marie goes down. We're about 40 seconds into the Elite 7 that were added on. Catch every match from June 11th through July 19th at the largest viewing party in the Bay Area. 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Darius Johnson receives the pass, catches a deflection out of play. It's San Jose's throw-in deep in Timbers territory. Marie makes his way to the ball. Not in a distinct hurry, as you might imagine. Quickly into Johnson. Back to Marie along the touchline. Marie keeps it in play. Catches a deflection on a pass. Out of play. Throw in for San Jose. Buddha receives a pass but can't control. Cleared out. Roberts plays it back towards the 18. Turned aside by Sermon. Picked up by Mascara. Bassett. Up now to Velda. Pass intended for Lassiter. Cut off by the Earthquakes. Cleared back into the Portland half. Forey is back on it. Timbers coming once again. DaCosta. Lassiter pushed off the ball. Quakes get it clear. Buddha has it now. Looking much more healthy. Taking a long touch. He's going to waste time going towards the corner flag. Turning away. Loses it out. Throwing for the Timbers. Good professional play by Buddha. Throw-in coming for the Timbers. Mora has it. Now DaCosta gets to the back end of the circle and dribbles it up the left-hand side. Advancing a pass. Lassiter. Lassiter plays it back to DaCosta. Just left of center. Now to Bassett. On top of the 18, Aravena, taken away by Bo LaRue. LaRue will clear it into the Portland half. Buddha trying to run it down. He takes a shove from behind. Timothy Ford does not call it, and Bruce Arena says, come on, are you kidding me? Timbers on the move once again. Left wing. Given away. Vieira has it now for San Jose. Vieira leading the charge for the Earthquakes. Plays it to his right. Darius Johnson. Johnson in. cuts left, breaks right, takes a shot, saved by Pantemis. Kept alive. No, they're going to say it was lost out. Yeah, good. Ian Smith. Last to touch it. 4 minutes of the at least seven added on have expired. Quakes leading 3-1. Foul coming in. I believe that's Bo LaRue, who was pushed to the ground on the near touchline. Free kick coming for San Jose here. LaRue and Marie on the ball having a quick conversation. Two friends whispering in each other's ears. Played short. LaRue dancing, trying to hand it off. It deflects off the clearance. San Jose wins it. Muni tries to play it back in. Deflected out. San Jose's throw. Thrown into Johnson, who's shoved to the ground. No whistle. Throwing for the Timbers as the ball goes out of play. Vieira into the heel of Ian Smith and out of play. San Jose throw it. Just over 90 seconds away of closing out the first half of their season with a win. Throw it in for Darius Johnson. Deflects off his leg as he takes a shove. Throw in for the Timbers. Whistle comes in. Out of play. Last touch by Muni. And Timbers just not having any luck. They'll reset through Pantemis. The ball going the wrong way as they've got about a minute left or so. That was a storyline that popped up this week. Talk of stopping the clock. Up the left-hand side, Velda on the move for Portland. He has Lassiter on the outside. He'll go to Lassiter, left-hand side of the 18. Plays it across. Jasinski gets it out of there. Buda boxing for the ball. Whistle comes in. Free kick now for the Timbers. They try to get things going a little bit too quickly. And they are going to give it back to San Jose. I think they're going to say Lassiter was offside. We are 10 seconds away from approaching the 7-minute mark. We'll see how much more time is added on. Near touchline. Vieira can't keep the possession. Timbers clear it. Roberts heads it back in. And the whistle sounds full time. The San Jose Earthquakes get a huge 3 points to end the first half of their season. They have 32 points. They have 10 wins. What an incredible first half of the season for the San Jose Earthquakes as they go into the World Cup break. And for the first time ever, the San Jose Earthquakes have earned a league win at Providence Park in Portland. No hijinks, no rescinded red cards, 3 goals and 3 points for the San Jose Earthquakes. Final score, San Jose 3-1. We'll be back with post-game coverage on the other side.
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5: The San Jose Earthquakes posting a 3-1 win over Portland thanks to two goals from Preston Judd and a goal from Daniel Muni. Preston Judd is our man of the match presented by NorCal Honda. And let's hear that goal, actually, that got things going in the second minute for San Jose. Now, Velda on the wing, trying to drive his way through traffic. He gets tripped up, loses the ball. Here's Bo LaRue slipping, tripping. Able to recover to Skeyan, finding Judd on the right side of the 18. Here's like a drive! Preston Judd! 10 goals on the year! For the first time ever, Preston Judd is in double digits for goals scored in his Major League Soccer career. And once again, the San Jose Earthquakes on the road strike early. 1-0 San Jose. Yeah, huge moment for Preston Judd. That was the first of his two goals. That is why he is our NorCal Honda man of the match. Our play of the game is his second goal that came just 10 minutes later in the 12th minute. Because when you go up by two goals in the first 12 minutes on the road, that sets the tone for the entire game. Yes, Daniel Muni's goal, which made it a 3-1 game after they got back into it when Portland had scored in the 18th minute, that was a big moment as well. But for San Jose to get that 2-0 buffer in the first 12 minutes, that changed the entire complexion. They were in control. Portland was chasing the entire way. Preston Judd with his 10th and 11th goals of the year. That is a huge, huge win for the San Jose Earthquakes, leading the way. And again, Preston Judd having a career year and just helping the Earthquakes earn big, big moments on the road. And our save of the match brought to you by Food Max is our big save by Daniel to deny Kelsey in the 66th minute. He had many big saves tonight, but I think that one is the biggest because it really showed early in that second half when the Timbers were trying to get back into the game that the Earthquakes were not going to lose the momentum, that they were in control of the game. It was a dead-to-rights look. Daniel comes out, makes himself big, and just makes a huge, huge stop and does a great job to deny Kelsey. It just really proved how much

0: in control. The Earthquakes were the game, and that was, again, tone-setting in the early goings of that second half. The Earthquakes never let up after that, so that is our Food Max save of the match. But again, this was just a great game from San Jose. We could have done co-players of the game if we wanted to get wild, because Daniel had a tremendous game as well for San Jose. I thought Buddha played well. I thought that Daniel Muni and Reed Roberts, so many guys in this game played a huge, huge role. Coming off the bench, Ian Harkes, Jack Jasinski, Paul Marie, Darius Johnson making his debut. Quakes had six corners to the Portland Timbers 4. Timbers won the possession 60-40. 14 fouls for the Earthquakes, 11 for the Timbers. 4 yellows for the Quakes versus just 1 of the Timbers. 9 shots by the Quakes, just 14 shots on target, 7-7. XG in favor of the Timbers, 2.14 versus 1.12 for San Jose. I don't know how that's calculated. I don't agree with it. But the San Jose Earthquakes, even though they lost quite a few of those statistical battles because they had those two shots buried early on from Judd, because Daniel was on point, because the defense played a great game, walked away with a 3-1 win. Again, Preston Judd is our NorCal Honda man of the match. Our play of the game was his second goal, which gave them a 2-0 lead. Our Food Max save of the match was the 66-minute save that Daniel made on Kelsey. We're going to take a quick break. On the other side, we're going to go around the league, look at some scores, what the standings look like. That's all coming up next after the Earthquakes down the Timbers 3.
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8: 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Here's Ted Ramey.
0: Spins about, but then it's turned over before being won back by Forey. Colombian keeping it from Seni Buda. And then the Earthquakes take it away. Fernandez on the attack for the Earthquakes. Into the 18, Judd turns, fires, scores! Preston Judd cannot be denied! A brace for the captain of Grid FC. It's 2-0 San Jose in the 12th minute. Great strike by Preston Judd, our man of the match. Two goals, a brace for him, his 10th and 11th of the year, leading the San Jose Earthquakes to a huge 3-1 win in Portland. As we take a look at some of the other scores from around Major League Soccer today, St. Louis gets a much-needed win for them as they've started to turn things around, 3-0 over Austin. RSL goes into Minnesota. They earn a point in a 1-1 draw against the Loons. Charlotte, 1-0 winners over the Reds. Barnburner in D.C. at Audi Field, 4-4 final between D.C. and Montreal. Just all sorts of scores. Owusu with a hat trick in that game, but wow, just 8 goals. That's a entertaining game. And then Cincinnati dropped 6 on Orlando today, 6-2 the final score there. Chicago, 2-1 winners over Toronto. Nashville, they continue to be hot, 2-1 over NYCFC. Sporting Kansas City falls to the Red Bulls, 2-1. Dallas goes into Colorado and posts a 2-1 win. Vancouver, they get another win to keep pace with San Jose, 4-2 over San Diego. Right now in the 52nd minute, it is 1-1 between L.A. and Houston. Then we've got a few games tomorrow, Columbus and Atlanta. That's a 2, then a 4. Miami plays host to Philadelphia, then LAFC and Seattle, the final game before we go into the break. So let's take a look at the standings right now. Top of the Shield, Nashville with 33 points. They are on top of Vancouver and San Jose with 32. Miami in fourth with 28. Chicago, 5th with 26. RSL, 26th and 6th. New England, 7th with 25 points. Then Dallas with 25. Seattle with 24. Houston with 22. In the West, it is obviously Vancouver with 32 through 14 games played, quickly followed up by San Jose with 32 points through 15 games played. Right now, Vancouver with a game in hand. That is the difference maker. 6 points back, Salt Lake. They have had a quality start to their season the first half. Going into the World Cup break, they've got 26 points. Same stuff for Dallas, 25 points. And then, again, we do see Seattle with 24 points in fifth, followed by Houston, Minnesota. Then the two L.A. teams round out the 8 and 9 with San Diego on the outside looking in. But this was a huge win for the San Jose Earthquakes tonight to get their first ever win at Portland. It's a long time coming for San Jose, and it's, again, the greatest start they've had in their Major League Soccer history to be sitting now with 32 points through 15 games, 2.13 points per game, 10 wins, 3 losses, 2 draws. It's a big, big start for San Jose. It has everyone very, very excited for what's going to happen on the other side of the break. But we're just about out of time. Again, the San Jose Earthquakes getting themselves a big, big win tonight. We want to give a big thanks to Gunnar Cherry for running things back at the 810 KSFO studios. We'll be with you all throughout the World Cup break on the Soccer Hour, which will still be weekly Wednesdays at 7 right here on 810 KSFO. Again, Preston Judd with 2 goals, Daniel Muni with a goal, Daniel, the keeper, with so many great saves, and the San Jose Earthquakes walk away with a 3-1 win at Portland to end the first half of their season as they go into the World Cup break. San Jose 3, Portland 1. For the San Jose Earthquakes, I'm Ted Ramey.
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0: fired near the White House. I'm Deborah Valentine, Fox News. A man who fired shots outside the White House is identified as Nasir Best. A Secret Service returned fire. The man died at a hospital. Fox News is confirming Best had a history of mental illness. He was arrested twice last year and had a restraining order to stay away from the White House. Fox's Alex Hogan is in Washington, D.C. with more.
1: We've been seeing members of the Secret Service and members of the police come and go. However, as it pertains to the lockdown information, we were told that that lockdown has lifted. Of course, a lot of questions as to what exactly happened and the motive behind all of this and whether or not this was planned out, what exactly took place. For right now, again, D.C. police telling anyone in the area to avoid coming here. Of course, there's a lot of onlookers, a lot of curiosity and concern as we're hearing from more members of the government who are reaching out saying that they're just happy to know that no one within the White House was hurt.
0: The gunman did not enter the security perimeter of the White House. The president was at the White House at the time. A passerby is reported in critical condition after getting caught in the crossfire. President Trump announcing on Truth Social a potential peace deal has been reached with Iran. Fox's Alicia Acuna has details.
2: President Trump says a deal to end the war with Iran has been largely negotiated. He says final details are still being worked out between the U.S., Iran, and other countries. More details are expected soon. The agreement reportedly would reopen the Strait of Hormuz, ease restrictions on Iranian ports and assets. It would also begin at least a 30-day period for further talks on Iran's nuclear program, including the future of its enriched uranium stockpile.
0: Involved in peace talks, Saudi Arabia, Qatar, the UAE, Egypt, Jordan, Turkey, and Pakistan. 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
0: British police are asking for more witnesses to come forward as they continue investigating allegations against former Prince Andrew.
7: Now, Thames Valley Police, they provided an update this week on its investigation into the allegations of misconduct in public office by Andrew Mountbatten Windsor. Previously, police said they were assessing reports that the former prince sent confidential trade documents to Jeffrey Epstein while serving as the UK's trade envoy. Newly released government documents show Queen Elizabeth was very keen for Andrew to take that trade role. But detectives, they say they're expanding their appeal, saying misconduct in public office can take different forms, including potentially financial or sexual offenses. Officers say they're speaking to a number of witnesses, calling this a serious and complex case. The former prince was arrested in February on his 66th birthday, later released under caution and further investigation.
0: That's Fox's Stephanie Bennett reporting from London. Andrew has denied all of the accusations. New details emerging in the assassination plot against Ivanka Trump.
8: The trained Iraqi national who was taken into custody last week allegedly made a pledge to kill Ivanka and had a blueprint of her Florida home. This was in response to the killing of Iranian military chief Qasem Soleimani. A source telling the New York Post that the suspect said this, quote, "We need to kill Ivanka to burn down the house of Trump the way he burned down our house." According to the DOJ, the terror suspect has been behind attacks on multiple U.S. and Jewish targets. He was arrested and brought to the U.S. to face multiple terrorism-related charges.
0: That's Fox's Chandler Painter reporting. The suspect was trained by the Islamic Revolutionary Guard Corps. And recapping our top story, a gunman opened fire near the White House, causing it to be put on lockdown. An official says the attacker shot at Secret Service agents who returned fire. The gunman was taken to the hospital where he later died. I'm Deborah Valentine. This is Fox News.
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18: It's the Fix California Hour replay with John Phillips and Randy Wang.
19: Well, here's a new one. A registered sex offender is running for Fresno City Council.
20: Well, I would hope this one would refrain from shaking hands and, well, particularly kissing babies.
19: I don't think he's allowed anywhere near the babies.
20: Yeah, wouldn't that violate a restraining order?
19: Can you imagine the door-to-door campaign? Hi, I'm running for city council and I'm a registered sex offender. Because he has to disclose that to every constituent.
20: Okay, I want you to answer this honestly. If candidate A has a clean record, never so much as gotten a parking ticket, but they were going to go in and they were going to, well, let's just say, let's give this candidate a name, Katie Porter.
19: I had a feeling that was coming.
20: And she was running against this guy. Who would you vote for?
19: I'd vote for Katie Porter.
20: I'd have to find out if he was going to raise my taxes. And then I do my due diligence before I cast my ballot. 800-222-5222 is the telephone number, 1-800-222-5222. Well, yesterday we learned that the superintendent of LAUSD was being looked at by the feds. The feds went through his house. They went through his offices at LAUSD, a location in South Florida where he worked before he came to the state of California. And we really didn't know much about what they were investigating or why specifically they were looking into him. It broke right before we went on the air, so we had extremely limited information. We figured as time goes by, we'd learn more about the investigation. And Randy, that's exactly what happened.
19: So right now, the big news that we learned is that the office in Miami was not connected directly to Carvalho, but was connected to an AI startup, a failed AI startup, where the owner has been charged with fraud, who apparently secured a $6 million contract with LAUSD for an AI chatbot.
20: That seems like kind of small potatoes for LAUSD. We went through the numbers yesterday, and LAUSD is the second largest school district in the entire nation. If they buy something, that's life-changing money for the vendor. $6 million is a lot of money to you and me and to most people. But in terms of contracts that LAUSD engages in, it's really kind of small potatoes.
19: Let's see what's going on here. Here is an update from NBC4 in Los Angeles.
1: And we begin at 6 today with the investigation into the LAUSD superintendent, Alberto Carvalho. Good evening once again, everyone. I'm Colleen Williams.
21: And I'm Michael Brownlee. NBC4 Investigates was the first to tell you about the search warrants the FBI served here today. This all began...
19: You ever notice how sometimes news reports like to start with humble bragging?
20: There's a lot of backslapping.
19: We were the first ones. I mean, the other guy was about 2 seconds after us, but we were first.
21: This all began this morning. Our cameras were there at the superintendent's home in San Pedro. Agents also served a warrant at his office in Westlake.
1: NBC4's Alex Rozier leads our coverage tonight from San Pedro.
22: News Chopper 4 was overhead in San Pedro as officials with the FBI pulled property from LAUSD Superintendent Alberto Carvalho's home. Today in LA's Lauren Coronado.
20: Okay, stop the tape here for a second. If they had their chopper over his house taking video, someone tipped them off.
19: Well, that's definitely possible. Most of these news organizations have sources within law enforcement that will let them know, hey, something big's about to happen. But you could also assume that when the raid happened of the office, oh, they're probably also going to his house. Let's get the chopper over there real quick.
20: That's true.
22: Today in LA's Lauren Coronado asked questions as they left.
23: Good morning. Can you guys share any comment on what was taken from the home? No comment. How long have you guys been here?
22: Though FBI official.
19: They're not talking. They're the FBI.
20: Yeah, they never talk.
19: They never talk until they're allowed to talk, and then they have lots to say.
20: Who do you think talks more? The FBI before they've revealed just exactly what they're looking at, or Teller from Penn and Teller?
22: Though FBI officials offered no comment in San Pedro, we did hear from the superintendent's neighbor, who said the law enforcement activity started around 6 a.m.
24: We heard the sirens.
19: Whoa!
20: Who is this?
19: This is a neighbor of Alberto Carvalho, and he may be the entire reason that the tobacco industry is still profitable.
20: I think we could get lung cancer just listening to him.
24: We heard the sirens going off, and then all of a sudden, somebody said...
19: I didn't even know you could still buy unfiltered cigarettes.
20: Well, if you want to know where you can pick them up, ask this gentleman.
24: We heard the sirens going off, and then all of a sudden, somebody said, stay in your house.
25: How many people did you see involved?
19: You know, I'm not a soothsayer. I don't predict things, but something tells me this man will need a tracheotomy someday.
20: Oh, it sounds like he's got a trach hole right now.
24: Stay in your house.
25: How many people did you see involved with this operation?
24: I saw at least 5, 6. They're parked in front of my house. And
19: does he have a cigarette in his throat right now?
20: I think he's got one on the left side of his mouth, one on the right side of his mouth, one in the trach hole, and I'm going to stop right there.
19: Please do.
24: I saw at least 5.
19: Hey, tobacco, the addiction to nicotine is strong. Do you remember during the COVID days where videos were emerging of people that had to wear the masks inside casinos in Vegas? But because it's Vegas, what they were doing was they had the mask, but they had a cigarette coming out the side of the mask. And then they were blowing the smoke into the mask so they could really just waft in the tobacco.
20: I was there when they started requiring those. And you had a choice at that time. You could do a face guard where you had this piece of plastic in front of your face, or you could have the mask. And the casinos were providing both of them. And there was a woman who I saw. I should have taken a picture of it. I wish I did. And she was playing a slot machine, and she had one of those face guards on, but it was lifted up so she could get the cigarette in and blow the smoke. So the only thing that the mask was covering was part of her vision.
19: So sight, not as important as smoke?
20: As long as she hit the button, she was happy.
24: I saw at least 5, 6. They were parked in front of my house and one house above. I saw that.
19: How much do you think he has to hack up every morning?
20: You know, if you want to get the kids to not smoke... Every school in California, although LAUSD may opt out of this for all the obvious reasons, may want to show this report to the kiddos and say, listen, if you smoke and your neighbor does something bad, This is how you're going to sound on the news.
24: I saw at least 5-6 that are parked in front of my house and one house.
19: You know, I had to do a double take when I was listening to this story on my morning walk, because for a second I thought that Alberto Carvalho's neighbor was Danny Bonaducci.
24: I saw at least 5-6 that are parked in front of my house and one house above. I saw that one was with a camo with a rifle.
19: And by the way, if you're wondering why NBC4 is spending so much time interviewing this neighbor, it's because they think this is hilarious, too.
20: Oh, this is the longest actuality I've heard on the news in a very long time. And for the record, I'm not criticizing NBC for doing it. In fact, if this guy wants to call in, he can call in and talk for as long as he wants. I'll go eat a sandwich.
24: I saw that one was with a camo with a rifle pointing at the house.
19: Poor guy sounds like he's getting winded.
20: I wonder if he ever did radio.
19: Does have a little Wolfman Jack in him.
20: Oh, yeah.
22: As the FBI searched the superintendent's home, they also...
19: Just for a clarification.
24: Pointing at the house.
19: Tobacco.
22: As the FBI searched...
19: No tobacco.
20: One more time so the kids understand.
24: Pointing at the house.
19: Tobacco.
22: As the FBI searched the...
19: No tobacco.
20: Can you imagine what pictures of their lungs put side to side might look like?
22: As the FBI searched the superintendent's home, they also served a search warrant at the LAUSD headquarters in downtown Los Angeles and at a home in South Florida. Carvalho previously served as superintendent in Miami. So far, the FBI and DOJ only confirmed that court-authorized searches took place. Separately, court records show federal prosecutors have an ongoing fraud case against the CEO of a failed tech startup, a startup that landed a multi-million-dollar contract with LAUSD to develop an AI chatbot.
19: This is the kind of financial white-collar crime that elected officials get busted for all the time. Why was this contract selected? Was there some kind of deal made?
20: Now, we don't know what is being alleged, and we don't know what the defense will be. But I want to make a prediction right now. Since it involves an AI chatbot, which is cutting-edge technology coming out of Silicon Valley, and we're dealing with a government bureaucrat, my guess is he's going to allege that he was taken advantage of, and he doesn't know anything about technology. And you get some guy with a fancy degree and a slick presentation, and they will buy literally anything.
22: Carvalho is not named in the case. The reason for today's raid is still unclear. LAUSD offered a brief statement saying, quote, "We have been informed of law enforcement activity at Los Angeles Unified School District headquarters and at the home of the superintendent. The district is quiet."
19: And by the way, we have to have her on soon. Jennifer Van Laar of Red State has been doing some incredible reporting on just for someone who works as a superintendent in LAUSD for the past few years, making about $400K. He was working at Miami before that. Do you know how many homes this guy owns?
20: How many?
19: A lot.
22: The district is cooperating with the investigation, and we do not have further information at this time. But back at the superintendent's home, Carvalho's neighbor says he doesn't know what happened.
19: They brought him back.
20: We're going back to him, huh?
19: Well, you can't just have one drag of this guy.
20: Do you think when he wakes up in the morning, the first thing he smells is coffee and bacon frying in the pan? And maybe opening up the door and smelling that fresh California air? Or do you think he just walks right up to the exhaust pipe at the Navigator of the Seas and takes a couple of drags?
22: But back at the superintendent's home, Carvalho's neighbor says he doesn't know what happened, but he wants people to wait for the facts to come out.
25: You want people to not to rush to judgment?
24: Yeah, everybody needs due process. I really think this is could have been done in a much simpler, more common fashion.
20: Excellent legal analysis from Diamond Dallas Page.
19: Just in case you couldn't hear him clearly, I got to play that one more time.
25: You want people to not to rush to judgment.
24: Yeah, everything needs to be processed.
20: I just want to drink some warm water with lemon in it right now.
24: Yeah, everything needs due process. But I really think this is could have been done in a much simpler, more common fashion.
19: That guy sounds like what Gavin would sound like if he smoked 10 packs a day.
20: It just hurts listening to.
22: We have confirmed that no arrests took place today. We did reach out to Superintendent Alberto Carvalho and his attorney, but we haven't received a response. We're live in San Pedro.
19: Now, do you think he is going to take the attorney's advice and stay silent about this case until the FBI comes down with whatever they're coming down with, whether it is an indictment or talk about what he's involved with? Or do you think he's going to go full Shang and hold a press conference talking about how innocent he is?
20: Oh, no. God only gave us one Shang. And Carvalho may not be the sharpest knife that we own, but he doesn't have a room temperature IQ.
22: We're live in San Pedro. I'm Alex Rozier, NBC4 News.
1: Thanks, Alex. Our team coverage continues right now with our investigative reporter, Eric Leonard. Eric, you've seen the searches today. Is there anything we can take away from that or deduce, given the sort of investigation that we're seeing out there and where they went?
2: Yeah, I think so, because to some degree, it is pretty clear that whatever the feds are after, it's something they believe the superintendent may be personally involved with rather than...
19: You don't just get your home raided because you might be connected to an unrelated case.
20: Now, when they raided Shank's house, she said she was topless and didn't have a bra on. I wonder if Carvalho was topless and didn't have a bra on.
2: Let's say a larger bureaucratic suspicion about the way the school district may be managing its money. The search at district headquarters appeared limited to the superintendent's work areas, and the search of his home would also seem to point directly in that direction. The FBI also searched a house in Florida today in connection with the same case. Now, that's owned by a woman with ties to Carvalho. Property records show her name is Deborah Kerr, and she recently told a bankruptcy court that she still owed a commission for closing a $6 million artificial intelligence software deal with the LAUSD. You just heard Alex.
19: Yeah, that's going to be the that's going to be it right there.
20: Oh, yeah. They're really, really good at paying attention to bankruptcy court hearings.
2: The bankruptcy case follows the collapse of that software company, which was owned by another woman who was indicted in 2024 on federal fraud charges in New York. Of course, we should mention that New York fraud case does not mention Carvalho by name, Deborah Kerr, or so far anyone connected with the LAUSD.
3: A lot of moving parts to this here. So what happens next in an investigation like this?
19: We wait and we wait and we wait.
20: And then one day they just lay it all out.
2: A lot of things, and unfortunately, it can sometimes take a really long time. The searches that we saw today may not be the only ones conducted. Remember, it's just what we saw. There could be many more, and often when we see the FBI out searching a physical space, like the office and the house, those are done in concert with search warrants to digital service providers, cloud services, phone companies, and so on. Remember, it has to be a felony case, because you can't get a search warrant for a misdemeanor or anything less significant, and these investigations can take months, even years, to mature into criminal charges or indictments. Federal white-collar cases are often slow. They're methodical. We saw that in the months that passed between...
19: How long were the FBI looking at the dongs before they raided?
20: Probably many years.
2: We saw that in the months that passed between the FBI searches of the LA City Hall, the City Attorney's Office, the Department of Water and Power years ago. The indictments eventually targeted members of the City Council, executives at the DWP, City Council members.
19: But, you know, the FBI is tasked with a lot of things. But they have had to spend many, many, many, many man. I have had my Solair infrared grill for over a year now, and I love this thing. I find myself grilling a lot more often than I used to because, well, it takes so short to just heat up. My old grill took 20 minutes to heat up. You'd have to keep the lid down because the heat would go away, and then you wouldn't even know if a flare-up was happening till it was smoking. Not with the Solair. The lid is up, and it goes hot, and it goes fast. Go to the website, besthotgrill.com/Randy.
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20: And Randy, you're monitoring the mailbag.
19: Oh, here is a great one. It comes from Ken. Ken writes in at johnnydontlikeshow@gmail.com on the Fresno sex offender running for city council. Hey, John and Randy, all politicians should be registered as sex offenders because they've been f***ing us.
20: Now, here's a question. if the registered sex offender is a candidate running for office in your community and they have a fundraiser and they give you remittance envelopes, that's when you write the check and you put the check in the remittance envelope and then you give it to the candidate or the candidate's treasurer on the way out of the event. I wonder if you can just stuff it in the ankle monitor. You know, like a stripper gets dollars in the underwear. You just put that remittance check right there in the ankle monitor. Good luck. Good luck, son.
19: We will be following that city council race in Fresno, I'm sure.
20: And speaking of Fresno, you can listen to us on the weekends there.
19: That's right. 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We do 15 hours a week of this show. And if that's not enough for you, we also have the podcasts of this show by searching for The John Phillips Show wherever you get your podcasts. 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I'm editing today's right now. I'm working on it, Blake. I'm working on it. It airs every Saturday at noon on the big KMJ in Fresno. 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
20: You think that guy is listening to us?
19: It's possible. 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
20: Well, I can't remember if Nielsen said we were popular with perverts or not. Well, the people of California are paying for a capital annex project to modernize the state capitol in Sacramento, make it look pretty, make it look inviting. But of course, since the state of California is behind the project, that means it's a complete disaster.
19: And they don't want anyone to know any of the details, and no one can understand why. Because every aspect of this project is under non-disclosure agreements. So Ashley Zavala decided to interview the construction workers and see if they would talk.
20: This is a construction project at the state capitol. It's not Jeffrey Epstein's island. Why do you need to sign an NDA?
19: Good question. For more, here's KCRA3. And Ashley Zavala.
15: Well, we have some new information now on that controversial, secretive California Capitol Annex project.
16: That's the construction of.
19: And if you wonder why Zavala is so obsessed with this, well, for a few reasons. One, she is for transparency and accountability. But two, she probably finds it really interesting that of the plans for the annex, they have a secret hallway where lawmakers can escape to run away from Ashley Zavala.
20: It's just unbelievable that they're turning the state capitol into, I don't know, Bruce Wayne's mansion. Project. And then they don't want to answer any questions about it.
15: Project.
16: That's the construction of a new office building for lawmakers and the governor. Project leaders for years have been keeping taxpayers in the dark about the cost of this new building. It's expected to cost at least $1 billion. Our KCRA 3 political director Ashley Zavala joined.
19: By the way, I would ask why they even need this annex when there is a ton of empty office space in downtown Sacramento because the unions who work for the state refuse to go back into the office.
20: Oh, no. They want a new, shiny, cool place to work.
16: Our KCRA 3 political director, Ashley Zavala, joins us with a new push for transparency. Ashley?
18: Lisa, well, nearly 3 months after promising to be more transparent, project leaders have yet to give an update on the cost of this project. They're also rejecting our repeated requests for an interview. At last check, more than 3 years ago, this was going to cost taxpayers $1.1 billion.
19: But that's in 2022 money. It's going to cost way more now.
20: Do you remember the last time they did make themselves available for an interview and they were both so bitchy with her?
19: They're not a fan. And that tells you, by the way, what a good job Zavala does, that the legislators in Sacramento hate her.
18: But we
19: Who was it? Was it Mia Bonta that had a staffer almost shove her?
20: Yeah, I think it was another assembly person. I think it was Tina McKenna. who I guess put her arm up to keep her out of the elevator.
18: But we broke the story back in 20.
19: And that was when Mia Bonta was on the public safety committee while her husband was the attorney general. Like, there's no conflict of interest there.
18: But we broke the story back in 2024 that thousands of people, including project leaders, have signed non-disclosure agreements, legally agreeing to keep basic information about this project a secret. Well, a new bill at

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3: A lot of people hiding behind those NDAs to block information coming out, even to legislators.
4: Hoover's bill would also prohibit construction of a new visitor center on the west side of the main state capitol, which was originally part of the plan. Project leaders quietly decided to not move forward with it. It's one of several decisions they've made behind closed doors.
0: Why? It's so weird that they want to keep this project so secret.
5: There has to be something that we're missing here, besides just the usual graft.
3: We have heard that that visitor center may or may not happen, but what we really want to see is just assurances.
6: We believe it's also important for us to be transparent.
0: No, you don't.
5: How could you go on TV and say that with a straight face when everyone involved has already signed an NDA?
4: Months after promising to be more transparent, lawmakers leading the project, Assemblymember Blanca Pacheco and State Senator John Laird, have since rejected our repeated requests for an interview. The two have been defending the use of the project's NDAs to protect security and sensitive bidding information.
7: Why not?
0: This could be, by the way, another thing that maybe the FBI wants to look at. Who got these contracts? Who's connected to who? That's what happens in Sacramento.
5: When it doesn't make sense, when the behavior, you look at it 15 ways from Sunday, and you can't figure out why they're doing what they're doing, but you know it's not logical, you're asking the wrong questions. Something is going on here that we don't know about.
7: Why not change this NDA to say what the two of you are saying right now about security and bids?
6: So these are drafted by legal counsel, and so I cannot say why legal counsel would draft it in such a manner. Sometimes legal counsel prefers to have broad language.
4: We're told construction is more than halfway through, and the building is expected to be complete by fall of 2027.
8: It's puzzling.
4: Dick Cowan really used to lead the state's now defunct Historic State Capitol Commission. He supports Hoover's bill.
8: Which is the only way the current leaders of the project can really find out what went wrong and how they could avoid this on future projects. They have to talk to everyone involved. And of course, at the moment, those people are afraid to speak.
5: Well, it's not that they're afraid to speak. They can't do it. They'll probably lose their jobs.
7: Now, in a statement together, those project leaders, Assemblymember Blanca Pacheco and State Senator John Laird, said they're aware of the proposal and will let the legislative process run its course. When I asked about the updated cost estimate today, they said they're still waiting for project managers to, quote, crunch the numbers.
0: They can't even tell us how much this building's going to cost.
5: No. And these are basic questions. Whenever someone can't answer a basic question, there's usually a nefarious reason.
7: And we'll share as soon as they can. I should note, they've been saying this for the last 3 months.
9: Well, and I'm just curious, two questions. Well, Cowan just said they're afraid to speak. Why are they afraid to speak? And what is the governor saying about all this?
7: Right. I mean, that's the question, is why is everyone so, I mean, honestly, this project predates so many of the people at the state capitol right now.

0: It's really not clear what they're trying to protect. Meanwhile, Governor Gavin Newsom, I did reach out to his office today.
1: Remember when Zavala asked Gavin about this? He's like, I want you to find out. I want to know about this too. And he didn't help at all.
2: I'm a citizen and a taxpayer. We need to get to the bottom of this. We'll get right back to you.
0: Now, again, his office does not oversee the day-to-day decision-making on this project, but I just asked if he has anything to add here. Nothing yet. We are still waiting to hear back.
3: Because you shouldn't be scared to just tell the truth and be honest about it, right?
0: And at some point, maybe we'll get an update. That's what project leaders are saying.
3: Yeah. Thank Ashley. You, Ashley.
0: Yeah.
1: I got bad news for you, Sacramento. Ashley's never going to let go, so you might as well give in and just tell us what is so weird about this project.
2: Well, in a one-party state, they probably don't have to answer. What they do is they say, we're being transparent. We're the most transparent government in the history of governments. And then when you ask a question, well, we can't answer that right now, but we'll get back to you when we know the answer. And you just continue to use that as the company line. You never deviate. That's what they do. And unless there's political pressure to answer those questions, they're never going to do it. And this is part of what's so perplexing to me about living in this state, where as a Republican, I'm not in the majority, so I don't really have a say. It's not until this sort of thing offends Democrats that the Capitol will have to react to it. Once this offends Democrats, then they'll have to start answering questions. But as of right now, they don't seem to care. I don't understand why, especially if you're the unions. Look at the SEIU. They are spending money to put a tax on the ballot to raise money to protect their jobs, a wealth confiscation tax. Well, would you need to do that to protect your membership? If you didn't have boondoggle projects sucking up all the money, why aren't they offended? I don't understand. None of this makes any sense at all. None of it.
4: If it ain't broke, don't fix it.
5: You may be frightened, and I know how you feel.
4: So I guess we'll be back after the break with more Fix California Hour Replay.
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4: Helping restore the shine to the once golden state. It's the Fix California Hour replay with John Phillips and Randy Wang.
2: Here with an update on that registered sex offender running for office in the Central Valley, Mr. Randy Wang.
17: There's a registered sex offender running for Fresno City Council. Let's hear from him. Here's ABC 30 Action News in the Central Valley.
18: A registered sex offender has launched a Fresno City Council campaign to represent District 7, which includes Old Fig Garden, East Central Fresno, and parts of Southeast Fresno. He would join a crowded field vying for the seat when Councilman Nelson...
17: What do you think that debate's going to be like?
2: Well, there might be some mud slung.
18: When Councilman Nelson Esparza's term runs out, the controversial political hopeful spoke with Action News reporter Brisa Colon in his first television interview about the criminal past he's not hiding.
17: Did they have to get a special camera that could zoom in because he had to stay 500 feet away from them?
2: It's possible.
19: Well, I believe Fresno deserves leaders that are honest from the very beginning, not the end.
2: Now, just to be clear, this interview was conducted in person in Fresno and not via Skype from Bangkok.
17: Yes.
19: So going into this, I am putting my life out there.
20: Upfront about his status as a registered sex offender, Rene Campos is not running from his past as he runs for office.
19: I've been given the chance to rehabilitate through the courts and back into the system.
20: Charged with being in possession of child sex abuse material back in 2018, the Fresno native says he pled no contest to a misdemeanor charge. Now launching his campaign to represent District 7 on the Fresno City Council.
17: What is this guy's platform?
2: Yeah, what are your credentials if you've spent your life as a sex offender?
20: He says his focus is on safety.
2: Of course.
19: So I say, let's choose somebody outside the box. Somebody who knows the system from inside out. Because me, I've experienced the laws that we are trying to reform right now.
17: I've been in the system, so I know how to reform it.
2: How can he even still vote?
17: Oh, you can vote as soon as you're out. That's how California works.
2: Okay.
20: Fresno County Clerk and Registrar of Voters James Coos says state law does not prevent a registered sex offender from running for office.
21: Once you leave prison.
17: I mean, we have plenty of sex offenders that run for office, but we don't have a lot of registered sex offenders that run for office.
2: No, most are off the books.
21: Once you leave prison, you're on probation, you actually are allowed in California to reapply and become a registered voter again, which would then make you eligible to be able to run as long as you are living in the proper jurisdiction.
17: That's what's so funny about this is everyone had to do the same kind of head turn. Wait a second. It's legal for a registered sex offender to run for office.
2: I wonder what his endorsement list looks like.
20: Campos looks to enter a growing field of people vying for the seat.
17: And I feel like they're all going to have their attack lines ready to go.
2: Oh, yeah. And every time you hit the pinata, candy comes out. Well, if turnout's 11%, maybe he'll win. I don't know. Voters here are pretty apathetic. Fresno, don't screw this one up. Just trust me. You're going to be made fun of on the Five. You're going to be made fun of on the late night shows, Gutfeld. Don't do it.
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0: 866-90-RED-EYE is the phone number. We are live. It is Saturday night, Sunday morning, and there is a lot going on, warranting a live show here on Red Eye Radio. Dan Mandis in for Gary and Eric today. We do have two stories that we are following and continuing to develop. Axios has now come out with what they say in an exclusive story. What are the tenets of the deal? Not rumors, which is what I just had in the previous segment, but the actual tenets of the deal. The headline, Axios exclusive, what is inside the Iran deal that Donald Trump is close to signing? I am, of course, close to the bottom of the hour break, so I'll be able to get to what is being reported by Axios in detail coming back. I have activated the text line from my morning show in Nashville. 615-737-9986. A person out of Kentucky, which is where I was earlier today, actually, he says, "Hey, Dan, can we actually trust a deal with the Middle East?" No. No, 7671. Great point. We cannot trust a deal with the Middle East. We certainly cannot trust a deal with Iran. How do we know that all the surrounding countries don't support terrorism? That's a little bit more nuanced. I will tell you this. We cannot support Iran. That we clearly know. We cannot support, trust Iran. So that's where transparency has got to come in. I mean, a lot of you folks know me from me filling in. Maybe you don't know me, whatever. But I've been talking about Iran for years and years and years and years throughout my my career as a talk show host. And you cannot trust Iran, which is why you need absolute transparency. And that's why you're going to see a lot of people. They are going to be screaming about some of the tenets of this deal. I can already see it on the socials. You've got Lindsey Graham, you've got Ted Cruz, you've got others. And, you know, you would call Lindsey Graham and Ted Cruz, you would call them war hawks is what you would call them. People who are very strong when it comes to wanting military enforcement, military action. They are for military intervention across the world and certainly in the Middle East. And so you do have Lindsey Graham, you do have Ted Cruz, both of them and others very concerned about this deal. We're going to talk about what Axios says is the exclusive tenets of this deal straight ahead on Red Eye Radio.
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2: And I will, because I think that part of parsing all of this out is trying to decide ultimately whether or not we can trust Iran. And that's what this whole thing is going to come down to. Can we trust Iran? Clearly, the discussion is no, we cannot trust Iran. And that's something that I've been saying as a talk show host for a long time. I'm going to get into earlier I talked about this concept of fatwa, where the Iranians, the leaders of Iran have come out and they have said that it is, against our religion to pursue nuclear weapons. That is why some on the left will say there's no way that Iran is trying to pursue nuclear weapons, because years ago they came out with a fatwa against it. Well, then, of course, in the last hour, I reminded folks, well, that's all fine, well, and good. But under the concept of taqiyya in Islam, you can lie about your true intentions to continue to pursue your ultimate goals of an Islamic Republic and all that. And so taqiyya and under Islam, you can lie about your true intentions to pursue Islam and to pursue your goals. So I've never bought that. The whole, again, people on the left will say, they've got a fatwa against nuclear weapons. BS. I mean, just BS. But here's the other thing, is that you don't need the concept of taqiyya to lie about pursuing nuclear weapons. I mean, countries lie about pursuing nuclear weapons all the time. You don't need a taqiyya to do that. You don't need a fatwa to do that either. It is just part of the game that Iran plays. And a lot of people, and my text line is open, 615-737-9986 is the text line that I use where I host a morning show in Nashville, Tennessee on WTN. People are texting in saying that they're looking at any deal with Iran rather side-eye, because you can't trust Iran. Everybody knows that you cannot trust Iran. I am a huge fan, just to let you know, of Marco Rubio, and this is what Marco Rubio said about all of this earlier today.
3: Moments ago, Secretary of State Marco Rubio answering a question on the U.S. plan for Iran while in India. Listen.
4: There is a chance that whether it's later today, tomorrow, in a couple days, we may have something to say. But this issue needs to be solved, as the president has said, one way or the other. Iran can never have a nuclear weapon. The straits need to be opened without tolls. They need to turn over their enriched uranium. They need to turn over their highly enriched uranium. We need to address that issue. We need to address the issue of enrichment. These are the president's points consistently. And his preference is always to deal with it in a diplomatic way. The president's preference is always to solve problems such as these through a negotiated diplomatic solution. That's what we're working on right now. But this problem will be solved, as the president's made clear one way or the other. We hope it's done through the diplomatic route. That's what we're working on, and perhaps there'll be something to talk about on that topic while I'm here on this visit at some point.
2: Yep, so that is Marco Rubio, Secretary of State, and he was off in India. So, you know, for me, the more that I'm reading about this deal, the more that I am reading about Iran's possible reaction to this deal, I think this thing is up in the air. I mean, all day long, we saw nothing but celebration amongst, you know, the media, which is fine. It's among the conservative media, of which I am part of that conservative media. A lot of celebration going on. I am not one to celebrate. I've been burned before with all of the

0: All of these purported deals, these negotiations that ultimately end up falling through. And I know that a lot of you folks know that as well. What is in the deal? Well, I'm going to go through some of this. I don't have time to get into all of this, but there's a lot of detail here. Both sides would sign a memorandum of understanding that would last 60 days and could be extended by mutual consent. During the 60-day period, the Strait of Hormuz would be open with no tolls, and Iran would agree to clear the mines it deployed in the strait to let ships pass freely. In exchange, the U.S. would lift its blockade on Iranian ports and issue some sanctions waivers to allow Iran to sell oil freely. And the U.S. official who is giving Axios this information acknowledge that would be a boon to not only Iran's economy, but also it would be a boon to our economy as well, because it would indeed give significant relief to the global oil market. There's a lot more straight ahead on Red Eye Radio.
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0: Red Eye Radio, 866-90 Red Eye is the phone number, and I don't have enough time to get into. A little long-winded on the last segment. Sorry about that, folks. But coming up, oh my goodness gracious. So we're going to get into what is in the purported Iranian nuclear deal, agreement, whatever. But also, Mark Levin and Piers Morgan and other conservatives are doing battle on X over a deal that nobody actually knows what is in this. Wait till you hear what Mark Levin calls Piers Morgan on X. It is amazing. Details straight ahead, Red Eye Radio.

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3: He's Lebanese, he has a British passport, his parents were Iranian and Iraqi. He's a Shiite, most Palestinians are not. He never wanted to join sort of any officialdom because he wanted to maintain his independence. His closest relations on the Israeli side happen to be on the Israeli right. He feels more honesty on the part of the Israeli right because they say, yeah, we want all the land and you want all the land. And at least let's be honest about it. Now let's see what we could do. And he felt that the parts of the Israeli left tended to be, in his view, a little more duplicitous, in which they would act in ways that he felt were a bit dismissive. And their argument, which was we need two states because of the demographic threat, he viewed as the height of not just arrogance, but even with a tinge of racism. How can a people be a demographic threat? So his whole identity is unorthodox too. And I think that's what brought us together, that neither one of us fit completely in the camp in which we landed, but we felt enough solidarity with that camp to keep a foot in it. And so whenever I was not in government, we would write articles together.
4: I have to ask an editor's question here, which is, how do you two, given your different points of view, work together to produce a book like this?
3: So Hussein was once asked, and his answer was, he lies on the couch. I listen to him because he has, I think, brilliant thoughts. And I listen and we discuss it. Then I write what I think is a version of where we both landed. He edits it. And in the end, you know, it's not 100% me. It's not 100% him, but it's enough of both of us that we're comfortable with what's on the page.
4: And when you have disagreements, you talk them out.
3: Talk is a polite way of what we do. I mean, my wife would always know who I was on the phone with. But at the end of the day, I mean, not a word in there is a word that I wouldn't be comfortable on the page or that he wouldn't be comfortable having on the page. So it was just, it's interesting that with our very different backgrounds, I mean, in every way, different backgrounds, that we managed to put what are our respective truths, but on the same page.
4: I'm going to read some questions from the audience. What do you think will be the impact in Gaza, the West Bank, Lebanon, the Iran conflict, and relations with Palestinians if Netanyahu loses the next election in Israel?
3: It's a great question. Part of what we say in the book is, coming back to October 7th, this was not a Hamas operation that has nothing to do with Palestinian history. There's a long tradition of Palestinians who are trying to inflict major harm on Israelis because they think it's the way for them to exact revenge, but also to make the Israelis feel that something is going to have to give, something's going to have to change. So you could go back to the history of the non-Islamist Palestinians who hijacked Bus, who attacked schools. So there's nothing peculiarly Islamist about October 7th, and there's nothing peculiarly Netanyahu about the response. The response polls are incontrovertible that a majority of the Israeli people felt that this was just the right amount of force or not enough. So I think we would make a mistake by thinking that if Netanyahu goes, it's a revolution. It's a revolution perhaps in Israeli domestic politics, right, in terms of judicial reform, democracy. But in terms of relations with the Palestinians and the region, listen to what the Israeli opposition is saying. They're not that critical of Netanyahu because he went too far. They're criticizing him for the ceasefire in Lebanon. They're criticizing him in the event of the ceasefire in Iran. So who knows who will come, and maybe they will be more receptive to the criticism from the Europeans and whoever will be in power here. But I think there is a mistaken assumption that, again, there's some aspects of Israeli policy that are very peculiar to the right, and that has to do with, you know, the future of Israeli internal politics. In terms of the attitudes of the Palestinians,

0: Thanks so much for listening to the latest Commonwealth Club radio show. I'm Gloria Duffy, co-president and co-CEO of the club. Today, we presented Robert Malley in conversation with Mark Danner. 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
5: Down. I'm Paul Stevens, Fox News. A man is dead after allegedly opening fire near the White House while President Trump was present late yesterday.
6: A Secret Service spokesperson says a person came to the checkpoint near 17th Street and Pennsylvania Avenue around 6 p.m. on Saturday. And per their preliminary investigation, they say as a man walked up, he took a gun from his bag and began firing at officers. The Secret Service shot back and hit the suspect, who later died at a local hospital. A bystander was shot during the incident, but it's unclear whether they were initially hit by the suspect or during the crossfire. Several sources tell Fox News Digital the suspect was identified as 21-year-old Nazir Bess from Maryland. Bess allegedly had run-ins with the Secret Service and had a history of mental health issues.
5: And that's Fox's Madeline Rivera in D.C. President Trump claiming a peace deal between the U.S. and Iran has been, quote, largely negotiated, unquote, following a call with leaders of several countries in the Middle East over the weekend. Again, Fox's Trey Yingston, Tel Aviv.
7: A regional source who has reviewed the agreement told Fox News the deal states that U.S. forces will stay in the proximity of Iran for 30 days. The source added that as part of the deal, Iran will receive oil sanctions waivers. Iran will also have frozen funds and assets released eventually worth billions of dollars. President Trump said the Strait of Hormuz will be opened. Shortly after, Iranian state media pushed back on that aspect of his Truth Social post, saying despite some Western media reports claiming a return of the Strait situation to pre-war conditions, what is included in the possible understanding is not a full return to the previous status, but rather the restoration of the transiting vessels to pre-war levels within 30 days.
5: Meantime, the deal also reportedly includes Iran giving up its enriched uranium while the U.S. ends its blockade of Iranian ports, as well as an end to fighting between Israel and Hezbollah. America's listening to Fox News.
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8: An accident northbound 680 before Sycamore Valley Road. Couple of vehicles in the left lane jammed up from Crow Canyon. In San Ramon, large debris northbound 680 after Crow Canyon Road. That's in the middle lane. Hayward, a fender bender northbound 880 before Tennyson. That one's off to the shoulder. In Hercules, an accident eastbound 4 before Franklin Canyon. A vehicle in the guardrail. Now it is over the shoulder. Novato, a crash northbound 101 before Roland. It's off the road into the bushes. Fire is in the right lane dealing with that. And west of Vallejo, we've got a vehicle westbound 37 before Skaggs Island into the water. Carnival, festival, and parade, 24th and Grand. The parade is starting at 9:30 this morning at 24th and Bryant. The festival runs 11 to 6. That's traffic. I'm Scott Clark.
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11: 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One of my favorite guests is on the line. We've got Chris Killam, also known as the Medicine Hunter, standing by now. CNN calls Chris the Indiana Jones of natural medicine because he's constantly scouring the globe searching for natural remedies. You may have seen Chris on the Dr. Oz show or maybe on PBS or CBS and also on Fox News where he does a health segment. He's been featured in the New York Times and also on ABC's 2020. Anyway, Chris is joining us today to discuss not one, but three of the hottest nutritional ingredients out there on the market today. Even better, he's teamed up with Purity today to give away a complimentary bottle to everyone out there in the listening audience. So do not, I repeat, do not change that dial. But first, a quick introduction. Chris Killam is an author and an educator. He's written 14 books. He's conducted research in over 30 countries. Again, he's been on with Oprah and Friends and Dr. Oz. Chris, welcome back to the show.
12: Thank you so much. It's always a pleasure to have a great conversation with you.
11: Now, most of us are super busy these days. We want to stay healthy, but quite frankly, it can be daunting. You know, with all the different supplements out there. Now, Chris, you've traveled all over the world learning about different natural remedies. So you really know which ingredients to look for. So tell me this, besides a good multivitamin and some fish oil, maybe a few other things, go into the three super hot nutrients you've been so jazzed about lately.
12: Well, I'm happy to do that. The three super nutrients, as we like to say, are a green tea extract, a turmeric extract called curcumin, and an extract from red wine called resveratrol. And apropos of what you said about my traveling around the world, I've extensively investigated these in their host countries. So I've been in the green tea plantations of China and India and worked with top researchers of this ingredient in those countries. With turmeric, I've been deeply involved with turmeric researchers in India and seen all of that. And with resveratrol, I've worked with scientists in Europe and also in California and Chile and South Africa, all of which are major red wine producing areas. So I've had the opportunity to investigate these things in the field, meet with the top scientists, and my conclusion is that green tea, curcumin from turmeric root, and resveratrol from red wine are remarkable health-enhancing agents that everybody can benefit from in a very, very substantial way.
11: Now, Chris, let's talk about these big three. And it's interesting that they're all found in our diet and all are considered superfoods. The green tea, the curcumin, the resveratrol. Why did you want to combine the three? There's always a method to your madness, if I can say it that way, because you combine these things together. You call it a real game changer.
12: Well, you know, when I look at these, there actually isn't a reason to put them all in separate products. They do go very well together. As you said, they're all food derived. So it's kind of like you can make a salad if you choose out of many vegetables. You don't just have to have a bowl of lettuce or a bowl of cucumbers. And while that's a little bit simplistic, the fact is that all of these are very, very rich in groups of protective compounds that are both antioxidant, so they actually protect our organ systems, so they maintain a healthy inflammatory status in the body. And this is really a big breakthrough. I also like the idea that people can get a concentrated supplement of green tea extract, curcumin extract, and resveratrol in one product with truly meaningful amounts of each one and not have to go out and basically buy a shopping cart full of stuff.
11: Now, let's dive into the headlines and the research, especially on this green tea, because it's absolutely amazing. I know in Asia they've been using it for thousands of years for healthy aging, but what are you seeing recently in the press? I know you told me the Nutrition Research Journal in its July 2012 issue revealed that green tea significantly increased plasma antioxidant activity and whole blood glutathione. Can you recap some of these headlines and tell me why you're such a green tea advocate?
12: Okay. What you just said about increasing plasma antioxidant activity is really critical. There are many antioxidants that people consume that don't actually wind up in the body, or they don't wind up in the body in any significant amounts. The green tea antioxidants, which we know are among the most highly beneficial antioxidants in the entire world, are very well absorbed. They improve plasma antioxidant activity. That is the blood concentration of antioxidants. So what happens is you get this great concentration of antioxidant substances, which are protective compounds floating around in the body and protecting the cells of your body, your organs, every part of your body from premature destruction due to exposure to environmental pollutants and things in the diet. With regard to the whole blood glutathione, when we take in the right antioxidants, and not all antioxidant compounds are the right antioxidants, our bodies produce more of its own super protective compound called glutathione. So you take in the green tea extract, you build the antioxidant activity in your blood, and you also cause your body to produce this enormously beneficial, very well-studied, very powerful protective substance called glutathione. So it is remarkable. This isn't something that most high antioxidant foods or supplement ingredients do, but it does happen with a concentrated, properly made green tea extract.
11: All right, let's switch gears and talk about this curcumin, which is number two on your list. And by the way, these three ingredients are all found in the new green tea combo formula. We're going to be offering a free bottle in a few minutes, but talk to me about the curcumin, which is spelled C-U-R-C-U-M-I-N. Now, most people haven't heard of it, but scientists and researchers know it's one of the most powerful superfoods on the planet. It can positively influence our DNA, maintain joint comfort, healthy inflammation, and more. Can you share some of the incredible headlines on curcumin and tell us why you use this? And we talked about this off air a few minutes ago, this patented curcumin with greater absorption.
12: Okay. Well, first of all, I think while people might not know the term curcumin, they may well know turmeric root, which is a yellow spice, and it shows up in curries, and it's part of the 5,000-year-old Indian Ayurvedic system of medicine. I've been studying turmeric and its derivative curcumin since the 1970s, and I'll say this right off the bat, that there are almost no plant materials in the world as extensively studied as this. A couple of thousand studies can be found in the scientific and medical literature. We know that curcumin is powerfully antioxidant. We know that it has a remarkable capacity to protect the liver, and the liver is our primary detoxifying organ. It greatly enhances joint health. So if people are experiencing joint discomfort due to overuse, this really helps to relieve that. And it's also what we call cardioprotective. It helps to protect the heart. It helps to maintain normal, healthy cholesterol. And one last thing that is really kind of astounding is that curcumin actually causes your body to produce what are called neuroprotective factors in the brain. So it causes your body to produce these agents in the brain that protect the actual tissue of the nerves and the brain itself. There's almost nothing else that we know of that does this. Specifically, the curcumin that you mentioned offers about 7 times the absorption of other curcumin. So when you take 250 milligrams of this stuff, you get about 7 times the activity that you would if you took, say, a comparable amount of another curcumin extract. So this, in my opinion, is one of the most life-enhancing, protective, totally beneficial substances on Earth, and it has just decades of scientific and medical studies to back it up.
11: Now, Chris, I know that we talked already about the green tea and the curcumin in your new green tea formula, which Purity is giving away for free today. But first, tell me about the third nutrient on the list, the resveratrol, which is super hot right now. Share with us some of the headlines and the science behind resveratrol. I know the French love it, but why is it on your short list?
12: Well, resveratrol is one of those remarkable compounds that I just sort of shake my head at how many different things it does. It is found in grapes, in wine grapes. It also shows up in cranberries. What we know about resveratrol is that, like green tea and also like curcumin extract, it's profoundly antioxidant. But more than that, it shows significant properties. When you look at some of the things in the body that happen during aging as a result of fat accumulation in tissue and insulin sensitivity, resveratrol helps to protect against those things. It's a powerful immune regulator. And you know, our immune system is responsible for keeping us healthy. It is remarkably beneficial for the heart. And this is why it's considered one of the keys to the so-called French paradox. You know, the French drink a lot of red wine, they eat a lot of cheese, they smoke cigarettes, and they stay slim and they have good cardiovascular health, which just seems completely unfair. But resveratrol appears to be key in that. And additionally, there is a brain benefit like there is with the curcumin with blood flow to the brain. So when you take resveratrol, you get brain blood flow. This means you get more oxygen to the tissues of the brain. So this is on my short list for all those reasons and for about a dozen more that would just plain take too long to explain.
11: All right, again, we're talking with Chris Killam, also known as the Indiana Jones of natural medicine, sometimes called the medicine hunter as well. Chris, let's laser in on how this wonderful formula that you created in conjunction with Purity Products. I know that Purity's been in business now for, what is it, over 20 years. They've got a top rating from the Better Business Bureau, and people can get a complimentary bottle of this green tea CR today. We'll give that number out in a few minutes. But first, Chris, before we tell our listeners how they can get their very own complimentary bottle of green tea CR, tell me this. If you wanted to buy this green tea plus the patented curcumin plus the resveratrol, I mean, you spend close to probably at least $75 for all three bottles in the store. And yet today, Purity Products is giving away a free bottle. How are they able to do this?
12: Well, you can consider it kind of a smart bet. And what I mean by that, first of all, Purity's big, but they're also very strategic. They know that if a person who's listening will pick up the phone, call in and get their free bottle, and it really is free, as in free, as in it doesn't cost you money, if that person will try the product, take it as recommended, they're going to feel it. 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
11: Chris, hold that thought. 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Okay, Chris, talk about some of the headlines just on the green tea that we didn't get to yet. I understand that dieters just love green tea because it supports healthy fat metabolism. Is that right? And what does the research say about green tea when it comes to weight management?
12: Well, this is one of the especially wonderful things about green tea. We know that green tea has thermogenic properties. That is, it has heat-generating properties in the body, so it actually causes your body to burn more calories. So when you eat a meal, you're going to burn more calories from that meal as a result of taking a good, well-made, concentrated green tea extract. In addition, it has specific fat oxidation properties. It actually burns fat. I'm not suggesting that you're going to lose 20 pounds in a week, but I am saying that this is going to help your body to metabolize fat more efficiently. Over time, taking a green tea extract can help you to have a better fat to lean muscle ratio. So from a weight control standpoint, this is very good news. Additionally, green tea helps to stabilize blood glucose or blood sugar. And unstable blood sugar is one of the contributing factors to increased weight. So by stabilizing blood sugar, you have an effect on weight control and weight management. So it's really quite remarkable stuff. You need enough of it. We've got enough of it in green tea CR. It has to be the right extract. We've got the right extract. But the science is there for healthy weight management.
11: All right. Now, Chris, you say that with Purity's formula, it provides you with about 3 cups worth of green tea in each 2-capsule serving. So you get all of the green tea's concentrated benefits for energy, for heart health, for alertness in just 2 caps. Plus, you get the curcumin and the resveratrol, too. So it's easy. You call it your daily shortcut to better health. Explain this idea of a healthy shortcut and explain some of the top benefits as well.
12: Well, I mean, you could, for example, drink 3 cups of good concentrated green tea each day, eat at least 1 really rich curry made with a lot of turmeric root, and drink a couple of glasses of red wine. You could do that every day. Most people will not do that every day, but they still might want the benefits of 3 of the biggest superstar protective health-enhancing nutrients on the entire planet. So when I call this a daily shortcut, I'm simply saying that you can get in a capsule, in a good capsule, what you'd otherwise have to get by drinking a few cups of tea, eating at least 1 large, you know, turmeric-laden curry every day, and drinking a couple of glasses of concentrated red wine.
11: Again, we're talking with Chris Killam, the medicine hunter. Now, in this new green tea CR formula from Purity, it's really about the research. Share with us some of your favorite studies and the headlines on the curcumin that we didn't get to yet. I know this is one of your favorite ingredients for joint comfort and even for brain health.
12: Well, I especially like the liver protective, heart protective, and joint modifying properties of this stuff. The liver is our greatest detoxifying organ. And we know that we're constantly bombarded by toxins in the environment. In fact, blood studies show that newborn babies contain 200 industrial pollutants in their blood at the time of birth. So we need a functioning, super healthy, very strong liver. We might not think about our livers that much, but we need that. Mm-hmm. And we know that curcumin protects the liver. It keeps it strong. From a cardiac standpoint, it's highly beneficial for the heart. It's very good for maintaining healthy cholesterol and healthy platelet levels. And from a joint standpoint, we have innumerable studies showing overall improvement in joint health and relief and stable inflammatory activity, better joint mobility as a result of taking curcumin. I like the brain protective studies as well. You know, curcumin delivers all this. So I regard it as one of the single most important things that you can put in your body. And I'm very well aware that most people are not going to eat enough raw turmeric root to get the benefits that they should and that they can get from a concentrated curcumin extract.
11: I want to remind people that they can call now to get started with a free bottle of Green Tea CR from Purity Products. 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Call now. All right, back to the show. Chris, I don't want to get too technical here, but these antioxidants in green tea are classified as polyphenols, and they really are super powerful and well-respected by scientists. But in this green tea CR formula, there's more. It's got the green tea, it's got the curcumin, the resveratrol that we talked about, plus grape seed extract, bioflavonoids, vitamin C. Can you talk to me about this array of really super antioxidants and polyphenols that you've put in the formula?
12: Well, yeah, I won't say that we kind of went overkill, but I will say that we really, really developed an efficient, comprehensive program here. Grape seed extract contain a group of highly specialized antioxidant compounds that not only do much of what I've already described, but also enhance the physical integrity of tissue in the blood vessels and the skin. So we put those in there for extra boost in antioxidant activity, but also for a specific type of activity that isn't as much addressed by the green tea, the curcumin, and the resveratrol. The bioflavonoids enhance the overall activity of vitamin C, and vitamin C itself is one of the most important nutrients that we can possibly take in. So I would say that we were very, very thorough. You know, when we went through what could be in this product, we said, you know, what would happen if we put in grape seed extract, bioflavonoids, and vitamin C? We realized that we would have an utterly superior formula. And just to reiterate, I want people to experience dynamic health. I want people to feel great. This formula, the Green Tea CR, will make you feel great. And that's the purpose of it.
11: All right, Chris, I love this Green Tea CR combination formula. And remember, the CR stands for curcumin and resveratrol. I love that with this complimentary bottle today, our listeners can get started for free. That's great value. What would people expect to pay if they bought all of these separately in the store?
12: Well, I think if they bought high-quality products that contain these ingredients, they'd be into it for about $75 or so, possibly even $80.
11: Yeah.
12: So they'd wind up spending appreciably more than they're going to spend on the green TCR formula. And they still wouldn't get the grape seed extract. They still wouldn't get the pine bark extract, the bioflavonoids, or the vitamin C.
11: Chris, what kind of results can people expect to see? What can they expect to feel once they start taking this formula?
12: I think that people will feel greater joint mobility and comfort. I think they'll feel more energy. Because these ingredients also help to stabilize and maintain natural healthy blood sugar control, I think they'll have more sustained energy throughout the day. And I would just suspect that people will have an experience of greater vitality. When you have a more highly functional immune system, you just feel more energy and better overall. It's kind of, you know, like those days when you get up and go, wow, I feel great. This is a wow, I feel great formula.
11: Now, Chris, the green tea CR, let me get this straight. It provides about 3 cups worth of green tea in each 2-capsule serving. Plus, you get the antioxidant equivalent of several servings of fruits and vegetables. Plus, you get the resveratrol and the joint comfort and brain function benefits of the curcumin. I mean, wow, all in one formula. In the last 2 minutes, talk to me about this shortcut to better health and why you want everyone listening to this program to call now for that complimentary bottle of Green Tea CR.
12: Okay. Fortunately, there's an immense body of science that has been growing steadily for the past 20 years, and it's really rich science now. We know that of the various plant-derived substances that exist, green tea extract, curcumin extract, and resveratrol extract are at the absolute top of the list of protective, vitality-enhancing, overall health-promoting compounds. 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
3: You could see the actual pictures for yourself. But the HA revolution has come here, Pat. And, of course, we've had 3 years of use of HA. But we could lose people in the science. So they want to know, what's real? Is this for real? Well, it's real for Tom, who writes to us, a pharmacist now from Santa Cruz, California, 70 years of age, participating in the Hawaii Ironman contest in Kona, Hawaii, this past year, 70 years old. He said this new HA formula for the joints did a great job. Now, certainly a pharmacist would know. Here's John writing to me and saying, you know, at age 55, boy, when I tried HA, I'm now back to playing full court basketball with the 20-year-olds, and I've even begun to jog again. These are the kinds of reports that we hear.
4: Let me ask you a question here. You mentioned glucosamine, and there's another one out there that's pretty popular, MSM. How does this HA stack up against those other ones? The other ones, you have to take them for a while before you even see any results.
3: You do, and most of these are very positive dietary supplements. They certainly have lots of benefits. Glucosamine takes quite a while to kick in. MSM is a wonderful sulfur compound. And again, it's an anti-inflammatory, as are many things like fish oil. And so these are all wonderful, but they're not dealing with the origin of the problem. The origin of the problem is the loss of cushioning in the joint. And if we can just replace this, if we can find a way to get that cushioning back, that's what we call youthfulness. That's what we had when we were young. Here's David writing to me from New York, 25 years, looking for something that would help support his lower back. And, of course, he said, I can't believe it now. He says, I can't thank you enough for this product. People have tried all the alternatives. They've searched everywhere else, Pat, and they haven't heard of hyaluronic acid.
4: Now, the reorder rates on HA sort of tell me that things are phenomenal. The product works. The study shows how. But what are the customers saying? What are they telling you candidly? What are they saying to Bill Sardi?
3: If the horses come back to the trough, there must be good water there. It's amazing to me how people say, just keep sending this. It's wonderful. It changed my life. Here's Lorraine saying, I can't believe it, but I'm able to run. I love it. Run 5 miles a day. My skin, nails are great. Telling everybody about it. These are online. You can go see some of these comments. Purity Products has it online where people just log in and tell you. These aren't edited in any way. Here's Brent writing, says, no one at Purity Products made an outlandish claim about HA joint formula, but 3 days after I started taking it, I noticed the difference. This stuff really worked. It's your own personal discovery. That's why Purity Products wants you to have this bottle. You call. 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You call that number. They're going to send you a bottle, a full month supply, and you can do it without any risk. You just kick in a few bucks, and you're going to experience this for yourself. Like the people who've written in and said all these wonderful things. Here's Harold Jasmine saying, my face looks moist and youthful, and I'm getting people asking me about it. What am I taking? Of course you will.
4: Okay, let me do this quickly as I want to get back to the show. Here's the special offer from Purity Products that Bill's talking about. It's a $5 trial bottle of Purity's best-selling HA joint formula. By the way, this is the full-size bottle today. It's not

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2: Secret Service kills a gunman. I'm Roger Stern, Fox News. A gunman is dead, killed by Secret Service after opening fire on the White House. Fox's Madeline Rivera says he was no stranger to law enforcement.
3: Federal law enforcement sources tell Fox News Digital the suspect was 21-year-old Nasir Best from Maryland. Best allegedly had encountered Secret Service at least twice last year and had a history of mental health issues. Court records state Best was charged in July with trying to enter a restricted area near the White House. Authorities say Best told them he was Jesus Christ and that he wanted to get arrested. Best was also reportedly detained by Secret Service the previous month for flagging down agents and making threats. The president saying on Truth Social, the gunman near the White House had a violent history and possible obsession with our country's most cherished structure.
2: The gunfire critically injured a bystander. President Trump says a peace deal between the U.S. and Iran has been largely negotiated following a call with leaders of several countries in the Middle East. And he's winning praise from Republicans, including Indiana Republican Congressman Marlon Stuzman.
4: President Trump's diplomacy and his ability to bring these countries together for common causes is why they're so effective right now. Iran is on an island by themselves in the Middle East, and so President Trump has a lot of leverage.
2: Stuzman on Fox and Friends weekend. Critics say Iran has the leverage and has not confirmed possible President Trump's claim that an agreement is largely negotiated. For much of the U.S., Memorial Day weekend does not feel like the start of summer. It's cold and rainy in the Northeast and Great Lakes area, bitter in the West with dry and warm weather expected. This holiday weekend has a history of fickle weather. Sometimes it can be warm and sunny, others not. 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
0: An accident in San Bruno, northbound 101 after San Bruno Avenue. That's over to the side. A crash in Hayward as well on northbound 880 before Tennyson. That one's at the shoulder. In Antioch, an accident eastbound 4 before A Street. It's a big rig. It hit the center divide. It's now in the left lane. CHP is on the scene. And 75-hour closure continuing on 19th Avenue between Holloway and Sloat. Two northbound lanes, two southbound lanes are closed. Only one lane open for transit, emergency responders, and local access only. Lanes will open at 10 a.m. tomorrow, Memorial Day. Carnival, festival and parade centered around 24th. The grand parade starts this morning at 9:30 at 24th and Bryant, and the festival runs 11 a.m. to 6 p.m. That's traffic. I'm Scott Clark.
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0: Hello there, and thanks for tuning into this week's show. I'm your host, Chris McKay, and I'm really happy to have you along today as we explore and discover the secrets to health, wealth, and better living. And if you're a longtime listener of the show, welcome back. We appreciate it. And if you're just joining us for the first time, nice to have you along today. I want to start by sending a big thank you out to our sponsor, Dr. Newton's Naturals. 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And I want you to check them out when you have a chance because they really have some great products to improve your health and the health of your family. Okay, on today's show, we're talking about vitamin D, sometimes referred to as the sunshine vitamin. But folks, here's the problem. Many of us aren't getting enough sunshine lately between slathering on those powerful sunscreens and spending more time indoors. And what it really comes down to is this vitamin D deficiency that's out there is causing an avalanche of health problems for 70% of our population, ranging from pain, loss of balance, muscle weakness, depression, increased blood pressure, arthritis, memory loss, and even a compromised immune system. And I have Dr. Michael Pincus with me today to talk about the most effective way to get vitamin D. Dr. Pincus, it's good to talk to you again.
6: Chris, it's great to be back. Thank you.
0: You know, many of you know that Dr. Pincus is a nationally recognized authority on natural and alternative health. He's a successful chiropractor. He's worked with top Hollywood celebrities, professional and Olympic athletes, and he continues to be very involved in some of today's top health concerns. And let's kind of start at the top, Dr. Pincus, and talk a little bit about what are some of the warning signs that you may be deficient in vitamin D?
6: Okay, well, the part of it is how you feel. And one of the things, Chris, is being tired for no apparent reason.
0: Okay.
6: But on the reverse side of that, I've seen that a lack of vitamin D affects your sleep. Okay, another big sign is that your bones ache. Now, there's a lot of people listening who've been diagnosed with osteoporosis, which is a thinning of the bone.
0: Mm-hmm.
6: But again, a vitamin D deficiency. A big one is muscle weakness. So you try to get up from a couch, you get in and out of a car, and you're finding it more and more difficult. And that's leading to the high, high prevalence of people falling and injuring themselves.
0: Ah, okay. All right.
6: Which is a huge problem.
0: Right, exactly.
6: Another one is you tend to get more colds, especially upper respiratory problems.
0: Okay.
6: Problems with blood pressure, cardiovascular problems, digestive problems, constipation, bloating, gas.
0: Mm-hmm.
6: It's very, very common. And if you're a diabetic, there's all kinds of data about being deficient in vitamin D, and the list goes on and on. It's a huge problem.
0: What does vitamin D actually do in the body? What is it used for?
6: Well, when we use the word vitamin, it's actually kind of a misnomer because vitamin D is actually a hormone.
0: Okay.
6: And this regulates thousands of genes in the body. Everything from pain, blood sugar, immune system, blood pressure, bone strength. Plus, vitamin D has been linked to maintaining colon health, breast, prostate, and ovarian health. But I'll tell you what, the way we're taking vitamin D is all wrong. It's all messed up.
0: Well, why do you say that? Why is it messed up?
6: Well, first of all, you go to your doctor and they say, yeah, I'm going to put you on a vitamin D supplement, and it's like 400 international units, which is totally worthless. Or God forbid, if you're listening right now and you're taking a multivitamin and you think you're covered, that's why you're on 6 or 8 or 10 different prescription drugs. I'll tell you that right now.
0: Mm.
6: Because your body is not getting enough D. The other thing is that vitamin D is an oil. You don't absorb oils in your body. They're very difficult to digest.
0: Okay.
6: So I've come up with my own vitamin D, which I call Dr. Pincus' vitamin D3 formula.
0: So, Dr. Pincus, what makes your fast melt vitamin D formula so unique?
6: Well, Chris, first of all, I put 5,000 units of vitamin D3 per serving in each tablet so you can actually feel the difference. I wanted to give you enough dosage so it really goes to work. Second, I use the right type of vitamin D in my formula, which is superior and readily available so your body can digest it, and this is known as vitamin D3. And third, my formula is a fast-melt tablet that's available for immediate absorption.
0: You know, you mentioned that vitamin D is an oil. So how were you able to make your formula into a fast-melt?
6: Well, good question, Chris. Here's what I've done. I've worked with an advanced team of scientists, and these guys, they know their stuff, and they're using this technology to convert vitamin D, which is an oil, into a dry powder. And once they do that, they put it in this fast dissolving melt for immediate absorption and quick results that you can feel.
0: What's some of the feedback that you're getting, Dr. Pincus, from people that are taking your fast melt D3?
6: Well, I'm getting tons of feedback. You know, I've got people that email me. Here's an email from Betty, and she writes, I was diagnosed with a severe vitamin D deficiency, and she said she tried many other vitamin supplements.
0: Okay.
6: And then she discovered my D3, and she said she went back to her doctor, had her blood test, and her blood test went back into a normal range just within weeks.
0: Wow. All right, folks, I want to take a moment here to let you listeners know that if you want to try Dr. Pincus's vitamin D3 formula, there's a special toll-free number for you to call. 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And when you do call and order, you will not be automatically enrolled in one of those monthly subscription programs. This is a one-time order. So the number to call is 1-800-476-5302. I'll give it to you again. 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All right, for those of you just joining us, I have Dr. Michael Pincus on the line with us today. We've been talking about Dr. Pincus's fast melt vitamin D3 formula, and this vitamin D deficiency is really an epidemic now, causing all kinds of health concerns. But the issue is, even if you're trying to get vitamin D back in your body, you're most likely taking the wrong type or the wrong form of vitamin D the wrong way, maybe not even getting enough of it. And Dr. Pincus, why don't we start here by talking about, you know, why is this deficiency such an epidemic, despite all of the awareness and the products that you see on the store shelves containing vitamin D?
6: Well, yeah, that's a good point. 70% of us in this country are deficient in vitamin D. The fact is that your body needs vitamin D. This is a hormone that should be there, and it's not there. And the statistics show that back in the 70s when we started getting cable networks and, of course, with the internet, we're not going outside, and most of us get no vitamin D from the sun.
0: What makes your Fast Melt D3 formula a much better choice?
6: Well, Chris, first of all, I put 5,000 units of vitamin D3 per serving in each tablet so you can actually feel the difference. Second, I use the right type of vitamin D in my formula. And third, I've worked with an advanced team of scientists, and they're using this technology to put it in this fast dissolving melt for immediate absorption and quick results that you can feel.
0: Now, is your Fast Melt vitamin D3 formula manufactured here in the U.S., Dr. Pincus?
6: Yeah, absolutely. My formula is manufactured right here in the USA, Chris. In fact, we have a facility that is a cGMP certified lab, which means current good manufacturing practices. And this is an FDA mandated set of rules that we follow. As a matter of fact, just recently the FDA came in and did an inspection, and they said, hey, guys, keep up the good work.
0: Now, you mentioned earlier that there's a strong connection between vitamin D and diabetes. Talk a little bit about how your Fast Melt D3 formula could help folks that are dealing with diabetes or even at risk of getting diabetes.
6: Well, yeah, diabetes is a huge problem. And in type 2 diabetics, what we find is that there's plenty of insulin in the body, but the insulin is not recognized by the cells. And so what vitamin D3 does is it takes that problem and it seems to fix it. Now, they've studied vitamin D3 and it's improved this insulin signature by 60%. And just to give you a comparison, the most popular diabetic drug improves at 13%.
0: Wow. Now, let me ask you this, Dr. Pincus. How can your Fast Melt D3 formula help boost your immune system?
6: Vitamin D is responsible for 200 different chemicals that your immune cells produce to fight off bacteria and viruses. Listen, if you're someone that's susceptible to having any type of cold, flu, I would start right now taking one of my vitamin D3 melts every day. And one of the nice things about this is that besides your immune system being better, you'll find your energy better, you'll find less pain, less arthritic type pain, more mobility, flexibility, better muscle strength. And if you're someone who's concerned about falling, you'll have better balance and a better sense of walking, which is so important these days.
0: So, and how do you take it, Dr. Pincus?
6: You can take it in the morning. You can take it at night. You don't need water, and you put it in your mouth and, you know, maybe count to 30, it's gone.
0: Wow. And maybe you can share again for those that may have just joined us some of the responses that you get from people that have been taking your formula and what kind of results have they seen?
6: Let me tell you my own story. So over the summer, I didn't take as much of my D3. I was actually traveling, and I ran out of it. So what happened to me is, you know, I'm basically pain-free, but all of a sudden I started having pain in my hand. I go, what is this? This is weird. But then I realized that I had run out of my D3 formula, and I went off of it for several weeks. And the minute I started going on it, it took about 7, maybe 8 days, the pain went away.
0: Wow.
6: Crazy, isn't it?
0: That's how you know something's working, right? If you stop and the health issues come back, well, there's your answer.
6: That's the best test that anyone can listen to, especially if you're on the fence. You're going, well, I wonder if this is really for me. And what I would do, Chris, is next time you give out the number to have people order, is go ahead and order it. I know you mentioned it's a risk-free offer, and go ahead and try it yourself and stay on it for 5, 6 weeks. And then if you still doubt it, then go off of it and see if anything gets worse.
0: And again, folks, I want to take a moment here to let you listeners know that if you want to try Dr. Pincus's vitamin D3 formula, there's a special toll-free number for you to call. 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So what do you think, folks? Are you one of the 70% of people listening most likely taking the wrong type of vitamin D supplement? Joining us today is our good friend Dr. Michael Pincus, and we've been talking about his fast melt vitamin D3 formula. And Dr. Pincus, what you're saying is that most of us are deficient in vitamin D. And because of that deficiency, it's causing health issues like pain, muscle weakness, immune problems, and that most vitamin D supplements are not the best form. And more importantly, it's not the right amount of vitamin D to really make an impact. Is that what you're saying?
6: Yes, it's exactly what I'm saying, Chris. It's a multifaceted problem where, one, we're not getting enough vitamin D3 in our system.
0: Mm-hmm.
6: Vitamin D3 is responsible for activating 2,000 different genes in the body, controlling everything from diabetes to hormone production to muscle strength, heart beating correctly, digestion, immune system. It's a really long list, and honestly, it surprised me because in medical school, we learned that vitamin D was necessary for the bones. We get enough being outside and in our milk, and end of story.
0: Right.
6: And for the first 20-some years of my practice, I never prescribed vitamin D. I just didn't think it was necessary. And then in the early 2000s, the studies started coming out, and now there's over 2,300 studies that just show that vitamin D is absolutely necessary. It's not just a good idea. It's absolutely necessary. It's a hormone that should be in the body, and it's not there.
0: Can you share some of that research, Dr. Pincus? And more importantly, what's the conclusion of the research related to vitamin D?
6: Well, one of the biggest studies ever on vitamin D were from the U.S. Navy.
0: Okay.
6: So I think it was like 145,000 men and women were studied, and they found that the number one non-combat reason that people died in the Navy was due to melanoma.
0: So skin cancer.
6: So I'm reading this study, you know, I kind of paused right there and I went, yeah, it makes sense. You know, people are out on the decks of ships in the equator and all over the world, and they're getting the harmful UV sun rays, and they're developing skin cancer. But then I read on, and it said most of the victims were office workers, like clerks and people in hangars and inside. And I went, oh, my God.
0: Hmm.
6: So it was a link going back to vitamin D deficiency in the body.
0: What about muscle and bone strength? Can your D3 formula help with that?
6: Yeah, it's critical. Like if you're someone that's over 50, especially, you're seeing a progression of the core muscles in your body starting to slow down. First, it's kind of a clumsiness that people kind of feel like they're getting clumsy physically. And then it's a lack of flexibility that you start to stiffen up, and you feel it at night, especially if you're in bed, rolling from side to side. You wake up with your knees hurting, your legs are restless, your shoulders hurt. That's that stiffness setting in that's associated with the lack of this vitamin D3 in my formula. So if you're someone listening right now and you're having a lot of joint pain, bone pain, muscle pain, fibromyalgia, I would say start on my formula like immediately and start taking one or two of my vitamin D3s a day for the first week or two to get your doses up quickly.
0: So let me ask you about these gummy vitamins. Does that work? Can you put enough vitamin D into a little gummy bear, and is that the best way to get it into your body?
6: No, of course not, Chris. You know, they'll go to any type of lengths to try to market things that seem good, but you're taking a lot of sugar and gelatin and wax. My thing is, it's not what you take, it's what your body absorbs.
0: Well, I want to talk more about what happens when people start taking your Fast Melt D3 formula.
6: Boy, that's a really good question, because the first area that the vitamin D seems to affect is your energy, your sleep, your outlook, your moods. And then after being on it for a while, your core strength will come back. So for those of you who have slowed down, you're going to feel more energy, like physically. So it's kind of like feeling a little bit younger, Chris.
0: And who wouldn't want that?
6: Right.
0: And maybe you can share again, for those that may have just joined us, some of the responses that you get from people that have been taking your formula, and what kind of results have they seen?
6: Well, one of the surprising ones was I gave it to my brother-in-law, who had gone to his doctor and was very concerned about his cholesterol, his blood fat, and his weight. And I put him on my vitamin D3. And he went back in 3 months later, and his blood profile was perfect.
0: All right. 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This is a one-time order. So I encourage you, the number to call is 1-800-476-5302. I'll give it to you again. 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So how about it, folks? I mean, what it really comes down to here is we're not getting the right form or enough vitamin D delivered the right way, which is why we have so many of these health concerns that you probably can't put your finger on. And Dr. Pincus, I want to start just recapping here that there are a couple different forms of vitamin D, and maybe explain why the typical form that you would find in most off-the-shelf D formulas is different from what you've put together here.
6: Well, there's vitamin D2 and there's vitamin D3. And D2 is the type of vitamin D that has to be activated by your body. So it has to be converted into vitamin D3. Vitamin D3 is the activated form, so it's ready to go to work. Now, the vitamin D3 that I use in my formula, I think it's the best because I've seen the best results with myself, with my family, with my patients. Plus, I've worked with the lab where the people in the lab have taken this, and they test their blood every day to see how the D is going, and it's going up and out through the roof where it should be.
0: Wow. So, Dr. Pincus, I mean, who should consider taking your fast melt vitamin D formula?
6: Well, I would definitely start with kids for development and immunity. Obviously, young adults in their 20s need vitamin D to keep their immune system strong.
0: Mm-hmm.
6: Then men and women in their 30s, you're talking about heart health, immunity, cardiovascular problems start to turn on. But it's also the child rearing years, and vitamin D for pregnant women is very, very important.
0: Mm-hmm.
6: People in their 40s, that's when, you know, you start feeling more of those aches and pains like you've never felt before. You think you're getting older. And again, it's important for your hormones and to keep yourself physically active. And of course, when you're in your 50s, you start feeling stiffer. You can't golf. You can't play tennis. You know, you start becoming aware of your body not functioning.
0: Mm-hmm.
6: And then people over 60, I just wish that every senior citizen would go on this formula. Imagine living in your senior years where you have confidence in your balance and you're able to have the energy to get things done and the mental clarity. You know, this is more and more important as we go along because people are living longer, but the quality of life is not great.
0: You know, is it ever too late, Dr. Pincus, such that your fast melt D3 formula wouldn't be a worthwhile investment?
6: If you can see the breath on the mirror in the morning, then you know that you're a candidate for this. Because a lot of the things that people suffer from, they're suffering from a lack of this vitamin in their body. So it's never too late to try something like this. And the sooner you can get on my formula, the better odds you're going to have of having a really healthy, high energy, high mobility life from here on out.
0: Yeah, well, it makes a lot of sense. And Dr. Pincus, what can someone expect when they start taking your fast melt D3 formula?
6: Well, you're going to notice within the first several days that something's changing in your body because this kickstarts so many different cycles in your body that you'll start having less pain, having more energy, and having better mental clarity, better sleep. Your moods can be affected by this. Vitamin D3 is necessary to get these things running.
0: Well, Dr. Pincus, unfortunately, we only have a few minutes left. Anything else you want to share with our audience here in our final minutes?
6: For those of you listening, we've covered a lot of ground. Working with the body is tricky, as you know. And we're talking to your listeners of your show. You know, they're of all walks of life with all various conditions. And so I'm trying to give some good health advice here, Chris. The point is get yourself out of it. Get yourself on this formula and see for yourself. It's not against the law for you to try something to see if it works.
0: That's an, it's an interesting way
6: to
0: put it.
6: We're talking about nutrition. We're not talking about rocket science here.
0: Right.
6: There's a lot of science behind what I'm talking about. The key is to get on this formula and give it a month or two. Every day, take one of these things. And start to see improvements in your pain, your blood pressure, your blood sugar, your energy, your sleep habits. This is my appeal to your listeners to get on this formula and try it for themselves.
0: Well, Dr. Pincus, again, thank you for taking time to be with us today.
6: Thank you, Chris.
0: All right, folks. 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I'm Chris McKay. 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
0: Hello there, and thanks for tuning into this week's edition of Discoveries in Health. 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All right, folks. So according to my next guest, if you think that cold and flu season is behind us, you better think again. The truth is that viruses, colds, and the flu can strike almost any time of the year, which is exactly why you should be doing everything you can to protect yourself no matter what time of year it is. So what's the best way to protect yourself from these nasty viruses, the colds, and the flu? Well, here today to share his health secret for shielding against viruses, colds, and the flu is Dr. Michael Pincus. Dr. Pincus, it's great to see you again.
7: Chris, it's great to be here.
0: You know, most of you probably know that Dr. Pincus is a nationally recognized authority on both natural and alternative health. He's also a very successful chiropractor. He's been sought out by top Hollywood celebrities, professional athletes, Olympic athletes, and he continues to be very involved in some of this nation's top health concerns. So, Dr. Pincus, what is this health secret that you've been talking about?
7: Well, what the secret is actually getting the right amount and the right form of vitamin C.
0: Vitamin C. All right. Well, vitamin C is not really new, though.
7: No, vitamin C is not new, but it's still a very vital and essential nutrient for optimal health. And unfortunately, Chris, vitamin C has taken a back seat to other nutritional trends. The bottom line is without enough vitamin C and the right type of vitamin C, you have low energy, pain, your immune system's compromised, you're more prone to cancer, heart attacks, cataracts, allergies, diabetes, the list goes on and on. And according to several studies, your life could be shortened by 6 years.
0: But don't most of us get enough vitamin C? I mean, I drink a glass of orange juice every morning. Isn't that enough?
7: No, it's not enough. A typical glass of orange juice contains about 65 milligrams of vitamin C.
8: Okay.
7: And you're not even in the ballpark with vitamin C unless you're getting around 3,000 to 4,000 milligrams a day.
8: Wow, 3,000 to 4,000?
7: Yeah, and that would be like drinking 50 glasses of orange juice. So because of a lack of vitamin C, we're getting enough of it just to keep you a little bit sick.
8: A little bit sick? Well, what do you mean by that?
7: Well, the number one complaint of anyone going to a doctor's office is, doctor, you know, I just don't have any energy. I don't feel like myself. I'm hurting.
8: Yeah.
7: And then the doctors get the wheels spinning in their head and they go, oh, we got to do these tests, send you through the scanner. And the problem is they don't find anything.
8: Mm-hmm.
7: You see, most doctors don't look at nutrient levels, and vitamin C is critical for life. And what's interesting, the human body is one of only a few mammals who do not make our own vitamin C.
8: All right.
7: The other ones are guinea pigs, primates, and the fruit bat. When you look at the rest of the animals out there, you don't see cats and dogs and elephants and giraffes with high blood pressure. You don't see the cancers, the arthritis, the tiredness all the time.
8: Right.
7: All those animals make their own vitamin C.
8: Huh.
7: And they'll make up to 5,000 milligrams of vitamin C per day. Some animals, like a goat,
8: yeah,
7: they'll produce upwards of 100,000 milligrams of vitamin C a day.
8: Wow.
7: Yeah, so it's like a double whammy. First of all, we're not getting enough vitamin C in our diets,
8: mm-hmm.
7: and we don't make our own. And because of the two, people are walking around sick and tired, sicker. Can't quite put my finger on it.
8: Yeah, right. But, you know, I think most people, and myself included, think of vitamin C in terms of cold and flu. So we're talking about this connection then between vitamin C and the maladies that we're suffering from? Is that what it is?
7: It's actually the common denominator, the lack of vitamin C and the right amounts and the right kind. And that's why I created my Super C22 formula. And it's a powder, Chris, and you mix it into water. You drink it down. If you have at least 1 to 2 servings per day, you're going to get the right amounts of vitamin C and the right forms of it. And I'll tell you what, it has 22 of the most powerful forms of vitamin C on the planet.
8: Now, I didn't realize there were different forms of vitamin C.
7: Well, that's right. Nutrition comes from many different sources. What I've done is I've taken the most powerful forms of vitamin C,
8: because
7: your body needs different forms of it, and I've put it all into one vitamin formula.
8: Now, and you said there was how much vitamin C in your Super C22 formula?
7: There's 1,500 milligrams per serving.
8: So by taking Super C22 then, what are some of the things that you'll experience?
7: Well, the first thing you're going to experience is energy. Vitamin C produces energy in the body. There are studies showing that vitamin C helps a person in pain, cardiovascular issues, allergies, unexplained weight gain, diabetics need vitamin C. The list goes on and on. I have a number of patients and clients that are using it, and I brought some emails. Is it okay if I read an email to you?
8: Sure.
7: All right.
8: Sure.
7: This is one of my clients from Tallahassee. His name's Ron.
8: Okay.
7: Now listen to this. After 3 days of being on Super C, his blood pressure dropped. He said the top number dropped 8 points and the bottom number dropped 7 points, and that's after 3 days. He said, now another thing that happened is I became more alert and I now have a clear head.
8: All from vitamin C.
7: Yes. One study in particular showed that if you get on a good supplement like my Super C and you stay on it, the average life expectancy went up 6 years.
8: Wow, that's really amazing. 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This goes way, way beyond just the cold and the flu. 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You're going to learn how to slow down the aging process and have better skin, joints, and vision. It's all in this very informative book.
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8: 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The number to call is 1-800-208-3209. I'll give it to you again. It's 1-800-208-3209. All right, if you just tuned in, we have Dr. Michael Pincus back in the studio with us today. He's a leading authority on both natural and alternative health. We've been talking about how critical vitamin C is in terms of overall health. You know, Dr. Pincus, I got to ask the question. I mean, you know, you've kind of talked a little bit about some of the things that we can be experiencing without having enough vitamin C. But, you know, the reality is that I'm sure I'm not getting enough vitamin C. Based on what you've said, I'm not arguing that point. But the reality is I'm still standing. I still wake up every morning. What's the big deal here? I mean, hasn't the government figured out that there is some level of vitamin C that you need to have in order to be healthy?
7: When you talk about the government and nutrition and health recommendations, boy, they get like a D minus because their RDA for vitamin C is 60 milligrams.
8: 60 milligrams 60. A day.
7: It's entirely inadequate. The RDA for vitamin C was determined so you don't die from scurvy. But 60 milligrams of vitamin C is like partially water in your grass. So it's not quite brown. You see what I mean? And that's the problem with our bodies is that we're not getting the vitamin C we need. And you need vitamin C, the right amounts and the right form in order to get yourself into a high level health.
8: But why is that so critical, though? Why is getting enough vitamin C so critical?
7: Well, I'll just recap. Number one, your body doesn't make it. Two is that if you're not getting the right amount of it, which is at least 3,000, 4,000, 5,000 milligrams per day of vitamin C, you're going to be someone who's on multiple medications, you're running to doctors, you've got blood pressure problems, you don't make the good cholesterol, your triglycerides are high, you might be diagnosed with diabetes, you have pain in your body, you're looking old and you're feeling old before you should be old.
8: All right, well, let's get into this a little bit then. I mean, can you talk about what's in your Super C22 formula?
7: Yeah, well, what I have is, first of all, it's a powder that you mix into cold water.
8: Okay.
7: And each serving is 1,500 milligrams of vitamin C.
8: Okay.
7: And it has 22 different sources of vitamin C, which is very, very important for your body.
8: What's the benefit of having those 22 different sources?
7: Well, the benefit is this, is that your body recognizes these from nature. And there's a number of different sources from nature. There's rose hips, broccoli, certain type of cherry called an acerola cherry, lemons, limes, grapefruit. With the Super C22, I've tried to duplicate what's in nature, and I put it into one formula.
8: Oh, I see. Okay. Well, speaking of which, can we make some?
7: Yeah, I'd like to try. Make it right here, yes.
8: Okay. All right. Now, why a powder instead of, let's say, a pill or a capsule or something like that?
7: Well, vitamin C, it's necessary to get it in your system, not just in your blood, but down to the tissues. So when you put it in a powder and you put water in it, it activates it. It absorbs quickly. This is the best way to get in your body.
8: It's fizzing. Is it supposed to fizz?
7: Yeah. The fizzing is showing that it's activating. The minerals and all the vitamins, they're actually mixing in the water.
8: Okay. Just keep mixing
7: it up. Yeah, stir it up for a second.
8: All right. All right, let me try this. Ooh, that's really good.
7: It is good, isn't it?
8: Yeah. Yeah, it's like a citrusy, light citrusy taste.
7: It's actual extract of fruits that I put in there to flavor
8: That's really good. You did a good job, Dr. Pincus.
7: Well, thank you. Thank you. Yeah. People really enjoy the taste of it. What I recommend, Chris, is you can actually mix up a bunch of it. Put it in a thermos or a pitcher. You can keep it in the refrigerator. You can drink it throughout the day.
8: Now, I think most people, myself included, have always thought about vitamin C, with respect to cold and flu and building up your immunity. But, you know, you're talking about things that go way, way beyond that. So what about cardiovascular health? How does vitamin C help with that?
7: Well, vitamin C is needed to keep the inside of the blood vessels strong. And if you look at most of the problems people are having, collapsed arteries, strokes, cholesterol
8: build-ups,
7: plaques in their body.
8: Yeah.
7: Vitamin C makes what's called collagen tissue in the body. Without it, you don't make this repair tissue. So you get this deterioration occurring when you don't have enough.
8: Okay.
7: So it's very, very important for cardiovascular health.
8: Now, when you take your Super C 22 formula, is it something you can feel working? I mean, what can it do?
7: Oh, yeah, you feel it working. The first sign of health is more energy, and you start feeling the energy.
8: Okay.
7: And along with that comes mental clarity.
8: Mm-hmm.
7: Another thing that happens, you'll have less pain. Your cholesterol is going to go down. The HDL cholesterol, the good one's going to go up. Blood pressure starts to go down. So the list goes on and on. And I have one client here. I just want to read this. She's a registered nurse. She says, "Dear Dr. Pincus," she said, "I started with your Super C. Now I do it every day." But this nurse, Diane, she said that her LDL cholesterol, she could never get it below 100. And after being on Super C, she dropped it to 94. And that's the only thing she did differently. The bad cholesterol went under 100.
8: I want to let you listeners know that if you want to get a free book about vitamin C and try Dr. Pincus's Super C 22 formula absolutely risk-free, there's a special toll-free number to call. 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This goes way, way beyond just the cold and the flu. You're going to learn how vitamin C shields against high blood pressure, heart disease, and stroke. 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You're going to learn how to slow down the aging process and have better skin, joints, and vision. It's all in this very informative book.

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4: Silica is sand.
3: Sand.
4: Like the beach? All right, So here's another one. Try this one here.
3: Okay, so
4: this is this national brand here.
3: Right. So this is 500 milligrams. Okay, and this is a chewable.
4: Yes.
3: All right.
4: So take a look at the ingredients.
3: Okay. First ingredient is sucrose.
4: Sugar.
3: Okay. Sorbitol.
4: Sugar.
3: Sodium ascorbate.
4: That's a form of vitamin C that's attached to salt. So now you're getting sodium.
3: All right, vegetable stearic acid.
4: That's that lubricant again.
3: And FD&C yellow number 6.
4: There you go, number 6. So now that's artificially colored vitamin C.
3: Now what makes your formula, the Super C22 formula, different from these that we're talking about?
4: Well, what's different about it is I use 22 different forms of vitamin C, and it's all naturally flavored, natural colors. There's nothing artificial in it, Chris. So it's good for you. And it's the only one that has this unique delivery method of being able to drink it down. It's water soluble, goes right to work in your body, and it has the proper amounts of vitamin C per serving. There's 1,500 milligrams per serving.
3: Mm-hmm.
4: There's nothing else on the market like it. I've done tons of research. Vitamin C has over 100,000 studies, and it's really survived the test of time.
3: What do these studies suggest? What are they saying?
4: Well, I'll give you a couple headlines. This study was conducted at the University of California, and it found that people who took vitamin C above the RDA, above 60 milligrams, increased their lifespan up to 6 years. They also found that deaths from cardiovascular disease were reduced over 40%. A study reported in the International Journal of Vitamin and Nutrition concluded that when you have high concentrations of vitamin C in your system, blood pressure comes down. Here's another study. According to the American Journal of Epidemiology, people that had more vitamin C in their diets had greater lung volume, and they measure lung volume by milliliters. And so those who increase their vitamin C every day had an increase of 22 milliliters. Now, that's a lot, especially if you're an asthmatic, a smoker. If you're someone that has allergies, when you get the lung volume up, you get more oxygen in your system, more energy. That's just from vitamin C.
3: Wow. Now, earlier you talked about the connection between vitamin C and weight loss. How does that work?
4: Well, this is kind of groundbreaking research on vitamin C and weight loss. But what happens is vitamin C is a natural appetite suppressant. And it also increases your metabolism and your energy. When your energy goes up, you start feeling better. You can go out and take a walk. Let's burn some of it off.
3: So you've created this Super C22 formula. It's a powder.
4: Right.
3: You mix it into a great tasting beverage, and folks, you'll love the taste of this. Now, when you take your Super C22 formula, is it something you can feel working? I mean, what can it do?
4: Well, the first sign of health is more energy.
3: Mm-hmm.
4: So you're going to have more energy, more mental clarity. You're going to have less pain in your body. Your cholesterol is going to go down. Your triglycerides will go down. The HDL cholesterol, the good one, is going to go up.
3: Mm-hmm.
4: Blood pressure starts to go down. You'll have less joint pain.

0: Oh, here, I've got one of my clients, is he's from Oregon. He wrote me this letter. He says, Dr. Pincus, he says, I've been on your Super C for several days now. And he says, so one of the first things that happened for him is he's sleeping a lot better now.
1: Hmm.
0: And he said he used to drag himself out of bed. Now he's waking up, he says, quote, bright-eyed and bushy-tailed. The other thing that he wrote, he said, I'm breathing much better now. He says, I used to get winded climbing the stairs at work, especially.
1: Mm-hmm.
0: Now he's breathing better, and he's out walking. He's taking time with his kids. It's a life changer, Chris.
1: Yeah.
0: Super C22 is a life changer.
1: I want to let you listeners know that if you want to get a free book about vitamin C and try Dr. Pincus's Super C22 formula absolutely risk-free, there's a special toll-free number to call. 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This goes way, way beyond just the cold and the flu. You're going to learn how vitamin C shields against high blood pressure, heart disease, and stroke. 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You're going to learn how to slow down the aging process and have better skin, joints, and vision. It's all in this very informative book. And Dr. Pincus, again, you said you were going to include some extras here for the people that do call today.
0: That's right. I'm going to include an extra free supply. I'm also including my latest CD, which is called See Your Way to Better Health.
1: Well, thank you, Dr. Pincus, for doing that for my listeners. 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Folks, I bet you're thinking a little differently now about vitamin C. I know I am. You know, Dr. Pincus, with all of this emerging information that's out there, why do you think we're not hearing more about the benefits of vitamin C?
0: It's not a sexy trend, but vitamin C has survived the test of time.
1: Mm-hmm.
0: Because it's been around. It was discovered in the 1930s.
1: Mm-hmm.
0: Vitamin C has over 100,000 studies. In fact, one study in particular showed that if you get on a good supplement like my Super C and you stay on it, the average life expectancy went up 6 years.
1: Well, who should, I mean, is there a perfect candidate that you can describe that should be like, it's a no-brainer beyond your Super C22 formula?
0: Well, yes, I would say, first of all, if you're listening out there and you're over the age of 60, it's a no-brainer. You absolutely need to get on my Super C formula because you manifest symptoms more readily than younger people.
1: Mm-hmm.
0: For those of you who are younger in your childbearing years, vitamin C is necessary for you and your baby. And those of you in your 40s and 50s, these are the ages that I call your insurance age. Vitamin C is the most important thing you can do to protect yourself.
1: Mm.
0: So get on it. Even if you're not manifesting symptoms, get on it and stay on it.
1: Okay.
0: And for those of you who have teenagers or young children, I started my son very, very young on Super C. And I can tell you, I can count on one hand the number of times he's been sick through his childhood and teen years. So when I say it's Super C, it is Super C. It's a great formula.
1: And by taking Super C22, then, what are some of the things that you'll experience?
0: Well, the first thing you're going to experience is energy. And along with that comes mental clarity, less pain, better vital signs, like blood pressure starts to go down. You'll see that your cholesterol is improving. Your HDL, the good cholesterol, goes up.
1: Mm-hmm.
0: Triglycerides go down.
1: Mm-hmm.
0: The inflammatory markers in your blood start to go down. You know, Chris, we're talking about health here.
1: Right. Well, unfortunately, Dr. Pincus, we are about out of time here. Anything else you want to share with our listeners today?
0: Yeah, Chris, first of all, I want to thank you again for having me on your show.
1: It's always great fun, especially when it's a surprise like this.
0: And for those of you listening, I want to let you know that I really believe there's no accidents. I think we're all here together for a reason. And I want to let you know that health is a two-way partnership. 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Now, with my Super C22, I've done the work, but you have to take the next step. So I urge you to call in, order my formula, get on it, give it to your family, and see for yourself how it works for you.
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3: Shots fired. I'm Paul Stevens, Fox News. A man is dead after allegedly opening fire near the White House late yesterday while President Trump was there.
4: A Secret Service spokesperson says a person came to the checkpoint near 17th Street and Pennsylvania Avenue around 6 p.m. on Saturday. And per their preliminary investigation, they say as a man walked up, he took a gun from his bag and began firing at officers. The Secret Service shot back and hit the suspect, who later died at a local hospital. A bystander was shot during the incident, but it's unclear whether they were initially hit by the suspect or during the crossfire. Several sources tell Fox News Digital the suspect was identified as 21-year-old Nazir Best from Maryland. Best allegedly had run-ins with the Secret Service and had a history of mental health issues.
3: And that's Fox's Madeline Rivera. President Trump claims a possible peace deal between the U.S. and Iran has been largely negotiated, quote-unquote, following a call with leaders of other countries.
5: A regional source who has reviewed the agreement told Fox News the deal states that U.S. forces will stay in the proximity of Iran for 30 days. The source added that as part of the deal, Iran will receive oil sanctions waivers. Iran will also have frozen funds and assets released eventually worth billions of dollars. President Trump said the Strait of Hormuz will be opened shortly after Iranian state media pushed back on that aspect of his Truth Social post, saying despite some Western media reports claiming a return of the Strait situation to pre-war conditions, what is included in the possible understanding is not a full return to the previous status, but rather the restoration of the transiting vessels to pre-war levels within 30 days.
3: And the deal also reportedly includes Iran giving up its enriched uranium while the U.S. ends that blockade of Iranian ports, as well as an end to fighting between Israel and Hezbollah. At least 21 people are reported missing after a nine-story building under construction collapses near the Philippine capital city of Manila. 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
6: An accident in Palo Alto. It's southbound 101, the off-ramp to San Antonio. A couple of vehicles over the shoulder there. In San Bruno, a crash. A single vehicle over the side of northbound 101 after San Bruno Avenue. CHP is tending to that. Might be aware that the 75-hour closure on 19th between Holloway and Sloat is still in effect until tomorrow morning at 10 a.m. And in fact, in Napa, Bottle Rock gates open again at 11 a.m. today, and the shows there run from noon until 10 p.m. Also, Carnival Parade and Festival. The Grand Parade gets underway at 9:30 this morning at 24th and Bryant, and the festival starts at 11, runs until 6 p.m. That's traffic. I'm Scott Clark.
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8: 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And I want you to check them out when you have a chance because they really have some great products to improve your health, and you'll save some money in the process. Okay, today I'm going to start with a question, so listen up. Are you in pain? Or if not you, do you know someone who is? Okay, well, we have the great fortune of having Dr. Janet McCarroll back in the studio with us today, and she's going to be talking about why pain has become an epidemic in this country and why so many people out there are suffering day after day after day needlessly. Well, Dr. Janet, it's great to have you back on the show. Great to see you again.
9: Oh, it's good to see you too, Chris. Thanks for having me back.
8: Oh, our pleasure. And for those that may not remember, Dr. Janet is an expert in alternative health and natural pain relief. She's a published author. She's dedicated the past 20 years of her professional career to educating and empowering others to be their own health advocate. She's made appearances on television programs such as Life Today with James Robison, the Christian Television Network, and Doctor to Doctor. She's also been a guest on over 500 secular and Christian radio and TV shows, including The Daily Buzz and Fox affiliates all over the country. Dr. Janet also serves as a member of the American Association of Pharmaceutical Scientists, and she's also a member of the American Association of Nutritional Consultants, and she's created several health formulas now that are literally helping millions of people out there regain their health and wellness. And Dr. Janet, I want to get right into this. I mean, we're talking about pain today. And it always amazes me that, you know, we have the technology to put men on the moon and bring them back again.
9: We do.
8: And yet we can't seem to get a handle on pain relief. I mean, what's going on?
9: The last time I was here, it was estimated that 43 million Americans were dealing with pain in their bodies.
8: That's just astounding.
9: But now that number's doubled to an estimated 86 million American adults. And that's why I'm here today. I really want to talk to you about this epidemic.
8: What kind of pain are we talking about here?
9: All the itises, rheumatoid and osteoarthritis. Mm-hmm. We got the bursitis, the tendonitis. We have fibromyalgia, neck pain and low back pain, mm-hmm. hip pain, knee pain, joint pain. And of course, we have injuries, you know, mm-hmm. and we have the mm-hmm. weekend warrior type things too. Mm-hmm. And actually, Chris, there's over 100 different types of pain syndromes. But the real issue, Chris, is we're failing to get to the root cause of the pain.
8: What's causing this pain epidemic out there? I mean, what is going on?
9: It's just the day that we live in right now. We have more stress than ever before.
8: Yeah,
9: and
8: exactly.
9: That causes pain syndromes ultimately. But I can tell you that there is a real natural solution that can help you get to the root cause of that pain. Mm-hmm. I created my glucosamine cream to take that cream, apply it exactly to where it hurts, mm-hmm. rub it in. It goes in instantly. because I wanted to give targeted relief immediately.
1: Okay,
9: so,
1: all right.
9: If you're in pain, you want relief now.
1: Exactly. Well, how fast does your formula work then?
9: Within 15 minutes.
1: Really?
9: 15 minutes. It's worked for me, my family, and hundreds of thousands of other people.
1: Now, for someone that may be interested in considering your glucosamine cream, I mean, what can it really do for you?
9: Okay, first of all, in 15 minutes, you're going to see reduced pain.
1: Okay.
9: And it's going to help your body to lower inflammation. And with the inflammation lowered, you're going to repair and rebuild your joints. That's going to, in turn, restore flexibility and mobility. You'll see daily, you'll begin to regain your life. You're going to play with your children and grandchildren again. You can get on the floor and get back up off the floor. You can exercise.
1: Right.
9: You can lose weight.
1: Right.
9: You're
1: going to
9: get around with more ease and comfort. And sleep, very importantly, if you can start to sleep again, because I know from personal experience that if you're in pain, you can't sleep. And that's very important when it comes to repairing, regenerating, and reclaiming your life.
1: And people out there are using your formula and getting these benefits?
9: Absolutely, they are, Chris. I hear it every single day. As a matter of fact, I have a few emails and letters that I brought with me, if you have a moment to hear a couple
1: of
9: them.
1: Sure.
9: This is one from Henry from Ohio. He says, I've been suffering from rheumatoid arthritis for many, many years. I'm 77 years old. I've been using Celebrex and Vioxx and other medications, but never had favorable results. I decided to order your glucosamine cream and have been very pleased with the results. I am now pain-free, for which I thank you. I also have an email quickly from Florence from Hollywood who wrote, it's a miracle. I'm back to working in my yard and riding my bike thanks to you. So those are just little things that I've gotten, but there are hundreds to back those up. So there is a natural way to do this, and through the course of the show, we're going to give the listeners some real help.
1: 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Okay, well, if you're just joining us, we've been talking with Dr. Janet McCarroll. She's a natural health expert. She's also an expert in dealing with pain relief. But we've been talking about how pain has a devastating effect on our overall health, and now how her glucosamine cream, this is a natural solution, is a way to really get to the, the root cause.
9: That's right.
1: Of pain in the body. Before we get into that, Dr. Janet, I'm going to ask you, I know this is hard for you because this is emotional, but I think it's important for people to understand how you got to where you are today or why, what's driving you. And if you could share that story, I'd sure appreciate it.
9: Well, it was birthed out of a lot of personal pain and pain that my husband had years ago. He had severe osteoarthritis throughout his body. At the same time, I had fibromyalgia.
1: Right.
9: So I was really on a quest to find something all natural to help him have a better quality of life. Mm-hmm. And for myself as well. I mean, I had to function and raise three children during that time.
1: Mm-hmm. Well, let's talk a little bit about what's in your glucosamine cream.
9: Well, I did a lot of research on glucosamine. I knew how good it was. So I came across the fact that emu oil is a powerful natural anti-inflammatory and can carry most any ingredient right through your skin and deliver relief to your area of pain.
1: Okay.
9: So I took emu oil and glucosamine.
1: Mm-hmm.
9: I used boswellia, which is an Indian herb that's an anti-inflammatory.
1: Okay.
9: Bromelain, that's an enzyme known to be an anti-inflammatory.
1: Okay.
9: MSM, a natural organic sulfur, that is also just as important as glucosamine in rebuilding and repairing our joints.
1: Yeah.
9: And so I put that all together in a cream that actually has no odor. It's greaseless. It doesn't freeze the pain. It doesn't burn the pain. It doesn't irritate your skin. Goes in 15 minutes later, you have relief. And so that's why I'm here, to share what I know and share what I have.
1: Right.
9: Because it
1: right.
9: works.
1: And I have this here, by the way, folks. Glucosamine cream. It comes in a plastic dispenser that has a pump top on it.
9: It's a pump and it's metered. You'll need 1 to 2 pumps, depending on the area of pain, of inflammation.
1: Right.
9: It's sanitary, you know, no contamination. So you don't have to worry about it becoming rancid.
1: Okay. Now, in terms of this getting into your body, then you're talking about a couple things right here. Not only relieving the pain, but also
9: rebuilding
1: the rebuilding part. So how does that work?
9: Once you apply the cream to that area that you're going to target, okay, you get the inflammation to go down and the body heals itself. The body heals itself, provided you give it the raw materials it needs. I'm giving you what you need for your body to take over and do the job it was meant to do, and that's heal.
1: Okay. And this is safe. You did nothing that you have to worry about here?
9: You don't have to worry about a thing. If you're taking drugs for pain, it won't conflict with that at all. None of these ingredients
1: do. Okay, I was going to ask that. Okay. So what is then a realistic expectation? If somebody calls today and wants to try your glucosamine cream, what would you tell them?
9: I would say within the first 15 minutes, you're going to notice that your pain is greatly reduced or even eliminated.
1: Okay.
9: And then over time, you're going to rebuild and repair your joints with that inflammation being taken down. That's going to restore flexibility and mobility. And sleep. I mean, if you can sleep again, that's where our bodies get all of our recuperative, regenerative ability to heal. And then with that being taken care of, all the things that you love to do, you can start doing again, traveling, exercising, so you can lose weight.
1: Right.
9: You can socialize with family and friends. You can be the life of the party.
1: Yeah. Pain really changes who you are because of all of these other things you
9: That's
1: just
9: right.
1: can't do. Or it's very difficult to deal with in terms of living a normal life.
9: That's
1: or trying
9: right.
1: to live.
9: Well,
1: a
9: you
1: normal
9: can't.
1: Life.
9: You're right. You
1: right.
9: can't live a normal life anymore.
1: Right.
9: Your life has changed forever until you get this thing taken care of. And you can.
1: Yeah. And you've got people out there that are already getting great results, right?
9: I brought some more emails and letters if you'd like to hear them.
1: Sure.
9: Okay. Let's see. Chris, here's one from Beverly from California. I would love for you to know how happy I am with your product. My feet and legs are usually in pain from being overweight and on my feet all day. At night, I can hardly get to sleep from the pain. I discovered by applying glucosamine to the painful areas, I'm able to get a good night's sleep. Thank you so much for making this possible. Here's one more, Chris, from Darlene from Pittsburgh, Pennsylvania. It's a miracle in a tube that truly does take away the pain. It works as nothing else I've ever tried. It worked quickly and eliminated all of the pain. You know, so to me,
1: are these kinds of responses unusual?
9: No.
1: Really?
9: They're the usual.
1: Really?
9: They're the usual. I mean, I must say that it does my heart good to hear these things because I know what it's like to suffer and I know what it's like to get relief. And every time, you know, I get one of these emails or these letters, it just confirms it. Hundreds of thousands of people have used my cream with great results.
1: That's great.
9: Mm-hmm.
1: All right, folks, I want to take a moment here to let you listeners know that if you want to try Dr. Janet's Extra Strength Glucosamine Pain Relief Formula, there's a special toll-free number to call. 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So what do you think, folks? This is pretty interesting, isn't it? Pain obviously is something that is a huge epidemic in this country. I don't think there's many of us, or any of us for that matter, that has not experienced pain from time to time, or maybe it's more serious, more chronic. And looking for a real solution here, understanding that perhaps the pharmaceutical approach is now we know is not the best approach at this point because there are so many side effects associated with these drugs out there.
9: That's right.
1: But looking at it from a natural standpoint, and Dr. Janet's glucosamine cream maybe makes some sense here. I mean, this is again putting back into your body. We do seem to discover time and time again that when you give your body what it needs, it knows what to do with it.
9: It does.
1: Knows how to fix the problem. It's only if it doesn't get those things
9: right
1: that you continue to have the problem. And again, we've been talking about Dr. Janet's glucosamine cream, and this is a number of ingredients that you put together.
9: Right.
1: And is this good for any type of pain?
9: If you have pain of any kind, it's going to make a difference. I mean, I don't care how extreme it is mm-hmm. and how minimal it is. It's going to give you relief. Now, if it's more extreme, of course, it may take a little longer. Mm-hmm. If you can take your pain from a 10 to a 5 and on right. down the line with continued use, mm-hmm. well, I'm telling you, that's very doable.
1: Yeah.
9: So this is really exciting to be able to share this with you.
1: Yeah. Again, I think one of the things that is important for people to understand, because mm-hmm. it's very unique, this is a cream.
9: Yes.
1: This is not a supplement. Yeah,
9: no.
1: There are lots of supplements out there.
9: Uh-huh.
1: And what do you tell someone that comes into your office and says, well, mm-hmm. Dr. Janet, you know, I've tried this, I've tried that, I've tried this, I've tried all of
9: right.
1: these things, and it did not
9: right.
1: work. So therefore, the natural approach doesn't work.
9: First of all, for glucosamine or MSM, for that matter, it takes 90 days for them to notice something, if in fact they're going to notice anything, because they may not be breaking down and absorbing
1: this
9: and utilizing
1: if
9: you're taking it orally.
1: Mm-hmm.
9: And after 3 months, people give up. People in pain, they want relief and they want it now.
1: Right.
9: And that's
1: right.
9: why I developed this cream again, 15 minutes. And I am telling you, you'll notice that it's going to the good.
1: Mm-hmm.
9: And so I just give you a challenge, you know, try it. You have nothing to lose.
1: Okay, again, we're talking about Dr. Janet's glucosamine cream here. And Dr. Janet, I mean, somebody calls today, gets your cream and tries it. What should they expect, realistically?
9: Within the first 15 minutes, as you use the cream, you'll notice the pain diminishes. And just as slowly as you got out of life,
1: mm-hmm.
9: You'll start to see yourself come back into life, and you'll see you'll want to call people again. You'll want to talk on the phone. You know, you'll want to go see your neighbors. You'll want to go take your kids to the park. You'll want to walk your dog again. Yeah. You'll want to do all these things.
1: I think they're just simple things. You'll wash the car.
9: The things other people take for granted.
1: Right, right.
9: You'll be able to do.
1: Right. But on the other hand, people want to know that this is not just you saying this. They want to know that other people out there have been in their situations and have gotten results.
9: Well, I have letters and emails from people all over the country. Does my heart good, you know, to hear back. I have an email from Kay from New York. She says, I have arthritis in too many places and recently broke my right wrist. All these aches and pains are lessened within a few minutes of using the glucosamine cream. Your dispenser is easy to use and was especially appreciated when my wrist wasn't working very well. I will not be without this product. Here's one more. I've lost the pain in my knees and I can walk without any problems, climb stairs, sleep at night without pain. I'm so glad I heard about the cream. It makes me want to wake up in the morning. And that's exactly what we were just talking
1: that's
9: about.
1: That's interesting. Makes me want to wake up in the morning.
9: You see what I mean?
1: All right, folks, I do want to take a moment here to let you know that if you want to try Dr. Janet's Extra Strength Glucosamine Pain Relief Formula, there's a special toll-free number you can call right now. 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Okay, well, this has been really, really enlightening. We've been talking about pain, which unfortunately is a difficult subject for so many people. And we've been talking about Dr. Janet's glucosamine cream, which contains proven pain-fighting ingredients that not only help to reduce or even eliminate your pain, but also help to rebuild. And
9: that's
1: that's so important. There is an opportunity here to get on a path back to ultimate health.
9: You know, with pain, you have this what-if thinking. What if this isn't going to get better? Am I going to wind up in a wheelchair?
1: Yeah.
9: What do I have? Is this terminal? Is this going to take me out? What's going to happen to my family?
1: Right.
9: What's going to happen to my job? So this is what America is going through. And the stress only perpetuates the pain syndrome.
1: Mm-hmm.
9: And so I'm here to tell you that help is on its way. It's time to take charge. Be proactive. Pick up the phone and try this.
1: So your glucosamine cream is all natural.
9: All natural.
1: And you just rub this right in the area
9: of
1: pain.
9: Put it right where it hurts.
1: Doesn't stink.
9: No smell.
1: It's not greasy.
9: Won't ruin your clothes.
1: And this is safe. You don't have to worry about interactions.
9: No.
1: Nothing
9: not
1: to be concerned about there. I meant to ask you, is this something that you can continue to use or should continue to use after, you know, let's say that you don't have pain anymore, but
9: keep replenishing.
1: Yeah.
9: If it happened once, it can happen again.
1: Yeah.
9: So you want to keep replenishing all those building blocks that help us remain flexible.
1: Right.
9: So there you have it. It works. It works. I'm living proof. So.
1: And what should you notice when you start using it?
9: More flexibility, less pain. You'll have more mobility. You're going to sleep better. Mm-hmm. You're going to get back into life.
1: Mm-hmm.
9: You know, it's funny. I have people tell me the first and second day they use it. They go, you know, I have a feeling for the first time that my well-being's returning.
1: Mm-hmm.
9: I'm going to be all right.
1: Yeah. And there are literally thousands of people that have benefited already.
9: Absolutely. We know that for a fact. The letters don't stop coming in. So
1: can you share a few more with us?
9: Sure. Let's see. I brought some more with me here. We've got Pam from Douglasville, Georgia. She says, my finger swelled and my doctor said it was carpal tunnel syndrome. And I couldn't get any relief, so I rubbed a glucosamine cream on my fingers and hand, and the pain was instantly gone. I keep this by my bed, in my purse, and at my workstation. Thank you, Dr. Jana. And Agnes sent this letter. I knit for hours at a time. It takes all the oil from my skin, and my hands were so bad that they were cracked, bleeding, and very itchy. Plus, my hands hurt a lot, too, sometimes waking me up at night. I would use your glucosamine cream on my hands, and I'd have to tell you that it's better than any hand cream or lotions. Plus, the aching and pain have faded, and my hands have never been so smooth. Emu oil also is an incredible skin conditioner, so that's a side benefit, too.
1: Yeah.
9: So, you know, there's just all kinds of things as the testimonies keep pouring in.
1: Yeah.
9: So.
1: Well, Dr. Jana, unfortunately, we're about out of time here. Any final words of encouragement you want to leave with our listeners today?
9: Yes, absolutely, Chris. You know, pain, it can be your friend because it alerts you to take action. But pain becomes your enemy when you fail to take action. And that's what this show is all about. I want to encourage you to become proactive and go to the root cause of your pain. And I've offered you a real proven solution that's helped hundreds of thousands of people just like you across America over the past 10 years find relief. Now you can be one of them. True healthcare reform begins with you. Try my glucosamine cream. You have nothing to lose except your pain. And remember this, it works. It works. It works.
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1: 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All right, folks, so according to my next guest, if you think that cold and flu season is behind us, you better think again. The truth is that viruses, colds, and the flu can strike almost any time of the year, which is exactly why you should be doing everything you can to protect yourself no matter what time of year it is. So what's the best way to protect yourself from these nasty viruses, the colds, and the flu? Well, here today to share his health secret for shielding against viruses, colds, and the flu is Dr. Michael Pincus. Dr. Pincus, it's great to see you again.
0: Chris, it's great to be here.
1: You know, most of you probably know that Dr. Pincus is a nationally recognized authority on both natural and alternative health. He's also a very successful chiropractor. He's been sought out by top Hollywood celebrities, professional athletes, Olympic athletes, and he continues to be very involved in some of this nation's top health concerns. So, Dr. Pincus, what is this health secret that you've been talking about?
0: Well, what the secret is actually getting the right amount and the right form of vitamin C.
1: Vitamin C. All right. Well, vitamin C is not really new, though.
0: No, vitamin C is not new, but it's still a very vital and essential nutrient for optimal health. And unfortunately, Chris, vitamin C has taken a back seat to other nutritional trends. The bottom line is without enough vitamin C and the right type of vitamin C, you have low energy, pain, your immune system's compromised, you're more prone to cancer, heart attacks, cataracts, allergies, diabetes, the list goes on and on. And according to several studies, your life could be shortened by 6 years.
1: But don't most of us get enough vitamin C? I mean, I drink a glass of orange juice every morning. Isn't that enough?
0: No, it's not enough. A typical glass of orange juice contains about 65 milligrams of vitamin C.
1: Okay.
0: And you're not even in the ballpark with vitamin C unless you're getting around 3,000 to 4,000 milligrams a day.
1: Wow, 3,000 to 4,000.
0: Yeah, and that would be like drinking 50 glasses of orange juice. So because of a lack of vitamin C, we're getting enough of it just to keep you a little bit sick.
1: A little bit sick? Well, what do you mean by that?
0: Well, the number one complaint of anyone going to a doctor's office is, doctor, you know, I just don't have any energy. I don't feel like myself. I'm hurting.
1: Yeah.
0: And then the doctors get the wheels spinning in their head and they go, oh, we got to do these tests, send you through the scanner. And the problem is they don't find anything.
1: Mm-hmm.
0: You see, most doctors don't look at nutrient levels, and vitamin C is critical for life. And what's interesting, the human body is one of only a few mammals who do not make our own vitamin C.
1: All right.
0: The other ones are guinea pigs, primates, and the fruit bat. When you look at the rest of the animals out there, you don't see cats and dogs and elephants and giraffes with high blood pressure. You don't see the cancers, the arthritis, the tiredness all the time.
1: Right.
0: All those animals make their own vitamin C.
1: Huh.
0: And they'll make up to 5,000 milligrams of vitamin C per day. Some animals, like a goat,
1: yeah,
0: they'll produce upwards of 100,000 milligrams of vitamin C a day.
1: Wow.
0: Yeah, so it's like a double whammy. First of all, we're not getting enough vitamin C in our diets,
1: mm-hmm.
0: and we don't make our own. And because of the two, people are walking around sick and tired, sicker. Can't quite put my finger on it.
1: Yeah, right. But, you know, I think most people, and myself included, think of vitamin C in terms of cold and flu. So we're talking about this connection then between vitamin C and the maladies that we're suffering from. Is that what it is?
0: It's actually the common denominator, the lack of vitamin C and the right amounts and the right kind. And that's why I created my Super C22 formula. And it's a powder, Chris, and you mix it into water. You drink it down. If you have at least 1 to 2 servings per day, you're going to get the right amounts of vitamin C and the right forms of it. And I'll tell you what, it has 22 of the most powerful forms of vitamin C on the planet.
1: Now, I didn't realize there were different forms of vitamin C.
0: Well, that's right. Nutrition comes from many different sources. What I've done is I've taken the most powerful forms of vitamin C, because your body needs different forms of it, and I've put it all into one vitamin formula.
1: Now, and you said there was how much vitamin C in your Super C22 formula?
0: There's 1,500 milligrams per serving.
1: So by taking Super C22 then, what are some of the things that you'll experience?
0: Well, the first thing you're going to experience is energy. Vitamin C produces energy in the body. There are studies showing that vitamin C helps a person in pain, cardiovascular issues, allergies, unexplained weight gain, diabetics need vitamin C. The list goes on and on. I have a number of patients and clients that are using it, and I brought some emails. Is it okay if I read an email to you?
1: Sure.
0: All right.
1: Sure.
0: This is one of my clients from Tallahassee. His name is Ron.
1: Okay.
0: Now listen to this. After 3 days of being on Super C, his blood pressure dropped. He said the top number dropped 8 points and the bottom number dropped 7 points, and that's after 3 days. He said, now another thing that happened is I became more alert and I now have a clear head.
1: All from vitamin C.
0: Yes. One study in particular showed that if you get on a good supplement like my Super C and you stay on it, the average life expectancy went up 6 years.
1: Wow, that's really amazing. 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This goes way, way beyond just the cold and the flu. You're going to learn how vitamin C shields against high blood pressure, heart disease, and stroke. Chapter 6 covers vitamin C and cancer. You're going to learn how to slow down the aging process and have better skin, joints, and vision. It's all in this very informative book.
0: Hey, Chris, can I interrupt for a second?
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1: 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The number to call is 1-800-208-3209. I'll give it to you again. It's 1-800-208-3209. All right, if you just tuned in, we have Dr. Michael Pincus back in the studio with us today. He's a leading authority on both natural and alternative health. We've been talking about how critical vitamin C is in terms of overall health. You know, Dr. Pincus, I got to ask the question. I mean, you know, you've kind of talked a little bit about some of the things that we can be experiencing without having enough vitamin C. But, you know, the reality is that I'm sure I'm not getting enough vitamin C. Based on what you've said, I'm not arguing that point. But the reality is I'm still standing. I still wake up every morning. What's the big deal here? I mean, hasn't the government figured out that there is some level of vitamin C that you need to have in order to be healthy?
0: When you talk about the government and nutrition and health recommendations, boy, they get like a D minus because their RDA for vitamin C is 60 milligrams.
1: 60 milligrams a day.
0: It's entirely inadequate. The RDA for vitamin C was determined so you don't die from scurvy. But 60 milligrams of vitamin C is like partially water in your grass. So it's not quite brown. You see what I mean? And that's the problem with our bodies, is that we're not getting the vitamin C we need. And you need vitamin C, the right amounts and the right form, in order to get yourself into a high level health.
1: But why is that so critical, though? Why is getting enough vitamin C so critical?
0: Well, I'll just recap. Number one, your body doesn't make it. Two is that if you're not getting the right amount of it, which is at least 3,000, 4,000, 5,000 milligrams per day of vitamin C, you're going to be someone who's on multiple medications, you're running to doctors, you've got blood pressure problems, you don't make the good cholesterol, your triglycerides are high, you might be diagnosed with diabetes, you have pain in your body, you're looking old and you're feeling old before you should be old.
1: All right, well, let's get into this a little bit then. I mean, can you talk about what's in your Super C22 formula?
0: Yeah, well, what I have is, first of all, it's a powder that you mix into cold water.
1: Okay.
0: And each serving is 1,500 milligrams of vitamin C.
1: Okay.
0: And it has 22 different sources of vitamin C, which is very, very important for your body.
1: What's the benefit of having those 22 different sources?
0: Well, the benefit is this, is that your body recognizes these from nature. And there's a number of different sources from nature. There's rose hips, broccoli, a certain type of cherry called an acerola cherry, lemons, limes, grapefruit. With the Super C22, I've tried to duplicate what's in nature, and I put it into one formula.
1: Oh, I see. Okay. Well, speaking of which, can we make some?
0: Yeah, I'd like to try it right here. Yes.
1: Okay. All right. Now, why a powder instead of, let's say, a pill or a capsule or something like that?
0: Well, vitamin C, it's necessary to get it in your system, not just in your blood, but down to the tissues. So when you put it in a powder and you put water in it, it activates it. It absorbs quickly. This is the best way to get in your body.
1: It's fizzing. Is it supposed to fizz?
0: Yeah. The fizzing is showing that it's activating. The minerals and all the vitamins, they're actually mixing in the water.
1: Okay. Just keep mixing
0: it up. Yeah, stir it up for a second.
1: All right. All right, let me try this. Ooh, that's really good.
0: It is good, isn't it?
1: Yeah. Yeah, it's like a citrusy, light citrusy taste.
0: It's actual extract of fruits that I put in there to flavor
1: it. That's really good. You did a good job, Dr. Finkus.
0: Thank you. Thank you. Yeah. People really enjoy the taste of it. What I recommend, Chris, is you can actually mix up a bunch of it, put it in a thermos or a pitcher. You can keep it in the refrigerator. You can drink it throughout the day.
1: Now, I think most people, myself included, have always thought about vitamin C, with respect to cold and flu and building up your immunity. But, you know, you're talking about things that go way, way beyond that. So what about cardiovascular health? How does vitamin C help with that?
0: Well, vitamin C is needed to keep the inside of the blood vessels strong. And if you look at most of the problems people are having, collapsed arteries, strokes, cholesterol plaques in their body, vitamin C makes what's called collagen tissue in the body. Without it, you don't make this repair tissue. So you get this deterioration occurring when you don't have enough.
1: Okay.
0: So it's very, very important for cardiovascular health.
1: Now, when you take your Super C22 formula, is it something you can feel working? I mean, what can it do?
0: Oh, yeah, you feel it working. The first sign of health is more energy, and you start feeling the energy.
1: Okay.
0: And along with that comes mental clarity.
1: Mm-hmm.
0: Another thing that happens, you'll have less pain. Your cholesterol is going to go down. The HDL cholesterol, the good one, is going to go up. Blood pressure starts to go down. So the list goes on and on. And I have one client here. I just want to read this. She's a registered nurse. She says, "Dear Dr. Pincus," she said, "I started with your Super C. Now I do it every day." But this nurse, Diane, she said that her LDL cholesterol, she could never get it below 100. And after being on Super C, she dropped it to 94. And that's the only thing she did differently. The bad cholesterol went under 100.
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1: 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Dr. Pincus has been really talking to us about vitamin C, and like most of you, I was more under the impression that vitamin C was instrumental in helping to boost your immune system than all of these other things that we've been talking about, including being able to

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3: Mm-hmm.
4: There's nothing else on the market like it. I've done tons of research. Vitamin C has over 100,000 studies, and it's really survived the test of time.
3: What do these studies suggest? What are they saying?
4: Well, I'll give you a couple headlines. This study was conducted at the University of California, and it found that people who took vitamin C above the RDA, above 60 milligrams, increased their lifespan up to 6 years. They also found that deaths from cardiovascular disease were reduced over 40%. A study reported in the International Journal of Vitamin and Nutrition concluded that when you have high concentrations of vitamin C in your system, blood pressure comes down. Here's another study. According to the American Journal of Epidemiology, people that had more vitamin C in their diets had greater lung volume, and they measure lung volume by milliliters. And so those who increase their vitamin C every day had an increase of 22 milliliters. Now, that's a lot, especially if you're an asthmatic, a smoker. If you're someone that has allergies, when you get the lung volume up, you get more oxygen in your system, more energy. That's just from vitamin C.
3: Wow. Now, earlier you talked about the connection between vitamin C and weight loss. How does that work?
4: Well, this is kind of groundbreaking research on vitamin C and weight loss. But what happens is vitamin C is a natural appetite suppressant. And it also increases your metabolism and your energy. When your energy goes up,
3: yeah,
4: you start feeling better. You can go out and take a walk. Let's burn some of it off.
3: So you've created this Super C22 formula. It's a powder.
4: Right.
3: You mix it into a great tasting beverage, and folks, you'll love the taste of this. Now, when you take your Super C22 formula, is it something you can feel working? I mean, what can it do?
4: Well, the first sign of health is more energy.
3: Mm-hmm.
4: So you're going to have more energy, more mental clarity. You're going to have less pain in your body. Your cholesterol is going to go down. Your triglycerides will go down. The HDL cholesterol, the good one, is going to go up.
3: Mm-hmm.
4: Blood pressure starts to go down. You'll have less joint pain. Well, here I've got one of my clients. He's from Oregon. He wrote me this letter. He says, Dr. Pincus, he says, I've been on your Super C for several days now. And he says, so one of the first things that happened for him is he's sleeping a lot better now.
3: Hmm.
4: And

0: He said he used to drag himself out of bed. Now he's waking up, he says, quote, bright-eyed and bushy-tailed. The other thing that he wrote, he said, I'm breathing much better now. He says, I used to get winded climbing the stairs at work especially.
1: Mm-hmm.
0: Now he's breathing better, and he's out walking. He's taking time with his kids. It's a life changer, Chris.
1: Yeah.
0: Super C22 is a life changer.
1: 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This goes way, way beyond just the cold and the flu. You're going to learn how vitamin C shields against high blood pressure, heart disease, and stroke. Chapter 6 covers vitamin C and cancer. You're going to learn how to slow down the aging process and have better skin, joints, and vision. It's all in this very informative book. And Dr. Pincus, again, you said you were going to include some extras here for the people that do call today.
0: That's right. I'm going to include an extra free supply. I'm also including my latest CD, which is called See Your Way to Better Health.
1: Well, thank you, Dr. Pincus, for doing that for my listeners. 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It's 1-800-208-3209. Folks, I bet you're thinking a little differently now about vitamin C. I know I am. You know, Dr. Pincus, with all of this emerging information that's out there, why do you think we're not hearing more about the benefits of vitamin C?
0: It's not a sexy trend, but vitamin C has survived the test of time.
1: Mm-hmm.
0: Because it's been around. It was discovered in the 1930s.
1: Mm-hmm.
0: Vitamin C has over 100,000 studies. In fact, one study in particular showed that if you get on a good supplement like my Super C and you stay on it, the average life expectancy went up 6 years.
1: Well, who should, I mean, is there a perfect candidate that you can describe that should be like, it's a no-brainer be on your Super C22 formula?
0: Well, yes, I would say, first of all, if you're listening out there and you're over the age of 60, it's a no-brainer. Yeah, you absolutely need to get on my Super C formula because you manifest symptoms more readily than younger people.
1: Mm-hmm.
0: For those of you who are younger in your childbearing years, vitamin C is necessary for you and your baby. Mm-hmm. And those of you in your 40s and 50s, these are the ages that I call your insurance age. Vitamin C is the most important thing you can do to protect yourself.
1: Mm.
0: So get on it. Even if you're not manifesting symptoms, get on it and stay on it.
1: Okay.
0: And for those of you who have teenagers, young children, I started my son very, very young on Super C. And I can tell you, I can count on one hand the number of times he's been sick through his childhood and teen years. So when I say it's Super C, it is Super C. It's a great formula.
1: And by taking Super C22, then, what are some of the things that you'll experience?
0: Well, the first thing you're going to experience is energy. And along with that comes mental clarity, less pain, better vital signs, like blood pressure starts to go down. You'll see that your cholesterol is improving, your HDL, the good cholesterol, goes up,
1: mm-hmm.
0: triglycerides go down,
1: mm-hmm.
0: the inflammatory markers in your blood start to go down. You know, Chris, we're talking about health here.
1: Right. Well, unfortunately, Dr. Pincus, we are about out of time here. Anything else you want to share with our listeners today?
0: Yeah, Chris, first of all, I want to thank you again for having me on your show.
1: Oh, it's always great fun, especially when it's a surprise like this.
0: And for those of you listening, I want to let you know that I really believe there's no accidents. I think we're all here together for a reason. And I want to let you know that health is a two-way partnership. 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Now, with my Super C22, I've done the work, but you have to take the next step. So I urge you to call in, order my formula, get on it, give it to your family, and see for yourself how it works for you.
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3: Learning more about the gunman, I'm Roger Stern, Fox News. A gunman killed by Secret Service yesterday after opening fire in the White House was no stranger to the agency. Here's Fox's Madeline Rivera in Washington.
4: Federal law enforcement sources tell Fox News Digital the suspect was 21-year-old Nasir Best from Maryland. Best allegedly had encountered Secret Service at least twice last year and had a history of mental health issues. Court records state Best was charged in July with trying to enter a restricted area near the White House. Authorities say Best told them he was Jesus Christ and that he wanted to get arrested. Best was also reportedly detained by Secret Service the previous month for flagging down agents and making threats. The president saying on Truth Social, the gunman near the White House had a violent history and possible obsession with our country's most cherished structure.
3: President Trump says a peace deal between the U.S. and Iran have been largely negotiated following a call with leaders of several countries in the Middle East over the weekend, and he's winning praise from Republicans, including Indiana Congressman Marlon Stuzman.
5: President Trump's diplomacy and his ability to bring these countries together for common causes is why they're so effective right now. Iran is on an island by themselves in the Middle East, and so President Trump has a lot of leverage.
3: Stuzman on Fox and Friends Weekend, critics say Iran has the leverage, and it is not confirmed President Trump's claim that an agreement is largely negotiated. For much of the U.S. Memorial Day week,
6: 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Not with the Solaire. 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
1: A stall westbound on the Skyway before 9th. Caltrans is on the way to clear that. In Oakland, a fender bender eastbound 580 before Grand. It's a single vehicle crash now over the shoulder. The 75-hour closure continuing on 19th between Holloway and Slope. It's going to be reopening tomorrow morning at about 10 a.m. Carnival, the big Grand Parade gets underway at 9:30 at 24th and Bryant. They're staging for that right now, so a heads up for that. And in Napa, Bottle Rock. The gates open at 11 today and shows start at noon. They'll run until 10 o'clock tonight. And the bridges, again, besides the Bay Bridge, as you come off on the Skyway, are looking good. Golden Gate Bridge, a smooth ride from Vista Point to the South End. That's traffic. I'm Scott Clark.
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0: All right, welcome everyone to Bob Tanum in the Garden with Edie Tanum. I hope you have a great weekend day planned, and but you have a little an hour this morning to listen to us and call in with your gardening questions. Gardening Radio once a week on KSFO right here at 8:10. So you call You call 415-808-5600. That's 415-808-5600. Sorry. I'm being distracted by Ambrose again. Yes, my cat. Okay. Anyway, so I'm hoping everybody is out there and has these gardening questions and is willing to call in. And maybe there's an event that you're going to that you'd like to share with listeners about. And that would be fun as well. Let's see. Okay, so I was over at the Bonsai Garden in Lake Merritt yesterday, and I'm looking forward to next weekend over there as well. They are going to be having the, what's it called? Let me see if I can get the whole name here without getting interrupted. Here it is. Okay, so 10 to 5 next Saturday and 10 to 4 next Sunday at the Lakeside Park Center in Lake Merritt. That's the main building there. You'll see everybody going in. Then you know you're in the right place. And they're going to have the Bay Area Satsuki, Aikokai. I almost got that. But that's going to be a big bonsai show, and they're going to have demonstrations. They're going to have a round robin demonstration thing, so you can kind of go to station from station to station to learn something new about bonsai. And, this is put on by the Bay Area Bonsai, Society. And so that's going to be fun. Or BABA, I think that BABA, B-A-B-A. So it stands for something. I can't remember right now. So that's coming up. So I hope to see you there. I'll be there on Saturday. And so that's at the Lakeside Garden Center next weekend. And then after that, in June, there's going to be the Seiboku Bonsai Sale, Show and Sale in San Mateo. That's also a very big one. And that's going to be June 13th and 14th from 10 to 4 at the San Mateo Garden Center. And that's at 605 Parkside in San Mateo. And then, let's see, then orchids. There's going to be a big orchid show coming up, Orchids in the Park. That's at the end of July. We'll talk more about that when it gets closer. And then there's a Succulent Society show, also June, in June 19th and 21st at the County Fair Building in San Francisco. So those are the events I have written down. I'm sure you guys are going to more events. And just, you know, they come through, sometimes they come through my feed and I go, oh, that would be great to mention. And then by the time I look for it again, I can't find it. So it's good if you're involved with one of these societies or groups or anything else that has gardening as your thing coming up. I know there's another big show in June that happens every year, is the Carnivorous Plants. And so we should be talking about that pretty soon. Maybe I'll see what they're doing, have them on to talk about that. And that would be fun. I love carnivorous plants as well as bonsai and orchids and all that fun stuff. You know, the plants that give you back. And what else is going on in my head? So I did that yesterday. And I have this one favorite bonsai that I like to look at every time I go to the bonsai garden in Lake Merritt. And that's the indigo plant. And it has such a beautiful blossom in the springtime. And it's just beginning to peter out now, and it'll flush out with growth. But it's fun to watch it go through its growth patterns and stuff like that. And it's, you know, it's an indigo. Okay. So this is the material that is used to make the dye. There's several different kinds of plants in the world that people use to dye clothing and fabric with. So I always find that interesting because it kind of crosses both of my jobs, right? So I work for, my daytime job is working for Dharma Trading, and Dharma Trading specializes in dyes for clothing and clothing to dye and fabric to dye, you know, and all that stuff. And they're located up in Petaluma, and they have a walk-in store in Santa Fe too. Anyway, and so when you're talking about plants and things to do with plants and reasons to grow plants, you know, for nature or for personal use, you know, it's kind of fun to see that there's kind of a crossover, like marigolds also makes a, you know, cabbage makes a dye, and all of these things that you have grown in your garden, you know, when you're ready to, if you couldn't get your chance to harvest them when they were edible, there's still a second use for them, right? And that's kind of fun. Anyway, don't know where I was going with that, but, you know, any topic you want to talk about that has anything to do with gardening, give me a call at 808-5600. That's 415-808-5600. And, yeah, so we're talking about all sorts of fun stuff. I'm, constantly looking in my own garden to see what's going on. I, you know, as I say, I do more now. I look more at plants that could be used for bonsai, or you look at plants to say, oh shoot, I forgot to water that, and that needs water every day because it's a bonsai. and I'm looking at that part, but I'm also looking at what my husband wants to grow, which are tomatoes, and you know, he doesn't always have a chance to get them to seed to plant very easily, mostly because they're in a different part of the garden that, you know, does get sun, but doesn't get enough water. You have to have a very conscious effort to get them watered to have their seedlings. You know how that goes. Yeah. So anyway, I apologize for my throat this morning. I'm kind of coming up with a, you know, summertime cold. Is that what it's called? You know, when you get one early in the season and the weather's warming up and you're like, yeah, it might be spring and summer, but I don't feel like it. But it's all right. So that's why I'm a little stuffed up. Other than that, what else is coming up? Oh, yes, the county fair in San Rafael, the Marin County Fair, the big one that happens every year. That's when our bonsai club has a chance to show off their best pieces. And then this year we're going to be tying it together with stories of the trees. So in other words, when you are given a tree, or say, for instance, you rescued a tree, or say, for instance, you dug up the tree from the childhood home that you used to live at. Anyway, there's going to be a section of these trees that have stories that are typed out and written out for you to read. So that's going to be a really cute part of the story of the show. It's also the main theme of the fair this year is stories, stars, and stripes, I think, something like that. And so we tied that into our display. The fair invites us every year to actually display. So we're one of those. And then we put on demonstrations, we put on other learning things. And we also do, there's going to be like a scavenger hunt and that type of thing, handouts that we're going to have for people to come to visit. And so, yeah, you go to the county fair and you can see all that stuff for free. You can go on the rides for free. Well, it's not really free. You pay a price to come into the fair. I guess it's not free, but you get to do anything in the fair. Nothing else really costs extra money except for fun doodads that you would like to buy from the vendors and all that type of stuff. I guess there's a couple of rides that they have, premium rides that they do charge for. But, other than that, everything is really, it's a fun fair. It starts early. There's a senior day. I think it's seniors and kids is on the first day of the fair, which is July 1st, July 1st this year, my dad's birthday. And it ends on the Sunday the 5th, you know, so it goes for 5 long days. And so if you want to come by, I'll be volunteering in the bonsai area. So that's going to be fun. Looking forward to that. And that can be a lot of fun. So is your garden group doing any meetings or coming up? Do you have any special events coming up? Let us know by calling in 415-808-5600 to let us all know. And if you have any issues with your garden, or if you've got something growing that you don't know what it is, you can always send pictures. And in fact, I got one from somebody this week, David, about a sunflower that was having problems with the base stem, and it was just kind of gnarly. And I told him to go ahead and feel there. I think it's a rot. There are a few different things that actually will affect sunflowers. So I don't know if you've got that or not, but it's probably time to pull them.
1: It's not soft. It's actually quite woody.
0: Okay, so it's not really rotten all the way through, which is what I assumed for
1: the
0: photo.
1: No, but it's now spread to a second plant.
0: Uh-huh. Yeah, it's a fungus. I just don't know what which fungus it is and how it is affecting. I mean, I suspect that the plant is wilting on the top, right? So it's affected by this entirely.
1: Yeah, once it got all the way around the base, it's like girdled. It just it just went limp.
0: Yeah, and I was looking some stuff up, and it just didn't seem like it was any sort of insect at all. You know, so that's why I went for looking at the funguses, but I couldn't find one that was easy to figure out, and it affected more crops of sunflowers than usually backyard sunflowers. So it was a little bit of a mystery for me, but the only thing I can think of is to replace the soil, to pull the plants out, replace the soil, and start over.
1: Yeah, and we'll see how it goes here.
0: I hear that.
1: The other ones are just starting to flower, so we're going to let them roll.
0: Mm-hmm. It's like, oh, you want to throw you, but at least you want the flowers. Are they flowering ones or fruiting? Sunflowers.
1: I assume they're going to provide seeds. I don't know. I didn't say. I just said sunflower seeds. They're growing just fine other than those two.
0: How tall are they?
1: About 4.5 feet.
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0: Welcome back to Bob Tanum in the Garden with Edie Tanum. And my producer is David Farrow. He is also a Mac specialist. So if you have issues with your computer, you can contact him at Creative Goose. Oh, yeah. Honk, honk. Okay, there we go. CreativeGoose.com. Great. Next week, I'm going to have a really cool guest who is a very longtime friend of my dad's. And his name is Lance Walheim. So if this rings any bells, he is the citrus guru of California. And he has a new edition of his complete guide to citrus that just came out at the beginning of May, I believe. And it's all been redone. He just started from scratch, practically. Instead of just creating a new edition, he created a Bible. So if you are interested, take a look for that in your bookstore, and he will be on with us next Sunday. So that's going to be fun. And that's actually, that was my mom's birthday, the 31st. Okay, so I think. Anyway, all right. So, anyway, I'm looking forward to that. So that's next week. It'll be next Sunday when on the show, 9 to 10. And I hope you enjoyed last week's guest. That was quite a lot of fun. Joe Skibbe from Beats, Beds, and Browns. And he was talking about all the information that he has gained over the years of having his podcast in three categories, which is the beats, which is music, usually hip hop. Local artists. And then he does a lot with gardening, urban gardening and that type of thing. And then also, he is in touch with distilleries that create their own whiskey and other types of drink. And sometimes garden oriented, of course. Anyway, that was an interesting thing that you can listen to on the past shows. And you can always go and listen to past shows that I've done, for quite a while there. And you just go to ksfo.com and, go to their archives under Ed Tanum. So it should be easy to find. Let's see. Did I mention that there's a Succulent Society June 19th and 21st at the County Fair Building in Golden Gate Park from 10 to 4 both days. So that's their big show and sale for the Succulent Society. So that's coming up. And then I also wanted to talk a little bit about some other emails I got. And you're free to email me during the week at ed@bobtanum.com. Let's try that again. E-D-I-E. Yep, that's my name. At bobtanum.com. T-A-N-E-M, N as in Nancy, E as in Mary, .com. Of course, that's the website as well, bobtanum.com. All sorts of fun stuff, fun information is there, including all of my dad's recipes that he garnered over the years, put together, and for making your garden healthy. That's all there on the website. And so I did get this one email about mint, and I thought mint, and I thought, I was like, white fly on mint. Okay, I understand, when you grow your own mint for tea, and I also know that it can get away from you. So there's two ways of looking at it. It's like, this invasive plant versus this plant that gives back. And yes, if it is infected with something like white fly, it can be very disturbing. And so the helpers that I remember for most plants that are just a little bit getting the cold, like, what I have now. And they, and to help them out a little bit, fertilize them with my favorite, which would be VF11, which is back on the market, by the way, and you can get it at Walmart from what I could look at their website to find out. I don't have a Walmart here, so I don't know where else I would get except mail order. And then, you spray it with a light fertilizer like the VF11. And then you can put in the area on stakes the yellow cards. So go to your local nursery and ask for the yellow white fly cards, and they should have those available for you. I don't know if they'd have them at the box stores. I haven't looked for them there. But I know they're highly effective. So there may be other companies as well that do make those now, sticky, yellow sticky cards. So you get them and you unwrap them and you pull them apart and you put them back, the back to back, and you put those on a steak. Usually there's a hole in it. And then the white fly, the adults are attracted to that yellow card because that's their color. And then once they get stuck, they don't go anywhere at all. And then like you could easily, for the babies, give a light spray of neem oil or an insecticidal soap would also work. Ambrose, don't step on that. And insecticidal soap to suffocate the babies, and then you're all set. You might need a couple of sprays of the oil in order to make sure that you get all the generations. But that would be the white fly cure. And then this will happen to a lot of people who are growing basil. Basil will have a tendency to kind of get in there and destroy and look, you know, if you look carefully and things look dirty on the leaves, then take a closer look and you'll, or just brush your hand against the plant and then all of these flies will start to fly away from it. And that geraniums, pelargoniums, they get this white fly this time of year. So you want to take a real good close look on that and see if that's the main issue. I know there's also scale that's going crazy on some plants, and what's the other one? Scale. I said scale. Oh, mites. Yeah, spider mites. I don't know what Ambrose is doing. Don't step on the keyboard. Anyway, so those are things that are to look for in the garden. Roses. How are your roses looking? I know this time of year with the weird weather, of course, we've had lots of weird weather. Right now, here in Nevada, we've got an overcast day, probably the same in San Francisco and Oakland. A little bit more overcast, cooling down our heat spell that we almost had this past week. Actually, we did have. It got quite warm. And now it's gotten cool again, but it'll be warming in the afternoons. And you just have to double check your watering because some plants will stay wet and then you really shouldn't water them again until they start to dry at the surface. And other plants will be dry like because they have very porous soil that dries out very quickly, which is great for a lot of plants. That's why bonsai are planted in rock, basically, and clay. And anyway, excuse me for a second. I'm going to move Ambrose. He's, for some reason, attracted to the keyboard today, which is the one place he does not allowed to step, because then that throws off my whole computer. Anyhow, but that's what I would double check. And watch for those creatures and watch for rust that might be forming. The best thing to get rid of rust besides looking for a spray. I believe Captain Jack's is something that you can find. There's a good fungicide that they carry for roses, and that would also work for snapdragons if you have rust on your snapdragons. But mostly you want to defoliate where those leaves are the worst. I know it's an extra bit of time. You know, you can pretend you're a bonsai artist at that point when you're pulling off the leaves and trying to make sure that you have a clean area around the plant and a lot of air around the plant so that they can rejuvenate after you take off the most infected leaves. So that's one thing to take advantage of. It's much better to defoliate, put those in a bag, put them in a garbage container, put them in the garbage, not in the compost, and then go ahead and put those leaves out and take them off the plant before you do the spray. So take off the most infected. If you have like a pear that has that terrible disease, the best way around that again is don't spray the leaves that are infected. Take them off first. Make sure you clean your pruning shears in between each cut. I just thought of when you're hand picking, the roses or rose leaves or the snapdragon leaves, you should, make sure that you've got something that will wash that between each group of leaves that you take. But I've never really done that. Anyhow, but you're trying not to spread the disease, correct? All right. So you want to cut off the worst diseased parts of the tree or plant, and then you can go in there with a fungicide and spray. I think I am trying to remember the active growing season fungicide to put in the trees. I know that we used to say copper spray, but you're going to have to read the label to make sure you can put it on this time of year. Sorry, I don't read all the labels of everything that I recommend, so please double check what I say by reading the labels, always. Okay? Got it? Good. Great. Okay, got it. You don't want to go haphazard and just say, oh, well, she said, you know, or you look at a YouTube video, it's like, oh, yeah, you put a, you know, whatever you call it. You put something in an apple and you plant it, and all of a sudden you've got this tree that has two.
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0: block.
1: Welcome back to Bob Tanum in the Garden. We are here this morning for you, with answering your gardening questions or just answering those questions that I'm imagining in my head. But anyway, the call-in numbers are 415-808-5600. That is 415-808-5600. So, I'm really excited about next week. So we're going to be learning a lot about citrus, and I hope you'll have your questions all tidy and ready for Lance. Lance Walheim is the California citrus, well, actually not just California, just happens to live California. Anyway, citrus guru that has been around and great friends with my dad and all sorts of garden writers. And so it's going to be fun to talk about his new edition of the Citrus, a Gardeners and Fruit Lovers Guide, Lance Walheim. So I'm really looking forward to that. So as I say, I mean, he's just been an expert in the field. It's where almost everything my dad knows about citrus has come from this guy, and great conversations that they've had in the past for his past editions on the book. And so it's going to be real. I'm really looking forward to that. So that'll be next Sunday from 9 to 10. Other than that, what else do you want to talk about? I do need to prune my citrus, and I do need to feed my citrus, and I've got a big orange tree at my Santa Fe home, and a big lime tree. It's a bear's lime. And so every year we usually get a really good harvest, but my son is there now, and I'm going to need to teach him a little bit more about taking care of trees, because they have to have fertilizer. They just are looking depleted after the last few rain seasons, and they really do have to have that. You know, we are in control of those trees that are in pots. We are also in control of those trees in the ground that just need a little extra helping hand, because not everything happens organically in the ground. Certainly organic fertilizers can help that. And I always recommend doing, organic fertilizers. Even if it's just the alfalfa and the chicken manure in the early spring for the fruit trees, at least that gets them going. I like to follow that with at least once or twice during the growing season, and the fruiting season, you know, to make sure that you're really doing your job. But those are the things that I would normally say. That's the least you should do to help out those trees. So there. All right. What else is going on? Phone numbers 415-808-5600. And we talked about the mint and the sunflower. And so there is a process to organically get rid of weeds. I know it's difficult, because usually what happens is that it's either raining, which softens the soil and gets the weeds ready to be pulled out, and then it's raining, so you don't want to go out there and do it. Or it's after the rains, when you're thinking of, you know, putting plants in, and then there's the weeds that are in the way. So in order to get really ahead of the game, like for foxtail, you know, that's just one of those pervasive weeds that goes crazy. And then there's oxalis, right? Those are two that I think everybody has had in their gardens at one point or another. If you're not right there on top of the, and there's other weeds too that are in the perennial garden, you go, now is that a flower or is that a bad thing? It's like, you got to know and you got to pull it. So those are important things to do. If you don't pull them at the right time, then they'll go to seed, right? So once you see those yellow flowers, they're getting ready to go to seed for the oxalis. You got to pull them. And if you don't pull them out right then, or before then you'll have more to worry about for next year. And that's it. That's the thing about weeds, is that if you cannot get out there to do it, try to find somebody who can get out there to do it for you, and do it in time, so that you don't have that big bill every single year for the gardener, you know, to come out and pull the weeds. And if you don't pull the weeds, you know, then we start talking about these weed killers that are just horrible for, you know, for the environment. in one way or another, there's always something that's going to sit around, even if the if it's just a foliar treatment on a plant, and you go, okay, it's dead, it's grown, it's going to, you know, it's like, okay, well, what's left in the soil when that tree, that plant dies with that chemical into the soil? It's going to stay there. So you want to be very, very cautious when you pull out that wonderful weed killer and spray it everywhere. And you've got to be very careful with that. We need to know what's going to, what we're producing or what we're going to be changing our environment. I just don't like those weed killers. I just don't. I grew up selling them, okay? You know, you have to understand that I come from a background where I was working for my dad as a kid, too. I didn't know any better when that Malathion, that one, I don't know, it's not the only Malathion bottle that ever spilled onto that concrete floor, but it was, I was there that day. And I think that smell will be with me the rest of my life, mostly just because of the identification of it, right? It treats the mind. And I, you know, I knew then it wasn't good. You know, but I didn't understand all the different ins and outs. And I know some people still use Malathion, you know, to really get at the insect that's causing issues on the plants. But I think there's always another way to take a look at something, right? There's always another way to try to get a plant healthy so that it can combat those insect problems on its own. And I think that's really the key. It's like a sick plant. Like me, this is when I get sick, right? It's like, I know I didn't do something right for my health, and that's why I have a cold. Besides the fact that obviously there was somebody with a cold that I ran into, right? You know, something that spreads from person to person. It's the same with plants, right? It's the same with insects that spread from plant to plant. Once it gets started, it's really difficult to get rid of. And if you're not on top of it, organically, health, you know, keeping the plant healthy, then it's going to take that plant down, or that person's going to get sick. And this is pretty common. You know, I just look at the two parallels, right? And it's important to know that if you've got a sick plant, you've got to remove it from the rest of the crop. You know, tell them to stay home and don't go to work. And then make sure that that plant is treated, given the right things, fertilized. Certainly not over fertilizer. It's not going to use a lot when it's sick. You know, it's not going to be hungry. But it does need something. So VF11 would be my favorite. There's the Fox Farm very, very dilute liquid fertilizer. There's the Alaskan fish emulsion. All of those are great fertilizers for something that needs a little oomph to get healthy again. And then treat the problem. Okay, so you've treated the health of the plant, which is the reason it got sick, and then you go in and you treat the actual problem on the plant. So spray it with something that will arrest the situation. Okay, so usually a neem oil, if it's an insect, will be suffocated by that. Sometimes a fungus can be suffocated by an oil as well. And that will stop it from spreading, which is really important. And then what I was telling you before with the roses and with the rust and the snapdragons, they get rust and those type of plants. You want to go in there and you want to take out those infected leaves, right? As much as you can. And then spray. Right. So if you've got that option on a leafy plant like that, then that's what I would do. If it's like an orchid and it's got that mealy bug, you're just going to have to be right up there on fertilizing, right? Got that first. There's a reason it got sick. And taking out that bug by suffocating it. There's not a lot else you can do, but you've got to be right on top of it. Otherwise that plant will die. And that's my story for the day. If you've got another story of the day, feel free to call in. I've got another 15 minutes. I know this is one of those holiday weekends where people really have a lot of other plans, and the weather is not going to deter anybody, right? Well, plus, of course, this is really good gardening weather, where it's not going to be too hot, so you can get out there in the landscape, pull that ivy, you know, or whatever that vicious weed is in your yard, and just, you know, get down on it so that it won't, so that you'll have more area to plant, more natives.
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3: Farmer's market, but I don't want to spread my cold, but I do want to spend some time with my son, so we'll see how that works out in the schedule. Everything else is going well, but I think it is kind of interesting. I think there's one more weird subject. I mean, it's just a full day of weird subject, but this is it. So animals. I love the wildlife around where I live. And I have a theory about how COVID changed the environment because we all stayed at home, right? We weren't traveling on the... Oh, goody, I get to be interrupted. We'll talk about that some other day. Let's go to John in San Jose. Good morning, John.
4: good morning, Edie. I planted some honeysuckle and some African violets that I got at the nursery. And this happens a lot. Quickly, the flowers just fall off. I don't know, is that transplant shock or am I not watering enough or watering too much?
3: I would say that usually transplant shock and too much water go hand in hand when you first get a new plant. All right. So first off, you have to make sure that when you're transplanting the plant, that the actual root ball is broken up slightly, right? But enough. And before you actually transplant, make sure it's well watered in the container that you got it in. Right? So you want to make sure the root ball is wet when you transplant it. So that's the very, very first thing that I would say. And then you water once around it, and then you don't water it again until the root ball of the transplanted plant is drying out at the top. So that's just something to really, really concentrate on in that situation. As far as the flowers falling off, I think with the African violet that's going to be something that is very typical if they get transplanted. They don't really like to be transplanted. So when you're disturbing the roots of the African violets, if they're indoor African violets, is that what they are?
4: Yeah.
3: Or the outdoor violets. Okay. So if they're indoor African violets, yeah, they don't like to be transplanted. So keep them in the container that you buy them in. And just make sure that they're watered once a week. If it's really hot indoors, then twice a week. They will go through a major... Yeah. If you do, they'll have a big adjustment, and they will go through transplant shock. They should stay alive and then rebloom in about 6 months.
4: Yeah, that's what I thought would happen. Yeah.
3: Yeah.
4: Okay, well, thank you very much. Yeah. I didn't know that about... I did break up the root ball, but I didn't know... I remember your dad said that. He said water the pot 45 minutes before you pull it out.
3: Yeah. Mm-hmm. Yep, and it usually comes out a lot easier as well. Yeah.
4: Yeah, right.
3: Sounds
4: okay.
3: good.
4: Okay, thank you, Edie. Mm-hmm.
3: All right, John. Thank you very much. Let's go to Carrie in Los Altos. Good morning, Carrie. How are you today?

0: Good morning, Edie.
1: Care.
0: Listen, I want to give you a little gardening trick to you, to our listeners. The first is when you buy green onions or scallions and they have that root at the end of the bulb. If you cut about a quarter of an inch above that root, you know, into the bulb, you can plant that and get a larger scallion.
1: Oh, wow. Yes, I did know that. I wasn't sure if anybody really did that as a practice, but then I've been hearing a lot more and more about that. Yeah, a lot of plants will do that.
0: I do it for fun, and I don't really concentrate on it, but I have gotten some really big bulbs out of doing that. The other thing you can do with is basil. If you buy basil in the box, you know, not the plant, you can take off the lower leaves and where that little nubbin is, put a little cut into it and then put that in water for a while, and some of them will root, and you can plant those and get a whole basil plant rather than just the store-bought packaged basil.
1: Mm-hmm. Oh, great idea. Yeah, there's a lot of kitchen stuff that will do that. I think even carrots will do something like that. There's a point that you can do them and they regrow. So celery maybe? Trying to remember.
0: Yeah, I've done it with celery
1: but once. That's great.
0: It has become a problem in the garden. It looks like parsley, but it's not.
1: But it goes to leaf.
0: Parsley, when you buy parsley in the store, you know, you get a nice big green bunch, and it will last for a while, but about a third of it or a quarter of it never quite stays up to par. Do you put that... When you buy that, do you put that in water in the refrigerator? Do you put it in a bag in the refrigerator? Or do you put it in water on the counter?
1: I would do it in a... I would clean it really, really well. And then I would put it in a baggie and pull out all the air. And then seal it really well and put it in the refrigerator or the, you know, the lower coldest area of the refrigerator. Those little drawers.
0: Okay.
1: Mm-hmm. Yeah, but take all the air out like you would with lettuce. Mm-hmm. Yeah, lettuce will do that too. Yeah, keep it a little bit longer. You too. Thanks, Carrie. Thanks for calling. Let's go to Margaret in Castro Valley. Good morning, Margaret. How are you today?
2: I'm fine. Good morning to you. I saw an ad for this new, I think it's new azalea, Encore Azalea, that is supposed to bloom year-round. And I'm wondering, I tried to go online and I couldn't get too much information. Have you ever heard of it? And is this true?
1: Well, I know that there is a company that does propagation of azaleas called Encore. Very large. Yeah, they've been around forever. And so whenever they come out with a new introduction, they may do it through... Oh, what's that? PW. What's that stand for?
2: It's got about azalea.com. So I think you have to order it online, but I just wanted to know, you know, I'm looking at the thing and it doesn't tell me how large it gets. But I have an azalea right now that's dying in the middle and it's over 50 years old. And so I think I want to dig that up and put this other one nearby.
1: Well, it sounds like it's an okay area for an azalea for sure, depending on the roots of trees around it and stuff like that. But double check that dig that guy out.
2: It's going to get full sun, but in Castor Alley, that's not much.
1: It is what it is, right?
2: Right.
1: Yeah, no, I think it's a
2: safe
1: place
2: to plant. To deal with it.
1: No. And it's just going to get weirder.
2: Yeah,
1: I remember at the top of the hour.
2: Do you know how high they get?
1: No, that one. I'm going to guess about 3 feet, but I'm not positive.
2: Oh,
1: I know that a lot of those new varieties are much more compact, so they may not quite get that. It depends on where they're growing as well, of course. If they're reaching for the sun, they'll get higher.
2: I am too.
1: But otherwise, they're right.
2: Okay, thank you very much.
1: All right, Margaret, thank you very much. Thanks for calling and saving me from my monologue morning. I'll take a look for that. A lot of times when there's a new introduction of plants anywhere, you know, in the area, they may not be easily available right away from your nursery. If they're successful on their first release as a mail order product, then you'll see them in about 2 to 3 years in the nursery as a regular plant. So it is a thing to go through. Monrovia does this as well. Like, they had their special grape plants that were only available for special order. And then your nursery would actually have to be ordering a large order in order to get a Monrovia special order. So that makes it very difficult for a small nursery to do. It is easier, but not always easiest, for a nursery that has multiple locations to be able to do this. So that's why those kinds of nurseries are a little bit more successful, like Sloat's, Novelet's, Summer Winds, you know, any of those that have several outlets. They could do mass buying and then move the plants around from nursery to nursery for special orders. But it's not always that easy because a lot of them are a little bit more independent. So keep that in mind when you're looking for something that is brand new on the market or you think that is fairly brand new. And then ask at the local nursery and just keep asking. All right? Same with the VF-11. Get it in your local nursery. Give them a call. All right. Thank you so much for listening. And we'll talk to you next week. And we'll have Lance Wallheim talking about citrus the whole time. All right. Sounds good. Look forward to it. Talk to you guys later. Have a great weekend. Bye-bye.

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3: 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And in a crisis, the difference between the price of gold and the possession of gold is everything. Now, let me tell you what I mean by that. In 2008, when the financial system was cracking, people who held gold ETFs discovered something unsettling. Some of those funds were leveraged, and some held paper promises instead of the actual metal. Some suspended redemptions when the pressure got high enough. The people who held physical gold, coins and bars in their hands or in an allocated account, did not have that problem. Their gold was their gold. No counterparty, no middleman, no risk that the institution holding the promise would fail. When the system is under stress, paper promises get tested. Physical gold does not. Now think about what counterparty risk really means. Every paper asset you own depends on someone else performing. A stock depends on the company to keep operating. A bond depends on the borrower to repay. Now, I know I've said this before, but I just want this to sink in. A bank deposit depends on the bank to stay solvent. 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

0: and what true physical ownership of gold looks like. This has been the Reagan Gold Show. I'm Alan Johnson. Thank you for spending your time with me today. Share this show with someone who needs to hear it if you've taped it. And I'll see you next week. God bless you. 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
1: History of mental illness. I'm Roger Stern, Fox News. The gunman killed by Secret Service yesterday after opening fire on the White House is no stranger to the agency. Fox's Madeline Rivera in Washington.
2: Federal law enforcement sources tell Fox News Digital the suspect was 21-year-old Nasir Best from Maryland. Best allegedly had encountered Secret Service at least twice last year and had a history of mental health issues. Court records state Best was charged in July with trying to enter a restricted area near the White House. Authorities say Best told them he was Jesus Christ and that he wanted to get arrested. Best was also reportedly detained by Secret Service the previous month for flagging down agents and making threats. The president saying on Truth Social, the gunman near the White House had a violent history and possible obsession with our country's most cherished structure.
1: The gunfire critically injured a bystander. President Trump says a peace deal between the U.S. and Iran has been largely negotiated following a call with leaders of several countries in the Middle East over the weekend. And he's winning praise from Republicans, including Indiana Congressman Marlon Stutzman.
3: President Trump's diplomacy and his ability to bring these countries together for common causes is why they're so effective right now. Iran is on an island by themselves in the Middle East, and so President Trump has a lot of leverage.
1: Stutzman on Fox and Friends Weekend. Critics say Iran has the leverage, and it does not confirm President Trump's claim that an agreement is largely negotiated. For much of the Memorial Day weekend, it won't feel like the start of summer. It's cold and rainy in the Northeast and Great Lakes area. Better in the West with dry and warmer weather expected. Holiday weekend is a history of fickle weather. Sometimes it's warm and sunny. Other years, not so. 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
4: An accident coming off the lower deck of the Bay Bridge, eastbound 80 before the toll plaza. It's in the right lane. In Vallejo, crash, eastbound 80 before Highway 37. That's off to the shoulder. Terra Linda, a bicycle, northbound 101 before Freitas Parkway. That's in the left lane. And in Milpitas, northbound 680 after Landes, two left lanes are blocked. A car hit a bicycle there. It's stuck under the car. A tow truck's on the way to remove that and clear it all over the shoulder. And Carnival Festival and Parade centered around 24th Street going on. The festival runs now until 6 p.m. And Bottle Rock going on in Napa. Gates open at 11 a.m. And the show runs from noon until 10 o'clock. That's traffic. I'm Scott Clark.
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4: Hello there, and thanks for tuning into this week's show. 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We appreciate it. And if you're just joining us for the first time, nice to have you along today. I want to start by sending a big thank you out to our sponsor, Dr. Newton's Naturals. 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And I want you to check them out when you have a chance because they really have some great products to improve your health and the health of your family. Okay, on today's show, we're talking about vitamin D, sometimes referred to as the sunshine vitamin. But folks, here's the problem. Many of us aren't getting enough sunshine lately between slathering on those powerful sunscreens and spending more time indoors. And what it really comes down to is this vitamin D deficiency that's out there is causing an avalanche of health problems for 70% of our population, ranging from pain, loss of balance, muscle weakness, depression, increased blood pressure, arthritis, memory loss, and even a compromised immune system. And I have Dr. Michael Pincus with me today to talk about the most effective way to get vitamin D. Dr. Pincus, it's good to talk to you again.
6: Chris, it's great to to be back. Thank you.
4: You know, many of you know that Dr. Pincus is a nationally recognized authority on natural and alternative health. He's a successful chiropractor. He's worked with top Hollywood celebrities, professional and Olympic athletes, and he continues to be very involved in some of today's top health concerns. And let's kind of start at the top, Dr. Pincus, and talk a little bit about what are some of the warning signs that you may be deficient in vitamin D?
6: Okay, well, part of it is how you feel. And one of the things, Chris, is being tired for no apparent reason.
4: Okay.
6: But on the reverse side of that, I've seen that a lack of vitamin D affects your sleep. Okay, another big sign is that your bones ache. Now, there's a lot of people listening who've been diagnosed with osteoporosis, which is a thinning of the bone.
4: Mm-hmm.
6: But again, a vitamin D deficiency. A big one is muscle weakness. So you try to get up from a couch, you get in and out of a car, and you're finding it more and more difficult. And that's leading to the high, high prevalence of people falling and injuring themselves.
4: Ah, okay. All right.
6: Which is a huge problem.
4: Right, exactly.
6: Another one is you tend to get more colds, especially upper respiratory problems.
4: Okay.
6: Problems with blood pressure, cardiovascular problems, digestive problems, constipation, bloating, gas.
4: Mm-hmm.
6: It's very, very common. And if you're a diabetic, there's all kinds of data about being deficient in vitamin D, and the list goes on and on. It's a huge problem.
4: What does vitamin D actually do in the body? What is it used for?
6: Well, when we use the word vitamin, it's actually kind of a misnomer because vitamin D is actually a hormone.
4: Okay.
6: And this regulates thousands of genes in the body. Everything from pain, blood sugar, immune system, blood pressure, bone strength. Plus, vitamin D has been linked to maintaining colon health, breast, prostate, and ovarian health. But I'll tell you what, the way we're taking vitamin D is all wrong. It's all messed up.
4: Well, why do you say that? Why is it messed up?
6: Well, first of all, you go to your doctor and they say, yeah, I'm going to put you on a vitamin D supplement, and it's like 400 international units, which is totally worthless. Or God forbid, if you're listening right now and you're taking a multivitamin and you think you're covered, that's why you're on 6 or 8 or 10 different prescription drugs. I'll tell you that right now.
4: Mm.
6: Because your body is not getting enough D. The other thing is that vitamin D is an oil. You don't absorb oils in your body. They're very difficult to digest.
4: Okay.
6: So I've come up with my own vitamin D, which I call Dr. Pincus's vitamin D3 formula.
4: So, Dr. Pincus, what makes your fast melt vitamin D formula so unique?
6: Well, Chris, first of all, I put 5,000 units of vitamin D3 per serving in each tablet so you can actually feel the difference. I wanted to give you enough dosage so it really goes to work. Second, I use the right type of vitamin D in my formula, which is superior and readily available so your body can digest it, and this is known as vitamin D3. And third, my formula is a fast-melt tablet that's available for immediate absorption.
4: You know, you mentioned that vitamin D is an oil. So how were you able to make your formula into a fast-melt?
6: Well, good question, Chris. Here's what I've done. I've worked with an advanced team of scientists, and these guys, they know their stuff, and they're using this technology to convert vitamin D, which is an oil, into a dry powder. And once they do that, they put it in this fast dissolving melt for immediate absorption and quick results that you can feel.
4: What's some of the feedback that you're getting, Dr. Pincus, from people that are taking your fast melt D3?
6: Well, I'm getting tons of feedback. You know, I've got people that email me. Here's an email from Betty, and she writes, I was diagnosed with a severe vitamin D deficiency, and she said she tried many other vitamin supplements.
4: Okay.
6: And then she discovered my D3, and she said she went back to her doctor, had her blood test, and her blood test went back into a normal range just within weeks.
4: Wow. All right, folks, I want to take a moment here to let you listeners know that if you want to try Dr. Pincus's vitamin D3 formula, there's a special toll-free number for you to call. 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And when you do call and order, you will not be automatically enrolled in one of those monthly subscription programs. This is a one-time order. 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I'll give it to you again. 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All right, for those of you just joining us, I have Dr. Michael Pincus on the line with us today. We've been talking about Dr. Pincus's fast melt vitamin D3 formula, and this vitamin D deficiency is really an epidemic now, causing all kinds of health concerns. But the issue is, even if you're trying to get vitamin D back in your body, you're most likely taking the wrong type or the wrong form of vitamin D the wrong way, maybe not even getting enough of it. And Dr. Pincus, why don't we start here by talking about, you know, why is this deficiency such an epidemic, despite all of the awareness and the products that you see on the store shelves containing vitamin D?
6: Well, yeah, that's a good point. 70% of us in this country are deficient in vitamin D. The fact is that your body needs vitamin D. This is a hormone that should be there, and it's not there. And the statistics show that back in the 70s when we started getting cable networks and, of course, with the internet, we're not going outside, and most of us get no vitamin D from the sun.
4: What makes your Fast Melt D3 formula a much better choice?
6: Well, Chris, first of all, I put 5,000 units of vitamin D3 per serving in each tablet so you can actually feel the difference. Second, I use the right type of vitamin D in my formula. And third, I've worked with an advanced team of scientists, and they're using this technology to put it in this fast dissolving melt for immediate absorption and quick results that you can feel.
4: Now, is your Fast Melt vitamin D3 formula manufactured here in the U.S., Dr. Pincus?
6: Yeah, absolutely. My formula is manufactured right here in the USA, Chris. In fact, we have a facility that is a CGMP certified lab, which means current good manufacturing practices. And this is an FDA mandated set of rules that we follow. As a matter of fact, just recently the FDA came in and did an inspection, and they said, hey guys, keep up the good work.
4: Now, you mentioned earlier that there's a strong connection between vitamin D and diabetes. Talk a little bit about how your Fast Melt D3 formula could help folks that are dealing with diabetes or even at risk of getting diabetes.
6: Well, yeah, diabetes is a huge problem. And in type 2 diabetic, what we find is that there's plenty of insulin in the body, but the insulin is not recognized by the cells. And so what vitamin D3 does is it takes that problem and it seems to fix it. Now, they've studied vitamin D3 and it's improved this insulin signature by 60%. And just to give you a comparison, the most popular diabetic drug improves at 13%.
4: Wow. Now, let me ask you this, Dr. Pincus. How can your Fast Melt D3 formula help boost your immune system?
6: Vitamin D is responsible for 200 different chemicals that your immune cells produce to fight off bacteria and viruses. Listen, if you're someone that's susceptible to having any type of cold, flu, I would start right now taking one of my vitamin D3 melts every day. And one of the nice things about this is that besides your immune system being better, you'll find your energy better, you'll find less pain, less arthritic type pain, more mobility, flexibility, better muscle strength. And if you're someone who's concerned about falling, you'll have better balance and a better sense of walking, which is so important these days.
4: So, and how do you take it, Dr. Pincus?
6: You can take it in the morning. You can take it at night. You don't need water, and you put it in your mouth and, you know, maybe count to 30, it's gone.
4: Wow. And maybe you can share again for those that may have just joined us some of the responses that you get from people that have been taking your formula, and what kind of results have they seen?
6: Let me tell you my own story. So over the summer, I didn't take as much of my D3. I was actually traveling, and I ran out of it. So what happened to me is, you know, I'm basically pain-free, but all of a sudden, I started having pain in my hand. I go, what is this? This is weird. But then I realized that I had run out of my D3 formula, and I went off of it for several weeks. And the minute I started going on it, it took about 7, maybe 8 days, the pain went away.
4: Wow.
6: Crazy, isn't it?
4: That's how you know something's working, right? If you stop and the health issues come back, well, there's your answer.
6: That's the best test that anyone can listen to, especially if you're on the fence. You're going, well, I wonder if this is really for me. And what I would do, Chris, is next time you give out the number to have people order, is go ahead and order it. I know you mentioned it's a risk-free offer, and go ahead and try it yourself and stay on it for 5-6 weeks. And then if you're still down it, then go off of it and see if anything gets worse.
4: 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So what do you think, folks? Are you one of the 70% of people listening most likely taking the wrong type of vitamin D supplement? Joining us today is our good friend, Dr. Michael Pincus, and we've been talking about his fast melt vitamin D3 formula. And Dr. Pincus, what you're saying is that most of us are deficient in vitamin D. And because of that deficiency, it's causing health issues like pain, muscle weakness, immune problems, and that most vitamin D supplements are not the best form. And more importantly, it's not the right amount of vitamin D to really make an impact. Is that what you're saying?
6: Yes, it's exactly what I'm saying, Chris. It's a multifaceted problem where, one, we're not getting enough vitamin D3 in our system.
4: Mm-hmm.
6: Vitamin D3 is responsible for activating 2,000 different genes in the body, controlling everything from diabetes to hormone production to muscle strength, heart beating correctly, digestion, immune system. It's a really long list, and honestly, it surprised me because in medical school, we learned that vitamin D was necessary for the bones. We get enough being outside and in our milk, and end of story.
4: Right.
6: And for the first 20-some years of my practice, I never prescribed vitamin D. I just didn't think it was necessary. And then in the early 2000s, the studies started coming out, and now there's over 2,300 studies that just show that vitamin D is absolutely necessary. It's not just a good idea. It's absolutely necessary. It's a hormone that should be in the body, and it's not there.
4: Can you share some of that research, Dr. Pincus? And more importantly, what's the conclusion of the research related to vitamin D?
6: Well, one of the biggest studies ever on vitamin D were from the U.S. Navy.
4: Okay.
6: So I think it was like 145,000 men and women were studied, and they found that the number one non-combat reason that people died in the Navy was due to melanoma.
4: So skin cancer.
6: So I'm reading this study, you know, I kind of paused right there and I went, yeah, it makes sense. You know, people are out on the decks of ships in the equator and all over the world, and they're getting the harmful
4: exposure,
6: UV sun rays, and they're developing skin cancer. But then I read on, and it said most of the victims were office workers, like clerks and people in hangars and inside. And I went, oh, my God.
4: Hmm.
6: So it was a link going back to vitamin D deficiency in the body.
4: What about muscle and bone strength? Can your D3 formula help with that?
6: Yeah, it's critical. Like, if you're someone that's over 50, especially, you're seeing a progression of the core muscles in your body starting to slow down. First, it's kind of a clumsiness that people kind of feel like they're getting clumsy physically. And then it's a lack of flexibility that you start to stiffen up, and you feel it at night, especially if you're in bed, rolling from side to side. You wake up with your knees hurting, your legs are restless, your shoulders hurt. That's that stiffness setting in that's associated with the lack of this vitamin D3 in my formula. So if you're someone listening right now and you're having a lot of joint pain, bone pain, muscle pain, fibromyalgia, I would say start on my formula like immediately and start taking one or two of my vitamin D3s a day for the first week or two to get your doses up quickly.
4: So let me ask you about these gummy vitamins. Does that work? Can you put enough vitamin D into a little gummy bear, and is that the best way to get it in your body?
6: No, of course not, Chris. You know, they'll go to any type of lengths to try to market things that seem good, but you're taking a lot of sugar and gelatin and wax. My thing is, it's not what you take, it's what your body absorbs.
4: Well, I want to talk more about what happens when people start taking your Fast Melt D3 formula.
6: Boy, that's a really good question, because the first area that the vitamin D seems to affect is your energy, your sleep, your outlook, your moods. And then after being on it for a while, your core strength will come back. So for those of you who have slowed down, you're going to feel more energy, like physically. So it's kind of like feeling a little bit younger, Chris.
4: And who wouldn't want that?
6: Right.
4: And maybe you can share again, for those that may have just joined us, some of the responses that you get from people that have been taking your formula, and what kind of results have they seen?
6: Well, one of the surprising ones was I gave it to my brother-in-law, who had gone to his doctor and was very concerned about his cholesterol, his blood fat, and his weight. And I put him on my vitamin D3, and he went back in 3 months later, and his blood profile was perfect.
4: All right, I want to take a moment here to let you listeners know that, again, if you want to try Dr. Pincus's vitamin D3 formula, there is a special toll-free number for you to call right now. 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And when you do call an order, you're not going to be enrolled in one of those automatic monthly subscription programs. This is a one-time order. So I encourage you, the number to call is 1-800-476-5302. I'll give it to you again. It's 1-800-476-5302. So how about it, folks? I mean, what it really comes down to here is we're not getting the right form or enough vitamin D delivered the right way, which is why we have so many of these health concerns that you probably can't put your finger on. And Dr. Pincus, I want to start just recapping here that there are a couple different forms of vitamin D, and maybe explain why the typical form that you would find in most off-the-shelf D formulas is different from what you've put together here.
6: Well, there's vitamin D2 and there's vitamin D3. And D2 is the type of vitamin D that has to be activated by your body. So it has to be converted into vitamin D3. Vitamin D3 is the activated form, so it's ready to go to work. Now, the vitamin D3 that I use in my formula, I think it's the best because I've seen the best results with myself, and my family, with my patients. Plus, I've worked with the lab where the people in the lab have taken this, and they test their blood every day to see how the D is going, and it's going up and out through the roof where it should be.
4: Wow. So, Dr. Pincus, I mean, who should consider taking your fast melt vitamin D formula?
6: Well, I would definitely start with kids for development and immunity. Obviously, young adults in their 20s need vitamin D to keep their immune system strong.
4: Mm-hmm.
6: Then men and women in their 30s, you're talking about heart health, immunity, cardiovascular problems start to turn on. But it's also the child rearing years, and vitamin D for pregnant women is very, very important.
4: Mm-hmm.
6: People in their 40s, that's when, you know, you start feeling more of those aches and pains like you've never felt before. You think you're getting older. And again, it's important for your hormones and to keep yourself physically active. And of course, when you're in your 50s, you start feeling stiffer. You can't golf. You can't play tennis. You know, you start becoming aware of your body not functioning.
4: Mm-hmm.
6: And then people over 60, I just wish that every senior citizen would go on this formula. Imagine living in your senior years where you have confidence in your balance and you're able to have the energy to get things done and
4: the
6: mental clarity. You know, this is more and more important as we go along because people are living longer, but the quality of life is not great.
4: You know, is it ever too late, Dr. Pincus, such that your fast melt D3 formula wouldn't be a worthwhile investment?
6: If you can see the breath on the mirror in the morning, then you know that you're a candidate for this. Because a lot of the things that people suffer from, they're suffering from a lack of this vitamin in their body. So it's never too late to try something like this. And the sooner you can get on my formula, the better odds you're going to have of having a really healthy, high energy, high mobility life from here on out.
4: Yeah, well, it makes a lot of sense. And Dr. Pincus, what can someone expect when they start taking your fast melt D3 formula?
6: Well, you're going to notice within the first several days that something's changing in your body because this kickstarts so many different cycles in your body that you'll start having less pain, having more energy, and having better mental clarity, better sleep. Your moods can be affected by this. Vitamin D3 is necessary to get these things running.
4: Well, Dr. Pincus, unfortunately, we only have a few minutes left. Anything else you want to share with our audience here in our final minutes?
6: For those of you listening, we've covered a lot of ground. Working with the body is tricky, as you know. And we're talking to your listeners of your show. You know, they're of all walks of life with all various conditions. And so I'm trying to give some good health advice here, Chris. The point is get yourself out of it. Get yourself on this formula and see for yourself. It's not against the law for you to try something to see if it works.
4: That's okay? That's an interesting way to put it.
6: We're doing. We're talking about nutrition. We're not talking about rocket science here.
4: Right,
6: but
4: right.
6: But there's a lot of science behind what I'm talking about. The key is to get on this formula and give it a month or two. Every day, take one of these things. And start to see improvements in your pain, your blood pressure, your blood sugar, your energy, your sleep habits. This is my appeal to your listeners to get on this formula and try it for themselves.
4: Well, Dr. Pincus, again, thank you for taking time to be with us today.
6: Thank you, Chris.
4: All right, folks. Well, here is your final opportunity. 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I'm Chris McKay. 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
4: 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And I want you to check them out when you have a chance because they really have some great products to improve your health, and you'll save some money in the process. Okay, today I'm going to start with a question, so listen up. Are you in pain? Or if not you, do you know someone who is? Okay, well, we have the great fortune of having Dr. Janet McCarroll back in the studio with us today, and she's going to be talking about why pain has become an epidemic in this country and why so many people out there are suffering day after day after day needlessly. Well, Dr. Janet, it's great to have you back on the show. Great to see you again.
7: Oh, it's good to see you too, Chris. Thanks for having me back.
4: Oh, our pleasure. And for those that may not remember, Dr. Janet is an expert in alternative health and natural pain relief. She's a published author. She's dedicated the past 20 years of her professional career to educating and empowering others to be their own health advocate. She's made appearances on television programs such as Life Today with James Robison, the Christian Television Network, and Dr. to Doctor. She's also been a guest on over 500 secular and Christian radio and TV shows, including The Daily Buzz and Fox affiliates all over the country. Dr. Janet also serves as a member of the American Association of Pharmaceutical Scientists, and she's also a member of the American Association of Nutritional Consultants, and she's created several health formulas now that are literally helping millions of people out there regain their health and wellness. And Dr. Janet, I want to get right into this. I mean, we're talking about pain today. And it always amazes me that, you know, we have the technology to put men on the moon and bring them back again.
7: We do.
4: And yet we can't seem to get a handle on pain relief. I mean, what's going on?
7: The last time I was here, it was estimated that 43 million Americans were dealing with pain in their bodies.
4: That's just astounding.
7: But now that number's doubled to an estimated 86 million American adults. And that's why I'm here today. I really want to talk to you about this epidemic.
4: What kind of pain are we talking about here?
7: all the itises, rheumatoid and osteoarthritis.
8: Mm-hmm.
7: We got the bursitis, the tendonitis. We have fibromyalgia, neck pain and low back pain,
8: mm-hmm.
7: hip pain, knee pain, joint pain. And of course, we have injuries, you know,
8: mm-hmm.
7: and we have the
8: mm-hmm.
7: weekend warrior type things too.
8: Mm-hmm.
7: And actually, Chris, there's over 100 different types of pain syndromes. But the real issue, Chris, is we're failing to get to the root cause of the pain.
4: What's causing this pain epidemic out there? I mean, what is going on?
7: It's just the day that we live in right now. We have more stress than ever before.
4: Yeah,
7: and that causes pain syndromes ultimately. But I can tell you that there is a real natural solution that can help you get to the root cause of that pain.
4: Mm-hmm.
7: I created my glucosamine cream to take that cream, apply it exactly to where it hurts,
8: mm-hmm.
7: rub it in. It goes in instantly. Because I wanted to give targeted relief immediately.
4: Okay,
7: so,
4: all right.
7: If you're in pain, you want relief now.
4: Exactly. Well, how fast does your formula work?
7: Within 15 minutes.
4: Really?
7: 15 minutes. It's worked for me, my family, and hundreds of thousands of other people.
4: Now, for someone that may be interested in considering your glucosamine cream, I mean, what can it really do for you?
7: Okay, first of all, in 15 minutes, you're going to see a reduced pain.
4: Okay.
7: And it's going to help your body to lower inflammation. And with the inflammation lowered, you're
4: mm-hmm.
7: going to repair and rebuild your joints. That's going to, in turn, restore flexibility and mobility. You'll see daily, you'll begin to regain your life. You're going to play with your children and grandchildren again. You can get on the floor and get back up off the floor. You can exercise.
4: Right.
7: You can lose weight.
4: Right.
7: You're going to get around with more ease and comfort. And sleep, very importantly, if you can start to sleep again, because I know from personal experience that if you're in pain, you can't sleep. And
4: mm-hmm.
7: that's very important
4: mm-hmm.
7: when it comes to repairing, regenerating, and reclaiming your life.
4: And people out there are using your formula and getting these benefits?
7: Absolutely, they are, Chris. I hear it every single day. As a matter of fact, I have a few emails and letters that I brought with me, if you have a moment to hear a couple
4: sure,
7: of them.
4: Sure, sure.
7: This is one from Henry from Ohio. He says, I've been suffering from rheumatoid arthritis for many, many years. I'm 77 years old.
4: Hmm.
7: I've been using Celebrex and Vioxx and other medications, but never had favorable results. I decided to order your glucosamine cream and have been very pleased with the results. I am now pain-free, for which I thank you.
4: Hmm.
7: I also have an email quickly from Florence from Hollywood who wrote, it's a miracle. I'm back to working in my yard and riding my bike thanks to you. So those are just little things that I've gotten, but there are hundreds to back those up. So there is a natural way to do this, and through the course of the show, we're going to give the listeners some real help.
4: Folks, I want to take a moment here to let you listeners know that if you want to try Dr. Janet's Extra Strength Glucosamine Pain Relief Formula, there's a special toll-free number to call. 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Okay, well, if you're just joining us, we've been talking with Dr. Janet McCarro. She's a natural health expert. She's also an expert in dealing with pain, pain relief. But we've been talking about how pain has a devastating effect on our overall health, and now how her glucosamine cream, this is a natural solution, is a way to really get to the, I guess, the root cause.
7: That's right.
4: Of pain in the body. Before we get into that, Dr. Janet, I'm going to ask you, I know this is hard for you because this is emotional, but I think it's important for people to understand how you got to where you are today, or why, what's driving you. And if you could share that story, I'd sure appreciate it.
7: Well, it was birthed out of a lot of personal pain and pain that my husband had years ago. He had severe osteoarthritis throughout his body. At the same time, I had fibromyalgia.
4: Right.
7: So I was really on a quest to find something all natural to help him have a better quality of life and for myself as well. I mean, I had to function and raise three children during that time.
4: Mm-hmm. Well, let's talk a little bit about what's in your glucosamine cream.
7: Well, I did a lot of research on glucosamine. I knew how good it was. So I came across the fact that emu oil is a powerful natural anti-inflammatory and can carry most any ingredient right through your skin and deliver relief to your area of pain.
4: Okay.
7: So I took emu oil and glucosamine. I used boswellia, which is an Indian herb that's an anti-inflammatory.
4: Okay.
7: Bromelain, that's an enzyme known to be an anti-inflammatory.
4: Okay.
7: MSM, a natural organic sulfur, that is also just as important as glucosamine in rebuilding and repairing our joints.
4: Yeah.
7: And so I put that all together in a cream that actually has no odor. It's greaseless. It doesn't freeze the pain. It doesn't burn the pain. It doesn't irritate your skin. Goes in 15 minutes later, you have relief. And so that's why I'm here, to share what I know and share what I have.
4: Right.
7: Because it
4: works. And I have this here, by the way, folks. Glucosamine cream, it comes in a plastic dispenser that has a pump top on it.
7: It's a pump, and it's metered. You'll need 1 to 2 pumps, depending on the area of pain, of inflammation.
4: Right.
7: It's sanitary, you know, no contamination, so you don't have to worry about it becoming rancid.
4: Okay. Now, in terms of this getting into your body, then, you're talking about a couple things right here. Not only relieving the pain, but also
7: rebuilding
4: the rebuilding part. So how does that work?
7: Once you apply the cream to that area that you're going to target, okay, you get the inflammation to go down and the body heals itself. The body heals itself, provided you give it the raw materials it needs. I'm giving you what you need for your body to take over and do the job it was meant to do, and that's heal.
4: Okay. And this is safe. You did nothing that you have to worry about
7: here?
4: You
7: don't have to worry about a thing. If you're taking drugs for pain, it won't conflict with that at all. None of these ingredients
4: do. Ask that. Okay. So what is then a realistic expectation? If somebody calls today and wants to try your glucosamine cream, what would you tell them?
7: I would say within the first 15 minutes, you're going to notice that your pain is greatly reduced or even eliminated.
4: Okay.
7: And then over time, you're going to rebuild and repair your joints with that inflammation being taken down. That's going to restore flexibility and mobility. And sleep. I mean, if you can sleep again, that's where our bodies get all of our recuperative, regenerative ability to heal. And then with that being taken care of, all the things that you love to do, you can start doing again, traveling, exercising, so you can lose weight.
4: Right.
7: You can socialize with family and friends. You can be the life of the party.
4: Yeah. Pain really changes who you are because of all of these other things you just can't do, or it's very difficult to deal with in terms of living a normal life.
7: That's
4: or trying
7: right.
4: to live.
7: Well,
4: a
7: you
4: normal
7: can't.
4: Life.
7: You're right. You
4: right.
7: can't live a normal life anymore.
4: Right.
7: Your life has changed forever until you get this thing taken care of, and you can.
4: Yeah. And you've got people out there that are already getting great results, right?
7: I brought some more emails and letters if you'd like to hear them.
4: Sure.
7: Okay. Let's see. Chris, here's one from Beverly from California. I would love for you to know how happy I am with your product. My feet and legs are usually in pain from being overweight and on my feet all day. At night, I can hardly get to sleep from the pain. I discovered by applying glucosamine to the painful areas, I'm able to get a good night's sleep. Thank you so much for making this possible. Here's one more, Chris, from Darlene from Pittsburgh, Pennsylvania. It's a miracle in a tube that truly does take away the pain. It works as nothing else I've ever tried. It worked quickly and eliminated all of the pain.
4: Are these kinds of responses unusual?
7: No.
4: Really?
7: They're the usual.
4: Really?
7: They're the usual. I mean, I must say that it does my heart good to hear these things because I know what it's like to suffer and I know what it's like to get relief. And every time, you know, I get one of these emails or these letters, it just confirms it. Hundreds of thousands of people have used my cream with great results.
4: That's great. Mm-hmm. All right, folks, I want to take a moment here to let you listeners know that if you want to try Dr. Janet's Extra Strength Glucosamine Pain Relief Formula, there's a special toll-free number to call. 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So what do you think, folks? This is pretty interesting, isn't it? Pain obviously is something that is a huge epidemic in this country. I don't think there's many of us, or any of us for that matter, that has not experienced pain from time to time, or maybe it's more serious, more chronic. And looking for a real solution here, understanding that perhaps the pharmaceutical approach is not the best approach at this point because there are so many side effects associated with these drugs out there.
7: That's right.
4: But looking at it from a natural standpoint, and Dr. Janet's glucosamine cream maybe make some sense here. I mean, this is again, putting back into your body. We do seem to discover time and time again that when you give your body what it needs, it knows what to do with it.
7: It
4: knows how to fix the problem. It's only if it doesn't get those things
7: right
4: that you continue to have the problem. And again, we've been talking about Dr. Janet's glucosamine cream, and this is a number of ingredients that you put together.
7: Right.
4: And is this good for any type of pain?
7: If you have pain of any kind, it's going to make a difference. I mean, I don't care how extreme it is and how minimal it is. It's going to give you relief. Now, if it's more extreme, of course, it may take a little longer. Mm-hmm. If you can take your pain from a 10 to a 5 and on
4: right
7: down the line with continued use, well, I'm telling you, that's very doable.
4: Yeah.
7: So this is really exciting to be able to share this with you.
4: Yeah. Again, I think one of the things that is important for people to understand, because it's very unique, this is a cream.
7: Yes.
4: This is not a supplement. Yeah,
7: no.
4: There are lots of supplements out there.
7: Uh-huh.
4: And what do you tell someone that comes into your office and says, well, Dr. Janet, you know, I've tried this, I've tried that, I've tried this, I've tried all of these things, and it did not work. So therefore, the natural approach doesn't work.
7: First of all, for glucosamine or MSM, for that matter, it takes 90 days for them to notice something, if in fact they're going to notice anything, because they may not be breaking down and absorbing
8: this
7: and utilizing if you're taking it orally. Mm-hmm. And after 3 months, people give up. People in pain, they want relief and they want it now.
8: Right.
7: And that's why I developed this cream again.

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3: 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Okay, well, this has been really, really enlightening. We've been talking about pain, which unfortunately is a difficult subject for so many people. And we've been talking about Dr. Janet's glucosamine cream, which contains proven pain-fighting ingredients that not only help to reduce or even eliminate your pain, but also mm-hmm. help to rebuild. And
4: that's
3: I think
4: right.
3: That's so important. There is an opportunity here to get on a path back to ultimate health.
4: You know, with pain, you have this what if thinking. What if this isn't going to get better? Am I going to wind up in a wheelchair?
3: Yeah.
4: What do I have? Is
3: right.
4: this terminal? Is this
3: right.
4: going to take me out? What's going to happen to my family?
3: Right.
4: What's going to happen to my job? So this is what America is going through. And the stress only perpetuates the pain syndrome.
3: Mm-hmm.
4: And so I'm here to tell you that help is on its way. It's time to take charge. Be proactive. Pick up the phone and try this.
3: So your glucosamine cream is all natural.
4: All natural.
3: And you just rub this right in the area
4: Put
3: of pain.
4: Put it right where it hurts.
3: Doesn't stink.
4: No
3: doesn't,
4: smell.
3: Doesn't, and it's,
4: not,
3: and it's not
4: greasy.
3: Not greasy.
4: Won't ruin your clothes.
3: And this is safe. You don't have to worry about interactions.
4: No.
3: Nothing
4: not
3: to be concerned
4: at all.
3: About there. I meant to ask you, is this something that you can continue to use or should continue to use after, you know, let's say that you don't have pain anymore, but
4: keep
3: you still
4: replenishing.
3: Keep, yeah.
4: If it happened once, it can happen again.
3: Yeah.
4: So you want to keep replenishing all those building blocks that help us remain flexible.
3: Right.
4: So
3: right.
4: there you have it. It works. It works. I'm living proof. So.
3: And what should you notice when you start using it?
4: More flexibility, less pain. You'll have more mobility. You're going to sleep better. Mm-hmm. You're going to get back into life.
3: Mm-hmm.
4: You know, it's funny. I have people tell me the first and second day they use it. They go, you know, I have a feeling

0: for the first time that my well-being's returning.
1: Mm-hmm.
0: I'm going to be all right.
1: Yeah. And there are literally thousands of people that have benefited already.
0: Absolutely. We know that for a fact. The letters don't stop coming in. So
1: can you share a few more with us?
0: Sure. Let's see. I brought some more with me here. We've got Pam from Douglasville, Georgia. She says, my finger swelled and my doctor said it was carpal tunnel syndrome. And I couldn't get any relief, so I rubbed a glucosamine cream on my fingers and hand, and the pain was instantly gone. I keep this by my bed, in my purse, and at my workstation. Thank you, Dr. Gianna. And Agnes sent this letter. I knit for hours at a time. It takes all the oil from my skin, and my hands were so bad that they were cracked, bleeding, and very itchy. Plus, my hands hurt a lot, too, sometimes waking me up at night. I would use your glucosamine cream on my hands, and I'd have to tell you that it's better than any hand cream or lotions. Plus, the aching and pain have faded, and my hands have never been so smooth. Emu oil also is an incredible skin conditioner, so that's a side benefit, too.
1: Yeah.
0: So, you know, there's just all kinds of things as the testimonies keep pouring in.
1: Yeah.
0: So.
1: Well, Dr. Gianna, unfortunately, we're about out of time here. Any final words of encouragement you want to leave with our listeners today?
0: Yes, absolutely, Chris. You know, pain, it can be your friend because it alerts you to take action. But pain becomes your enemy when you fail to take action. And that's what this show is all about. I want to encourage you to become proactive and go to the root cause of your pain. And I've offered you a real proven solution that's helped hundreds of thousands of people just like you across America over the past 10 years find relief. Now you can be one of them. True healthcare reform begins with you. Try my glucosamine cream. You have nothing to lose except your pain. And remember this, it works, it works, it works.
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4: They've agreed in principle. I'm Carmen Roberts, Fox News. A U.S. official says the U.S. and Iran have reached an understanding on reopening the Strait of Hormuz, but nothing is finalized. Fox's Trey Yinks reports from Tel Aviv that the question of Iran's nuclear program is still in focus.
5: A senior administration official briefing a small group of reporters earlier today indicated the plan of the Trump administration is to deal with all of Iran's stockpile of enriched material, not just the highly enriched uranium, but also the lower levels to ensure that they couldn't enrich it to a higher purity at a later point. Additionally, this official says if the Iranians make significant accommodations on the enrichment question, then we will make significant accommodations on sanctions relief. It does appear, according to U.S. officials at this point, that the Iranians are being more flexible than they were in the past.
4: Iranian state media are casting doubt, though, over whether Tehran would give up control of the strait. Ukraine says Russia launched a massive overnight attack on Kyiv using its powerful hypersonic Oreshnik missile for the third time in the war. At least two people died. More than 80 were injured. The Secret Service releases more information about the man agents fatally shot last night after he opened fire at a White House checkpoint.
6: The suspect was identified as 21-year-old Nasir Best from Maryland. Best allegedly had encountered Secret Service at least twice last year and had a history of mental health issues. Apparently, he's known for walking around the White House asking how to gain access at different gates. Authorities say Best told them he was Jesus Christ and that he wanted to get arrested. Best was also reportedly detained by Secret Service the previous month for flagging down agents and making threats.
4: Fox's Madeline Rivera in Washington. The bystander was also shot during the incident. Last check was in critical condition. America's listening to Fox News.
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1: An accident in San Jose. It's southbound 101, the off-ramp to Tully. Two vehicles over the side there. San Mateo Highlands. An accident northbound 280 after Vista Point number 3. The left lane and center divide are blocked. Vallejo. An accident eastbound 80 before 37 is cleared, but it's still slow from Magazine. And Carnival, the festival and parade, well, things are still centered around 24th Street, and the festival runs until 6 o'clock tonight. In Napa, Bottle Rock, the gates opened at 11. Those shows start right now, basically, and run until 10 o'clock tonight. And keep in mind that there's a closure on 19th Avenue from Holloway to Sloat until tomorrow morning at 10 a.m. That's traffic. I'm Scott Clark. 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
8: 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I am your host, Steve Summers. Before we jump in today, let me take a step back because I remember this conversation like it was yesterday. I was talking to Dr. Neil Levin just a few years ago, and I asked him, I said, Dr. Levin, if you were stuck on a desert island, what key nutrients would you take? Because, you know, it's confusing for us. There are so many vitamins out there. What is the most important one? If you're like me, I don't want to take 10 to 20 pills a day. I just don't. So anyway, Dr. Levin said, Steve, we're working on this. A few years went by, and folks, here we are today. And on the show to talk with us about that, Dr. Neil Levin is here. He's a chiropractor, nutritionist, and high-level advisor to Purity Products. Dr. Levin, I remember that conversation. I do. Welcome back to the show.
9: You know, that's funny. I remember that conversation as well, and you weren't the only one who had asked me that. I've had so many patients over the years ask me just about that. Doc, you know, if you were stuck on a desert island and you could only have one thing, what would it be? Or, Doc, I don't want to take... I'm giving them five or six formulas. Doc, I just want one thing. And this super pill is the answer to that question. I brought that question back to Purity Products and I said, look, This is getting unruly. I mean, I'm giving my patients a multi. I'm giving them fish oil and krill oil. If they're over 45, they need the CoQ10. Mm-hmm. All the multis are underpowered in terms of vitamin D, so I'm giving them vitamin D. The B12s and all these multis are wrong. Folks over 50, 60 can't absorb it. I'm giving them a B12.
10: Right.
9: And it was getting, they're walking out of here with a bag of pills and they're rolling their eyes at me. So I said to Purity, I'm like, guys, we got to come up with one super formula is what I called it. And they came back, it took them about a year to do it.
10: Wow.
9: And they came back with the super pill. And this is the answer. When I have somebody that says, I just want one thing.
10: Right.
9: This is what I give them, Steve, because this is the multivitamin. I'm talking about a world class multivitamin. So this is your krill oil. It's your fish oil. It's your CoQ10. This has got as much lutein, Steve, as an eye formula, a full 10 milligrams of a very high-end lutein. It's got the astaxanthin for the eyes. Wow. Steve, there's 2,000 international units of vitamin D. This has got the right B12 for folks in their 50s, 60s, 70s to give them that energy that they want. This is the answer. If you're only going to take one thing, hands down, the super pill is it.
10: Well, I remember the conversation very well. And to be fair, it had to have been one of those ding light bulb moments, right? I mean, this is actually huge because there is no other multivitamin on the market, at least I know of, that does this.
9: Yeah, there is none. And, you know, it's like, what do you need to take? Let's check the boxes. What do people have to take? You have to take an omega-3, whether it's fish oil or krill oil.
10: Check.
9: I like both because that's just critical for brain health and heart health, visual health. It makes your skin look great. It makes all the cells of the body work effectively. According to a recent study, 98% of us are low in omega-3s, you must take an omega-3. That's right in here. You have to take vitamin D. If you're above Atlanta, let's say, you have to take vitamin D because for the whole winter, you're not making any. And then if you slather on the sunscreen in the summer, you're still not making any. And vitamin D is critical for everything. It signals to a tenth of the human genome. It's important for muscle health, eye health, immune health, brain health, happy mood. You want to feel good. It's your vitamin D. You got to get that in there. The average multi, Steve, is going to give you 400 international units. That's a joke. The super pill has a full 2,000 international units.
10: That's huge.
9: Of vitamin D.
10: That's huge.
9: A meaningful dose.
10: Yeah.
9: And the list goes on and on. It's 100 milligrams of CoQ10. It's the right B12. So what I hear from my patients, that let's say they come in on a Monday and they're, you know, have some neck pain or back pain. I want to see them again later in the week. They come in and they're like, wow, doc, this makes a difference. This isn't like a regular multi where you take it and you hope it's going to work.
10: Right.
9: This is like, wow, I feel better. Once people start on the super pill, this is just something they get over and over and over.
10: Well, the way I view this, so this is kind of a next generation new frontier of supplementation. It's where one simple pill that you have in your elite multi that you're talking about, an elite omega-3, you said, with krill oil and fish oil, and then you augment that with the cellular energizers like coenzyme Q10, talked about astaxanthin and lutein for the eyes and skin, and even ginkgo, which I don't think you mentioned, for brain health. Now, that is a great idea right there, because we get a little bit older, things slow down. Ginkgo is great for brain health. I mean, does this all surprise you that it's never been done before?
9: You know, I've always been surprised that it hasn't been done before, but, you know, I don't get involved in the intrinsics, but mm-hmm. when I talk to Jan over there at Purity, Jason over there, you know, this took them over a year to put together because to get everything stabilized, because with the fish oil and the krill oil and then the multi, to make everything work just right wasn't easy. But then the benefits are so great. Let's go to this recent study. This is a recent large randomized study. This is on multivitamins.
10: This would be interesting. Right here.
9: The multivitamin they used isn't half the multi we're talking about right now. So this is a randomized, double-blind, placebo-controlled study performed by researcher Steve from Wake Forest University School of Medicine in collaboration with Brigham and Women's Hospital in Boston. That's an affiliate of Harvard. So very high-end study. 2,262 older men and women, average age 72. This was published in September 2022, so very recent.
10: Yeah.
9: What the researchers found was nothing less than shocking. They did the study over 3 years. They gave them cognitive tests at baseline. So that's thinking tests. How is this person thinking? Okay. Everybody was normal cognitively when the test began.
10: Mm-hmm.
9: Now, 3 years later, they redid the cognitive test. Some were on placebo, of course. Some were on the multi. The multivitamin slowed cognitive decline, Steve, by 60%.
10: No way.
9: You would have thought this would have been trumpeted from the hilltops, but you know what? The media, they love to come out and pan vitamins. So when God forbid a study comes out that doesn't show the vitamin did an amazing job, that's big headlines. Yeah. But this, 60. This is major, and it's from Harvard. It's from Wake Forest, Brigham Young Hospital. It cut down cognitive decline by 60%. So that's just outstanding.
10: That's
9: Let me
10: amazing.
9: Tell you something. The multi we're talking about here, the super pill, is order of magnitudes better. You know, just the nutrients are better. So you asked me about ginkgo before.
10: Yes.
9: So when you combine a multi with ginkgo biloba, which has wonderful support for the brain, along with krill oil and fish oil, incredible support for the brain, B vitamins, so important for the brain. And then you add our elite lutein, which has tons of brain benefits, along with skin benefits and eye benefits. This becomes just an outstanding brain formula, on top of it being great for the heart and energy. The first thing people are going to notice is energy. But this is going to work. This is protecting your brain. We all want to age gracefully. The super pill is going to help you do just that.
10: You mentioned something a while ago, why it took a year to develop this. Purity Products has been around for 25 plus years now, so they don't do anything halfway. I mean, you put the components together, and you want to make sure that it works. And when it does, you want to tell people about it, just like the super pill. It can deliver a multiple mode of action that goes way beyond just a basic multivitamin. And it boils down to what you like to call a difference maker in nutritional technologies. If you can, explain the savings here and why this is so advanced. Because I know savings is so important for so many people out there.
9: Wow, that is like such a great point. Because, you know, people used to complain about the sheer amount of stuff I would give them, right? Mm-hmm. Then they're also rolling their eyes at my receptionist when she gives them the number for the cost of it. Because if you're talking about, if you go out and buy a very top quality multivitamin, and then you're going to get some krill oil and some fish oil, and you're going to get CoQ10, and the top selling CoQ10 brand is 100 milligrams. We have 100 milligrams right here. Mm-hmm. You're going to get an eye formula with 10 milligrams of a very good lutein. I can't see doing it for less than, and you're going to get a vitamin D formula and maybe a high end B12.
10: Yeah.
9: I don't see you doing it for less than $200. And you know, the fact that since you're bringing up money, the fact that Purity is letting folks try a full 1 month supply of this for $9.95, I mean, that is really, you know why they do it, Steve?
10: Why?
9: Because they want people to try it. They know this is a superior product. They're not out to lose money, Purity Products. But in essence, when you get this, they're pretty much losing money, because I think the first 1,000 calls even getting free shipping. You'll know that better than me. But I mean, between the shipping and the cost of the vitamin, they're out big money when someone gets one of these. But they know once people say, see, wow, this is really a lot better than what I was taking, they're going to want to continue.
10: You know, I think this is a good time to clarify how Purity can claim things like better joint comfort in just 7 days with a Purity Super Pill. Because, hey, let's be honest here. I mean, you can't get this benefit from a regular multi out there. It just doesn't exist. Characterize why adding the omega-3s to Purity Super Pill really leverages the science of these omega-3s from krill to reduce joint pain from exercise and activity in just 7 days.
9: This is a great study. This is double-blind, placebo-controlled out of the Journal of the American College of Nutrition. And Steve, this was done on only 300 milligrams of krill oil. It was a high-end krill oil, but it's 300 milligrams. Mm-hmm. We use 500 milligrams of krill oil, and we use something called Phospho Boost krill oil. So what have they done here? They've taken out more of the sea salts, mm-hmm. and by doing that, they concentrate up the omega-3s and the phospholipids. And so this is a really, really good krill oil. So you're going to get this benefit and then some. So in this study, in just 7 days, the folks that had knee discomfort, and I think these folks, if I remember correctly, were in their 50s. In just 7 days, Steve, they were 28% more comfortable.
10: Wow.
9: And they didn't do anything different. They weren't exercising or using PT or taking NSAIDs. They added krill oil.
10: Right.
9: In 30 days, they were 38% more comfortable. Now, researchers didn't stop there. They checked their joint flexibility, their joint functionality, all improved. On top of that, they measured something called C-reactive protein, which is a marker of inflammation. and we want to see that go down. And in this study, the folks on krill oil, C-reactive protein moved nicely in the right direction, showing that not only were people more comfortable, more functional, but their blood levels of this substance, C-reactive protein, were improved. So all around, tremendous benefit. This happened in 7 days. So I can say unequivocally that if you have joint discomfort, especially knee joint discomfort, because that's what this study was on, just krill oil seems to work just wonderful for making people more comfortable. So if you get this Purity Super Pill and you have the common aches and pains that come along with aging or overuse or being a weekend warrior, once you start to use this for about 7 days, you should feel more comfortable.
10: Well, this is a win-win, because if you take something that's going to make you feel better, going to make your joints feel better, you're going to want to exercise and have more activity on top of that. So
9: that's universal. Yeah. When I'm a chiropractor, so I see that all the time. They come in here, they're complaining, I can't exercise, I can't play golf, I can't play tennis, hiking's not comfortable anymore, I can't play with the grandkids, everything hurts. I'm going up and down the stairs, you know, whatever it is. And I start adjusting them. And once they feel better, they get back to doing the things they want to do. So yes, any therapy, any intervention that's going to help folks feel more comfortable tends to make them happier. And when you're happier and you're more comfortable, what do? You want to get back to your life, whether it's tennis or golf or hiking or playing with the grandkids or shopping or just doing more things. And we want all our customers to get out there and enjoy their lives.
10: 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I'll give out that number here in just a couple of minutes. Let's bring Dr. Neil Levin back online here with us. And as you're talking, I'm sitting here hearing this cash register going off. If I was to go out and swallow all 15 to 20 vitamin pills a day with somewhere between $200 and $300 a month, you've gone through this whole litany of things. But one of the things that you haven't mentioned just yet, you've checked off literally all of the boxes here, but you insisted that Purity include 100 milligrams of coenzyme Q10 in this formula. Now, that's for energy, right?
9: Yeah. Now, if you go to the average, I don't know, big box store, club store, the best-selling CoQ10 has 100 milligrams of CoQ10. That's a good amount of CoQ10. Mm-hmm. So we have 100 milligrams of CoQ10. Now, why is CoQ10 important anyway? Think of CoQ10 as like your battery charger.
10: Okay.
9: When you eat some food, whether it's fat, carbohydrates, protein, the body takes those, it absorbs them, it brings them to the cells. Once in the cells, it gets into the mitochondria. And those are your little blast furnaces. That's where you turn food into cellular energy. Well, one of the linchpins to turn food into cellular energy is CoQ10. Mm-hmm. You need lots of CoQ10 to effectively make your food into cellular energy. Now, When you were 20, Steve, you made oodles of CoQ10. By the time you're 70, that number is cut in half. So when you look at a 70-year-old, they're not really moving like a 20-year-old, right? So but the question becomes, can you by orally ingesting CoQ10 in supplement form, bump your levels back up? And the answer is yes. But CoQ10, it's absorbable, but when you take it with krill oil, it goes up. It's much better absorbable. So maybe 4 or 5 times better absorbed. Nice. And that's what we have it. We have in this krill oil, fish oil matrix. Now, one other point in CoQ10, for those out there listening that take a statin drug, and you know, a ton of folks over 50 are on statins. They're one of the best-selling drugs out there, and we're not going to pass judgment on statins here, but the point is, if you're using a statin to lower your cholesterol because your doctor told you to, one of the side effects of statins is myalgias, is muscle pain, is discomfort. I see this all the time as a chiropractor. Mm-hmm. Folks come in and they tell me about that. It's widely held belief is that one of the reasons people get these myalgias, these muscle aches and pains from statins, is because it lowers your CoQ10 even more. So if you're taking CoQ10, if you're taking a statin, it's going to lower your CoQ10. So if you're on statins, you absolutely want a multi that has CoQ10. You want to get that CoQ10 in there. The point is, isn't it nice to know when you're taking the super pill, this also becomes your CoQ10 formula in a very absorbable omega-3 matrix.
10: Exactly. And I'm so glad you addressed that, because the energy factor in this is so vitally important. If you just join us, we're talking to Dr. Neil Levin with Purity Products. You know, one of the many ingredients in here that is a clinically validated nutrient is called lutein. Now, I know you mentioned that a little bit earlier. It's plant-based superfood from marigold flowers. It's really the centerpiece of basically every single eye or vision formula out there on the market. And you guys actually use 10 full milligrams in this formula. It helps with sharper vision, helps with macular health, glare reduction. I thought that was a little surprising, which is great when you drive at night. I mean, this is great for brain function too. So, I mean, when you consider how much is in the Purity Super Pill multivitamin, Dr. Levin, Purity Super Pill, I would say at what, 40 times more here? Is that right? That's a big deal.
9: It's funny that you say that, because I was just looking at the supplement facts panel on the leading multi just now when you started asking me this question. Mm-hmm. And they have 0.25 milligram. Wow. We have 10 milligrams. 10. So yes, that's 40 times. That's the difference.
10: Huge.
9: So we have 40 times more lutein, and it's a very special lutein. It's called LuteMax 2020. Lots and lots of studies. Yes, it comes from marigold flowers. Mm-hmm. Yes, it's clinically tested. It's a top lutein in terms of research. And the research is plain. The benefits are for vision are amazing. So LuteMax 2020 improves contrast sensitivity. It improves glare threshold. So if you're driving at night and you know that glare that they can hit you in the eyes, that bothersome glare.
10: Oh yeah.
9: This protects the eyes. It protects the eyes from blue light. Blue light is a very big problem. Like if you're looking at your computer, like I am right now, mm-hmm. it's shining blue light in your eyes. Your cell phone, when you're outside, you get a lot of blue. You've heard of blue blockers.
10: Yes.
9: Those sunglasses. One of the things they do is block blue light. Too much blue light puts the kibosh on your sleep. So you're watching some TV, or you're playing on your computer, or your worst case scenario, you're bringing your cell phone to bed with you and looking at that. That's going to trash your melatonin and make it hard to sleep.
10: Yep.
9: Well, if you have enough lutein, it's almost like an internal blue blocker. It's protecting you from blue light. So, I mean, and it also boosts something called BDNF, that's brain-derived neurotrophic factor. What is that?
10: It's memory, right?
9: That's actually the factor that helps your brain neurons grow and make new synapses. And so,
10: Nice. Yeah,
9: I mean, lutein, great for the eyes, great for the brain, amazing skin benefits. You take lutein and it helps makes your skin look beautiful. So, yeah, this formula is just amazing. Imagine you take your multi, and you're going to get your multi now. You get your eye formula. You get your vitamin D formula. You get your CoQ10. And you get your omega-3 formula all in one. It's just 3 pills. They're soft gels, so they slide right down. Easy to swallow. And you're getting a month supply from Purity for $9.95. So that is, you know, this is one of those things you hear a lot of. You hear a lot of advertising these days,
10: right.
9: Steve. You really
10: do.
9: I guess I'm being an advertiser right now, but I'm really a doctor that's just talking to you Like, I would talk to any of the patients that came in here. 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
10: 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Dr. Neil Levin, let's have some fun here. 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
10: All right. I have issues with my knees and my joints. Can the super pill help that?
9: In 7 days, Steve, we went over it a little while ago. American College of Clinical Nutrition. In just 7 days, the folks with knee joint discomfort were 28% more comfortable. In 30 days, they were 38% more comfortable. So yeah, knees, I found in my practice, this is the kind of formula that just pretty much is very joint friendly.
10: All right. Considering what we know about Purity Super Pill here, do you have any testimonials that you can share?
9: Oh, yeah. I did pull four, just the first few I saw here. This guy's got a fun name, Bebop, from Lehigh Valley, Pennsylvania. He's in the age 55 to 64 bracket, rates at 5 stars. He says, best multi. I'm so happy switching to the Purity Super Pill. Wow. Good mix of vitamins, krill and fish oil and CoQ10. Easy to take. I feel better after just a couple of weeks.
10: Give me another one.
9: One nickname April from Mesa, Arizona. She says, amazing. I'm 65 years old. I feel like I'm in my 30s. People say I look like I'm in my 40s. The Super Pill makes me feel amazing. I love all the Purity products.
10: All right, one more.
9: Sean T. He says, so much in one pill, excellent quality. It's easier to take just one pill instead of several. Definitely a plus. I don't have time to count out pills every day, every week. Take one of these and you're good to go. I could tell an immediate difference while on this product. More energy, less health issues. 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I have a few more here, but we can leave it there because I can tell you firsthand, my patients love this product. This is vitamin taking made easy. 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Amazing value, easy to take, very, very high end. So yeah, this is one of those, once people start on this, they want to continue. This is a great nutrient. And again, for $9.95, absolutely give this a try.
10: Dr. Neil Levin, we've run out of time. I better go and give out that number.
9: Time always flies by, Steve. Thanks for having me.
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13: Thank you for tuning in. A great show ahead for you, so stay tuned. But before we begin, I'd like you to put on your thinking cap, all right? Can you name this nutrient? Now, nutritionists love it because clinical research shows it fights fatigue while promoting muscle strength and endurance. By one antioxidant measurement, it's 6,000 times more powerful than vitamin C. It's 800 times stronger than CoQ10. It can improve your depth perception. And millions of people in Japan use it every day to fight wrinkles and fine lines from the inside out. So what is it? What nutrient are we talking about? Well, Sherry Torkos is here to reveal the secret. She's a practicing pharmacist and author. She's written more than a dozen books on health, including the Canadian Encyclopedia of Natural Medicine. Welcome to the program, Sherry Torkos. Good to have you here.
14: Hey there, Mark. Thanks so much for having me. This secret nutrient that we're going to be talking about is called astaxanthin. Mm-hmm. And Reader's Digest, they featured it brilliantly in an article called The Latest It Antioxidant. Astaxanthin is a fountain of youth. As you mentioned, very popular in Japan, used mainstream for promoting beauty from within as a capsule. But here in North America, people just aren't as familiar with it. But listen to this. It has 60 human studies validating its efficacy. And as a pharmacist, this really caught my attention. And this nutrient is not something that you can get enough of in diet. It's found in salmon, but you'd really have to eat a lot of salmon, like 5 pounds, just to get a good daily dose.
13: Well, so as much as I do that. Yeah, I love salmon, but I'm not going that far. Sherry, I didn't know that there were 60 plus human clinical studies in this specific natural form of astaxanthin that happens to be in Purity's AstaFX formula. Talked about Japan. Now, this is a capsule. This particular astaxanthin is all the rage for skin health, as they've been finding in Japan. Very, very interesting on so many fronts here, right?
14: Yeah, for sure. I mean, astaxanthin at just a 4 milligram dose, and that's the clinical dose that is in Purity's AstaFX formula, it's clinically tested and shown to fight fine lines and wrinkles from the inside, and millions in Asia take it daily just for that. And I don't want to get too technical here, but just one human study that I'd like to mention to back up these benefits. They used the exact same dose and the type of astaxanthin that's in Purity's product, and they discovered significant benefits for skin hydration, skin texture, smoothness, elasticity, reduction of skin spots, and there was even a reduction of redness and an improvement in the evenness of skin tone. So we're talking about big beauty benefits, and it works from the inside out, which is fabulous. Men love it, women love it, and it's really catching on here in North America.
13: It sure is. It's a really impressive list of clinical benefits for beautifying skin from the inside out. No wonder they love it there in Japan, and now we're learning about it here. But Sherry, I know you like to say the wrinkle-reducing benefits and the skin tone benefits are just part of this. That's just kind of the cherry on the top. What do you mean by this?
14: Well, you know, I talk to a lot of people in the pharmacy every week. So I work as a pharmacist, and I also get a lot of friends and family and colleagues asking me about their health. And many people are, you know, in their 50s, 60s, 70s, and they really like the idea of a supplement that can help to improve the appearance of their skin. I mean, we all want beautiful, youthful skin. But for most people, this really isn't the key benefit. What's at the top of the list when you ask people, like, what do they most want to achieve in their health and their wellness? They want something that will help to promote muscle strength, and they want stamina. They want to be able to do the activities they enjoy: golf, tennis, hiking, playing with their kids and grandkids. And this is actually patented for muscle strength. You know, people want energy to fight fatigue. They want to feel sharp. They're also concerned about their vision. They want to keep their eyes healthy. People are concerned about heart health, circulation, immunity.
13: Right.
14: All of these areas, really, we're talking about staying healthy from the inside out. So, you know, when you think of it, the skin benefits are compelling, but to me, it's really just the cherry on the top.
13: Yeah, well, Sherry, you were saying that astaxanthin helps with endurance and performance against salmon loaded with astaxanthin. They perform these amazing feats of endurance. Astaxanthin is also found in high levels in the eyes of seagulls. Now, that's interesting. Humans bike faster when they supplement with a specific form of astaxanthin. So is there a common denominator in all of this, these kinds of bits of information?
14: Well, the research here is really clear. Astaxanthin is a molecule that fuels healthy performance, energy, stamina, strength. That's what we see in nature, and that's what we see in humans, too. It's like if you're getting older and you want an edge for strength, for energy, for youthful skin, to fight wrinkles from the inside out, but also to promote endurance and healthy vision, this is what you take. You take this AstaFX formula with a clinical dose of the right type of astaxanthin, and you really feel it. By one measure of antioxidant activity called singlet oxygen quenching activity, astaxanthin is 800 times stronger than CoQ10. And this was published in 2007 in a journal called Carotenoid Science. Another study found that astaxanthin is 6,000 times stronger than vitamin C as an antioxidant, again, in its singlet oxygen scavenging capacity. So it's incredible.
13: Well, I know Purity has a free bottle of AstaFX, just two little liquid capsules a day. That's all you need. And we're going to give out a special 800 number in just a moment for our listeners to take advantage of the free bottle offer. But before we do that, Sherry, Purity uses this natural form of astaxanthin, not that synthetic, cheaper form like you find out there on the market. This is really important as well, correct?
14: Yeah, you definitely need to do your homework when choosing supplements. And that's what I did. AstaFX uses 4 milligrams of the world's most clinically researched natural form of astaxanthin called Astareal.
13: Sherry Tarkos, pharmacist and author, is with us here on the program. Sherry, we learned today that astaxanthin is 6,000 times more powerful by this one measurement of antioxidant activity when compared to vitamin C. This AstaFX has so much power. Purity has something like 100 plus unsolicited testimonials on their website, and I found a couple that I especially enjoy. If I could read a couple of those, I think this is very interesting, if it's okay with you.
14: Sure, I think it's great to share feedback from people that are really taking the product.
13: Yeah, here's one from Ava in Texas. She gives AstaFX 5 stars, and she writes, quote, "After taking AstaFX, my son was visiting us and said, 'Mom, you look youthful. I'm a Purity Products customer for the last 3 years and will never go back.'" That's from Ava. Here's one from Nina in Ottawa, Ontario. She's in the age group 45 to 54, gives it another 5-star review. She says this, quote, "Since taking AstaFX, I've felt so much better. My energy level, I would say, has gone from a 3 to a 10. How about that? She says, "So I feel energized whenever taking. My husband even noticed I no longer complain about housework." Well, I've talked about this amazing product to all my family and friends. I'm sure they see how well I look because I feel great from the inside out. I've even noticed my skin appears healthier, too. I feel like a fountain of youth. Now, that's pretty good stuff from actual customers who've been trying AstaFX. And, Sherry, you mentioned before we started the show, you've been taking this product for yourself. And I know, knowing you for some time, it's worked very well for you, hasn't it?
14: It has. You know, I've been taking it for about 2 years now, and people are often surprised to hear that I'm 50. They tell me that I look more like I'm 35, which is nice to hear.
13: Yep.
14: I do eat healthy. I exercise regularly, but I'm also a strong believer in the benefits of taking research-based supplements. And I take AstaFX every day to stay strong, healthy, to keep my energy levels up, and for my skin. I mean, I want to do everything I can to stay youthful and to keep my body sharp and also to prevent some of those issues that can arise as we age.
13: Great information with Sherry Torkos. We'll get back to her in just a moment. 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We'll give you the number and the special offer again at the end of the show in a few minutes, but lots to cover today. We'll get back to it here with Sherry Torkos. She's an author and pharmacist, and always great to have you on the show. Such great information, Sherry. Can you share with us a quick study or two to sort of back this up, highlight the science behind the elite astaxanthin that's found in AstaFX? Because I know there are, what, dozens and dozens of studies. Maybe you can pull out and highlight a couple of your favorites.
14: Yeah, for sure. So Dr. Mark Miller, he's a PhD, a biomedical researcher. He explains it well, and he's talking here about how free radicals compromise and undermine function and cellular performance in the body. He says astaxanthin is simply superb at negating this, as evidenced by clinical trials showing improved performance and accelerated recovery. In fact, research published in the Journal of Medicine and Science in Sports and Exercise found that those who took 4 milligrams of astaxanthin daily over 28 days scored better cycling times with greater output than those who did not take it. So they biked faster. Mm-hmm. I mean, remember this, astaxanthin is one of the few fat-soluble antioxidants that can actually neutralize free radicals even at the site of the mitochondrial membrane. It's like cellular body armor protecting your cells, your joints, blood vessels, brain, heart, and organs on many levels. So listen to this, Mark. Mm-hmm. There are 14 clinical studies on astaxanthin for brain health, 7 studies on skin health, 14 studies on eye health, including research for depth perception and focus, 6 studies showing astaxanthin supports cardio function, 42 studies on healthy aging and cellular health. I mean, there's a ton of research on human performance, too, showing benefits for energy, stamina, and endurance. I mean, this AstaFX, it's incredibly powerful and versatile. It helps you stay in the game of life, stay energized, active, alert, healthy, and even stronger.
13: That is impressive on so many levels. So much great information there. And I know this astaxanthin has about a dozen patents, too. I'm looking here. I see there's a patent for promoting eye health and reducing eye fatigue. There's a patent for inhibiting the expression of cytokines in cells, and a patent, get this, on composition for body fat reduction. There's one for improving muscle atrophy in older adults. Sherry, I'd like to be a little bit of a skeptic here. How can this one simple nutrient magically do all of this? How can this AstaFX give us so many benefits? I mean, really?
14: Yeah, I know. It sounds amazing, too good to be true, but it really is true. Many of the studies that I'm referencing here, they're available on PubMed. These are reputable clinical studies conducted by leading researchers around the world that really back the benefits of astaxanthin. By the way, muscle output is better with astaxanthin, too. And this comes from astaxanthin research published in the International Journal of Sports Nutrition, November 2011. This was another study done with cyclists. They took 4 milligrams of astaxanthin. It was a small study, but very positive, showing that cyclists improved their trial time by 2 minutes in a 20-kilometer bike race. I mean, that's a meaningful improvement in a race like this. And the researchers said that they also burned fat more efficiently, which makes sense. Based on this research, Purity can actually make the claim that AstaFX will promote and improve power output in your muscles. I mean, I tell people, AstaFX in, strength and power out. It's transformative if you like energy. And this was found in other studies too, like one that looked at hand grip strength.
13: Oh, so much great information. If you're just tuning in, we're talking with pharmacist and author Sherry Tarkos here. I'm your host, Mark Larson. Now, on this hand grip study that you mentioned, I understand this involved, a 12-milligram dose? And they saw a 93% boost in hand strength in people who struggled with, a tennis elbow. That's a big deal. But our listeners might be saying, maybe I don't play tennis. What about me? What does it mean for me? Right?
14: Right. So think about this. A 93% increase in a person who has some repetitive stress in their elbow. It's an almost doubling in hand strength. So just think about all the things that you do in your daily life, picking up groceries, your kids, your grandkids, gripping the steering wheel of a car, playing golf or tennis, gardening or riding a bike. A doubling of grip strength makes a big difference. I mean, when you take astaxanthin, you get stronger, you feel stronger, you have more energy, endurance. If you play sports, you play stronger. So to me, it's really quite extraordinary.
13: That's great information, too. Now, Sherry, I want to share a couple more testimonials that caught my attention out of the so many right there on the Purity website. Again, these are unsolicited. These are from real people. Here's one from Rick. He's a male, age 55 to 64, lives in Naples, Florida. He writes this. What a great product AstaFX has been for me. After starting taking AstaFX, my workout and strength has increased as if I were in my 20s again. And I've only been on AstaFX for 2 months now. Can't wait to see the long-term effect. I look forward to taking AstaFX every morning for my afternoon workouts. I'll be taking this product for a long time. Here's Dee Dee. She's a female, age 45 to 54. She lives in Laurel Park, North Carolina. She writes this, quote, I've been using AstaFX for a month now. I can see the difference in my energy level. I now have more energy, feel better since taking this product. I can actually see a difference in my skin as well. I'm a smoker who has smoking lines around my mouth, but the lines have diminished about 50%. Overall, I am so thrilled with my energy level. I love this product. Just a couple of samples from the real people who have responded on Purity's website. And Sherry, I'm looking at the list of patents again on this astaxanthin compound. This is where the science, the research backs up what we're talking about. This is just flat out amazing. And now, Sherry, a lot of people out there are going to think what I'm going to say here sounds a little bit odd. But you said before the show, this supplement may even help people drive a car better or use the computer more comfortably. I mean, come on, how does this happen?
14: It does sound funny, but AstaFX may actually help in these areas too. And here's why. One of the interesting things about astaxanthin is that it's a relative of vitamin A. And we know that vitamin A is good for our eyes, good for vision. Astaxanthin is too. Astaxanthin has actually been shown to fight oxidation in eye tissue. Scientists did a study where they found a 46% improvement in a measurement called depth perception. Now, depth perception, that's our ability to determine distances between objects, or basically to see in three dimensions. And researchers, they studied a handball team, specifically looking at how quickly they could change focus. Mm-hmm. And guess what? The handball team that was supplementing with astaxanthin, they were able to improve their accuracy and improve their performance in the depth perception test. Other research has also shown that astaxanthin helps reduce eye fatigue. And, you know, when you're on a computer, that's a big deal. Everyone's on computers these days and for long periods of time, and it's hard on our eyes. And we know that if you're driving a car and it's late at night and your reaction time is slow, that's not good. Astaxanthin actually helps the eyes focus and refocus. Dr. Hecht, PhD, one of the leading researchers at AstaReal, says that the product actually helps your eyes be more resilient. You see better with it. Your eyes are healthier. I mean, who doesn't love those benefits?
13: 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Not as a cream or as a lotion, but as a capsule. You take it orally. This patent also covers this. You say this ingredient is proven.

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3: 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Now, Sherry, for people who are just tuning in, one of the many highlights we covered earlier on today's program is just how revolutionary this special Purity Astaxanthin is for redefining aging skin. And astaxanthin works its magic inside the body in areas like endurance, stamina, energy. These are so many of the inside-out benefits that people will feel. In fact, what will they feel when they start taking Asta-FX?
4: So the reason you need to give this a try is because the benefits are real. The science is very compelling. Over 60 clinical studies and patents. I mean, the product is impressive and it really works. This is a product where you will actually see and feel the benefits after taking it a month or so. The cosmetic benefits for your skin, we just mentioned a minute ago, really incredible. I've been taking it myself and I see a huge difference. Others have noticed too. People are always saying to me, you know, what do you use on your skin? What are you taking? And, you know, I tell people what you put into your body is just as important, if not more so, than what you apply to your skin. And think about the vision benefits, really unmatched by any other nutrient or supplement out there. It targets tired eyes, eye strain, and it helps improve eye focus and depth perception. It's great for circulation, energy, muscle strength, and endurance. You can literally boost your strength. As we age, this is crucial. It helps you enjoy life and stay in the game. Mm-hmm. And it can even help with recovery after exercise. Next, astaxanthin has the ability to fight fatigue and support mitochondrial function. So that means cellular energy and ATP support.
3: Now, Sherry, didn't you mention before the show that astaxanthin has the ability to assist body burning fat for energy? I understand they're even looking at this as a weight loss and weight management ingredient. This is pretty fascinating in itself. Talk about what we're seeing in some of these initial studies on dieters.
4: Sure. You know, research has shown that astaxanthin can actually help promote and enhance fat metabolism. That's one of its unique benefits. It can actually help your cells burn fat more efficiently. Researchers did an 8-week study where they gave a group of middle-aged women 12 milligrams of astaxanthin. They had them do a little exercise, and these women experienced a reduction in body weight, and it was almost all fat, which is fantastic. Now, I don't want anybody to misunderstand here. It's not a magic weight loss pill by any means, but certainly this early research suggests that this can be a useful tool in addition to exercise to help you burn a little extra weight.
3: Now, Sherry, just a few moments left before we wrap up the program. I want to take a quick step back for a moment. I know we have this great free bottle offer today. We're talking Asta-FX from Purity Products, and we'll get to that offer as we wrap up the program. Free bottle of Asta-FX for all of our listeners. Again, it promotes healthy vision, skin, muscle, fights wrinkles like no other.

0: And most of us have just never heard about all of this until today. So tell our listeners again how astaxanthin compares to other antioxidants or phytonutrients that are out there on the market right now, because this is truly unique, isn't it?
1: Well, you know, from an antioxidant perspective, the healthy aging perspective, astaxanthin is up to 6,000 times more potent than vitamin C in its singlet oxygen-quenching capacity. That should be enough to get everybody excited. There's really, you know, something in this for everybody. With AstaFX from Purity here, you get to see the amazing power of astaxanthin for yourself. It's the king of the carotenoids, and very few people are aware of its benefits, and I think millions are missing out on it because they just aren't aware of this incredible evidence-based nutraceutical.
0: And I know it may sound too good to be true for some people, Sherry. What do you say to any skeptics saying, come on, does it really do all of this?
1: Well, I'm a pharmacist, and in my training as a pharmacist, I'm trained to look at the science and to see what the science says. And the science on astaxanthin is very clear, backed by over 60 clinical studies, and many of these studies are accessible on PubMed, so you can check them out yourself. But the key takeaway is this: the benefits are real, the cosmetic benefits, the endurance benefits, the strength benefits, the vision benefits, circulation, cardio, the product really works. I mean, the science is so strong. I see the difference in how it makes my skin look and how I feel. I feel stronger, healthier, and I encourage folks to give this a try. With this free bottle offer from Purity, there's nothing to lose and so much to gain.
0: Such great information, wonderful show, and always good to talk with you, Sherry. Thank you so much for joining us today.
1: Thank you.
0: Sherry Tarkos, who's an author, she's a practicing pharmacist, she's written more than a dozen books on health, including the Canadian Encyclopedia of Natural Medicine. 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
2: Said Iran could be a step closer to a lasting peace. I'm Jack Callahan, Fox News. With the peace deal reportedly imminent, Fox's Ashley Webster reports from Tel Aviv.
3: According to Axios, both countries will sign a memorandum that essentially would create a 60-day ceasefire, and it could be extended as well. During the period, the Strait of Hormuz would be open with no tolls, and Iran would agree to clear the mines that it has deployed in that critical waterway. In exchange, the U.S. would lift its blockade on Iranian ports and issue some sanctions waivers to allow Iran to sell oil freely, which it hasn't been able to do. As for the lifting of sanctions and unfreezing assets, the U.S. reportedly says it would only happen after tangible concessions are made by Tehran.
2: The deal reportedly also includes discussions for Iran to give up its enriched uranium, but Iran says its nuclear program is not part of the negotiations. The Trump administration has repeatedly called for Iran to end its nuclear program, which heretofore Iran has refused to do. At least four people were killed and more than 100 others injured in Russia's latest attack on Ukraine today. Fox's Stephanie Bennett with details.
4: Most of those hit in the capital of Kyiv. Roughly 30 residential businesses and buildings were damaged, including schools, one of the capital's oldest food markets, the Chernobyl Museum, a water supply facility, and even the National Art Museum. Ukrainian officials say Russia fired 90 missiles and around 600 drones. Zelensky said Russia also used the hypersonic Arishnik ballistic missile on a city 50 miles south of the capital. That's the third known use of that weapon in this war, and is capable of carrying nuclear or conventional warheads. Ukraine relies heavily on U.S.-made Patriot air defense systems, but supplies remain limited.
2: Russia claims the hypersonic missile was used as retaliation for Ukrainian attacks on Russian civilian targets Friday. America's listening to Fox News.
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5: Good afternoon. You're stuck in a parade of vehicles getting to and over the Richmond-San Rafael Bridge westbound 580 slammed from Cutting Boulevard to Midspan. In Vallejo, a new accident has got your foot tap dancing on the brakes a bit. Westbound 37, just before the lane merge, it's impacting the right-hand shoulder. That's why you're stopped from Wilson. Bay Bridge solid into San Francisco from Grand Avenue to the metering lights. More delays across the span from the incline to Fremont Street. The metering lights are on. And the Giants are taking on the White Sox at Oracle. A 105 first pitch. Look for heavy traffic on the upper deck of the Bay Bridge. 101 and 280. Carnival in the Mission till 6 p.m. 22nd Street is closed between Folsom and Alabama. That's traffic. I'm Steve Smith.
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7: 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All right, folks, so according to my next guest, if you think that cold and flu season is behind us, you better think again. The truth is that viruses, colds, and the flu can strike almost any time of the year, which is exactly why you should be doing everything you can to protect yourself no matter what time of year it is. So what's the best way to protect yourself from these nasty viruses, the colds, and the flu? Well, here today to share his health secret for shielding against viruses, colds, and the flu is Dr. Michael Pincus. Dr. Pincus, it's great to see you again.
8: Chris, it's great to be here.
7: You know, most of you probably know that Dr. Pincus is a nationally recognized authority on both natural and alternative health. He's also a very successful chiropractor. He's been sought out by top Hollywood celebrities, professional athletes, Olympic athletes, and he continues to be very involved in some of this nation's top health concerns. So, Dr. Dr. Pincus, what is this health secret that you've been talking about?
8: Well, what the secret is actually getting the right amount and the right form of vitamin C.
7: Vitamin C. All right. Well, vitamin C is not really new, though.
8: No, vitamin C is not new, but it's still a very vital and essential nutrient for optimal health. And unfortunately, Chris, vitamin C has taken a back seat to other nutritional trends. The bottom line is without enough vitamin C and the right type of vitamin C, you have low energy, pain, your immune system's compromised, you're more prone to cancer, heart attacks, cataracts, allergies, diabetes, the list goes on and on. And according to several studies, your life could be shortened by 6 years.
7: But don't most of us get enough vitamin C? I mean, I drink a glass of orange juice every morning. Isn't that enough?
8: No, it's not enough. A typical glass of orange juice contains about 65 milligrams of vitamin C.
7: Okay.
8: And you're not even in the ballpark with vitamin C unless you're getting around 3,000 to 4,000 milligrams a day.
7: Wow, 3,000 to 4,000.
8: Yeah, and that would be like drinking 50 glasses of orange juice. So because of a lack of vitamin C, we're getting enough of it just to keep you a little bit sick.
7: A little bit sick? Well, what do you mean by that?
8: Well, the number one complaint of anyone going to a doctor's office is, doctor, you know, I just don't have any energy. I don't feel like myself. I'm hurting.
7: Yeah.
8: And then the doctors get the wheels spinning in their head and they go, oh, we got to do these tests, send you through the scanner. And the problem is they don't find anything.
7: Mm-hmm.
8: You see, most doctors don't look at nutrient levels, and vitamin C is critical for life. And what's interesting, the human body is one of only a few mammals who do not make our own vitamin C.
7: All right.
8: The other ones are guinea pigs, primates, and the fruit bat. When you look at the rest of the animals out there, you don't see cats and dogs and elephants and giraffes with high blood pressure. You don't see the cancers, the arthritis, the tiredness all the time.
7: Right.
8: All those animals make their own vitamin C.
7: Huh.
8: And they'll make up to 5,000 milligrams of vitamin C per day. Some animals, like a goat,
7: yeah,
8: they'll produce upwards of 100,000 milligrams of vitamin C a day.
7: Wow.
8: Yeah, so it's like a double whammy. First of all, we're not getting enough vitamin C in our diets,
7: mm-hmm.
8: and we don't make our own. And because of the two, people are walking around sick and tired, sicker. Can't quite put my finger on it.
7: Yeah, right. But, you know, I think most people, and myself included, think of vitamin C in terms of cold and flu. So we're talking about this connection then between vitamin C and the maladies that we're suffering from? Is that what it is?
8: It's actually the common denominator, the lack of vitamin C and the right amounts and the right kind. And that's why I created my Super C22 formula. And it's a powder, Chris, and you mix it into water. You drink it down. If you have at least 1 to 2 servings per day, you're going to get the right amounts of vitamin C and the right forms of it. And I'll tell you what, it has 22 of the most powerful forms of vitamin C on the planet.
7: Now, I didn't realize there were different forms of vitamin C.
8: Well, that's right. Nutrition comes from many different sources. What I've done is I've taken the most powerful forms of vitamin C,
7: because
8: your body needs different forms of it, and I've put it all into one vitamin formula.
7: Now, and you said there was how much vitamin C in your Super C22 formula?
8: There's 1,500 milligrams per serving.
7: So by taking Super C22 then, what are some of the things that you'll experience?
8: Well, the first thing you're going to experience is energy. Vitamin C produces energy in the body. There are studies showing that vitamin C helps a person in pain, cardiovascular issues, allergies, unexplained weight gain, diabetics need vitamin C. The list goes on and on. I have a number of patients and clients that are using it, and I brought some emails. Is it okay if I read an email to you?
7: Sure.
8: All right.
7: Sure.
8: This is one of my clients from Tallahassee. His name's Ron.
7: Okay.
8: Now listen to this. After 3 days of being on Super C, his blood pressure dropped. He said the top number dropped 8 points and the bottom number dropped 7 points, and that's after 3 days. He said, now another thing that happened is I became more alert and I now have a clear head.
7: All from vitamin C.
8: Yes. One study in particular showed that if you get on a good supplement like my Super C and you stay on it, the average life expectancy went up 6 years.
7: Wow, that's really amazing. 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This goes way, way beyond just the cold and the flu. 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You're going to learn how to slow down the aging process and have better skin, joints, and vision. It's all in this very informative book.
8: Hey, Chris, can I interrupt for a second?
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7: 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The number to call is 1-800-208-3209. I'll give it to you again. It's 1-800-208-3209. All right, if you just tuned in, we have Dr. Michael Pincus back in the studio with us today. He's a leading authority on both natural and alternative health. We've been talking about how critical vitamin C is in terms of overall health. You know, Dr. Pincus, I got to ask the question. I mean, you know, you've kind of talked a little bit about some of the things that we can be experiencing without having enough vitamin C. But, you know, the reality is that I'm sure I'm not getting enough vitamin C. Based on what you've said, I'm not arguing that point. But the reality is I'm still standing. I still wake up every morning. What's the big deal here? I mean, hasn't the government figured out that there is some level of vitamin C that you need to have in order to be healthy?
8: When you talk about the government and nutrition and health recommendations, boy, they get like a D minus because their RDA for vitamin C is 60 milligrams.
7: 60 milligrams 60. A
8: it's
7: day.
8: It's entirely inadequate. The RDA for vitamin C was determined so you don't die from scurvy. But 60 milligrams of vitamin C is like partially water in your grass. So it's not quite brown. You see what I mean? And that's the problem with our bodies is that we're not getting the vitamin C we need. And you need vitamin C, the right amounts and the right form in order to get yourself into a high level health.
7: But why is that so critical, though? Why is getting enough vitamin C so critical?
8: Well, I'll just recap. Number one, your body doesn't make it. Two is that if you're not getting the right amount of it, you're going to be someone who's on multiple medications, you're running to doctors, you've got blood pressure problems, you don't make the good cholesterol, your triglycerides are high, you might be diagnosed with diabetes, you have pain in your body, you're looking old and you're feeling old before you should be old.
7: All right, well, let's get into this a little bit then. I mean, can you talk about what's in your Super C22 formula?
8: Yeah, well, what I have is, first of all, it's a powder that you mix into cold water.
7: Okay.
8: And each serving is 1,500 milligrams of vitamin C.
7: Okay.
8: And it has 22 different sources of vitamin C, which is very, very important for your body.
7: What's the benefit of having those 22 different sources?
8: Well, the benefit is this, is that your body recognizes these from nature. And there's a number of different sources from nature. There's rose hips, broccoli, certain type of cherry called an acerola cherry, lemons, limes, grapefruit. With the Super C22, I've tried to duplicate what's in nature, and I put it into one formula.
7: Oh, I see. Okay. Well, speaking of which, can we make some?
8: Yeah,
7: I'd like to try
8: make it right here. Yes.
7: Okay. All right. Now, why a powder?
9: instead of, let's say, a pill or a capsule or something like that?
8: Well, vitamin C, it's necessary to get it in your system, not just in your blood, but down to the tissues. So when you put it in a powder and you put water in it, it activates it. It absorbs quickly. This is the best way to get in your body.
9: It's fizzing. Is it supposed to fizz?
8: Yeah. The fizzing is showing that it's activating. The minerals and all the vitamins, they're actually mixing in the water.
9: Okay. Just keep mixing
8: it up. Yeah, stir it up for a second.
9: All right. All right, let me try this. Ooh, that's really good.
8: It is good, isn't it?
9: Yeah. Yeah, it's like a citrusy, light citrusy taste.
8: It's actual extract of fruits that I put in there to flavor
9: That's really good. You did a good job, Dr. Vinkus.
8: Well, thank you. Thank you. Yeah. People really enjoy the taste of it. What I recommend, Chris, is you can actually mix up a bunch of it. Put it in a thermos or a pitcher. You can keep it in the refrigerator. You can drink it.

0: throughout the day.
1: Now, I think most people, myself included, have always thought about vitamin C, with respect to cold and flu and building up your immunity. But, you know, you're talking about things that go way, way beyond that. So what about cardiovascular health? How does vitamin C help with that?
2: Well, vitamin C is needed to keep the inside of the blood vessels strong. And if you look at most of the problems people are having, collapsed arteries, strokes, cholesterol buildup, plaques in their body, vitamin C makes what's called collagen tissue in the body. Without it, you don't make this repair tissue. So you get this deterioration occurring when you don't have enough.
1: Okay.
2: So it's very, very important for cardiovascular health.
1: Now, when you take your Super C 22 formula, is it something you can feel working? I mean, what can it do?
2: Oh, yeah, you feel it working. The first sign of health is more energy, and you start feeling the energy.
1: Okay.
2: And along with that comes mental clarity.
1: Mm-hmm.
2: Another thing that happens, you'll have less pain. Your cholesterol is going to go down. The HDL cholesterol, the good one's going to go up. Blood pressure starts to go down. So the list goes on. And I have one client here. I just want to read this. She's a registered nurse. She says, "Dear Dr. Pincus," she said, "I started with your Super C. Now I do it every day." But this nurse, Diane, she said that her LDL cholesterol, she could never get it below 100. And after being on Super C, she dropped it to 94. And that's the only thing she did differently. The bad cholesterol went under 100.
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1: 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Well, what do you think, folks? This is pretty interesting, isn't it? Dr. Pincus has been really talking to us about vitamin C, and like most of you, I was more under the impression that vitamin C was instrumental in helping to boost your immune system than all of these other things that we've been talking about, including being able to extend your life. But, you know, when you have the government saying, look, all you need is 60 milligrams of vitamin C, I mean, you can see where people are confused.
2: Well, Chris, I said in the beginning of the show here that there's two problems with the vitamin C that you can buy. One is getting enough of it.
1: Yeah.
2: And second, having the right form of vitamin C. Here's the thing. I did go to the supermarket before I got here.
1: Okay.
2: And I brought some vitamin C, and I went and bought these. And I'd like to just show you what's out there. So let's go through this. this particular vitamin C, it has 500 milligrams of vitamin C in it. So right off the bat, you'd have to take three tablets to get the same amount of vitamin C that's in my Super C 22.
0: Okay. All right.
2: All right. But I want you to read some of the ingredients.
0: All right. So this one has vitamin C. Well, it's just one type, ascorbic acid.
2: Right. It's a single type of vitamin C.
0: Okay.
2: Right.
0: Then it has cellulose.
2: Now, cellulose is ground up newspaper.
0: All right. The next one is vegetable stearic acid.
2: Now, that's an oil, a lubricant, so the pills come out of the machine when they form them.
0: And the next one is silica.
2: Silica is sand.
0: Sand.
2: Like the beach? All right. Huh. So here's another one. Try this one here.
0: Okay. So
2: this is this national brand here.
0: Right,
2: too.
0: Right. So this is 500 milligrams. Okay. And this is a chewable.
2: Yes.
0: All right.
2: So take a look at the ingredients.
0: Okay. First ingredient is sucrose.
2: Sugar.
0: Okay. Sorbitol.
2: Sugar.
0: Sodium ascorbate.
2: That's a form of vitamin C that's attached to salt. So now you're getting sodium.
0: All right. Vegetable stearic acid.
2: That's that lubricant again.
0: And FD&C yellow number 6.
2: There you go. Number 6. So now that's artificially colored vitamin C.
0: Now, what makes your formula, the Super C22 formula, different from these that we're talking about?
2: Well, what's different about it is I use 22 different forms of vitamin C, and it's all naturally flavored, natural colors. There's nothing artificial in it, Chris. So it's good for you. And it's the only one that has this unique delivery method of being able to drink it down. It's water soluble, goes right to work in your body, and it has the proper amounts of vitamin C per serving. There's 1,500 milligrams per serving.
0: Mm-hmm.
2: There's nothing else on the market like it. I've done tons of research. Vitamin C has over 100,000 studies, and it's really survived the test of time.
0: What do these studies suggest? What are they saying?
2: Well, I'll give you a couple headlines. This study was conducted at the University of California, and it found that people who took vitamin C above the RDA, above 60 milligrams, increased their lifespan up to 6 years. They also found that deaths from cardiovascular disease were reduced over 40%.
0: Hmm.
2: A study reported in the International Journal of Vitamin and Nutrition concluded that when you have high concentrations of vitamin C in your system, blood pressure comes down.
0: Hmm.
2: Here's another study. According to the American Journal of Epidemiology, people that had more vitamin C in their diets had greater lung volume, and they measure lung volume by milliliters. And so those who increase their vitamin C every day had an increase of 22 milliliters. Now, that's a lot, especially if you're an asthmatic, a smoker. If you're someone that has allergies, when you get the lung volume up, you get more oxygen in your system, more energy. That's just from vitamin C.
0: Wow. Now, earlier you talked about the connection between vitamin C and weight loss. How does that work?
2: Well, this is kind of groundbreaking research on vitamin C and weight loss. But what happens is vitamin C is a natural appetite suppressant. And it also increases your metabolism and your energy. When your energy goes up, you start feeling better. You can go out and take a walk. Let's burn some of it off.
0: So you've created this Super C22 formula. It's a powder.
2: Right.
0: You mix it into a great tasting beverage, and folks, you'll love the taste of this. Now, when you take your Super C22 formula, is it something you can feel working? I mean, what can it do?
2: Well, the first sign of health is more energy.
0: Mm-hmm.
2: So you're going to have more energy, more mental clarity. You're going to have less pain in your body. Your cholesterol is going to go down. Your triglycerides will go down. The HDL cholesterol, the good one, is going to go up.
0: Mm-hmm.
2: Blood pressure starts to go down. You'll have less joint pain. Well, here, I've got one of my clients. He's from Oregon. He wrote me this letter. He says, Dr. Pincus, he says, I've been on your Super C for several days now, and he says, so one of the first things that happened for him is he's sleeping a lot better now.
0: Hmm.
2: And he said he used to drag himself out of bed. Now he's waking up, he says, quote, bright-eyed and bushy-tailed. The other thing that he wrote, he said, I'm breathing much better now. He says, I used to get winded climbing the stairs at work especially.
0: Mm-hmm.
2: Now he's breathing better, and he's out walking. He's taking time with his kids. It's a life changer, Chris.
0: Yeah.
2: Super C22 is a life changer.
0: I want to let you listeners know that if you want to get a free book about vitamin C and try Dr. Pincus's Super C22 formula absolutely risk-free, there's a special toll-free number to call. 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
3: Absorb it back from the bones if it needs it?
4: That's right.
3: I see.
4: And what you just discussed right now leads to one of the major causes of a condition that's affecting 25 million Americans right now, which is called osteoporosis.
3: Right.
4: Which is a weakening of the bone.
3: Now, and that's due to the body deriving the calcium from the bones instead of from nutrition.
4: Yep.
3: Okay.
4: And so what we have to do is we have to find a way to put calcium back in the diet. Now, you think that would be really easy.
3: Sure, just drink milk.
4: Just drink milk or, you know, eat a lot of green leafy vegetables and that sort of thing. But first of all, people don't do that.
3: Right.
4: And second of all, the quality of the calcium that comes from our diet has been decreasing in the last 50 years.
3: Really?
4: Yeah, because things like pasteurization, foods are irradiated, the calcium is leached from the soils, and people are taking medications that block it. So the actual calcium is not being absorbed in the body.
3: Okay.
4: And then you see people taking Tums and calcium supplements, you know, they buy at the health food store, drugstore.
3: Right, right.
4: But these calciums don't absorb in the body.
3: That's interesting.
4: For a couple of reasons. One, when you take a let's say an antacid that has the calcium in it, like a Tums, first of all, calcium does not absorb in the body unless it's in an acidic environment. But see, what happens when you take a Tum? It's an antacid.
3: Oh, okay.
4: So even if you're getting calcium in the antacid itself, it's not being absorbed.
3: I see, because it has to be in an acid environment for it to be absorbed.
4: Exactly.
3: Okay.
4: Now, we have a product called the CalMax formula. My CalMax formula is natural, and the difference is that it's a powder. And what happens is you put in hot water, and you mix it up, and you drink it down. So it's in a liquid instead of a pill, and it absorbs into your system.
3: Wow. So that solves that problem then.
4: Well, yeah, because when calcium and magnesium are in a liquid state, it absorbs 10 times better than in any other state.
3: Wow. That's great. Matter of fact, yes, I'm reading the can right now. It says a fast-absorbing calcium and magnesium beverage powder.
4: Well, it comes down to absorption. One of the ways to tell if you're not absorbing calcium is take a look at what drugs you're taking. Are you on high blood pressure medication? Do you need something for your kidneys? Are you on pain medications? Do you need sleeping pills? If the calcium and especially the magnesium is being absorbed, you're not going to suffer from all these things. My CalMax formula does absorb incredibly in the body. The thing is that when you take my CalMax formula, it's not like, well, will I feel better? I have thousands of people writing me and say, Dr. Pincus, I can't believe it. 30 minutes after I took the CalMax, the pain in my wrist went away, or I was able to sleep for the first time in years. I mean, this is really amazing.
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0: Well, thank you for doing that, Dr. Pincus. 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If you're just joining us, I've got Dr. Michael Pincus on the phone today, and we're talking about something that we're all too familiar with these days, and that's stress. And we're finding out about the damage that everyday stress can do to our bodies, the warning signs that we should be aware of, and what we can do to alleviate and even eliminate the effects of stress. And Dr. Pincus, you were talking earlier about calcium and magnesium and how we need these nutrients in our bodies to fight the effects of stress, and how your CalMax formula can help us in this battle against stress. I'd like to talk for a minute about how the magnesium factors in. I mean, I'm starting to understand about the calcium, but what does magnesium do?
2: Well, we're talking about stress, and we're talking about stress affects the body. And first of all, in order to function at all, your body needs magnesium. It's probably, of all the vitamins I could list, magnesium is probably the most important vitamin on the planet right now.
0: I've not heard a whole lot about magnesium. I mean, why is magnesium so important?
2: There's over 325 biochemical reactions that magnesium is involved with. It's almost like a hormone.
0: Wow.
2: And, for example, with low levels of magnesium, your heart won't beat.
0: Ooh.
2: Very important factor in life.
0: Yeah. Right? Yeah, I would say so.
2: Yeah, in fact, let me just read a list of some of the conditions associated with magnesium deficiencies.
0: Okay.
2: You have attention deficit disorder, Alzheimer's, anxiety, asthma, autism, chronic fatigue syndrome, congestive heart disease, constipation, diabetes, fibromyalgia, high blood pressure, insomnia, migraine headaches, multiple sclerosis, muscle cramps, Parkinson's, osteoporosis, and the list just goes on and on and on.
0: And this is associated with a lack of magnesium in the body?
2: Simply a lack of magnesium.
0: Holy cow.
2: So it's nothing to really mess around with. Now what happens is that you need the magnesium in your body in order for the calcium to be absorbed.
0: Oh, so it's a necessary thing in order to get the first component, which is calcium.
2: That's right. They work in combination with each other. Now, there's many more practical applications of this CalMax formula.
0: Mm-hmm.
2: First of all, like I said, you drink it, so it gets into your system.
0: Okay.
2: And one of the first things we use it for in our clinic is for people who are under a lot of stress and they can't sleep well at night. It works better than anything I've ever seen for people that have trouble sleeping.
0: Really?
2: Because it relaxes your body, and you actually feel the relaxation after you drink a cup of the CalMax formula.
0: Hmm. Interesting.
2: Now, the other thing that it's really, really good for are people who are in pain.
0: Okay.
2: And I have a whole bunch of stories to tell you and case studies of people actually taking the CalMax formula and getting rid of pain. And this is including arthritic type pain, fibromyalgia, which is a form of arthritis, back pain, muscle spasms, migraine headaches. There's a whole category of areas I'd like to discuss with you.
0: Wow, that's fantastic. Some of those things that you've named seem to be
3: age-related or things that we experience as we grow older. Is there a link there?
2: Yeah, there's a vicious circle that I'd like to discuss. What happens is that when a person has a magnesium deficiency, specifically magnesium, they don't absorb their foods well. And so they go into what we call malabsorption syndrome.
3: Okay.
2: Which millions and millions of Americans have. And it's not like you feel sick or, you know, this or that. You might be, over time, just starting to feel more tired and tired and tired.
3: Mm-hmm.
2: And that's just a real gradual over time type of thing. And a lot of people justify that they're getting old and they just need more rest or whatever.
3: Right. That's what I would think.
2: Now, what happens is that when you get less absorption, you actually increase the deficiency in your system of magnesium.
3: Wow.
2: And that starts to take the calcium out of the bones. You start getting bone loss. You start getting muscle loss because it also reduces the muscle mass. And pretty soon, before you know it, you are feeling old.
3: Yeah.
2: And your body's actually starting to manifest it.
3: Wow. All due to a simple lack of these nutrients.
2: Calcium, magnesium. Now, let me tell you, and it is simple. The problem in being a doctor and a researcher is how do you get this into the system? The formula that we have, the CalMax formula, is so fantastic because it's in a powdered form. You take hot water and you put it in a cup, take a teaspoon of this powder and mix it in.
3: Yeah.
2: And you drink this cup down.
3: That's great.
2: Well, the absorption rate is really incredible because it actually goes right into your bloodstream.
0: 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And folks, this book is packed with vital information about why your calcium needs change with age. Calcium's role in cardiovascular health, osteoporosis, diabetes, depression, fatigue. 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
0: 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Well, if you're just joining us, I've got Dr. Michael Pincus on the phone today, and he's telling us about stress and how important it is to ensure that you've got the proper nutrients in your system, specifically calcium and magnesium, and how much of an impact that has on our overall health. So I guess one of the things that people should really be aware of is, because this isn't an instant thing that triggers you to say, oh, I'm sick, but, you know, instead happens gradually over time, it's very possible that people might not even be aware that there is a deficiency of calcium and magnesium in their body.
2: Well, that's the thing, is that deficiencies are not like, a water main breaking where you have a real noticeable thing. Deficiencies
3: right.
2: are little drips, little leaks here and there. And so what we have is a cumulative effect where a person starts to go downhill just a little bit at a time.
3: Yeah.
2: To the point where they don't realize how bad they've actually gotten before it's too late.
3: Hmm. Dr. Pincus, You had mentioned insomnia. We talked about that a little bit. What about back pain?
2: Calcium magnesium is excellent for back pain because the calcium goes into the muscles. Mm-hmm. The magnesium actually helps the transmitters in the nerve. And when you take this CalMax formula, many times it will calm your back pain.
3: Wow.
2: I know I a couple years ago, I herniated a disc in my back.
3: Mm-hmm.
2: And I was trying everything, and I took out the CalMax formula. And I drank it, and I couldn't believe the difference. Within about a half hour, I was functional again.
3: Hmm.
2: Now, it wasn't completely gone, but I drank it over a 10-day period,
3: yeah.
2: And it completely alleviated the problem.
3: Now, what about heart disease?
2: Well, heart disease is something you have to watch out for, both dietarily and going down the genetic line.
3: Yeah.
2: And if anyone has any history of heart disease or you've even had bypass surgery, you should be on this CalMax formula. And I can't say that without enough emphasis because it's something that will completely give you a new lease on life.
3: Isn't that amazing? We had talked about arthritis. What about joint pain?
2: Well, the arthritic joints really respond to this. And I recently gave a can of this to a lady who was suffering from fibromyalgia, where she was having pain in just about every joint in her body.
3: Mm-hmm.
2: It could be in her knee, it could be in her neck, it could be in her elbow. And I gave it to her 1 week, and I saw her the next week, and I swear, Chris, I did not recognize her.
3: Really?
2: Just as a lady that was 64 years old, and the first time I saw her, she looked like she was 84 years old, and a week later, she was bright, she had a beautiful smile, her eyes were gleaming, and I honestly had to ask my wife who this lady was, and sure enough, she was the one who took a week of the formula, the CalMax formula, and... she said she got a really good week of sleep for the first time in years.
3: Wow.
2: And that her pain was much better, and she ordered 3 more cans for me.
3: Wow.
2: She was giving it out to her friends.
3: That's amazing.
2: And when I use this with the professional athletes, I'm a doctor for the U.S. Olympic team, and I had a number of athletes using this before their events so they could sleep well, and they'd wake up and their muscles were in real relaxed shape.
3: Wow. You really wouldn't think that such a small component of your normal diet can make such a profound impact over the way that you feel.
2: Well, see, what's happened, Chris, is that in the last 50 years, the American diet has greatly changed, and the nutrition has greatly changed.
3: Mm-hmm.
2: And add to that the medications. Many people are on blood pressure medications or anti-anxiety drugs or heart medications, and many of these things also block the absorption of calcium magnesium in the system.
3: Wow.
2: So the very drugs that are treating the conditions that your body is experiencing, because it's deficient in calcium magnesium, it's also blocking further absorption.
3: Isn't that something?
2: So it's really a rat race out there.
3: Yeah, it sounds like it's a vicious circle.
2: It sure is, and what are you going to do? So my formula is try the things that are simple first.
3: Yeah.
2: You have nothing to lose. This is not going to hurt you, put it that way.
3: Yeah.
2: You have nothing to lose.
0: All right, folks, again, if you want to get a free book about calcium and magnesium and try Dr. Pincus's CalMax formula, there is a special toll-free number to call. 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
0: 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If you just tuned in, we're talking with Dr. Michael Pincus about stress and the negative effects that everyday stress has on your body, whether it's job stress, financial stress, family stress. Any form of stress takes a serious physical toll on your body. And Dr. Pincus, you were talking about how your CalMax formula can help us in this battle against stress. And I guess this is something everyone should be aware of, whether you're 24 or 94.
2: Well, I've used it for many, many years as a younger person, and now as I'm aging as well, I use this, and it definitely helps me sleep better.
0: Mm-hmm.
2: It helps control the stress of the workaday world, and many people will just be amazed how this actually works.
4: Because our formula has a chemical reaction that occurs before you actually ingest it.
0: Mm-hmm.
4: CalMax is pre-dissolved. It doesn't get lodged in your system. And so what happens is that when people drink the CalMax, it's like an infusion into your body. It's like, whoa, it's like decompressing. And so people who are in pain, they take the CalMax, the calcium magnesium gets into the muscles and it starts to relax it.
0: Dr. Pincus, you talked earlier about how stress affects your energy, and I'd like you to elaborate a little bit more on that subject, if you would. I mean, does stress really affect our energy levels?
4: Good question. Because energy is like the biggest thing right now, like people, chronic fatigue syndrome, PMS, and fibromyalgia, it's like wiping people out. And that's the key to low energy, is a lot of it's caused by pain, feeling old, your joints don't move well. This kind of wipes you out. It drains your energy. And then you get tired and you go to sleep. 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You don't sleep. 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When you have the CalMax, and the first thing that happens, you take it 20 minutes before you go to bed,
0: mm-hmm.
4: you get a good night's sleep, and you wake up feeling refreshed, and your energy comes back.
0: Is CalMax safe? I mean, you're telling us how powerful CalMax is, and I'm just wondering if you can ever take too much, or if it's safe to take if you're already on any supplements or medications.
4: CalMax has never, ever been shown to interact poorly with any medication. Okay, it's 100% natural, it's safe. And, you know, our formula doesn't contain sugar, which is in a lot of calcium products, wheat, soy, gluten, lactose, or anything that people are trying to avoid. CalMax doesn't have any of that. But you see, the point is that if you're a person who's a diabetic, you're on high blood pressure, you've had bypass surgery, guess what? You are deficient. You are deficient in the calcium and magnesium.
3: Dr. Pincus, unfortunately, we're about out of time. 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
6: The deal is far from finished. I'm Carmen Roberts, Fox News. That's President Trump's assessment of the agreement to end the war with Iran. He said on social media today he's in no hurry to complete a deal, despite spending weeks insisting that Tehran had to quickly make nuclear concessions or face another military assault. Fox's Alex Hogan has more from the White House.
7: The president says that the framework of this deal with Iran is nearly finalized, although today he told us that, according to this Truth Social, that he doesn't want his team of negotiators to rush into anything. In terms of what that timeline could likely mean, one senior administration official telling Fox's Kayleigh McEnany that the president says that could mean 5, 6, or even 7 days, and that this is an opportunity for a deal to lower the cost for Americans and also prevent the Iranians from obtaining a nuclear weapon. Trump wrote on Truth Social, "Our relationship with Iran is becoming much more professional and a productive one. They must understand, however, that they cannot develop or procure a nuclear weapon or bomb."
6: And the president says the blockade along the Strait of Hormuz will remain until Iran inks a deal. And while the president was inside the White House last night, the Secret Service says a man they identified as Nasir Best opened fire on agents at a checkpoint. Agents returned fire, fatally striking Best, who had a history of mental health issues. And a civilian bystander was also shot and rushed to the hospital last night in critical condition. The Senate is delaying a vote on a budget reconciliation bill to fund ICE and CBP as the Senate Republicans fight over the $1.8 billion fund designed to compensate President Trump's allies. GOP Senator Bill Hagerty tells Fox News,
8: "The funds are not for President Trump or his family. They're not for me. What they're for are people who have actually suffered monetary consequences, and that has been very real."
6: Critics call the fund one of the most corrupt acts in American history. 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
6: Russia pounded Ukraine's capital early today in one of the largest aerial assaults of the war.
12: Roughly 30 residential businesses and buildings were damaged, including schools, one of the capital's oldest food markets, the Chernobyl Museum, a water supply facility, and even the National Art Museum. Ukrainian officials say Russia fired 90 missiles and around 600 drones. Zelensky said Russia also used the hypersonic Arishnik ballistic missile on a city 50 miles south of the capital. That's the third known use of that weapon in this war, and is capable of carrying nuclear or conventional warheads.
6: Fox's Stephanie Bennett in London. New developments in the takedown of an alleged Illinois gambling ring. Investigators have dubbed Operation Porterhouse Parlay. Fox 32 Chicago's Brett Brugansky reports.
14: Prosecutors say James Girodemus, also known as Jimmy the Greek, and Dean Giolamis, also known as Dean Jim, were the head of an illegal gambling organization at the center of the investigation called Operation Porterhouse Parlay. Giolamis' lawyers petitioned a federal judge to change his bond so he can travel for business within the United States and Puerto Rico. But prosecutors said they didn't think that was a good idea and called him a flight risk. Prosecutors pointed to his extensive travel records and said they believe he has several contacts in other countries. That's why prosecutors wanted Giolamis' bond revoked and sent him to jail, calling him a danger to the community.
6: Prosecutors say evidence suggests some of the defendants may have connections to law enforcement. And Star Wars is back.
15: Hey, never touch the buttons.
6: The Mandalorian and Grogu smashed it at the opening of its film in the box office this weekend, pulling in an estimated $102 million for the Memorial Day holiday weekend. I'm Carmen Roberts. This is Fox News.
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20: All right, I'm your host, Bob Holliday. Welcome to Outside the System. It's great to be here with you. The number to get me live right now is 888-578-7750. 888-578-7750. The phone lines are open right now. If you have a 401k, a 403b, a 457, a TSP, a traditional IRA, a Roth IRA, an annuity, or money sitting in a CD, and you're worried
21: pool
20: about
21: parties,
20: what's happening to your retirement right now,
21: and a day
20: this
21: the
20: is
21: beach.
20: The show where
21: the
20: we'll
21: Memorial
20: talk about
21: day
20: what
21: weekend.
20: You can do
21: you're
20: about
21: on the
20: it.
21: Sean Hannity
20: now,
21: Show.
20: Let me give you the

0: $500.
1: Goldman Sachs has a year-end gold price target of $5,400.
2: Expanding their mass.
1: J.P. Morgan says it'll be $6,300. UBS says $6,200. Deutsche Bank, $6,000 an ounce. Every major Wall Street bank is pointing the same direction. And on the other side of the ledger, central banks around the world have dumped $82 billion in U.S. treasuries in the last few weeks alone. While they're selling treasuries, they're buying gold, over 1,000 tons a year, 3 years running. If U.S. treasuries are as safe as you've been told your entire life, why are central banks who built the financial system selling them as fast as they can and buying gold
3: Thank you, Scott
1: even
3: Thanks
1: faster?
3: For being with us.
1: That's what we're going to talk about today.
3: Telephone
1: Plainly.
3: Number if you want to be a part
1: no
3: of the
1: hedging.
3: Program. It's 800-941-7
1: Now, I want to share something that happened to me this week. And I'm going to tell you straight up that it shook me.
3: Trip to China
1: I have a small account at one of the big national banks.
3: I'm
1: not
3: going to
1: name them, but this week I went
3: Eric
1: in to take
3: Trump.
1: Out $6,000 in cash, family
3: met.
1: Thing. The teller told me what he was trained to say. They don't keep that kind of cash on hand.
3: Video
1: They'd
3: podcast,
1: have to order
3: we
1: it.
3: We just threw it up there. We didn't even
1: I said,
3: promote it.
1: Order it?
3: And
1: it's my money.
3: Finding it and
1: it's
3: loving
1: in your
3: it.
1: Bank. The statement you sent me last
3: them,
1: month says,
3: you know,
1: I have it.
3: Love
1: then he said something off the script.
3: And
1: sir, these are different times, even for the banking system.
3: You know, me and Lauren
1: even for the banking system. Now, I've been around long enough to know that when an employee apologizes for the institution, the institution is in worse shape than the apology suggests.
3: It's very rare that somebody
1: can paranoid.
3: Check me.
1: I'm experienced.
3: On a debate
1: the bank
3: or on
1: doesn't
3: an issue.
1: Keep your money sitting in a vault waiting for you. Your dollars are loaned out.
3: We're just
1: invested,
3: having a conversation.
1: Levered up.
3: And
1: the
3: Eric
1: bank
3: just
1: counts
3: goes,
1: on most people not asking for it at the same time. That's always been how it worked. But when the teller behind the glass admits out loud that the system is under stress, we are not reading about it in the paper.
3: Now,
1: that's the
3: Vice
1: system
3: President
1: itself
3: the
1: telling you in person
3: he also
1: that something
3: holds the record
1: is
3: for the
1: off.
3: Longest book
1: and I'll tell
3: on
1: you exactly
3: program.
1: What I did the next morning.
3: Book, number one,
1: I called America's Gold Company,
3: 888-578-7750. And, one of the
1: and I moved
3: really
1: an additional portion of my savings
3: Eric,
1: into physical gold.
3: They've got great kids.
1: Not all of it. I'm not telling you to do that. Just a portion held in my name at a secured facility of my choice outside the banking system. Outside
3: and
1: the
3: Eric
1: treasury
3: so
1: market that central banks
3: that.
1: Are abandoning.
3: Really, I honestly
1: in a moment,
3: my time
1: I'll show you how exactly why these central banks are running away from U.S. treasuries. And I'm going to give you the second reason
3: I
1: added to my gold position this week.
4: And
1: you may be sitting there thinking,
4: going into China,
1: Bob,
4: so they were not
1: gold has
4: to
1: hit
4: take,
1: all-time
4: take any,
1: highs. Haven't I missed the boat?
4: You
1: have not. I'm going to prove that to you with numbers before this show's over. In the meantime, the phone number is 888-578-7750.
3: 888-578-7750.
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4: I've never seen anything like it either, and you have, and Sean, you've been greatest.
1: You're listening to Outside the System. I'm Bob Holliday.
4: 888-578-7750
1: is the number to send questions and learn about gold now. 888-578-7750. Quick context for anyone just joining us. Gold is up 66% in 2025. Best year for gold since 1979. The dollar had its worst year since 2017.
4: And you know,
1: every major Wall Street bank
4: you know,
1: is calling for gold to go higher this year. Now,
4: time,
1: hold that picture in your head while I tell you the second story most people have not heard.
4: Great Wall of China,
1: for decades, the United States Treasury bond was sold to the world as the safest financial asset on earth. The deal was simple. You lend the government money. They pay you a modest interest rate. And in exchange, you get the safety of holding the world's reserve currency. Less risk. That bargain was held for 80 years.
4: And
1: it's not holding now. Foreign central banks, the central banks of countries like China, Japan, Saudi Arabia, Germany, have sold 82 billion of those treasuries in the last few weeks. Their total holdings are at the lowest level since 2012. 2012 matters, the year the world looked at U.S. debt and got nervous. Now, here's what they're buying instead. Physical gold. Over 1,000 tons every year. For 3 years in a row. More than double the pace of the previous decade. Why does that matter to you? Because the central banks are not retail investors. They have rooms full of analysts and decades of experience. When the central banks of the world all sell U.S. treasuries at the same time and buy gold instead at the same time, that is the people closest to the system telling you something about the system. Now, let me bring this to your kitchen table. If you have a 401k, a 403b, a 457, a TSP, an IRA, a Roth IRA, there are bonds in there, or they hold bond funds in them. Your retirement advisor probably told you those bonds were the safe portion of your portfolio, the conservative allocation, the part that's supposed to protect you when stocks fall. Think about that. The asset your advisor calls safe, the central banks of the world are selling as fast as they can. Your advisor will not tell you that. I'm telling you that. Now, I told you I added to my gold position this week, and this was the second reason. I had to ask myself a hard question. If the people closest to U.S. treasuries are selling them,
3: what
1: am I doing still holding them? And when a listener asks me how much gold should I have, Bob, I can point them to what Ray Dalio just recommended. Ray Dalio runs the largest hedge fund in the world, $78 billion under management. Last month at the Greenwich Economic Forum, he said it plainly. Gold is the only asset you can hold where you don't depend on someone else to pay you. He recommends 10 to 15% of any portfolio in gold. That's not a small position. 10 to 15%. If you have $250,000 in a 401k, Dalio is saying $25,000 to $37,500 of that should be in physical gold. How much do you have?
4: On the board
1: for many Americans, the answer is zero.
4: You know, I'm over there,
1: and it's not just Dalio. Morgan Stanley's chief investment officer, Michael Wilson, went on the record last year with a new portfolio he called the 60-20-20 portfolio. The traditional 60-40, 60% stocks, 40% bonds, Wilson called it fragile. Of course it's fragile.
3: And let me be
1: it's an asset the smart money is running away from.
3: You said I've had
1: and Morgan Stanley, a major Wall Street firm managing $1 trillion in client money, told its clients to cut their bond allocation in half and move 20% of their portfolio into gold. Their report called gold the anti-fragile asset in a fragile system. On that same $250,000 401k account, Morgan Stanley's number is $50,000 in physical gold. Not mine, theirs. That gap between what Wall Street is recommending and what most Americans actually hold, that gap is your opportunity. And you close that gap quickly. And not with tax consequences or penalties on any type of account that you have. And closing it starts with one phone call.
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4: I pretty much learned nothing.
1: 888-578-7750. Earlier, I told you about the central banks, and I told you what Morgan Stanley recommends. 20% of any portfolio in gold. 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I missed it. No, my friend, you have not missed it. 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Goldman Sachs, the most conservative major Wall Street bank, gave a year-end 2026 target on gold of $5,400. 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J.P. 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Deutsche Bank, $6,000. These are not gold companies hyping up their product. These are the major banking institutions that manage trillions in client money. The most conservative bank calling for 20%. The most aggressive is calling for 40%. When was the last time every major Wall Street bank pointed at the same asset and said the same thing? Right now, if you had $100,000 in your retirement savings and Goldman projected that a specific S&P 500 fund would go up by 20%, you'd act on it. If they projected 40%, you'd run, not walk. That's the call they're making on gold right now. You have not missed the boat. So, let me give you one more piece of context. Gold went up 66% last year. That was the best year for gold since 1979. And the people who made that money are not financial professionals. They're regular Americans who moved a portion of their savings before the run. Now, they did not predict the run to happen in 2025. They predicted that gold will continue to go up in price and keep its value for the same reason that banks are predicting it will continue to go up. For the same reasons that banks are selling U.S. treasuries and buying gold themselves. These are regular folks that did not wait to buy gold. They bought gold and they waited.
4: You know, emails that
1: and
4: she deleted
1: they were right.
4: Do you think my father
1: so
4: would have been jailed?
1: Here's the first step. 888-578-7750. 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
4: Now,
1: I want to pivot to a story that if you didn't have a retirement account, you'd be just sad. 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SpaceX is going public, the largest IPO in Wall Street history, $1.75 trillion valuation. 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They build reusable rockets and are launching people into orbit. The venture capitalists and company insiders who got in early are sitting on roughly 30 times their money. That gain happened before a single retail investor is allowed to buy a share.
3: But
1: that's not the story. The story is how the SpaceX IPO is funded by your savings. Yeah, listen closely, because you are funding Elon Musk's exit, and here's
3: how.
1: On March 30th of this year, the NASDAQ approved a rule called the Fast Entry Provision. The rule requires every NASDAQ 100 index fund to buy SpaceX shares within 15 trading days of its June 12th listing
3: at
1: whatever price price business, Wall Street sets on listing day.
3: I remember when I first interviewed your dad.
1: After the insiders holding 95% of the shares are positioned to sell,
3: you, brother, and your,
1: your fund buys,
3: and I'm like,
1: they exit. I read this rule when it was approved
3: often,
1: on March 30th.
3: I'm patting myself,
1: I read it twice
3: back, but I'm giving
1: because
3: you
1: I couldn't
3: a
1: believe
3: response.
1: A regulator signed it. Then I went and checked who profited. That part I believed immediately.
3: I was 100%
1: Michael Burry,
3: wrong.
1: The investor
3: so
1: who called
4: Sean,
1: the 2008 housing collapse, read the rule, and this is what he wrote. Your 401k provides exit
3: just,
1: liquidity. That
3: results,
1: is the role your retirement savings play in this deal.
4: Wife,
1: they are not a participant, not a beneficiary. Your savings are the fuel that makes Elon's exit possible.
4: I
1: told you he'd be mad.
4: Sean, I...
1: There is an older name for this structure. In every market that has ever blown up, late buyers are forced or persuaded to fund an exit for early holders at a price they would never have agreed to if they understood the mechanism. Oh, and the late buyer has a name? The greater fool. He's the one who pays the inflated price because the system found a way to pin the tail on
4: him.
1: On June 12th, that greater fool is your retirement fund. And the system made it so.
3: So
1: if you don't want all your retirement funds to support Elon Musk, get them out of the system by calling 888-578-7750. 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In a moment, I'm going to show you exactly how much of your retirement is sitting in that forced buyer position. And I'm going to make a hard claim about how you can stop it while being in it.
0: America listens.
1: I'm Bob Holliday. This is Outside the System.
0: And he's on.
1: Quick reminder, 888-578-7750. 888-578-7750. 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Now, let me bring this home. If you have a 401k, a 403b, a 457, a TSP, an IRA, or a Roth IRA, and any portion of it is sitting in a stock index fund, a target date fund, an S&P 500 fund, a NASDAQ 100 fund, the fund manager who runs that money for you is going to buy SpaceX on or before June 27th of this year. He has no choice, not because it's a good deal for you, not because you asked for it, because a rule was approved on March 30th and your fund manager has to follow it. There are people listening who have been told for 30 years that index funds are the safe, smart, sensible way to invest for retirement. That story was true for a while. It is not true anymore. An index fund is only as good as the stocks in it. The NASDAQ rulemakers added a forced buyer mechanism. Your fund manager cannot opt out. He must buy SpaceX at the ridiculous valuation Elon wants. Your advisor will tell you index funds are diverse.
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1: when 95% of the sellers are positioned to exit and the retirement saver is the only buyer, that's not diversification. 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This June.
3: You need to know.
1: Now look at that number you just calculated. 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
2: 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Who would commit such horrific crimes? 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
3: 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And one of their clients, Lewis, came to them nervous about a 401k conversion to gold. 3 weeks later, it was done.
4: They just kind of agreed.
3: Here's the question I want you to sit
4: with. Get anywhere.
3: The teachers union is asking the SEC for emergency protection. A Harvard professor has measured the cost in writing. Michael Burry, who predicted the 2008 crash before anybody else, looked at this rule and wrote that your 401k provides exit liquidity to Elon. You have Robin Wigglesworth at the Financial Times saying it's the biggest bag holder operation in Wall Street history.
4: Gordon Chang,
3: serious Wall Street investors, a Harvard professor,
4: saying that
3: a teachers' union,
4: move, but
3: all
4: you're not
3: saying
4: the only
3: your retirement savings
4: about.
3: Are being siphoned
5: yes,
3: for the benefit of insiders. And what's your fund manager doing for you? 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The rule requires him to buy. What's your retirement advisor doing for you? Running the same playbook he was trained on 20 years ago. The one that didn't include this rule.
4: This trip.
3: So the question is, are you
4: going
3: 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Up next, story three. What happened to America's credit rating last year
4: that most Americans didn't notice? There was a moment where the president, twice he called me up when he was there. And it was,
3: I'm Bob Holliday.
4: A number
3: this
4: that I
3: is
4: never
3: outside
4: recognized.
3: The system.
4: And
3: a quick

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0: If you're just tuning in, gold is up 66% in 2025. Best year for gold since 1979. The dollar had its worst year since 2017.
1: Every
0: major Wall Street bank is calling for gold to go higher this year, and we have spent the last half hour walking through why.
1: I don't really know.
0: Now, I want to tell you about a downgrade that happened in May of last year, but is tied to everything we talked about today. For the first time in history, Moody's, one of the top three sovereign credit rating agencies, took the United States out of the AAA category. AAA is the top rating possible. The United States held this credit rating for 108 years. 108 years! Through two world wars, through the Great Depression, through Vietnam, through the inflation crisis of the 70s, through the 2008 financial collapse. 108 years.
1: Last May,
0: gone.
1: And
0: here's what most Americans missed. Moody's was the last of the three major rating agencies still holding the U.S. at AAA. Standard & Poor's downgraded us in 2011. Fitch downgraded us in 2023. All three agencies that matter have now downgraded the United States. Now you might ask, how will this affect me? Well, I'll show you soon. It will affect you big time. But if you just don't want the effects on your savings, call 888-578-7750. That's 888-578-7750. The line at America's Gold Company, helping Americans with an asset outside the system.
1: Now,
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2: A
0: credit rating is the bond market's report card score. AAA means the lender will be paid without a doubt. Anything below AAA means the lender wants more interest because the risk is higher. When all three rating agencies downgrade you, the people who buy treasuries demand more interest, and the most cautious buyers don't want the asset anymore. This is why foreign central banks are selling U.S. treasuries. $82 billion of selling. In a few weeks, their treasuries holdings are now at the lowest level since 2012. That's not a coincidence with the Moody's downgrade. It's the consequence of it. Now, here's what I want you to sit with. Your retirement advisor is still telling you that U.S. treasuries are the safe portion of your portfolio. The rating agencies disagree. All three of them in writing. The foreign central banks disagree. $82 billion of U.S. bond selling. The Federal Reserve disagrees. U.S. Treasury holdings at the lowest level in over a decade. Morgan Stanley and Ray Dalio disagree, telling you to move away from bonds into gold. Everyone with skin in the game has reduced their exposure to U.S. debt. Except you.
2: In other words, everything is
0: if you have a 401k, a 403b, a 457, a TSP, an IRA, a Roth IRA, with a bond allocation or a target date fund, you're still inside. 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
0: 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Just let that sink in.
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0: If you're collecting Social Security today and you receive $2,500 a month, under current law, that drops to $1,800 a month in 2032. 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
3: Fake news.
0: That is not a tax increase.
3: Well, we've got you covered.
0: And it's not a political fight.
3: Here.
0: It's the law as written.
3: As the news
0: the trust fund
3: need.
0: Runs out. The program can John only pay out Hannity. What comes in from payroll taxes. And payroll tax receipts will only cover 72% of promised benefits. 28%
1: now, when
0: gone
1: we talk about Israel,
0: automatically.
1: We're not just talking about a place.
0: Now,
1: we're also
0: Congress
1: talking
0: can change the law. They can raise payroll taxes.
1: Right,
0: they
1: Israel.
0: Can raise the
1: see,
0: retirement age. They can change benefits.
1: Areas,
0: they can do any number of things.
1: Shelters,
0: but here's what I have
1: right,
0: learned watching Washington operate. When the political
1: like
0: solution
1: Aviv,
0: is hard,
1: and
0: this one is,
1: Jewish people
0: Washington picks the easiest path.
1: The
0: easiest path is to print the money or borrow it, cover the shortfall with new debt, add it to the $39 trillion already on the books.
1: And medicine,
0: which brings us right back to where
1: shelter.
0: This show started.
1: And, by the way, they have
0: foreign central banks are selling our U.S. debt.
1: But they
0: not buying it.
1: Our help.
0: $82 billion in the last few weeks.
1: Their
0: total
1: their
0: holdings at the
1: go
0: lowest
1: website,
0: level since 2012.
1: ISCJ.org.
0: All three major credit rating agencies have downgraded U.S. debt. And now Social Security may need another $2 or $3 trillion in borrowing to keep the benefit checks where they are. Where does that money come from? It comes from the printing presses, which dilute your purchasing power, or directly from your savings sitting in a U.S. Treasury position that your advisor told you was safe.
4: We're catching you up on what's going on.
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0: If you're retired or planning to retire the next 10 years,
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0: your retirement plan probably assumes Social Security will be there.
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0: 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The central banks, the SpaceX IPO, the Moody's downgrade, the Social Security fraud, and the one question that connects them all.
3: 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Join Pulitzer Prize-winning
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3: Bob
0: Holliday.
3: This
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0: This is the last segment of today's show. I want to thank you for staying with me all the way through. 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If you're just joining us, you came in at exactly the right moment. Because what I'm about to do is tie four stories together into one picture. 888-578-7750. 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
0: Story one, central banks selling $82 billion of U.S. Treasury in a few weeks. They're buying gold instead, 1,000 tons a year for 3 years running. Story

0: Nation.
1: Insider's Report. Harvard professor has measured the cost 15% points out of your retirement account. Moody, the AAA credit rating, the United States held for 108 years. Revoked last May, all three rating agencies have now downgraded the United States. U.S. debt is risky, but it's still in your portfolio. Story four. Social Security, okay. Depleted by 2032, a 28% automatic benefit cut under current law from your pocket, 7 years away.
2: And I noticed the same thing in the Brett
1: Baer separately,
2: interview.
1: Any and one of these is a headline. Read together, they're one story.
2: Later. I was a little
1: the story is this. The system that holds your retirement savings is under more pressure right now than at any point in modern history. The pressure was caused with money printing to fund entitlements and wars. The people who built that system are repositioning their own money. The credit rating agencies have downgraded the debt that backs that system. Social Security that millions of Americans rely on is running out of money inside that system. And the rulemakers who run the equity market inside that system have engineered a transfer from your retirement account to their Wall Street insider buddies. The system is the common thread. Now, I want to ask you the question that the whole show has been building to. Do you want all of your future to be inside that system? I'm not asking you to liquidate your retirement. I don't advocate anything that will cost you penalties or impose taxes. I'm asking you a simpler question. Doesn't it make sense that some portion of your savings be outside that system? Not all of it. A portion held in your name in an asset that cannot be downgraded, cannot be forced into your portfolio, cannot be defaulted on, and cannot be printed, and can provide all the tax benefits you have in your qualified retirement plan.
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10: Peace deal reportedly imminent. I'm Jack Callahan, Fox News. A memorandum of understanding said to be 95% there, as Fox's Ashley Webster reports from Tel Aviv.
11: According to Axios, both countries will sign a memorandum that essentially would create a 60-day ceasefire, and it could be extended as well. During the period, the Strait of Hormuz would be open with no tolls, and Iran would agree to clear the mines that it has deployed in that critical waterway. In exchange, the U.S. would lift its blockade on Iranian ports and issue some sanctions waivers to allow Iran to sell oil freely, which it hasn't been able to do. As for the lifting of sanctions and unfreezing assets, the U.S. reportedly says it would only happen after tangible concessions are made by Tehran.
10: Iran claims its nuclear program is not part of the negotiations, but the White House says no dust, no deal, and warns they could resume military strikes. Iran has consistently refused calls to end its nuclear program. 50,000 Southern California residents still away from their homes as a chemical tank is still at risk of exploding. Fox's Max Gordon is in Los Angeles.
12: Fire officials say they found a crack in the tank. While it's a sign that the tank is structurally failing, fire officials say it's also relieving pressure inside. The tank contains methyl methacrylate, used to manufacture acrylic plastics like plexiglass. The chemical is highly flammable, and the tank in question currently holds about 7,000 gallons of it. Firefighters have been trying to lower the temperature of the overheated tank by pouring water on it and have constructed containment barriers. They've also unloaded or neutralized chemicals in nearby tanks. This is happening at GKN Aerospace in Garden Grove, California, just about 5 miles distance from Disneyland. The company produces airplane parts.
10: A class action lawsuit has already been filed against GKN Aerospace. The Orange County District Attorney's Office is investigating. 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
13: Good afternoon. Beginning with a rectangle up in Dublin, eastbound 580 before El Charro. A multi-car pileup impact in the two right lanes. Your stop and go from Hacienda. Also in Dublin, the westbound direction of 580 before the 680 Dublin interchange. A crash impacting both the right lane of right-hand shoulder. It's stop and go driving into the city via the upper deck of the Bay Bridge from West Grand to the metering lights. More brake tapping across the span from the incline to Fremont Street. Carnival taking place in the Mission till 6 p.m. 20th Street boat direction shut down between Treat and Harrison. Both hands on the wheel. A high wind advisory in effect for the Dumbarton. And BART will operate on a Sunday schedule for Memorial Day. That's traffic. I'm Steve Smith.
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15: Hello and welcome to another edition of Discoveries in Health. I'm your host, Chris McKay, and I'm really glad you're with me today because today we're going to be talking about an issue that affects each and every one of us, and that's stress. And believe it or not, whether it's job stress, financial stress, family stress, or even the little things that we're told not to stress about, any form of stress takes a serious physical toll on your body. But don't worry, because there is something you can do about your stress. And joining me today on the phone is Dr. Michael Pincus. And Dr. Pincus is going to talk about stress and give us some great information on things that we can do to reduce or even eliminate the negative effects that daily stress has on our bodies. For those of you that may not know Dr. Pincus, he is a nationally recognized authority on natural and alternative health. He's worked with top Hollywood celebrities, professional and Olympic athletes, and he continues to be involved in the latest research into today's top health concerns. And Dr. Pincus, thanks so much for being with us today.
16: Thanks, Chris. Great to be with you.
15: So let's get right into this whole stress issue. You know, stress is such a normal part of our daily routine these days, but why should we all be concerned about it? And more specifically, what's going on in our bodies? And what are the warning signs that we should be looking for?
16: Well, you know, there's two ways to look at stress. One is what we call mental stress.
15: Uh-huh.
16: And the other is how stress affects your body. As a doctor, I'm more interested in how it affects your body.
15: Sure.
16: So the way stress affects the body is this. When a person's under stress, the body transposes the stress into tension.
15: Okay.
16: And your muscles end up contracting. And everyone feels that in their upper back and neck. You feel the tightness.
15: Right.
16: As a doctor, I'm more concerned about the muscles that you don't feel, such as the muscles in the arteries.
15: Oh, okay.
16: That tighten up. And the muscles, the heart is a giant muscle.
15: Oh, right.
16: And the muscles in and around your digestive tract.
15: Mm-hmm. Mm-hmm.
16: Because these are the things that are resulting in heart disease, digestive difficulties. And I want to talk a little bit in your show today about nutrition, because there are two nutrients that completely handle the body in terms of stress.
15: Okay.
16: Now, according to the research that I've been involved with, it's as simple as calcium and magnesium.
15: Calcium and magnesium.
16: Right.
15: Okay.
16: When you're deficient in calcium and magnesium, a lot of things can happen. Calcium, magnesium, for example, is needed in order to go to sleep at night. And how many people do you know they just don't sleep well? You wake up tired, your body hurts more. Pretty soon it starts to wear you down, and pretty soon you get sick and you have a condition. And people are suffering from pain and osteoporosis and fibromyalgia and cramps in their legs and weird illnesses So there's something wrong with this picture, and it has to do with not how much calcium someone's taking in their diet or how many calcium supplements or how many antacids you chew. It has to do with simple absorption. Is that calcium getting absorbed into your body?
17: With calcium being something to deal with stress, isn't calcium for building bones?
16: Well, yes, okay.
17: Yeah.
16: And it does build your teeth. But you see, 1% of the calcium actually circulates in your blood. So when that 1% starts to drop, it could affect your heart, your brain, your kidneys, your organs, and your body shuts down, actually dies.
17: Wow.
16: And so 1% of the calcium always has to be in your system. And there's two sources of calcium. One is in the diet.
17: Yeah.
16: And two is from the bones themselves.
17: The body will absorb it back from the bones if it needs it?
16: That's right.
17: I see.
16: And what you just discussed right now leads to one of the major causes of a condition that's affecting 25 million Americans right now, which is called osteoporosis.
17: Right.
16: Which is a weakening of the bone.
17: Now, and that's due to the body deriving the calcium from the bones instead of from nutrition.
16: Yep.
17: Okay.
16: And so what we have to do is we have to find a way to put calcium back in the diet. Now, you think that would be really easy.
17: Sure, just drink milk.
16: Just drink milk or, you know, eat a lot of green leafy vegetables and that sort of thing. But first of all, people don't do that.
17: Right.
16: And second of all, the quality of the calcium that comes from our diet has been decreasing in the last 50 years.
17: Really?
16: Yeah, because things like pasteurization, foods are irradiated, the calcium is leached from the soils, and people are taking medications that block it. So the actual calcium is not being absorbed in the body.
17: Okay.
16: And then you see people taking Tums and calcium supplements, you know, they buy at the health food store or drugstore.
17: Right, right.
16: But these calciums don't absorb in the body.
17: That's interesting.
16: For a couple of reasons. One, when you take, let's say, an antacid that has the calcium in it, like a Tums, first of all, calcium does not absorb in the body unless it's in an acidic environment. But see, what happens when you take a Tums? It's an antacid.
17: Oh, okay.
16: So even if you're getting calcium in the antacid itself, it's not being absorbed.
17: I see, because it has to be in an acid environment for it to be absorbed.
16: Exactly.
17: Okay.
16: Now, we have a product called the CalMax formula. My CalMax formula is natural, and the difference is that it's a powder. And what happens is you put in hot water, and you mix it up, and you drink it down. So it's in a liquid instead of a pill, and it absorbs into your system.
17: Wow. So that solves that problem then.
16: Well, yeah, because when calcium and magnesium are in a liquid state, it absorbs 10 times better than in any other state.
17: Wow. That's great. Matter of fact, yes, I'm reading the can right now. It says a fast-absorbing calcium and magnesium beverage powder.
16: Well, it comes down to absorption. One of the ways to tell if you're not absorbing calcium is take a look at what drugs you're taking. Are you on high blood pressure medication? Do you need something for your kidneys? Are you on pain medications? Do you need sleeping pills? If the calcium and especially the magnesium is being absorbed, you're not going to suffer from all these things. My CalMax formula does absorb incredibly in the body. The thing is that when you take my CalMax formula, it's not like, well, will I feel better? I have thousands of people writing me and say, Dr. Pincus, I can't believe it. 30 minutes after I took the CalMax, the pain in my wrist went away, or I was able to sleep for the first time in years. I mean, this is really amazing.
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18: 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If you're just joining us, I've got Dr. Michael Pincus on the phone today, and we're talking about something that we're all too familiar with these days, and that's stress. And we're finding out about the damage that everyday stress can do to our bodies, the warning signs that we should be aware of, and what we can do to alleviate and even eliminate the effects of stress. And Dr. Pincus, you were talking earlier about calcium and magnesium and how we need these nutrients in our bodies to fight the effects of stress, and how your CalMax formula can help us in this battle against stress. I'd like to talk for a minute about how the magnesium factors in. I mean, I'm starting to understand about the calcium, but what does magnesium do?
16: Well, we're talking about stress, and we're talking about stress affects the body. And first of all, in order to function at all, your body needs magnesium. It's probably, of all the vitamins I could list, magnesium is probably the most important vitamin on the planet right now.
17: I've not heard a whole lot about magnesium. I mean, why is magnesium so important?
16: There's over 325 biochemical reactions that magnesium is involved with. It's almost like a hormone.
17: Wow.
16: And, for example, with low levels of magnesium, your heart won't beat.
17: Ooh.
16: Very important factor in life.
17: Yeah. Right? Yeah, I would say so.
16: Yeah, in fact, let me just read a list of some of the conditions associated with magnesium deficiencies.
17: Okay.
16: You have attention deficit disorder, Alzheimer's, anxiety, asthma, autism, chronic fatigue syndrome, congestive heart disease, constipation, diabetes, fibromyalgia, high blood pressure, insomnia, migraine headaches, multiple sclerosis, muscle cramps, Parkinson's, osteoporosis, and the list just goes on and on and on.
17: And this is associated with a lack of magnesium in the body?
16: Simply a lack of magnesium.
17: Holy cow.
16: So it's nothing to really mess around with. Now what happens is that you need the magnesium in your body in order for the calcium to be absorbed.
17: Oh, so it's a necessary thing in order to get the first component, which is calcium.
16: That's right. They work in combination with each other. Now, there's many more practical applications of this CalMax formula.
17: Mm-hmm.
16: First of all, like I said, you drink it, so it gets into your system.
17: Okay.
16: And one of the first things we use it for in our clinic is for people who are under a lot of stress and they can't sleep well at night. It works better than anything I've ever seen for people that have trouble sleeping.
17: Really?
16: Because it relaxes your body, and you actually feel the relaxation after you drink a cup of the CalMax formula.
17: Hmm. Interesting.
16: Now, the other thing that it's really, really good for are people who are in pain.
17: Okay.
16: And I have a whole bunch of stories to tell you and case studies of people actually taking the CalMax formula and getting rid of pain. And this is including arthritic-type pain, fibromyalgia, which is a form of arthritis, back pain, muscle spasms, migraine headaches. There's a whole category of areas I'd like to discuss with you.
17: Wow, that's fantastic. Some of those things that you've named seem to be age-related or things that we experience as we grow older. Is there a link there?
16: Yeah, there's a vicious circle that I'd like to discuss. What happens is that when a person has a magnesium deficiency, specifically mm-hmm. magnesium, they don't absorb their foods well. And so they go into what we call malabsorption syndrome.
17: Okay.
16: Which millions and millions of Americans have. And it's not like you feel sick or, you know, this or that. You might be, over time, just starting to feel more tired and tired and tired.
17: Mm-hmm.
16: And that's just a real gradual overtime type of thing. And a lot of people justify that they're getting old and they just need more rest or whatever.
17: Right, that's what I would think.
16: Now what happens is that when you get less absorption, you actually increase the deficiency in your system of magnesium.
17: Wow.
16: And that starts to take the calcium out of the bones. You start getting bone loss. You start getting muscle loss because it also reduces the muscle mass. And pretty soon, before you know it, you are feeling old.
17: Yeah.
16: And your body's actually starting to manifest it.
17: Wow. All due to a simple lack of these nutrients.
16: Calcium, magnesium. Now, let me tell you, and it is simple. The problem in being a doctor and a researcher is how do you get this into the system? The formula that we have, the CalMax formula, is so fantastic because it's in a powdered form. You take hot water and you put it in a cup, take a teaspoon of this powder and mix it in,
17: yeah,
16: and you drink this cup down.
17: That's great.
16: Well, the absorption rate is really incredible because it actually goes right into your bloodstream.
15: 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And when you do call today, you're also going to get that free book. 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And folks, this book is packed with vital information about why your calcium needs change with age. Calcium's role in cardiovascular health, osteoporosis, diabetes, depression, fatigue. 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
16: And don't forget, Chris, I'm going to give away an extra free bottle of my CalMax formula to the first 100 callers, so it's really important for your listeners to pick up the phone and take advantage of that.
15: Well, thank you for doing that, Dr. Pincus. 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Well, if you're just joining us, I've got Dr. Michael Pincus on the phone today, and he's telling us about stress and how important it is to ensure that you've got the proper nutrients in your system, specifically calcium and magnesium, and how much of an impact that has on our overall health. So I guess one of the things that people should really be aware of is, because this isn't an instant thing that triggers you to say, oh, I'm sick, but, you know, instead happens gradually over time, it's very possible that people might not even be aware that there is a deficiency of calcium and magnesium in their body.
16: Well, that's the thing, is that deficiencies are not like, you know, a water main breaking where you have a real noticeable thing. Deficiencies,
17: right,
16: are little drips, little leaks here and there. And so what we have is a cumulative effect where a person starts to go downhill just a little bit at a time.
17: Yeah.
16: To the point where they don't realize how bad they've actually gotten before it's too late.
17: Hmm. Dr. Pincus, you had mentioned insomnia. We talked about that a little bit. What about back pain?
16: Calcium, magnesium is excellent for back pain because the calcium goes into the muscles.
17: Mm-hmm.
16: The magnesium actually helps the transmitters in the nerve. And when you take this CalMax formula, many times it will calm your back pain.
17: Wow.
16: I know I a couple years ago, I herniated a disc in my back.
17: Mm-hmm.
16: And I was trying everything, and I took out the CalMax formula. And I drank it, and I couldn't believe the difference. Within about a half hour, I was functional again. Now, it wasn't completely gone, but I drank it over a 10-day period, yeah. And it completely alleviated the problem.
17: Now, what about heart disease?
16: Well, heart disease is something you have to watch out for, both dietarily and going down the genetic line.
17: Yeah.
16: And if anyone has any history of heart disease or you've even had bypass surgery, you should be on this CalMax formula. And I can't say that without enough emphasis, because it's something that will completely give you a new lease on life.
17: Isn't that amazing? We had talked about arthritis. What about joint pain?
16: Well, the arthritic joints really respond to this. And I recently gave a can of this to a lady who was suffering from fibromyalgia, where she was having pain in just about every joint in her body.
17: Mm-hmm.
16: It could be in her knee, it could be in her neck, it could be in her elbow. And I gave it to her 1 week, and I saw her the next week, and I swear, Chris, I did not recognize her.
17: Really?
16: Just as a lady that was 64 years old, and the first time I saw her, she looked like she was 84 years old, and the week later, she was bright, she had a beautiful smile, her eyes were gleaming, and I honestly had to ask my wife who this lady was, and sure enough, she was the one who took a week of the formula, the CalMax formula, and... she said she got a really good week of sleep for the first time in years.
17: Wow.
16: And that her pain was much better, and she ordered 3 more cans for me.
17: Wow.
16: She was giving it out to her friends.
17: That's amazing.
16: And when I use this with the professional athletes, I'm a doctor for the U.S. Olympic team, and I had a number of athletes using this before their events so they could sleep well, and they'd wake up and their muscles were in real relaxed shape.
17: Wow. You really wouldn't think that such a small component of your normal diet can make such a profound impact over the way that you feel.
16: Well, see, what's happened, Chris, is that in the last 50 years, the American diet has greatly changed, and the nutrition has greatly changed.
17: Mm-hmm.
16: And add to that the medications. Many people are on blood pressure medications or anti-anxiety drugs or heart medications, and many of these things also block the absorption of calcium magnesium in the system.
17: Wow.
16: So the very drugs that are treating the conditions that your body is experiencing, because it's deficient in calcium magnesium, it's also blocking further absorption.
17: Isn't that something?
16: So it's really a rat race out
17: yeah,
16: there.
17: Yeah, it sounds like it's a vicious circle.
16: It sure is, and what are you going to do? So my formula is try the things that are simple first.
17: Yeah.
16: You have nothing to lose. This is not going to hurt you, put it that way.
17: Yeah.
16: You have nothing to lose.
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18: 800-823-9420. If you just tuned in, we're talking with Dr. Michael Pincus about stress and the negative effects that everyday stress has on your body. Whether it's job stress, financial stress, family stress, any form of stress takes a serious physical toll on your body. And Dr. Pincus, you were talking about how your CalMax formula can help us in this battle against stress. And I guess this is something everyone should be aware of, whether you're 24 or 94.
16: Well, I've used it for many, many years as a younger person, and now as I'm aging as well, I use this, and it definitely helps me sleep better. Mm-hmm. It helps control the stress of the workaday world, and many people will just be amazed how this actually works. Because our formula has a chemical reaction that occurs before you actually ingest it.
18: Mm-hmm.
16: CalMax is pre-dissolved. It doesn't get lodged in your system. And so what happens is that when people drink the CalMax, it's like an infusion into your body. It's like, whoa, it's like decompressing. And so people who are in pain, they take the CalMax, the calcium magnesium gets into the muscles and it starts to relax it.
18: Dr. Pincus, you talked earlier about how stress affects your energy, and I'd like you to elaborate a little bit more on that subject, if you would. I mean, does stress really affect our energy levels?
16: Good question. Because energy is like the biggest thing right now, like people, chronic fatigue syndrome, PMS, and fibromyalgia, it's like wiping people out. And that's the key to low energy, is a lot of it's caused by pain, feeling old, your joints don't move well. This kind of wipes you out. It drains your energy. And then you get tired and you go to sleep. Guess what? You don't sleep. Now, I'm telling you, like, common scenarios due to a lack of calcium and magnesium in your system. When you have the CalMax, and the first thing that happens, you take it 20 minutes before you go to bed,
18: mm-hmm.
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18: 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I mean, who can really benefit from this?
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18: 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And I want you to check them out when you have a chance because they really have some great products to improve your health, and you'll save some money in the process. Okay, today I'm going to start with a question, so listen up. Are you in pain? Or if not you, do you know someone who is? Okay, well, we have the great fortune of having Dr. Janet McCarroll back in the studio with us today, and she's going to be talking about why pain has become an epidemic in this country and why so many people out there are suffering day after day after day needlessly. Well, Dr. Janet, it's great to have you back on the show. Great to see you again.
19: Oh, it's good to see you too, Chris. Thanks for having me back.
18: Oh, our pleasure. And for those that may not remember, Dr. Janet is an expert in alternative health and natural pain relief. She's a published author. She's dedicated the past 20 years of her professional career to educating and empowering others to be their own health advocate. She's made appearances on television programs such as Life Today with James Robison, the Christian Television Network, and Dr. Doctor. She's also been a guest on over 500 secular and Christian radio and TV shows, including The Daily Buzz and Fox affiliates all over the country. Dr. Janet also serves as a member of the American Association of Pharmaceutical Scientists, and she's also a member of the American Association of Nutritional Consultants, and she's created several health formulas now that are literally helping millions of people out there regain their health and wellness. And Dr. Janet, I want to get right into this. I mean, we're talking about pain today. And it always amazes me that, you know, we have the technology to put men on the moon and bring them back again.
19: We do.
18: And yet we can't seem to get a handle on pain relief. I mean, what's going on?
19: The last time I was here, it was estimated that 43 million Americans were dealing with pain in their bodies.
18: And that's just astounding.
19: But now that number's doubled to an estimated 86 million American adults. And that's why I'm here today. I really want to talk to you about this epidemic.
18: Well, what kind of pain are we talking about here?
19: All the itises, rheumatoid and osteoarthritis. Mm-hmm. We got the bursitis, the tendonitis. We have fibromyalgia, neck pain and low back pain. Mm-hmm.

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4: 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Okay, well, if you're just joining us, we've been talking with Dr. Janet McCarroll. She's a natural health expert. She's also an expert in dealing with pain, pain relief. But we've been talking about how pain has a devastating effect on our overall health, and now how her glucosamine cream, this is a natural solution, is a way to really get to the, the root cause.
3: That's right.
4: Of pain in the body. Before we get into that, Dr. Janet, I'm going to ask you, I know this is hard for you because this is emotional, but I think it's important for people to understand how you got to where you are today or why, what's driving you. And if you could share that story, I'd sure appreciate it.
3: Well, it was birthed out of a lot of personal pain and pain that my husband had years ago. He had severe osteoarthritis throughout his body. At the same time, I had fibromyalgia.
4: Right.
3: So I was really on a quest to find something all natural to help him have a better quality of life and for myself as well. I mean, I had to function and raise 3 children during that time.
4: Mm-hmm. Well, let's talk a little bit about what's in your glucosamine cream.
3: Well, I did a lot of research on glucosamine. I knew how good it was. So I came across the

0: fact that emu oil is a powerful natural anti-inflammatory mm-hmm. and can carry most any ingredient right through your skin and deliver relief to your area of pain.
1: Okay.
0: So I took emu oil and glucosamine.
1: Mm-hmm.
0: I used boswellia, which is an Indian herb that's an anti-inflammatory.
1: Okay.
0: Bromelain, that's an enzyme known to be an anti-inflammatory.
1: Okay.
0: MSM, a natural organic sulfur, that is also just as important as glucosamine in rebuilding and repairing our joints.
1: Yeah.
0: And so I put that all together in a cream that actually has no odor. It's greaseless. It doesn't freeze the pain. It doesn't burn the pain. It doesn't irritate your skin. Goes in. 15 minutes later, you have relief. And so that's why I'm here, to share what I know and share what I have.
1: Right.
0: Because it
1: right.
0: works.
1: And I have this here, by the way, folks. Glucosamine cream. It comes in a plastic dispenser that has
0: yes.
1: a pump top on it.
0: It's a pump, and it's metered. You'll need 1 to 2 pumps, depending on the area
1: okay.
0: of pain, of inflammation.
1: Right.
0: It's sanitary, you know,
1: okay.
0: no contamination. So you don't have to worry about it becoming rancid.
1: Okay. Now, in terms of this getting into your body, then you're talking about a couple things right here. Not only relieving the pain, but also
0: rebuilding
1: the rebuilding part. So, how does
0: okay.
1: that work?
0: Once you apply the cream to that area that you're going to target,
1: mm-hmm.
0: okay, you get the inflammation to go down, and the body heals itself. The body heals itself, provided you give it the raw materials it needs. I'm giving you what you need for your body to take over and do the job it was meant to do, and that's heal.
1: Okay. And this is safe. You have nothing that you have to worry about here?
0: You don't have to worry about a thing. If you're taking drugs for pain, it won't conflict with that at all. None of these ingredients
1: okay, I was
0: do.
1: Ask that. Okay. So what is then a realistic expectation? If somebody calls today and wants to try your glucosamine cream,
0: mm-hmm.
1: what would you tell them?
0: I would say within the first 15 minutes, you're going to notice that your pain is greatly reduced or even eliminated.
1: Okay.
0: And then over time, you're going to rebuild and repair your joints with that inflammation being taken down. That's going to restore flexibility and mobility. And sleep. I mean, if you can sleep again, that's where our bodies get all of our recuperative, regenerative ability to heal. And then with that being taken care of, all the things that you love to do, you can start doing again, traveling, exercising, so you can lose weight.
1: Right.
0: You can socialize with family and friends. You can be the life of the party.
1: Yeah. Pain really changes who you are because of all of these other things. You
0: That's
1: just
0: right.
1: can't do, or it's very difficult to deal with in terms of living a normal life.
0: That's
1: or trying
0: right.
1: to live
0: well,
1: a normal
0: life. Well, you can't.
1: Life.
0: You're right. You
1: right.
0: can't live a normal life anymore.
1: Right.
0: Your life has changed forever until
1: yeah.
0: you get this thing taken care of. And you can.
1: Yeah. And you've got people out there that are already getting great results, right?
0: I brought some more emails and letters if you'd like to hear them.
1: Sure.
0: Okay. Let's see. Chris, here's one from Beverly from California. I would love for you to know how happy I am with your product. My feet and legs are usually in pain from being overweight and on my feet all day. At night, I can hardly get to sleep from the pain. I discovered by applying glucosamine to the painful areas, I'm able to get a good night's sleep. Thank you so much for making this possible. Here's one more, Chris, from Darlene from Pittsburgh, Pennsylvania. It's a miracle in a tube that truly does take away the pain. It works as nothing else I've ever tried. It worked quickly and eliminated all of the pain.
1: Hmm.
0: You know, so to me, you
1: are,
0: know.
1: Are these kinds of responses unusual?
0: No.
1: Really?
0: They're the usual.
1: Really?
0: They're the usual. I mean, I must say that it does my heart good to hear these things because I know what it's like to suffer and I know what it's like to get relief. And every time, you know, I get one of these emails or these letters, it just confirms it. Hundreds of thousands of people have used my cream
1: yeah.
0: with great results.
1: That's great.
0: Mm-hmm.
1: All right, folks, I want to take a moment here to let you listeners know that if you want to try Dr. Janet's Extra Strength Glucosamine Pain Relief Formula, there's a special toll-free number to call. 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So what do you think, folks? This is pretty interesting, isn't it? You know, pain obviously is something that is a huge epidemic in this country. I don't think there's many of us, or any of us for that matter, that has not experienced pain from time to time, or maybe it's more serious, more chronic. And looking for a real solution here, understanding that perhaps the pharmaceutical approach is now we know is not the best approach at this point because there are so many side effects associated with these drugs out there.
0: That's right.
1: But looking at it from a natural standpoint, and Dr. Janet's glucosamine cream maybe makes some sense here. I mean, this is again putting back into your body. We do seem to discover time and time again that when you give your body what it needs, it knows what to do with it.
0: It does.
1: Knows how to fix the problem. It's only if it doesn't get those things
0: right. That
1: you continue to have the problem. And again, we've been talking about Dr. Janet's glucosamine cream, and this is a number of ingredients that you put together.
0: Right.
1: And is this good for any type of pain?
0: If you have pain of any kind, it's going to make a difference. I mean, I don't care how extreme it is and how minimal it is. It's going to give you relief. Now, if it's more extreme, of course, it may take a little longer. Mm-hmm. If you can take your pain from a 10 to a 5 and on down the line with continued use, well, I'm telling you, that's very doable.
1: Yeah.
0: So this is really exciting to be able to share this with you.
1: Yeah. Again, I think one of the things that is important for people to understand, because it's very unique, this is a cream.
0: Yes.
1: This is not a supplement. Yeah,
0: no.
1: There are lots of supplements out there.
0: Uh-huh.
1: And what do you tell someone that comes into your office and says, well, Dr. Janet, you know, I've tried this, I've tried that, I've tried this, I've tried all of these things, and it did not work. So therefore, the natural approach doesn't work.
0: First of all, for glucosamine or MSM, for that matter, it takes 90 days for them to notice something, if in fact they're going to notice anything, because they may not be breaking down and absorbing and utilizing if you're taking it orally.
1: Mm-hmm.
0: And after 3 months, people give up. People in pain, they want relief and they want it now.
1: Right.
0: And that's why I developed this cream again, 15 minutes. And I am telling you, you'll notice that it's going to the good.
1: Mm-hmm.
0: And so I just give you a challenge, you know, try it. You have nothing to lose.
1: Okay, again, we're talking about Dr. Janet's glucosamine cream here. And Dr. Janet, I mean, somebody calls today, gets your cream, and tries it. What should they expect, realistically?
0: Within the first 15 minutes, as you use the cream, you'll notice the pain diminishes. And just as slowly as you got out of life, you'll start to see yourself come back into life, and you'll see you'll want to call people again. You'll want to talk on the phone. You know, you'll want to go see your neighbors. You'll want to go take your kids to the park. You'll want to walk your dog again.
1: Yeah.
0: You'll want to do all these things.
1: I think they're just simple things. You'll wash the car.
0: The things other people take for granted.
1: Right, right.
0: You'll be able to do.
1: Right. But on the other hand, people want to know that this is not just you saying this. They want to know that other people out there have been in their situations and right. have gotten results.
0: Well, I have letters and emails from people all over the country. Does my heart good, you know, to hear back. I have an email from Kay from New York. She says, I have arthritis in too many places and recently broke my right wrist. All these aches and pains are lessened within a few minutes of using the glucosamine cream. Your dispenser is easy to use and was especially appreciated when my wrist wasn't working very well. I will not be without this product. Here's one more. I've lost the pain in my knees and I can walk without any problems, climb stairs, sleep at night without pain. I'm so glad I heard about the cream. It makes me want to wake up in the morning. And that's exactly what we were just talking
1: that's
0: about.
1: Interesting. Makes me want to wake up in the morning.
0: You see what I mean?
1: All right, folks, I do want to take a moment here to let you know that if you want to try Dr. Janet's Extra Strength Glucosamine Pain Relief Formula, there's a special toll-free number you can call right now. 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Okay, well, this has been really, really enlightening. We've been talking about pain, which unfortunately is a difficult subject for so many people. And we've been talking about Dr. Janet's glucosamine cream, which contains proven pain-fighting ingredients that not only help to reduce or even eliminate your pain, but also help to rebuild. And
0: that's
1: I think
0: right.
1: that's so important. There is an opportunity here to get on a path back to ultimate health.
0: You know, with pain, you have this what if thinking. What if this isn't going to get better? Am I going to wind up in a wheelchair?
1: Yeah.
0: What do I have? Is
1: right.
0: this terminal? Is this
1: right.
0: going to take me out? What's going to happen to my family?
1: Right.
0: What's going to happen to my job? So this is what America is going through. And the stress only perpetuates the pain syndrome.
1: Mm-hmm.
0: And so I'm here to tell you that help is on its way. It's time to take charge. Be proactive. Pick up the phone and try this.
1: So your glucosamine cream is all natural.
0: All natural.
1: And you just rub this right in the area
0: Put
1: of pain.
0: Put it right where it hurts.
1: Doesn't stink.
0: No
1: doesn't,
0: smell.
1: Doesn't, and it's,
0: not,
1: and it's not
0: greasy.
1: Not greasy.
0: Won't ruin your clothes.
1: And this is safe. You don't have to worry about interactions.
0: No.
1: Nothing
0: not
1: to be concerned
0: at all.
1: About there. I meant to ask you, is this something that you can continue to use or should continue to use after, you know, let's say that you don't have pain anymore, but
0: keep
1: you still
0: replenishing.
1: Keep, yeah.
0: If it happened once, it can happen again.
1: Yeah.
0: So you want to keep replenishing all those building blocks that help us remain flexible.
1: Right.
0: So
1: right.
0: there you have it. It works. It works. I'm living proof. So.
1: And what should you notice when you start using it?
0: More flexibility, less pain. You'll have more mobility. You're going to sleep better.
1: Mm-hmm.
0: You're going to get back into life.
1: Mm-hmm.
0: You know, it's funny. I have people tell me the first and second day they use it. They go, you know, I have a feeling for the first time that my well-being's returning.
1: Mm-hmm.
0: I'm going to be all right.
1: Yeah. And there are literally thousands of people that have benefited already.
0: Absolutely. We know that for a fact. The letters don't stop coming in. So well,
1: can you share a few more with us?
0: Sure. Let's see. I've brought some more with me here. We've got Pam from Douglasville, Georgia. She says, my finger swelled and my doctor said it was carpal tunnel syndrome. And I couldn't get any relief, so I rubbed a glucosamine cream on my fingers and hand, and the pain was instantly gone. I keep this by my bed, in my purse, and at my workstation. Thank you, Dr. Janet. And Agnes sent this letter. I knit for hours at a time. It takes all the oil from my skin, and my hands were so bad that they were cracked, bleeding, and very itchy. Plus, my hands hurt a lot, too, sometimes waking me up at night. I would use your glucosamine cream on my hands. And I'd have to tell you that it's better than any hand cream or lotions. Plus, the aching and pain have faded, and my hands have never been so smooth. Emu oil also is an incredible skin conditioner. So that's a side benefit, too.
1: Yeah.
0: So, you know, there's just all kinds of things as the testimonies keep pouring in.
1: Yeah.
0: So.
1: Well, Dr. Jana, unfortunately, we're about out of time here. Any final words of encouragement you want to leave with our listeners today?
0: Yes, absolutely, Chris. You know, pain, it can be your friend because it alerts you to take action. But pain becomes your enemy when you fail to take action. And that's what this show is all about. I want to encourage you to become proactive and go to the root cause of your pain. And I've offered you a real proven solution that's helped hundreds of thousands of people just like you across America over the past 10 years find relief. Now you can be one of them. True healthcare reform begins with you. Try my glucosamine cream. You have nothing to lose except your pain. And remember this, it works, it works, it works.
1: Well, Dr. Jan, I think that's great advice and a great appeal for people to try it and see how well it works for themselves. All right, folks. 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Thanks again to our sponsor, Dr. Newton's Naturals. 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And be sure to join us again next week for another great show. I'm Chris McKay. 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
1: President lays out a timeline. I'm Carmen Roberts, Fox News. President Trump says he's given Iran 5 to 7 days to make a nuclear deal. Fox's Alex Hogan reports a senior administration official told Fox News a deal is 95% done.
2: President Trump says that these negotiations are proceeding. He told his team not to rush. And if he makes a deal with Iran, it would be one that is unlike what the Obama administration had made in the past. So this source also telling Fox that they see this as an opportunity to bring down the costs for Americans at the same time, ensure that Iran does not have a nuclear capability in the future. But all of that being said, this agreement is not finalized. So that administration official also reiterating once again that they retain the option to continue hostilities and resume strikes if there is no deal.
1: Democrats are blasting what they're hearing about the proposed deal. Senator Chris Van Hollen of Maryland tells Fox News.
3: And this war has been a blunder from the very start. It sounds to me like what this agreement will do is take us back really to the pre-war status quo.
1: And a damaged chemical tank in Southern California may have cracked, but that's good news because it would lessen the risk of a major explosion.
4: The tank contains methyl methacrylate, a volatile and flammable plastic epoxy. The tank currently holds about 7,000 gallons of the chemical. Firefighters have been trying to lower the temperature of the overheated tank by pouring water on it and have constructed containment barriers around the site. This is happening at GKN Aerospace in Garden Grove, California, just about 5 miles away from Disneyland.
1: Fox's Max Gordon reporting from Los Angeles. That incident began Thursday afternoon at GKN Aerospace, and the company says it is working closely with emergency crews to resolve the issue safely. Still, about 50,000 residents evacuated. 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
5: Good afternoon. Just a heads up, San Francisco, eastbound King Street between 3rd and 2nd. The roadway shut down for the 7th inning until after the post-game traffic dies down. In Novato, westbound 37 at Lakeville Highway, the traffic lights are out of commission. Treat that as a four-way stop. In Brisbane, northbound Bayshore before Bayshore Boulevard, a stall impacting the right lane. A problem in the South Bay, southbound 85 before Saratoga Avenue, a contact Pico in the center divide. Hillard in San Jose, northbound at 80 before Bascom, a wooden pallet impacting the right lane. It's heavy in San Francisco, northbound 101 from Cesar Chavez to the Skyway. That's traffic. I'm Steve Smith.
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7: Hello there, and thanks for tuning into this week's show. 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We appreciate it. And if you're just joining us for the first time, nice to have you along today. I want to start by sending a big thank you out to our sponsor, Dr. Newton's Naturals. 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And I want you to check them out when you have a chance because they really have some great products to improve your health and the health of your family. Okay, on today's show, we're talking about vitamin D, sometimes referred to as the sunshine vitamin. But folks, here's the problem. Many of us aren't getting enough sunshine lately between slathering on those powerful sunscreens and spending more time indoors. And what it really comes down to is this vitamin D deficiency that's out there is causing an avalanche of health problems for 70% of our population, ranging from pain, loss of balance, muscle weakness, depression, increased blood pressure, arthritis, memory loss, and even a compromised immune system. And I have Dr. Michael Pincus with me today to talk about the most effective way to get vitamin D. Dr. Pincus, it's good to talk to you again.
8: Chris, it's great to be back. Thank you.
7: You know, many of you know that Dr. Pincus is a nationally recognized authority on natural and alternative health. He's a successful chiropractor. He's worked with top Hollywood celebrities, professional and Olympic athletes, and he continues to be very involved in some of today's top health concerns. And let's kind of start at the top, Dr. Pincus, and talk a little bit about what are some of the warning signs that you may be deficient in vitamin D?
8: Okay, well, part of it is how you feel. And one of the things, Chris, is being tired for no apparent reason.
7: Okay.
8: But on the reverse side of that, I've seen that a lack of vitamin D affects your sleep. Okay, another big sign is that your bones ache. Now, there's a lot of people listening who've been diagnosed with osteoporosis, which is a thinning of the bone.
7: Mm-hmm.
8: But again, a vitamin D deficiency. A big one is muscle weakness. So you try to get up from a couch, you get in and out of a car, and you're finding it more and more difficult. And that's leading to the high, high prevalence of people falling and injuring themselves.
7: Ah, okay. All right.
8: Which is a huge problem.
7: Right, exactly.
8: Another one is you tend to get more colds, especially upper respiratory problems.
7: Okay.
8: Problems with blood pressure, cardiovascular problems, digestive problems, constipation, bloating, gas.
7: Mm-hmm.
8: It's very, very common. And if you're a diabetic, there's all kinds of data about being deficient in vitamin D, and the list goes on and on. It's a huge problem.
7: What does vitamin D actually do in the body? What is it used for?
8: Well, when we use the word vitamin, it's actually kind of a misnomer because vitamin D is actually a hormone.
7: Okay.
8: And this regulates thousands of genes in the body. Everything from pain, blood sugar, immune system, blood pressure, bone strength. Plus, vitamin D has been linked to maintaining colon health, breast, prostate, and ovarian health. But I'll tell you what, the way we're taking vitamin D is all wrong. It's all messed up.
7: Well, why do you say that? Why is it messed up?
8: Well, first of all, you go to your doctor and they say, yeah, I'm going to put you on a vitamin D supplement, and it's like 400 international units, which is totally worthless. Or God forbid, if you're listening right now and you're taking a multivitamin and you think you're covered, that's why you're on 6 or 8 or 10 different prescription drugs. I'll tell you that right now.
7: Mm.
8: Because your body is not getting enough D. The other thing is that vitamin D is an oil. You don't absorb oils in your body. They're very difficult to digest.
7: Okay.
8: So I've come up with my own vitamin D, which I call Dr. Pincus's vitamin D3 formula.
7: So, Dr. Pincus, what makes your fast melt vitamin D formula so unique?
8: Well, Chris, first of all, I put 5,000 units of vitamin D3 per serving in each tablet so you can actually feel the difference. I wanted to give you enough dosage so it really goes to work. Second, I use the right type of vitamin D in my formula, which is superior and readily available so your body can digest it, and this is known as vitamin D3. And third, my formula is a fast-melt tablet that's available for immediate absorption.
7: You know, you mentioned that vitamin D is an oil. So how were you able to make your formula into a fast melt?
8: Well, good question, Chris. Here's what I've done. I've worked with an advanced team of scientists, and these guys, they know their stuff, and they're using this technology to convert vitamin D, which is an oil, into a dry powder. And once they do that, they put it in this fast dissolving melt for immediate absorption and quick results that you can feel.
7: What's some of the feedback that you're getting, Dr. Pincus, from people that are taking your fast melt D3?
8: Well, I'm getting tons of feedback. You know, I've got people that email me. Here's an email from Betty, and she writes, I was diagnosed with a severe vitamin D deficiency, and she said she tried many other vitamin supplements.
7: Okay.
8: And then she discovered my D3, and she said she went back to her doctor, had her blood test, and her blood test went back into a normal range just within weeks.
7: Wow. All right, folks, I want to take a moment here to let you listeners know that if you want to try Dr. Pincus's vitamin D3 formula, there's a special toll-free number for you to call. 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And when you do call and order, you will not be automatically enrolled in one of those monthly subscription programs. This is a one-time order. So the number to call is 1-800-476-5302. I'll give it to you again. 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All right, for those of you just joining us, I have Dr. Michael Pincus on the line with us today. We've been talking about Dr. Pincus's fast melt vitamin D3 formula, and this vitamin D deficiency is really an epidemic now, causing all kinds of health concerns. But the issue is, even if you're trying to get vitamin D back in your body, you're most likely taking the wrong type or the wrong form of vitamin D the wrong way, maybe not even getting enough of it. And Dr. Pincus, why don't we start here by talking about, you know, why is this deficiency such an epidemic, despite all of the awareness and the products that you see on the store shelves containing vitamin D?
8: Well, yeah, that's a good point. 70% of us in this country are deficient in vitamin D. The fact is that your body needs vitamin D. This is a hormone that should be there, and it's not there. And the statistics show that back in the 70s when we started getting cable networks and, of course, with the internet, we're not going outside, and most of us get no vitamin D from the sun.
7: What makes your Fast Melt D3 formula a much better choice?
8: Well, Chris, first of all, I put 5,000 units of vitamin D3 per serving in each tablet so you can actually feel the difference. Second, I use the right type of vitamin D in my formula. And third, I've worked with an advanced team of scientists, and they're using this technology to put it in this fast dissolving melt for immediate absorption and quick results that you can feel.
7: Now, is your Fast Melt vitamin D3 formula manufactured here in the U.S., Dr. Pincus?
8: Yeah, absolutely. My formula is manufactured right here in the USA, Chris. In fact, we have a facility that is a cGMP certified lab, which means current good manufacturing practices. And this is an FDA mandated set of rules that we follow. As a matter of fact, just recently, the FDA came in and did an inspection, and they said, hey, guys, keep up the good work.
7: Now, you mentioned earlier that there's a strong connection between vitamin D and diabetes. Talk a little bit about how your Fast Melt D3 formula could help folks that are dealing with diabetes or even at risk of getting diabetes.
8: Well, yeah, diabetes is a huge problem. And in type 2 diabetics, what we find is that there's plenty of insulin in the body, but the insulin is not recognized by the cells. And so what vitamin D3 does is it takes that problem and it seems to fix it. Now, they've studied vitamin D3 and it's improved this insulin signature by 60%. And just to give you a comparison, the most popular diabetic drug improves at 13%.
7: Wow. Now, let me ask you this, Dr. Pincus. How can your Fast Melt D3 formula help boost your immune system?
8: Vitamin D is responsible for 200 different chemicals that your immune cells produce to fight off bacteria and viruses. Listen, if you're someone that's susceptible to having any type of cold, flu, I would start right now taking one of my vitamin D3 melts every day. And one of the nice things about this is that besides your immune system being better, you'll find your energy better, you'll find less pain, less arthritic type pain, more mobility, flexibility, better muscle strength. And if you're someone who's concerned about falling, you'll have better balance and a better sense of walking, which is so important these days.
7: So, and how do you take it, Dr. Pincus?
8: You can take it in the morning. You can take it at night. You don't need water, and you put it in your mouth and, you know, maybe count to 30, it's gone.
7: Wow. And maybe you can share again for those that may have just joined us some of the responses that you get from people that have been taking your formula and what kind of results have they seen?
8: Let me tell you my own story. So over the summer, I didn't take as much of my D3. I was actually traveling, and I ran out of it. So what happened to me is, you know, I'm basically pain-free, but all of a sudden I started having pain in my hand. I go, what is this? This is weird. But then I realized that I had run out of my D3 formula, and I went off of it for several weeks. And the minute I started going on it, it took about 7, maybe 8 days, the pain went away.
7: Wow.
8: Crazy, isn't it?
7: That's how you know something's working, right? If you stop and the health issues come back, well, there's your answer.
8: That's the best test that anyone can listen to, especially if you're on the fence. You're going, well, I wonder if this is really for me. And what I would do, Chris, is the next time you give out the number to have people order, is go ahead and order it. I know you mentioned it's a risk-free offer, and go ahead and try it yourself and stay on it for 5-6 weeks. And then if you're still doubted, then go off of it and see if anything gets worse.
7: And again, folks, I want to take a moment here to let you listeners know that if you want to try Dr. Pincus' vitamin D3 formula, there's a special toll-free number for you to call. 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This is a one-time order, folks. 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So what do you think, folks? Are you one of the 70% of people listening most likely taking the wrong type of vitamin D supplement? Joining us today is our good friend Dr. Michael Pincus, and we've been talking about his fast melt vitamin D3 formula. And Dr. Pincus, what you're saying is that most of us are deficient in vitamin D. And because of that deficiency, it's causing health issues like pain, muscle weakness, immune problems, and that most vitamin D supplements are not the best form. And more importantly, it's not the right amount of vitamin D to really make an impact. Is that what you're saying?
8: Yes, it's exactly what I'm saying, Chris. It's a multifaceted problem where, one, we're not getting enough vitamin D3 in our system.
7: Mm-hmm.
8: Vitamin D3 is responsible for activating 2,000 different genes in the body, controlling everything from diabetes to hormone production to muscle strength, heart beating correctly, digestion, immune system. It's a really long list, and honestly, it surprised me because in medical school, we learned that vitamin D was necessary for the bones. We get enough being outside and in our milk, and end of story.
7: Right.
8: And for the first 20-some years of my practice, I never prescribed vitamin D. I just didn't think it was necessary. And then in the early 2000s, the studies started coming out, and now there's over 2,300 studies that just show that vitamin D is absolutely necessary. It's not just a good idea. It's absolutely necessary. It's a hormone that should be in the body, and it's not there.
7: Can you share some of that research, Dr. Pincus? And more importantly, what's the conclusion of the research related to vitamin D?
8: Well, one of the biggest studies ever on vitamin D were from the U.S. Navy.
7: Okay.
8: So I think it was like 145,000 men and women were studied, and they found that the number one non-combat reason that people died in the Navy was due to melanoma.
7: So skin cancer.
8: So I'm reading this study. You know, I kind of paused right there and I went, yeah, it makes sense. You know, people are out on the decks of ships in the equator and all over the world, and they're getting the harmful UV sun rays, and they're developing skin cancer. But then I read on, and it said most of the victims were office workers, like clerks and people in hangars and inside. And I went, oh, my God.
7: Hmm.
8: So it was a link going back to vitamin D deficiency in the body.
7: What about muscle and bone strength? Can your D3 formula help with that?
8: Yeah, it's critical. Like if you're someone that's over 50, especially, you're seeing a progression of the core muscles in your body starting to slow down. First, it's kind of a clumsiness that people kind of feel like they're getting clumsy physically. And then it's a lack of flexibility that you start to stiffen up, and you feel it at night, especially if you're in bed, rolling from side to side. You wake up with your knees hurting, your legs are restless, your shoulders hurt. That's that stiffness setting in that's associated with a lack of this vitamin D3 in my formula. So if you're someone listening right now and you're having a lot of joint pain, bone pain, muscle pain, fibromyalgia, I would say start on my formula like immediately and start taking one or two of my vitamin D3s a day for the first week or two to get your doses up quickly.
7: So let me ask you about these gummy vitamins. Does that work? Can you put enough vitamin D into a little gummy bear, and is that the best way to get it in your body?
8: No, of course not, Chris. You know, they'll go to any type of lengths to try to market things that seem good, but you're taking a lot of sugar and gelatin and wax. My thing is, it's not what you take, it's what your body absorbs.
7: Well, I want to talk more about what happens when people start taking your Fast Melt D3 formula.
8: Boy, that's a really good question, because the first area that the vitamin D seems to affect is your energy, your sleep, your outlook, your moods. And then after being on it for a while, your core strength will come back. So for those of you who have slowed down, you're going to feel more energy, like physically. So it's kind of like feeling a little bit younger, Chris.
7: And who wouldn't want that?
8: Right.
7: And maybe you can share again, for those that may have just joined us, some of the responses that you get from people that have been taking your formula, and what kind of results have they seen?
8: Well, one of the surprising ones was I gave it to my brother-in-law, who had gone to his doctor and was very concerned about his cholesterol, his blood fat, and his weight. And I put him on my vitamin D3. And he went back in 3 months later, and his blood profile was perfect.
7: All right, I want to take a moment here to let you listeners know that, again, if you want to try Dr. Pincus's vitamin D3 formula, there is a special toll-free number for you to call right now. 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And keep in mind, folks, you have absolutely nothing to lose here, because Dr. Pincus's vitamin D3 formula is guaranteed to be safe and effective, or your money back. And when you do call an order, you're not going to be enrolled in one of those automatic monthly subscription programs. This is a one-time order. So I encourage you, the number to call is 1-800-476-5302. I'll give it to you again. It's 1-800-476-5302. So how about it, folks? I mean, what it really comes down to here is we're not getting the right form or enough vitamin D delivered the right way, which is why we have so many of these health concerns that you probably can't put your finger on. And Dr. Pincus, I want to start just recapping here that there are a couple different forms of vitamin D, and maybe explain why the typical form that you would find in most off-the-shelf D formulas is different from what you've put together here.
8: Well, there's vitamin D2 and there's vitamin D3. And D2 is the type of vitamin D that has to be activated by your body. So it has to be converted into vitamin D3. Vitamin D3 is the activated form, so it's ready to go to work. Now, the vitamin D3 that I use in my formula, I think it's the best because I've seen the best results with myself, and my family, with my patients. Plus, I've worked with the lab where the people in the lab have taken this, and they test their blood every day to see how the D is going, and it's going up and out through the roof where it should be.
7: Wow. So, Dr. Pincus, I mean, who should consider taking your fast melt vitamin D formula?
8: Well, I would definitely start with kids for development and immunity. Obviously, young adults in their 20s need vitamin D to keep their immune system strong.
7: Mm-hmm.
8: Then men and women in their 30s, you're talking about heart health, immunity, cardiovascular problems start to turn on. But it's also the child rearing years, and vitamin D for pregnant women is very, very important.
7: Mm-hmm.
8: People in their 40s, that's when, you know, you start feeling more of those aches and pains like you've never felt before. You think you're getting older. And again, it's important for your hormones and to keep yourself physically active. And of course, when you're in your 50s, you start feeling stiffer. You can't golf. You can't play tennis. You know, you start becoming aware of your body not functioning.
7: Mm-hmm.
8: And then people over 60, I just wish that every senior citizen would go on this formula. Imagine living in your senior years where you have confidence in your balance and you're able to have the energy to get things done and
7: the
8: mental clarity. You know, this is more and more important as we go along because people are living longer, but the quality of life is not great.
7: You know, is it ever too late, Dr. Pincus, such that your fast melt D3 formula wouldn't be a worthwhile investment?
8: If you can see the breath on the mirror in the morning, then you know that you're a candidate for this. Because a lot of the things that people suffer from, they're suffering from a lack of this vitamin in their body. So it's never too late to try something like this. And the sooner you can get on my formula, the better odds you're going to have of having a really healthy, high energy, high mobility life from here on out.
7: Yeah, well, it makes a lot of sense. And Dr. Pincus, what can someone expect when they start taking your fast melt D3 formula?
8: Well, you're going to notice within the first several days that something's changing in your body because this kickstarts so many different cycles in your body that you'll start having less pain, having more energy, and having better mental clarity, better sleep. Your moods can be affected by this. Vitamin D3 is necessary to get these things running.
7: Well, Dr. Pincus, unfortunately, we only have a few minutes left. Anything else you want to share with our audience here in our final minutes?
8: For those of you listening, we've covered a lot of ground. Working with the body is tricky, as you know. And we're talking to your listeners of your show. You know, they're of all walks of life with all various conditions. And so I'm trying to give some good health advice here, Chris. The point is get yourself out of it. Get yourself on this formula and see for yourself. It's not against the law for you to try something to see if it works.
7: That's okay? It's an interesting way
8: and
7: to put
8: all
7: it.
8: We're doing, we're talking about nutrition. We're not talking about rocket science here.
7: Right,
8: but
7: right.
8: But there's a lot of science behind what I'm talking about. 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Every day, take one of these things. 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
7: 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I'm Chris McKay. 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
7: Hello there, and thanks for tuning into this week's edition of Discoveries in Health. 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All right, folks. So according to my next guest, if you think that cold and flu season is behind us, you better think again. The truth is that viruses, colds, and the flu can strike almost any time of the year, which is exactly why you should be doing everything you can to protect yourself no matter what time of year it is. So what's the best way to protect yourself from these nasty viruses, the colds, and the flu? Well, here today to share his health secret for shielding against viruses, colds, and the flu is Dr. Michael Pincus. Dr. Pincus, it's great to see you again.
9: Chris, it's great to be here.
7: You know, most of you probably know that Dr. Pincus is a nationally recognized authority on both natural and alternative health. He's also a very successful chiropractor. He's been sought out by top Hollywood celebrities, professional athletes, Olympic athletes, and he continues to be very involved in some of this nation's top health concerns. So, Dr. Pincus, what is this health secret that you've been talking about?
9: Well, what the secret is actually getting the right amount and the right form of vitamin C.
7: Vitamin C. All right. Well, vitamin C is not really new, though.
9: No, vitamin C is not new, but it's still a very vital and essential nutrient for optimal health. And unfortunately, Chris, vitamin C has taken a back seat to other nutritional trends. The bottom line is without enough vitamin C and the right type of vitamin C, you have low energy, pain, your immune system's compromised, you're more prone to cancer, heart attacks, cataracts, allergies, diabetes, the list goes on and on. And according to several studies, your life could be shortened by 6 years.
7: But don't most of us get enough vitamin C? I mean, I drink a glass of orange juice every morning. Isn't that enough?
9: No, it's not enough. A typical glass of orange juice contains about 65 milligrams of vitamin C.
7: Okay.
9: And you're not even in the ballpark with vitamin C unless you're getting around 3,000 to 4,000 milligrams a day.
7: Wow, 3,000 to 4,000?
9: Yeah, and that would be like drinking 50 glasses of orange juice. So because of a lack of vitamin C, we're getting enough of it just to keep you a little bit sick.
7: A little bit sick? Well, what do you mean by that?
9: Well, The number one complaint of anyone going to a doctor's office is, doctor, you know, I just don't have any energy. I don't feel like myself. I'm hurting.
7: Yeah.
9: And then the doctors get the wheels spinning in their head and they go, oh, we got to do these tests, send you through the scanner. And the problem is they don't find anything.
7: Mm-hmm.
9: You see, most doctors don't look at nutrient levels, and vitamin C is critical for life. And what's interesting, the human body is one of only a few mammals who do not make our own vitamin C.
7: All right.
9: The other ones are guinea pigs, primates, and the fruit bat. When you look at the rest of the animals out there, you don't see cats and dogs and elephants and giraffes with high blood pressure. You don't see the cancers, the arthritis, the tiredness all the time.
7: Right.
9: All those animals make their own vitamin C.
7: Huh.
9: And they'll make up to 5,000 milligrams of vitamin C per day. Some animals, like a goat,
7: yeah,
9: they'll produce upwards of 100,000 milligrams of vitamin C a day.
7: Wow.
9: Yeah, so it's like a double whammy. First of all, we're not getting enough vitamin C.

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4: 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This goes way, way beyond just the cold and the flu. You're going to learn how vitamin C shields against high blood pressure, heart disease, and stroke. Chapter 6 covers vitamin C and cancer. You're going to learn how to slow down the aging process and have better skin, joints, and vision. It's all in this very informative book.
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4: 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I'll give it to you again. It's 1-800-208-3209. All right, if you just tuned in, we have Dr. Michael Pincus back in the studio with us today. He's a leading authority on both natural and alternative health. We've been talking about how critical vitamin C is in terms of overall health. You know, Dr. Pincus, I got to ask the question. I mean, you know, you've kind of talked a little bit about some of the things that we can be experiencing without having enough vitamin C. But, you know, the reality is that I'm sure I'm not getting enough vitamin C. Based on what you've said, I'm not arguing that point. But the reality is I'm still standing. I still wake up every morning. What's the big deal here? I mean, hasn't the government figured out that there is some level of vitamin C that you need to have in order to be healthy?
3: When you talk about the government and nutrition and health recommendations,

0: Nations, boy, they get like a D minus because their RDA for vitamin C is 60 milligrams.
1: 60 milligrams 60. A
0: it's
1: day.
0: It's entirely inadequate. The RDA for vitamin C was determined so you don't die from scurvy. But 60 milligrams of vitamin C is like partially watering your grass. So it's not quite brown. You see what I mean? And that's the problem with our bodies is that we're not getting the vitamin C we need. And you need vitamin C, the right amounts and the right form in order to get yourself into high level health.
1: But why is that so critical though? Why is getting enough vitamin C so critical?
0: Well, I'll just recap. Number one, your body doesn't make it. Two is that if you're not getting the right amount of it, which is at least 3,000, 4,000, 5,000 milligrams per day of vitamin C, you're going to be someone who's on multiple medications, you're running to doctors, you've got blood pressure problems, you don't make the good cholesterol, your triglycerides are high, you might be diagnosed with diabetes, you have pain in your body, you're looking old and you're feeling old before you should be old.
1: All right, well, let's get into this a little bit then. I mean, can you talk about what's in your Super C22 formula?
0: Yeah, well, what I have is, first of all, it's a powder that you mix into cold water.
1: Okay.
0: And each serving is 1,500 milligrams of vitamin C.
1: Okay.
0: And it has 22 different sources of vitamin C, which is very, very important for your body.
1: What's the benefit of having those 22 different sources?
0: Well, the benefit is this, is that your body recognizes these from nature. And there's a number of different sources from nature. There's rose hips, broccoli, a certain type of cherry called an acerola cherry, lemons, limes, grapefruit. With the Super C22, I've tried to duplicate what's in nature, and I put it into one formula.
1: Oh, I see. Okay. Well, speaking of which, can we make some?
0: Yeah, I want to try make it right here. Yes.
1: Okay. All right. Now, why a powder instead of, let's say, a pill or a capsule or something like that?
0: Well, vitamin C, it's necessary to get it in your system, not just in your blood, but down to the tissues. So when you put it in a powder and you put water in it, it activates it. It absorbs quickly. This is the best way to get in your body.
1: It's fizzing. Is it supposed to fizz?
0: Yeah. The fizzing is showing that it's activating. The minerals and all the vitamins, they're actually mixing in the water.
1: Okay. Just keep mixing
0: it
1: up.
0: Yeah, stir it up for a second.
1: All right. All right, let me try this. Ooh, that's really good.
0: It is good, isn't it?
1: Yeah. Yeah, it's like a citrusy, light citrusy taste.
0: It's actual extract of fruits that I put in there to flavor
1: it. That's really good. You did a good job, Dr. Pincus.
0: Thank you. Thank you. Yeah. People really enjoy the taste of it. What I recommend, Chris, is you can actually mix up a bunch of it, put it in a thermos or a pitcher. You can keep it in the refrigerator. You can drink it throughout the day.
1: Now, I think most people, myself included, have always thought about vitamin C, with respect to cold and flu and building up your immunity. But, you know, you're talking about things that go way, way beyond that. So what about cardiovascular health? How does vitamin C help with that?
0: Well, vitamin C is needed to keep the inside of the blood vessels strong. And if you look at most of the problems people are having, collapsed arteries, strokes, cholesterol plaques in their body.
1: Yeah.
0: Vitamin C makes what's called collagen tissue in the body. Without it, you don't make this repair tissue. So you get this deterioration occurring when you don't have enough.
1: Okay.
0: So it's very, very important for cardiovascular health.
1: Now, when you take your Super C22 formula, is it something you can feel working? I mean, what can it do?
0: Oh, yeah, you feel it working. The first sign of health is more energy, and you start feeling the energy.
1: Okay.
0: And along with that comes mental clarity.
1: Mm-hmm.
0: Another thing that happens, you'll have less pain. Your cholesterol is going to go down. The HDL cholesterol, the good one, is going to go up. Blood pressure starts to go down. So the list goes on and on. And I have one client here. I just want to read this. She's a registered nurse. She says, "Dear Dr. Pincus," she said, "I started with your Super C. Now I do it every day." But this nurse, Diane, she said that her LDL cholesterol, she could never get it below 100. And after being on Super C, she dropped it to 94. And that's the only thing she did differently. The bad cholesterol went under 100.
1: 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And Dr. Pincus, you said you were going to do a couple of extra things for the people that call today, right?
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1: 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Well, what do you think, folks? This is pretty interesting, isn't it? Dr. Pincus has been really talking to us about vitamin C, and like most of you, I was more under the impression that vitamin C was instrumental in helping to boost your immune system than all of these other things that we've been talking about, including being able to extend your life. But, you know, when you have the government saying, look, all you need is 60 milligrams of vitamin C, I mean, you can see where people are confused.
0: Well, Chris, I said in the beginning of the show here that there's two problems with the vitamin C that you can buy. One is getting enough of it.
1: Yeah.
0: And second, having the right form of vitamin C. Here's the thing. I did go to the supermarket before I got here.
1: Okay.
0: And I brought some vitamin C, and I went and bought these, and I'd like to just show you what's out there. So let's go through this. This particular vitamin C, it has 500 milligrams of vitamin C in it. So right off the bat, you'd have to take 3 tablets to get the same amount of vitamin C that's in my Super C 22.
1: Okay. All right.
0: All right. But I want you to read some of the ingredients.
1: All right. So this one has vitamin C. Well, it's just one type, ascorbic acid.
0: Right. It's a single type of vitamin C.
1: Okay.
0: Right.
1: Then it has cellulose.
0: Now, cellulose is ground up newspaper.
1: All right. The next one is vegetable stearic acid.
0: Now, that's an oil, a lubricant, so the pills come out of the machine when they form them.
1: And the next one is silica.
0: Silica is sand.
1: Sand.
0: Like the beach? All right. Huh. So here's another one. Try this one here.
1: Okay. So
0: this is this national brand here.
1: Right,
0: too.
1: Right. So this is 500 milligrams. Okay. And this is a chewable.
0: Yes.
1: All right.
0: So take a look at the ingredients.
1: Okay. First ingredient is sucrose.
0: Sugar.
1: Okay. Sorbitol.
0: Sugar.
1: Sodium ascorbate.
0: That's a form of vitamin C that's attached to salt. So now you're getting sodium.
1: All right. Vegetable stearic acid.
0: That's that lubricant again.
1: And FD&C yellow number 6.
0: There you go. Number 6. So now that's artificially colored vitamin C.
1: Now, what makes your formula, the Super C22 formula, different from these that we're talking about?
0: Well, what's different about it is I use 22 different forms of vitamin C, and it's all naturally flavored, natural colors. There's nothing artificial in it, Chris. So it's good for you. And it's the only one that has this unique delivery method of being able to drink it down. It's water soluble, goes right to work in your body, and it has the proper amounts of vitamin C per serving. There's 1,500 milligrams per serving.
1: Mm-hmm.
0: There's nothing else on the market like it. I've done tons of research. Vitamin C has over 100,000 studies, and it's really survived the test of time.
1: What do these studies suggest? What are they saying?
0: Well, I'll give you a couple headlines. This study was conducted at the University of California, and it found that people who took vitamin C above the RDA, above 60 milligrams, increased their lifespan up to 6 years. They also found that deaths from cardiovascular disease were reduced over 40%. A study reported in the International Journal of Vitamin and Nutrition concluded that when you have high concentrations of vitamin C in your system, blood pressure comes down. Here's another study. According to the American Journal of Epidemiology, people that had more vitamin C in their diets had greater lung volume, and they measure lung volume by milliliters, and so those who increase their vitamin C every day had an increase of 22 milliliters. Now, that's a lot, especially if you're an asthmatic, a smoker, if you're someone that has allergies. When you get the lung volume up, you get more oxygen in your system, more energy. That's just from vitamin C.
1: Wow. Now, earlier you talked about the connection between vitamin C and weight loss. How does that work?
0: Well, this is kind of groundbreaking research on vitamin C and weight loss. But what happens is vitamin C is a natural appetite suppressant. And it also increases your metabolism and your energy. When your energy goes up, you start feeling better. You can go out and take a walk. Let's burn some of it off.
1: So you've created this Super C22 formula. It's a powder.
0: Right.
1: You mix it into a great tasting beverage, and folks, you'll love the taste of this. Now, when you take your Super C22 formula, is it something you can feel working? I mean, what can it do?
0: Well, the first sign of health is more energy. Mm-hmm. So you're going to have more energy, more mental clarity. You're going to have less pain in your body. Your cholesterol is going to go down. Your triglycerides will go down. The HDL cholesterol, the good one's going to go up.
1: Mm-hmm.
0: Blood pressure starts to go down. You'll have less joint pain. Well, here, I've got one of my clients. He's from Oregon. He wrote me this letter. He says, Dr. Pincus, he says, I've been on your Super C for several days now. And he says, so one of the first things that happened for him is he's sleeping a lot better now.
1: Hmm.
0: And he said he used to drag himself out of bed. Now he's waking up, he says, quote, bright-eyed and bushy-tailed. The other thing that he wrote, he said, I'm breathing much better now. He says, I used to get winded climbing the stairs at work especially.
1: Mm-hmm.
0: Now he's breathing better, and he's out walking. He's taking time with his kids. It's a life changer, Chris.
1: Yeah.
0: Super C22 is a life changer.
1: I want to let you listeners know that if you want to get a free book about vitamin C and try Dr. Pincus's Super C22 formula absolutely risk-free, there's a special toll-free number to call. 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You're going to learn how to slow down the aging process and have better skin, joints, and vision. It's all in this very informative book. And Dr. Pincus, again, you said you were going to include some extras here for the people that do call today.
0: That's right. I'm going to include an extra free supply. I'm also including my latest CD, which is called See Your Way to Better Health.
1: Well, thank you, Dr. Pincus, for doing that for my listeners. 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Folks, I bet you're thinking a little differently now about vitamin C. I know I am. Dr. Pincus, with all of this emerging information that's out there, why do you think we're not hearing more about the benefits of vitamin C?
0: It's not a sexy trend, but vitamin C has survived the test of time.
1: Mm-hmm.
0: Because it's been around. It was discovered in the 1930s.
1: Mm-hmm.
0: Vitamin C has over 100,000 studies. In fact, one study in particular showed that if you get on a good supplement like my Super C and you stay on it, the average life expectancy went up 6 years.
1: Well, who should, I mean, is there a perfect candidate that you can describe that should be like, it's a no-brainer be on your Super C22 formula?
0: Well, yes, I would say, first of all, if you're listening out there and you're over the age of 60, it's a no-brainer. I mean, you absolutely need to get on my Super C formula because you manifest symptoms more readily than younger people.
1: Mm-hmm.
0: For those of you who are younger in your childbearing years, vitamin C is necessary for you and your baby. Mm-hmm. And those of you in your 40s and 50s, these are the ages that I call your insurance age. Vitamin C is the most important thing you can do to protect yourself.
1: Mm.
0: So get on it. Even if you're not manifesting symptoms, get on it and stay on it.
1: Okay.
0: And for those of you who have teenagers or young children, I started my son very, very young on Super C. And I can tell you, I can count on one hand the number of times he's been sick through his childhood and teen years. So when I say it's Super C, it is Super C. It's a great formula.
1: And by taking Super C22 then, what are some of the things that you'll experience?
0: Well, the first thing you're going to experience is energy. And along with that comes mental clarity. Less pain, better vital signs, like blood pressure starts to go down. You'll see that your cholesterol is improving, your HDL, the good cholesterol, goes up, mm-hmm. triglycerides go down,
1: mm-hmm.
0: the inflammatory markers in your blood start to go down. You know, Chris, we're talking about health here.
1: Right. Well, unfortunately, Dr. Pincus, we are about out of time here. Anything else you want to share with our listeners today?
0: Yeah, Chris, first of all, I want to thank you again for having me on your show.
1: Oh, it's always great fun, especially when it's a surprise like this.
0: And for those of you listening, I want to let you know that I really believe there's no accidents. I think we're all here together for a reason. And I want to let you know that health is a two-way partnership. 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
1: 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It's 1-800-208-3209. You know, Super C22 is packed with 22 pure forms of vitamin C that your body desperately needs year-round for optimal health and protection from colds and flu. And by getting the right amounts of vitamin C in the right forms into your body, you're also going to live longer, you'll have increased energy and less pain. And just so you know, Dr. Pincus has arranged a very special offer that's only available to your listeners. So when you call, be sure to mention this program and you're going to get a risk-free trial of Dr. Pincus's Super C22 formula. Again, this is only available to your listeners and only if you call this toll-free number. It's 1-800-208-3209. And if you're one of the first 100 callers, you'll also get a free copy of The Guide to Vitamin C. Now, this book reveals why vitamin C is the absolute key to reducing or even eliminating your health problems. This goes way, way beyond just the cold and the flu. You're going to learn how vitamin C shields against high blood pressure, heart disease, and stroke. Chapter 6 covers vitamin C and cancer. You're going to learn how to slow down the aging process and have better skin, joints, and vision. It's all in this very informative book. Folks, this is a really great offer. You get the free book, you get to try Dr. Pincus's Super C22 formula with an extra free supply, and you get Dr. Pincus's audio CD. The number to call is 1-800-208-3209. I'll give it to you one more time. It's 1-800-208-3209. Well, unfortunately, that's all the time we have for today. 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I'm Chris McKay. 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
3: to 7 days. I'm Jack Callahan, Fox News. President Trump's timeline to complete a memorandum of understanding with Iran to end hostilities. Fox's Ashley Webster reports from Tel Aviv.
4: President Trump taking to social media, quote, it isn't even fully negotiated yet, so don't listen to the losers who are critical about something they don't know anything about, unlike those before me who should have solved this problem many years ago. I don't make bad deals.